0: You for you.
1: If I don't cry, you don't tell me, Minjuna, ye, ni wana me.
0: They said unto him, grant unto us that we may sit one on thy right hand and the other on thy left hand
1: yes,
0: in thy glory.
1: Yes, I don't cry, and I'm on me. Na mi ole ni sin do kota lo si lo towe me a wo to a mi lo towe me to gigo towe me.
0: Jesus said unto them, ye know not what ye ask. Can ye drink of the cup that I drink of, and be baptized with the baptism that I'm baptized with? And he said unto him, we can.
1: Shikba Jesu dogla ye do mo bi ma nyo nu emi to bi bi ogbana be mi ole ti so kan do nu ko fo re nyenu ka fi na do yin yi baptizire ye do baptizimi do baptizimi ye do dogle
0: do to them, ye shall indeed drink of the cup that I drink of, and the baptism that I'm baptized with, that shall ye be baptized. But to sit on my right hand and on my left hand is not mine to give, but it shall be given to them for whom it is prepared.
1: Yes, Odoglando, miti so gan Jesus Odoglando, kofore nyenuwe minanu kodo baptism we do baptism mi we ando baptism mi shikpa nando sento do silo che me kwa to mi olo che me manyiche nando. Now, me gba me ye wa we ton dai na le we ye nana.
0: Well, the result is that they were denied that particular request.
1: Ta tore do de gbe tun le ye de ye kin wa ye ye teye imana ipon do tun.
0: But is that the end of life?
1: Beno ipo to gbe za ton ya.
0: 2 Corinthians chapter 12, reading from verse 2.
1: Kolanta we tota we are we afo.
0: I knew a man in Christ about 40 years ago, whether in the flesh, in the body, I cannot tell, or whether out of the body, I cannot tell. God knoweth such an one cut off to the third heaven.
1: Ehu oko wi ene divie enya gbaza mewe nye masogando kavito buna gbaza ton nye masogando juwe we nyue ome moto ko we yeze ya gairoje ono atoto.
0: In verse 4, how that he was caught up into paradise and heard unspeakable words which it is not lawful for a man to utter. Of such an one will I glory, yet of myself will I not glory.
1: Leyeze ya gai paladisido oze ohore osehoye yemaso gando e majena gbeto na dodo jegbono gbon memo toko daliwe nyina do bagun sigba gbon yin lo soton dali imato bagun na do gba davoto mado gatele me.
0: But in my infirmities, for though I would desire to glory, I shall not be a fool, for I will say the truth. But now I forbear, lest any man should think of me above that which he seeth me to be, or that he heareth of me, unless I should be exalted above measure.
1: Nu nu nu nu ba na nu gbo enye na ndo wu tu si ba din ve enye je jodo na me de ni kan le mi ku ga onure e mo nye enye ka fiere se bon dali se ko nye ni ka se de da gaze o dire gogbon so ki asu gege dali.
0: He said, now I understand, you know, why I have this buffeting.
1: La din ve mo do na mi nyo no tun do tun do tu kla e lo.
0: He saw that I'll be preserved for that paradise.
1: Hey, Mona, mi, sebrona, ono, pradise.
0: So that pride will not set in.
1: But sa man, do bionye,
0: so that being haughty will not set in.
1: But asisye, man, do bionye,
0: but for this thing, how many things? Just one thing.
1: Shibana, nundokwe, nunemu, nundokwe.
0: Can't you bear that? Just one thing.
1: We're
0: so unwise.
1: Change your
0: prayer point. Change your prayer request.
1: Remove this.
0: Especially at the end of the year. Oh Lord, this year now is running to a close. We're coming to a new year now, December 31st, and we're going to January 4th.

0: leave it there.
1: He's
0: talking about something higher. Just leave that one. That's what he's saying here. For this one thing, I besought the Lord thrice, that it might depart from me. And he said unto me, my grace is sufficient for thee. Leave it there. Pray will be able to leave it there. And you know something? When you leave it there, it doesn't bother you anymore. Have you noticed? Pardon me. The people that have hunchback. The people that have hunchback, they don't think about it. When they were very young and they saw the hunchback there and they went to school, children, when you see them for the first time and they say, ah, look at this, look at this.
1: Your father's there.
0: But the time you carry the hunchback for 1 year, 2 years, 5 years, and now the fellow is not a graduate, and the fellow is not going to a place of work, and he's well dressed, and you know, he's wearing his executive suit, and the people look at him. The thing is, he doesn't even know the thing is there anymore. And now he's going to focus on life, other things in life, and he's making more progress than the people who don't have any hunchback. Because that one thing, leave it there.
1: And
0: the rest of your life will be fruitful in Jesus' name. Are you getting something? Look at your life and think about the things that worry you. You should get used to that now. Just move on. In verse 9. And he said unto me, my grace is sufficient for thee, for my strength is made perfect in wisdom. Most gladly therefore will I rather glory in my infirmities. That's the power of Christ. That's the point. May rest upon me.
1: That's point number one,
0: the prayer of an earthly privilege unanswered. Number 2, the preservation of more excellent privileges unaffected. Coming back to Deuteronomy chapter 3. We're looking at verse 28.
1: Deuteronomy 28.
0: But charge Joshua and encourage him and strengthen him. He's still at the ministry of commanding people, commissioning people, for he shall go over before these people, and he shall cause them to inherit the land which thou shalt see. You know what he's saying? Moses, reproduce yourself in Joshua. Moses, do you know that if you do that, it will still be you?

0: So that when he gets over there to the land of Canaan, it is what he should have done, he'll be doing. It will still be the same thing. It will be an enlargement, an extension of your ministry. Let me show you. Joshua chapter 11, verse 15. As the Lord commanded Moses, his servant, the servant of the Lord, after that one single matter had been closed, the servant of the Lord, so did Moses command Joshua, and so did Joshua. He left nothing undone of all that the Lord commanded Moses.
1: Mowa Moses de Bena Joshua do Mowa Joshua. So wa do maso ponunde dai mawaso ehe okuno de gbe na mosele po me.
0: Look at Joshua chapter 1 from verse 1 and from verse 2.
1: Joshua ta tita afoti teto kwa fawe topo.
0: After the death of Moses, the servant of the Lord. That's after he had died.
1: Amweso ajo to ku Moses memesi okuno to tulo godo kune ku godo die mo.
0: Understand that.
1: Modona ehe.
0: Moses my servant is dead. Now therefore arise, go over this Jordan, thou and all these people, unto the land which I do give to them, even to the children of Israel.
1: Welcome to Gogola Joshua Visununi ton Devi, so at Mose, Tondomo Mose, Messi Chenyo Chio Divi and to Tite Jordani, Egodo, Kegia Pomele Poi, Aikbaga Yakuna.
0: There shall not any man be able to stand before thee all the days of thy life.
1: Papa Toto soon de Pope, Manatis Ogana dono teto no koto to aza ugbetu to lepo be.
0: Tell me the next thing.
1: Dole kunamibo dileye ti po Mose kodo.
0: I cannot go beyond what I did for Moses, what I'm going to do for you. After all, he reproduced himself in you.
1: Masogawa nu zenwe kwato Mose me go etu Mose kodo le do yeme utu.
0: All I can do for you is what I did for Moses.
1: Rengawana wendo rengawana. Moses.
0: He became the standard and the measure of the blessing of God on any other person following.
1: In
0: verse 7, only be thou strong and very courageous, that thou mayest observe to do according to all the law. Again, what? Which Moses my servant commanded. Is not here. You must carry on what is started.
1: Second
0: Kings chapter 21, we're looking at verse 8. Neither will I make the feet of Israel move anymore out of the land which I gave to their fathers, only if they will observe to do according to all that I commanded them and according to all the law my servant Moses commanded them.
1: Aiba ene lo to kere nyi manandi ke ni ta faji adabo ye wa no ke ye me siche David Moses de gbona ye na do wa lotan.
0: You said he didn't get to the land of Canaan. Yes, but they couldn't remain in the land if they forgot Moses. What a great privilege that he got. Malachi chapter 4 verse 4. Remember ye the law of Moses my servant, which I commanded unto him in Horeb for all Israel, his statutes and judgment.
1: Behold,
0: I will send you Elijah on the foundation of Moses. I'm going to send Elijah. Elijah the prophet, before the coming of the great and dreadful day of the Lord.
1: Elijah
0: he's going to the end of time when the Lord will come, and he shall turn the heart of the fathers to the children and the heart of the children to their fathers, lest I come and smite the earth, not only Israel, the earth, with a curse. Verse 15, it came to pass that while they communed together and risen, Jesus himself drew near and went with them, but their eyes were holding that they should not know him. He said unto them, what manner of communications are these that ye have one to another as ye walk and as such? Look at verse 25. Then he, Christ, said unto them, O fools, and slow of heart to believe all that the prophets have spoken. Ought not Christ to have suffered these things and to enter into his glory? And beginning at where? Moses. That's the Lord Jesus Christ. He began at Moses and all the prophets and expounded unto them in all the scriptures the things concerning himself. In verse 44, and he said unto them, these are the words which I spake unto you while I was yet with you, that all things must be fulfilled which were written where? In the law of Moses and in the prophets and in the Psalms concerning me. Challenge you to look for the name of Joshua after the book of Joshua. Appears many times. Look at this Moses over and over. Look at Revelation chapter 15 from verse 1. And I saw another sign in heaven, great and marvelous, seven angels having the seven last plagues, for in them is filled up the wrath of God. And I saw, as it were, a sea of glass mingled with fire, and them that had gotten the victory over the beast and over his image.
1: Who is the beast?
0: The Antichrist. Having halves of God in their hand. And they sing what kind of song? The song of Moses. Who is that Moses? The servant of God. And the song of the Lamb, saying, great and marvelous are thy works, Lord God Almighty, just and true are thy ways, thou King of saints.
1: Yes, sir. 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
1: Wà kò gwa tò tò mè devi e, yè lò o gò,
0: We're looking at Deuteronomy chapter 34, and I'm reading there from verse 1. And Moses went up from the plains of Moab unto the mountain of Nebo to the top of Pisgah that is over against Jericho. And the Lord showed him all the land of Gilead and Dan.
1: Mose bosokaji son da fafa mwabi ton lè lò di jè o son ne rokan ne boko jè aga pisga ton lò re tek panukan jè li ko kron lò son dwa ikba Gilead ton lò lè pokye jè dani.
0: Well, to start with, when the children of Israel offended God, and God said, all right, I'll still take you there, but I'll not do it myself. I'm going to send an angel to take you to the land. I'm going to send an angel to take you there.
1: But
0: now, God wanted to show Moses that land of Canaan. Did he send an angel to do that? No. That in verse 1. And the Lord showed him all the land of Gilead unto Dan. The Lord himself was honored. Verse 4, and the Lord said unto him, this is the land, just swear unto Abraham, unto Isaac, and unto Jacob, saying, I will give it unto thy seed. I have caused thee to see it with thine eyes, but thou shalt not go over thither.
1: And
0: so Moses, the servant of the Lord, what's the next word? Wait a minute. There are people that die and they go through 1 year of excruciating pain, sickness. That even before the death, they're saying, oh Lord, this is enough, let me die. Sometimes this part of the body affected, and sometimes the painkillers they swallow. But Moses, he walked up to the mountain. And then when he got to the mountain, the Lord showed him, that's the land I want you to give to the people of Israel.
1: And
0: then, after showing him, he said, now the time is over. And for him to die, just took his breath and he was gone. That's the best way to die. That's the best way to die. It's almost like the rapture. No pain, no sickness, no curse. When you think about a man like Moses and what God did for him and the honor he gave him, pain that he escaped, you say, oh Lord, do it like that for me.
1: After that, they run up by my money and the crune.
0: So that the pain will not be there. Give me a good amen. And then he says he died there in the land of Moab, according to the word of the Lord.
1: Verse
0: 6. Read it with me. Won't you go?
1: What
0: else are we looking for? And the Lord himself, he buried him in the valley of the land of Moab, over against Bespeor. But no man knows of his sepulcher until this day.
1: Just when they were di, it's a di do. I got the lament to I got Moab ton logic manu combati peoli shigba. Mede manyon unde bo yokwe ton dali. Jegbe ba ete diwe misote. Eto e nojo ba o misote di.
0: He will not allow them to even desecrate those children of Israel because they catch the serpent of brass. That was destroyed much, much later. He didn't want them to know the sepulcher, the burial ground of this Moses.
1: Matthew 17.
0: And we're looking at verse 1.
1: After
0: 6 days, Jesus taketh Peter, James, and John, his brother, and bringeth them up into an high mountain apart, and was transfigured before them, and his face did shine as the sun, and his raiment was white as light.
1: And
0: behold, there appeared unto them who? Moses first, Elijah second.
1: Boda yego mele Moses tita poeli po aweto posokia ye ye to hodore.
0: Elijah talking with him.
1: Moses poeli posokia ye ye to hodore.
0: What are they talking about? About his death. About his sacrifice. About what he will do to save the world. Luke chapter 16. I'm reading from verse
1: 27.
0: Then he said, I pray thee, therefore, Father, that thou wouldest send him to my father's house. For I have 5 brethren, that he may testify unto them, lest they also come into this place of torment. And Abraham said unto him, they have Moses and the prophets, let them hear them. And he said, nay, Father Abraham, but if one went unto them from the dead, they will repent.
1: And
0: said unto him, if they hear not Moses and the prophets, neither will they be persuaded though one rose from the dead.
1: And
0: if they don't read the books of Moses, they are lost forever. They must go back to what ministry and message Moses had left. What a great honor the Lord gave unto that man. Now, as we think about that, I want to end up with this, that let's always think about the future, about heaven. Don't think about just this one single matter, this one single thing that the Lord has said, close that chapter. Don't talk about that. We're looking at Philippians chapter 1 from verse 21. For me to live is Christ, and to die is gain. Nothing lost because he didn't get to the land of Canaan physical. Nothing lost because he went to heaven. In fact, it says in verse 23, I am in a strait betwixt two, having a desire to depart and to be with Christ, which is far better.
1: Better
0: than getting to the land of Canaan and then you can lose your life even in that land of Canaan in the physical.
1: To
0: be with Christ, to get to heaven, this is better. We will get there together. Looking at 2 Corinthians chapter 4 verse 16. Which cause we faint not, but though our outward man perish, yet the inward man is renewed day by day. Light affliction, which is but for a moment, worketh for us a far more exceeding an eternal weight of glory. While we look not at things which are seen, but at the things which are not seen, for the things which are seen are plural, like the land of Canaan. But the things which are not seen, like heaven, they are eternal. Chapter 5, verse 1. For we know that if our earthly house of this tabernacle were dissolved, we have a building of God and house not made with hands, eternal in the heavens.
1: It says in verse 8,
0: we are confident, I say, willing rather to be absent from the body, and then what? Immediately present with the Lord. That's the joy of the believer. And that is what we're looking at. We're going to get there in Jesus' name. Hebrews chapter 10, verse 34.
1: He had
0: compassion on me in my bonds, and took joyfully the spoiling of your goods, temporal things, material things, knowing in yourselves that ye have in heaven a better and an enduring substance. For the peace with all men and holiness, without which no man shall see the Lord. Let's rise up and talk to the Lord in
1: prayer.
0: Think about the future. The reward, the recompense, the joy, the glory
1: of
0: heaven.
1: Think
0: about that. Say, Lord, whatever limitations happen on us,
1: no problem,
0: no big deal. That's the goal. Talk to the Lord. And remember, except a man be born again, he cannot see the kingdom of God. What's hindering you from being born again? That little sin. Leave all that alone. Many are choosing Christ today. Turning from all their sins away. Heaven will be their happy portion. Where will you spend eternity? Eternity. Eternity. Where will you spend eternity?
1: Fite anaza mandoko dote.
2: Praise the Lord.
3: Nita ukuna.
2: Everybody, I said, praise the Lord. Let's pray together. Almighty God, we thank you for the events of this day. The great redemption, the great salvation, the great deliverance that was sent to your people. And Lord, we thank you for the hearts of the people that are open to your word. I pray, O Lord, tonight, once again as we come, we will receive your great redemption in Jesus' name. We thank you for the churches. I'm praying, oh Lord, your blessings will be abundant in every life in Jesus' name. Today, speak to your people. Draw your people into blessing. Overflow their lives with blessings. Give us all the abundance of heaven tonight, oh Lord. We thank you because we know you have answered. In Jesus' name we pray. And everybody said another amen. Thank you very much. You can be seated. We are here today. And the Lord has promised to bless his people. And I'm sure you are with great expectation today. As the Lord is blessing many people over here in our city. And even sending the blessing all over Nigeria, all over Africa. That same blessing is coming upon you tonight in Jesus' name. Tonight I have an important message for you from the Lord. There is one word I've heard when I was young. And any time I had that word, I felt it was a word that was heard, was known about 2,000 years
3: ago.
2: And maybe that word will come back in the far future. I never thought. I never dreamt. I never imagined. That this would become a reality in my own time. What word is this? It's the word wonder. The word wonder. Everybody say wonder. The wonder of Jesus Christ. As I look at my Bible, as I listen to the testimonies of this day, as my heart is full of faith and expectation for today, there's only one thing I can think about for you. And it is the word wonder. I'm going to speak to you tonight. On the sevenfold wonder of Christ. The sevenfold wonder of Christ. Actually, as Isaiah presents Jesus Christ to us. Jesus had not been born. But Isaiah looked ahead. And he was talking about the coming of Christ. And he says in Isaiah chapter
3: 9
2: verse
3: 6.
2: Unto us a child is born. Unto us a son is given. And the government shall be upon his shoulder. And his name shall be called Wonderful. The government shall be upon his shoulder. And his name shall be called Wonderful. And his name shall be called Wonderful. As the people of God were expecting. For this child shall be born. As the people of God were looking up. For this son to be given to us. They knew. When he comes. There will be wonders. Because his name shall be called Wonder. And eventually Jesus Christ came. And what do you notice about Jesus? His conception was a wonder. It had never happened like that before. A virgin shall conceive and bear a son. And you will call his name Emmanuel. His birth was a wonder. When he was born, the people far away in the east, they saw a star, and the star led them to the place where he was born. Not only that his conception was a wonder, not only that his birth was a wonder, his youth was a wonder. You see, his parents
4: brothers took him, they took him to the temple. At the age of 12. And all these doctors of the law. The people that had studied the law from inside outside. They began to ask him questions. And everybody wondered at the knowledge of this 12-year-old Christ. His conception was a wonder. His birth was a wonder. His youth was a wonder. And then his life. His life was a wonder. Everywhere he went, and wonderful things happened. Everyone that had connection with him, they wondered. He came to John to be baptized in water. And John had been baptizing other people. The Pharisees came, the publicans came, the tax collectors came, everybody came to be baptized. And here comes Christ. As soon as he was baptized, the heavens opened, and the voice spoke from heaven, and the Holy Ghost like a dove came upon him. His baptism was a wonder. After the water baptism, he was led of the Spirit of God to be tempted by the devil. And the devil wondered. Because the devil, anytime the devil tempted people, they just yielded and they fell. He tempted Adam and Eve and they fell. He tempted Cain and Cain became a murderer. And he tempted many people, they just fell. But then the devil came to tempt Jesus Christ. His victory was a wonder. And then he came out of there. And he began now to touch the lives of people. And the lepers began to wonder. And the blind began to wonder. And the lame began to wonder. And the people with issue of blood, they began to wonder. And people having insanity, mental problem, he touched them, he prayed for them, they were well. Everybody began to wonder. His conception was a wonder. His birth was a wonder. His youth was a wonder. His baptism was a wonder. His life was a wonder. His ministry was a wonder. His death was a wonder. He was betrayed by Judas Iscariot. And the people came to take him. And then he said, "Who are you looking for?" And they said, "We're looking for Jesus." He said, "You are looking for me to arrest me." He said, "I am he." When he said that, they all fell to the ground as dead men. And he said, "Get up and arrest me." And then they arrested him. And then he was crucified on the cross. When he was crucified on the cross, the sun refused to shine for 3 hours. His death was a wonder. And then he was buried. And then on the resurrection day, the power of God came from heaven and rolled the stone away. And Jesus rose up triumphantly. His resurrection was a wonder. And then he began to talk to his own disciples. And then on the 40th day after he had risen from the dead, he was discussing with them. All of a sudden,
3: Ajiji,
4: he was saying, now I'm giving you the last word. And while he was giving them the final word, he was lifted up. No aeroplane, no helicopter. He was just going up like this. And they were watching. His ascension to heaven was a wonder. And then two angels came and told them,
3: and
4: ye men of Galilee, why do you stand here watching and gazing into the air? This same Jesus, whom you have seen going up into heaven, he will so come back in like manner.
3: He's
4: coming again will be a wonder. Everything about Jesus Christ is a wonder. Unto us a child is born. Unto us a son is given. And the government shall be upon his shoulder. And his name shall be called Wonderful. Everybody, can you tell me his name shall be called? That's why I come to tell you tonight, the sevenfold wonder of Christ. Before I tell you, 1, 2, 3, 4, 5, 6, 7. Why am I giving you the sevenfold wonder of Christ? Before you meet Christ, I'll tell you what the Bible says you are. Look at Psalm 22 verse 6. But I am a worm. What's a worm? A worthless creature. This man said, I am worthless. But after he said that, then in the next Psalm he said, the Lord is my shepherd. Something is happening now. The Lord is my shepherd. Before the Lord became my shepherd, I was a worm. Now the Lord is my shepherd. In Psalm 27, he said, the Lord is my salvation. Look at this man. To start with, he said, I am a worm. And then next he said, but I discovered something. When I discovered myself as a worm, now I met the Lord. He became my savior. He became my shepherd. And then I say, what's the result of that? And I get the result in Psalm 71. And in verse 7, he says, now I am a wonder. Do you understand what the Lord is telling you? I am a worm.
3: To
4: remain worthless if you don't meet the Savior. After you meet the Savior, are you making your Lord and your Savior your shepherd? He turns the worm into a wonder. That's why I come to you tonight, that God will change your situation. I said God will change your situation. Before you meet the Lord, you are as worthless as a worm. You
3: will
4: be crawling like a worm. And
3: you will
4: be so delicate like a worm. And your life is temporary like that of a worm. But if you don't remain in that situation, and you discover the wonder working Christ, and you make him your savior, and then you say, the Lord is my salvation, and the Lord is my light, And the Lord is my shepherd. Then you do not remain a worm. You become a wonder. I congratulate you tonight. A miracle is going to happen in your life. You become a wonder. How will that happen? The sevenfold wonder of Christ. The sevenfold wonder of Christ. Number one, the wonder of His word. The wonder of His word. Number two, the wonder of His will. Number three, the wonder of His wounds. Number four, the wonder of His worthiness. The wonder of His worthiness. Number five, the wonder of His works. The wonder of His works. Number six, the wonder of His worship. Number seven, the wonder of His welcome. The wonder of His welcome. The wonder of His welcome. I welcome you today into the wonders in your life in Jesus' name. Number one, the wonder of His word. What a great privilege for you to hear the word of Christ. He spoke like no other man spoke. The words of other men may give you instruction. The words of other men may just tell you something. But it's the word of Christ that gives you not just instruction, He gives you impartation. He puts something in your life. We're told in Luke chapter 4, verse 22. And all bear Him record. And they wondered at the gracious words which proceeded out of His mouth. And in verse 32 it says, and they were astonished at His doctrine. For His word was with power. That same word of Christ is coming to you tonight. And the wonder of the word will work mightily in your life in Jesus' name. When the word of Christ enters into your heart, it will bring a change, a transformation in your heart. When the word of God comes into your family, it will bring a change, a transformation in your family. When the word of God comes into your community, it will bring the wonder, the transformation, the change into your community. The wonder of His word. When you hear the words of Christ, and you like to sink into your heart, and you meditate and sink on that word, and you accept and receive that word, and you act and believe that word, this word will work wonders in your life. And then you will realize yourself the wonder of His word. Number two, the wonder of His will. The wonder of His will. What's the will of Christ for you? In John chapter 6, reading from verse 38. For I am come down from heaven not to do my own will, but the will of Him that sent me.
3: The
4: wonder of his will. His will is the will of the Heavenly Father. And this is the Father's will, which has sent me, that of all which he has given me, I should lose none. But I shall raise it up again at the last day. And this is the will of him that sent me, that everyone which seeth the Son and believeth on him may have everlasting life.
3: Na ewa ojo to chetan do mele pepe emo vi bo sa yise nindo tindo ogbe mando kodo na nyefon en do te to asakobo.
4: That will,
3: le kodo mo ojo ya dali,
4: the will of the Father,
3: ojo tatan,
4: and the will of Christ,
3: ojo Christitan,
4: that everyone
3: do mele pepe,
4: as you look around you,
3: le kon le do te,
4: everyone
3: o mele pepe,
4: the small ones, the big ones, the village illiterate, and the city elite, the educated and the uneducated, the men and the women, the poor and the rich. He said, this is the will of the Father, and it is my will that everyone, one that comes to him, everyone that believes in him, everyone that sees him with the eyes of faith, will have everlasting life. And I will raise him up at the last day. Everyone from everywhere that will come to him, he will not reject anyone. The wonder of his will. And that is the wonder that will happen in your life today. Number 3, the wonder of his wounds. Jesus Christ lived a sinless life. If anybody should have died, it shouldn't have been him, because he lived such an innocent life. Pilate said, I find no fault in him. Herod declared, I find no fault in him. The wife of Pilate said, my husband Pilate don't have anything to do with the blood of that innocent man. Even Judas Iscariot said, I have betrayed an innocent blood. He was pure and perfect. Why then was he crucified? Why then was he wounded? The wonder of his wounds. He was wounded because of you. He was slain because of you. In Isaiah chapter 53 verses 4 and 5. Surely he has borne our griefs and carried our sorrows, and we did esteem him stricken, smitten of God and afflicted. But he was wounded for our transgressions, the nail prints on his hand for our transgressions, the nail prints in his feet for our transgressions, and the spear that was thrown at his side for our transgression. His blood that he shed, it was for your transgression. He was wounded for our transgressions. He was bruised for iniquities. And the chastisement of our peace was upon him. We are healed. The wonder of his wounds.
3: Jawu apai tantan.
4: As you come tonight,
3: yeah, what is them?
4: And you say nothing in my hand I bring.
3: Pardon, nunde mati da loche menewa.
4: Simply to the cross I cleave.
3: Satira kopo endedo.
4: All the blood of Jesus that came out of his side.
3: Ohun Kristi to eto so adaja mele nele po.
4: And then because he was wounded for you.
3: Na eko gbe awuni na yawo tu.
4: The wonder of salvation will come to you tonight.
3: Jawu mo gantan na wa de to zeme.
4: Eternal life will come to you tonight.
3: Gbe ma do podo na wa de to zeme.
4: A change, a transformation because of his wound.
3: Bidio adadiore na apa awugbe tantan tu.
4: Number 4, the wonder of his worthiness.
3: Aneto jawu de jaroton.
4: The wonder of his worthiness.
3: Jawu de jaroton.
4: There's something that happened.
3: Anejo.
4: In Revelation chapter 5.
3: Sorry, tatan.
4: That caused silence in heaven. Since eternity, there had not been any silence like that.
3: So madokpodo aboyin no monko to makotin.
4: All the angels folded their wings.
3: Angelepo yebo awaye tan.
4: All the angels bent down and bowed their heads.
3: Amo angelepo yedokodo yetredo bi oluku.
4: All the inhabitants of heaven, they lost their music, they lost every sound.
3: Amo to menwa igbaji tan lepo ehun ajiye tan lepo ehun gbe lepo mu lepo yin to to.
4: Everything became dead silent. What happened? There was an announcement in heaven.

0: to open the seals thereof, so that the world they ask can be redeemed. And then silence everywhere.
1: God
0: showed up. And John the beloved,
1: John,
0: he looked around. Would there be nobody to take this book out of the hand of the Almighty? And for 30 minutes, complete silence. And then eventually, John began to cry. John began to weep. Why was he crying? Will there be no redeemer? Will there be nobody to redeem the earth? All of a sudden, then we have a thunder of a noise. A shout and joy. Jubilation in heaven. Because the announcement came. John, weep not. We have discovered somebody who is worthy. He is the only one worthy to take the book out of the hand of the Almighty. And then when he came, there was joy in heaven. There was joy on earth. And there is joy on earth today. I said there is joy for you today. Revelation chapter 5 verse 5. And one of the elders says unto me, weep not. Behold the lion of the tribe of Judah. The root of David has prevailed to open the book. And to lose the seven seals thereof. And I beheld and lo, in the midst of the throne and of the four beasts, and in the midst of the elders, chew the lamp as if it had been slain, having seven hands and seven eyes, which are the seven spirits of God, sent forth into all the earth. And he came and he took the book out of the right hand of him that sat on the throne. And when he had taken the book, the four beasts and the 20 elders fell down before the Lamb, having every one of them harps and golden vials full of odors, which are the prayers of the saints. And they sang a new song saying, thou art worthy, thou art worthy, you are worthy. The wonder of his worthiness, because he died for us, because he was killed, he was slain for us, because he shed his blood for us. He is the only savior that's worthy to take the book and to open the seals thereof, for thou was slain and has redeemed us to God by thy blood out of every kindred and tongue and people and nations, and has made us unto our God kings and priests, and we shall reign on the earth. Because of his worthiness, we will reign over all our problems. Because he is worthy. And if you give your heart to Christ, because of his worthiness, then he will turn you from a worm, he will turn you to a wonder. You are going to be a wonder. I said you are going to be a wonder. Number 5, the wonder of his works.
1: Atonta, Jahu, Azan.

0: Tintin.
1: The wonder of his works.
0: Jahu Aswe Tintin.
1: In John chapter 5, reading from verse 19 and verse 20.
0: Johanu Tintin. Yasan Fofotonukone Pokoko.
1: Wonder of his works.
0: Jahu Aswe Tintin.
1: That wonder is coming to you today.
0: Amo Jahu Jadu Tintin.
1: John chapter 5, reading from verse 19.
0: Johanu Tintin. Yasan Fofotonukone.
1: Then answered Jesus and said unto them, verily, verily, I say unto you, the Son can do nothing of himself, but what he sees the Father do.
0: Enotu Jesu gbonbo do ran ye do mo nugo nugo yin do ran mi obi ma so gan wa nunde edede nu adavo nu emo oto wa.
1: Everything he has seen God Almighty doing, he did.
0: Amo nunde pepe ko mo ju ogan po wa anywhere.
1: The wonder of his works.
0: Jahu Aswe Tintin.
1: For whatsoever he doeth, this also doeth the Son likewise.
0: Na nunde pepe ewa elewa vi no
1: for the Father loveth the Son.
0: Na oto yin wa na vi.
1: And showeth him all things that he himself did.
0: Jesus ye mu ewo la suwa to wiwa le po ye.
1: And he will show him greater works, greater works, greater works than these that he may marvel.
0: Enanso ewo na so do azon da ho ekowo ye na awuni do jimi.
1: Greater works are going to take place today.
0: Azon da ho na joto gbe.
1: Because Christ is present here today.
0: Na kizi ti do fi to gbe.
1: The wonder of his works in your life.
0: Jahu Aswe Tintin to present me.
1: Like a mechanic works on an abandoned car.
0: Kede ohun zo wa to mo zo wa to no wa so do we ko
1: kada ji. Comes new again and gets on the road again.
0: Mo wa lesu yo yo bo so jale oji do pologa.
1: Everything that has stopped working in your life, Christ will work on your life tonight.
0: Nde pepe go du alo tena so wa to present me Christ na du alo present go do same.
1: And when he works on your life tonight, a definite change is going to come upon your life.
0: Ko de wa so to present me to same di di ode.
1: A definite transformation is going to come upon your life. But you know, the driver must bring the car to the workshop. If the car remains far away, and you don't bring the car to the garage of the mechanic, the car will be getting depreciated over there. Your life will be depreciating if you don't bring that life to Christ. But you bring that life to Christ tonight. And the Lord will walk on that life. The wonder of his work. Number 6, the wonder of his worship. Come to worship the Lord.
0: A
1: wonder will take place in your life. I said a wonder will take place in your life. The wonder of his worship. No wonder the songwriter said, oh, come and let us worship him. Forget yourself and come and worship him. Leave all your darkness behind and come and worship him. And leave all your selfish thoughts behind and come and worship him. Leave all your preoccupations behind and come and worship him. Worship him, worship him. Christ the Lord. In Matthew chapter 8, I'm reading from verse 1.
0: Matthew chapter 8.
1: When he was come down from the mountain, great multitudes followed him. And behold, there came a leper. Why am I emphasizing what he came? The word came is the past tense of the word come. And to come is to move. That means you are making a movement towards the Lord. And you are saying, Lord, I come. Like the leper came, I come. But But he didn't just come to see what is happening around. He came and he worshipped. We're told in that verse 2, and behold, a leper came. They came a leper to him and worshipped him, saying, Lord, if thou wilt, thou can make me clean. And Jesus put forth his hand and touched him. And he said, I will be thou clean. And immediately his leprosy was cleansed. The wonder of his worship. Leprosy was like a stigma in those days. Anybody that had leprosy was secluded from the crowd. He was treated like less than a human being. He was worth less than other human beings. And because he was worth less than other human beings, they counted him worthless. But he came and he worshipped
0: him.
1: And then he said, I come to worship you. And if you are willing, you can make me clean. The wonder of his worship. And Jesus put forth his hand and he touched him and said, I will be thou clean. And tonight, as you come to worship him, he will cleanse all the impurities and all the uncleanness away from your life tonight in Jesus' name. Now the greatest wonder of all, that you of all people, that the Lord can invite you, and then as you come, that he will not turn away his eyes from you. The wonder of his welcome. The wonder of his welcome. The Lord wants to welcome you tonight into his salvation. The Lord wants to welcome you tonight into his glory. It tells us in John chapter 6 verse 37. John chapter 6 verse 37. All that the Father giveth me shall come to me, and him that cometh to me I will in no wise cast out. As you come to Christ tonight, the Lord will not push you away. The Lord is waiting for you. And the Lord is saying, I love you so much. I appreciate you so much. I count your life precious so much. I died for you. And I want to make your life better. I want to turn everything around in your life. And that's why it says Revelation chapter 22 verse 17. And the Spirit and the Bride say, come. All heaven and earth uniting together to welcome you into the kingdom. It says, and let him that heareth say, come. Let everyone unite together and say, come. And then it says, him that is athirst, let him come. And whosoever will, let him come and take the water of life freely. That's the invitation of the Lord to you. And as you come into your joy. You come into happiness. You come into forgiveness. The wonder of his welcome. The Lord wants to welcome you now. You are coming to Christ. I said you are coming to Christ. You are are coming into joy.
0: Abjaya jemen.
1: I said you are coming into joy.
0: Abjaya jemen.
1: Give me a good amen.
0: Da niche da nami niche dago.
1: Wonderful wonders.
0: Jaule kuto.
1: That the Lord is calling you now.
0: Kuto yawe di.
1: And he says, whosoever will, whosoever decides to, may come.
0: Ero mele kuto jo mejo boniwa.
1: You will come.
0: Anawa.
1: I said you are coming.
0: Ndaja.
1: I said you are coming.
0: Ndaja.
1: And the Lord is waiting to welcome you.
0: Okuza to tenado di dokudo
1: zinawe. Heads bowed and eyes closed.
0: Di dokado mi onuku.
1: If you want to taste the wonder of Christ.
0: Ndaja do jau Kristo pon.
1: The wonder of His transforming power.
0: Jau kuwe teno diame.
1: The wonder of His cleansing power.
0: Jau kuwe teno kreme ton.
1: The wonder of having peace in your heart.
0: Jau na yote ndaji jau tayi hatu men.
1: You raise up your hand anywhere you are.
0: Anasa ati la gafi.
1: Are you ready?
0: Yeah, yeah,
1: I said, are you ready?
0: Yeah, yeah, yeah.
1: Praise the Lord. You want to raise up your hand as a sign of giving yourself to the Lord? Thank you very much. Say this after me. Almighty God. I thank you for what I've had today. Say it loud. Everyone wants to hear your voice. I thank you tonight for what I've had today of the sevenfold wonder of Christ. I have heard your words. I accept your
0: words.
1: I believe your
0: words.
1: And Lord, I believe it is your will for me to be saved. That's why I have come. Save me from my sins in Jesus' name. And Lord, I believe those wounds in your hand, those wounds were for me. You were crucified for me. You shed your blood for me. You were wounded for me. And I come to you that the blood that came out of your wound will cleanse all my sins away. I accept you that you are worthy. I accept you that you are the worthy Savior. That's why I come to you. Receive me today and begin to walk in my heart. Walk on my character. Walk in my behavior. Walk in every area of my life. I come to surrender my life to you. I have entered the kingdom of God now. My sins are forgiven. You have given me peace of mind. Thank you, Lord. In Jesus' name. Amen. I'll pray for you now. Already you have entered into the kingdom. And your final amen already affirms you are in the kingdom. Heavenly Father, we bless your name. We thank you for Christ whose name is wonderful. We ask you, Lord, all these that have come and they have entered now into the wonderful life in Christ. I pray, Lord, there will be assurance in their hearts that you have welcomed them into the kingdom tonight. Lord, I pray that you give them the forgiveness of the King and the peace of the kingdom and the life eternal that is coming from Christ. Christ unto every one of them in Jesus' name. I pray that from today their life will be a wonder. Everything surrounding them will be a wonder. All the sins of the past, you erase everything and cleanse everything away. And your wonderful power will begin to work in their lives from today. Confirm your wonders in their hearts now. Thank you, Lord, because we know you have answered. In Jesus' name we pray. Amen. I want you to say, wonderful wonders, I am in the kingdom of God now. Praise the Lord. Are you there? I said, praise the Lord. Tonight, I welcome you to the wonder of miracles. We stand up now to receive a miracle. Raise up your hand. We're ready to pray now. Father, in the name of Jesus. We thank you for the wonderful things you have been doing in our midst. The wonder of healing. The wonder of deliverance. The wonder of miracles. The wonder of setting the captives free. You have been doing it in all the various states and all the various countries. Oh Lord, I come to you now. On behalf of all your people here tonight. Stretch forth your healing hand and heal them in Jesus' name. Oh Lord, I pray. Your healing power. Your power to deliver. Will come upon every one of them now. Deliver them in Jesus' name. All that evil power, evil spirit, demonic spirit to mention anybody there. I command that tormenting spirit come out in Jesus' name. And those who have any pain, any sickness in their body, whatever the sickness may be, I pray the Lord will touch you now. Healing touch. Miracle touch. Heal them in Jesus' name. All those who are expecting to go back to hospital to go and do operation, perform the operation now. Heal them miraculously in Jesus' name. Those who are deaf and dumb, I pray you touch their deaf ears. I touch their dumb tongues. That they will hear clearly. And they will speak clearly. Confirm that miracle now in Jesus' name. I pray for those who are blind. Whatever is the root cause of that blindness, cataract or glaucoma, dead nerves or whatever it is, damaged eyeballs, Lord, I pray that your miracle power will go to all of them right now. and do a miracle in their eyes. Perform the operation on their eyes. All your blindness, I command blindness, come out in Jesus' name. And I pray that clear sight and clear vision will come to you now. Open your eyes and see clearly in Jesus' name. I pray for those who are paralyzed, those who have withered hands, those who have withered legs, I pray that your power, your transforming power, your creative power will come into all their bodies right now. Rise up and walk in Jesus' name. All the stiffness and the arthritis, I pray will melt away from your body now. Be healed in Jesus' name. I remove every mountain of a problem in your life. You mountain of problems, move away in Jesus' name. I declare you healed. I declare you delivered. I declare you set free. I declare that you receive your miracle right now. You are now a wonder. Wonders are taking place in your life now in Jesus' name. Lord, I pray you confirm it by your mighty power now. Thank you, Jesus. Thank you, Lord. I know you have answered. In Jesus' name we pray. And everybody said, the Lord has done it. I said the Lord has done it. Put your hands together for Jesus. Amen.
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3: Lord, I said, praise the Lord. Tonight is a great night. And tonight will be wonderful in Jesus' name. Father, in the name of Jesus, I thank you because I know we're here for you. And I pray tonight, your Lord, you will do great and mighty things tonight in Jesus' name. Tonight, a night of miracles. Today, a day of miracles. This hour, an hour of miracles. Lord, I pray there'll be miracles for everyone. Salvation for everyone. Healing for everyone. Deliverance for everyone. You're going to break every yoke in every life in Jesus' name. Our parents who are not here. Our brothers and sisters who are not here. Our neighbors who are not here. Somebody we're concerned about you is not here. Lord,
4: Lord, I pray. Wherever they are. As you are touching us here. You will touch them there in Jesus' name. Let there be an explosion tonight. For the blind to see. For the lame to walk. For the demonized to be released. For the insane to be set free. For miracles to take place. For the sinners to be saved. Confirm your miracle power here tonight in Jesus' name. I thank you because I know you have answered. In Jesus' name. Pray. And everybody said, God bless you, you can see them now. What are we looking at tonight? I come to talk to you on the hour of his power. The hour of his power. Every hour in the day is not the same. There are morning hours. There are afternoon hours. There are evening hours. There is a walking hour. There is a resting hour. There is an eating hour. There is a talking hour. There is a preaching hour. But there is the hour of his power. This hour we are now. It's a sacred hour. And this hour. It's not the same. As the morning hours. As the afternoon hours. As all the other hours of this day. Brush everything aside. Overlook every other thing. And give your maximum concentration now. Because this is the hour of his power. In Matthew chapter 8. Reading from verse 13. And Jesus said unto the centurion, away, as thou hast believed, so be it unto you. Listen to this now. And the servant was healed in the self same hour. It was a special hour in that family. An hour that had never been in that family. A sacred hour, a special hour, a miracle working hour. It was a treasured hour. An hour they had never seen. That is this hour we are in now. The hour of his power. Matthew chapter 9. I'm reading from verse 22. I'm just showing you from the word of God. All hours of the day are not the same. This hour where you are now is not the same. Same as other hours of this day. Matthew chapter 9. I'm reading from verse 22. But Jesus turned him about. And when he saw her, he said, daughter, be of good comfort. Thy faith has made thee whole. And the woman was made whole from that hour. That's the woman that had been sick for 12 years. There are many hours in 1 year. Many hours in 2 years. Many hours in 12 years. But all the hours of the 12 years, they were not the same as this hour. This sacred hour. This special hour. This mighty hour. All the other hours of the 12 years
5: had
4: no record in heaven. Had no record in the book.
5: But
4: this particular hour had a record in heaven.
5: A
4: special sacred hour. That's why I am telling you, don't equate this hour we are in now with any other hour in your life. This is special. And it's going to bring something spectacular into your life in Jesus' name. Looks Matthew records this special hour. Matthew chapter 15 verse 28. Then Jesus answered and said unto her, O woman, great is thy faith. Be
5: it
4: unto thee as thou wilt. And her daughter was made whole from that very hour. Now, do you understand? All those passages I read to you, that the name of Jesus is connected with that hour. And you know that the name of Jesus is not connected with every hour in your life. The hour in the bathroom, the hour at the breakfast table, the hour when you are playing, the hour when you are talking, the hour when you are strolling about. But there is an hour, there is a time, that the name of Jesus is connected with that hour. This is that hour. And that's why I come to you, talking to you about the hour of his power. This hour significant. It's because of some things that have been happening before the hour. Before Christ comes into your life, before Christ comes into your situation, there are many things that have been happening, and those things, there are some words we can use to describe them. I can say before Christ came, it was a time of problem. I can say before Christ comes, it's a time of pain. I can say before Christ comes, it's a time of poverty. And when Christ comes, that moment, when Christ comes into that pain, into that problem, into that perplexity, that hour when Christ comes will change everything. And the Lord has given us a promise.
1: knees. Maybe you don't understand what I mean. When I say a promise, the promises of God are heavy. It's like when you have some water in a drum, and the water is up to the brim of that bucket. I represent the water in the bucket with problem. The problem. The perplexity. That's the water in the bucket. I say, I don't want all this pain. I don't want all this perplexity. I don't want all this problem. But the water is so heavy. I cannot carry. I cannot pour it away. And then somebody introduces, he says, look at a heap of sand. And that sand, that if I pour it inside the bucket of water, what will happen to the water? Tell me. I said, what will happen to the water? You don't know. It will be poured away. Because the sand is heavier than the water. Am I right? The promise of God is heavier than your pain. The promise of God is heavier than your problem. And I'm going to throw the promise of God into that pain, that problem in your life. And it is tonight. I said it is tonight. That all the pain, all the problem, all the sickness, all the perplexity, everything will vanish away in Jesus' name. And now the power will come with the promise. Three things I'm talking about tonight. Number one, the horror of our perplexity. Number two, the hope in his promise. Now number three, the hour of his power. That's tonight. It will come and you will see and you will have in Jesus' name. The more we treat the problem, we have to explain and describe the problem before we remove the pain. We have to know where the pain is before we deal with the sickness. We have to know the magnitude of that sickness before we face a challenge. We have to see the definition, the description of that challenge. That's why I start from number one. And I'm looking at the horror of our perplexity. There was somebody that had confusion. A terrible problem. He didn't know what to do until the hour of his power came. Everything that brought perplexity, everything that brought a problem, everything that brought the pain, everything that brought the confusion, everything was taken away. And tonight is your night.
5: said tonight,
6: tonight,
5: let me show you the problem
6: before
5: I demonstrate to you the power. Let me describe the pain before I bring in the promise. Let me show you where the confusion is before the miracle comes. In 2 Chronicles chapter 20 verse 12. Oh our gosh,
6: wilt
5: thou not judge them? For we have no might against this great company that cometh against us. Neither know we what to do. That's the perplexity. That's the pain. That's the problem. That is the confusion. That is the horror, the terrifying situation in which he found himself. Has anything ever come to your life that you say, what am I going to do? See the height of my problem. See how big my problem is. And see how deep my sorrow is. And see the great mountain before me. And I don't know what to do. That's the thing that horrified the man. The thing that terrified the man. But don't go. If you wait, the hour of his power will come. And this horrifying situation we see now, everything will change. And all this terror of the devil in your life, tonight, in the hour of his power, everything will be rolled away. Isaiah chapter 22.
6: How
5: many verses 4 and 5? Therefore said I, look away from me. I will weep bitterly. Have you ever come to that situation when you don't want any friends around? And you said, get away from me. My heart is full of sorrow. I'm weeping bitterly because of the challenge I have. And then in verse 5, for it is a day of trouble. It is a day of trouble. And of treading down. And of perplexity. That's the situation we're talking about. But thank God, another chapter will come in the book of your life. Your life will not end with pain. Your life will not end with problems. A new day has come. A new time has come. Perplexity, bye
6: bye.
5: Problem, bye bye.
6: Pain, bye
5: bye. Confusion, bye bye.
6: Weeping,
5: bye bye. I will not see you again. My hour has come. Where are you? Where are you?
7: knew the hour of his power.
8: The
7: time has come tonight. It will get to you. I said it will get to you. This night, if you ever smiled in your life, you will smile. You will laugh. Laughter has come. Joy has come. Happiness has come. Because Jesus is here. And
8: he's
7: going to wipe all your tears away in Jesus' name. But I'm telling you something. The people that do not allow Jesus to come into their lives every hour will be an ordinary hour. Didn't you see the places I read to you? All the people that tasted the power of the hour, they were the people that had connection with Christ. It is Christ that brings the hour of his power into our lives. And tonight, you will make that connection. And when that connection comes, power will come. Explosion will come. Healing will come. Deliverance will come. Freedom will come. Yokes will be broken. Impossibilities will become possible. When that hour comes, mountains will move away in your life. The connection between you and Christ. The connection between you and the Savior will bring that hour of power into your life. Are you getting ready? Say, I'm getting ready. Say, I'm getting ready. Do you have hope in the Lord? Yes, you have hope in the Lord. Point number two, our hope in his promise. Now, when I talk about hope, I want you to know that hopes are of different shapes and sizes. There is a little hope. There is a weak hope. There is a small hope. There is a dying hope. There is a useless hope. There is a lively hope. A great hope. A mighty hope that nothing can stop. That's the kind of hope you have tonight. Do you know there are people that have problems? And they don't have Christ. They don't know Jesus. They don't know the mighty healer. They don't know the God of heaven and earth. And they're sick. And they're at the point of death. And they say, well, who knows? I can be lucky. Who knows? I may live. Who knows? I may die. It's a weak hope. That hope is not anchored in the might and the power of Jesus. That hope is not anchored on the cross of Christ. But when somebody says, because Christ lives, I will live.
8: That's a mighty hope. Because Jesus Christ said, where two or three are gathered in my name, I will be there. I know Jesus is here. If Jesus is here, I will not die.
9: Now, Jesus, the film, we are talking to him. It's not black, black, it's not me. Now, Jesus, the future, one, the future, and the new one, the matter.
8: Jesus said, whosoever shall call on my name shall be saved. Yes. I'm calling, I know. I'm going to be healed, I'm going to be saved. That's a mighty hope.
9: Yes, the Lord. Yes, the Lord.
8: That's the kind of hope we have tonight. A mighty hope. A great hope. An irresistible hope. A kind of hope that cannot fail. In Romans chapter 8, chapter 4, verse 18. Romans chapter 4. Verse 18. Who against hope believed in hope? Who against hope believed in hope? It was a hopeless situation. And yet he believed God. And he said, I hope in the Lord. It looks like a kind of situation nothing can change. But tonight, in the hour of his power, a hopeless situation will be changed. A hopeless situation condition will be changed. Tonight, wipe your tears away. Tonight, take your sorrows away. And then he tells us in that same verse 18. It says that he might become the father of many nations. According to that which was spoken, so shall thy seed be. And be not weak in faith. He considered not his own body now dead. Now when the body was going almost to the grave, about to die, about to be buried, and people said, why are you still praying? Don't you see your condition? Don't you see this is hopeless? He said, don't talk to me like that. I'm going to get well. I am going to live. And then he began to write down the things I will do when I get well. And the success I'm going to have when I get well. And the house I'm going to build when I get well. And the certificate I'm going to get when I get well. Begin to plan for your future. This sickness will not kill you. This difficulty will not take your life. This perplexity will not bury you. Begin to plan for your future. Tomorrow will be better than this day. Something good, something marvelous, something spectacular, something miraculous is coming your way right there. Your blindness will vanish away. Your lameness will vanish away. Insanity will vanish away. And then you'll go back to school to say, but he cannot read anymore because his brain has turned. I'm saying that the brain will turn it back to normal tonight.
10: do ada dejo yi to zae me
11: and you will go back to school
10: bra go iwe ho me
11: and the books you are not finished reading you go and finish it
10: but when them aso kan here ne ma here for na na kia wo
11: la ko because tonight there is hope in his promise
10: na zae me pa gbe ti to todo e to me utu
11: praise the lord praise the lord praise the lord
10: pa ko mi pa kuro no mi ni pa kuro na
11: there is hope for your family
10: todo ti na ko do to we
11: tonight we are going to cancel that barrenness. That's why it says concerning Abraham. Because he was not weak in faith. Therefore, he considered not his own body now dead. When he was about 100 years old, neither yet the deadness of Sarah's womb. He staggered not at the promise of God through unbelief. He staggered not at the promise of God through unbelief. But he was strong in faith, giving glory to God and being fully persuaded that what he had promised, he was able to perform. Tonight our God is able. Is
10: the
11: God able? There's the power of God here tonight. How many of you believe that? Praise the Lord. Number three. The power. Everybody shout power. Everybody shout power. The devil is running away.
10: Oh, let me go bear with
11: you. Your sickness is going. Your miracle is coming. This is the hour of his power. I'm coming to Matthew chapter 8. And I'm reading from verse 5. And when Jesus

0: just noticed that.
1: Adna paye go.
0: He said, Lord.
1: Edo kluna.
0: He called him Lord.
1: Edo kluna.
0: If you look at Jesus as ordinary person, and you look at Jesus like your pastor in your church, if you look at Jesus like your boss in your place of work, if you look at Jesus like a king, a chief in your village, you will not get anything from him.
1: But
0: when you give him a special place, a special position, and you know it's the Lord of heaven and earth,
1: it's
0: the Lord over Satan and sickness,
1: it's
0: the Lord over the ocean and over the sea,
1: it's
0: the Lord over your problem, over your perplexity, and you come to him with that special respect, and you make the connection, you make the connection with him as Lord, explosion of power will take place in your life. That's what the man did. That's what the man said. And the man said, Lord, my servant lies at home sick of the palsy. Grievously tormented. And Jesus said unto him, I will come and heal him. That's the promise of the Lord. I will come. You know, if you take one step, Jesus will take 10 steps towards you. That tonight, Jesus is coming your way. I said, Jesus is coming your way. And the moment you make that connection with him, and you say, you are my Lord, I accept you as my Lord, then in verse 8, the centurion answered and said, Lord,
1: person
0: was not a primary school child. This person was not an unemployed poor man. This man was not a slave in a village. He was a centurion. He was somebody that everybody respected. And yet he called him Lord. This man knows how to make connection with Christ. If tonight you know how to make that connection, and you say, I don't worry about my position in society, I don't care about my title in the community, all the pride, all the ego I used to have, all that does not matter to me tonight. I am going to make connection with Christ. He's going to be my Lord. The moment you take that step and you make him the Lord of your life, that is the hour of his power. See what he said. He said, I am not worthy that thou shouldest come under my
1: roof.
0: But speak the word only. Speak the word only. Do you know that Jesus never wastes his words? Because anytime Jesus spoke, there'll be a release of power.

0: You remember when he was on the cross?
1: And
0: those two thieves were talking. You know, he didn't say anything. This one accused. That one talked. That one replied. Jesus never spoke a word until that man said, Lord, remember me. When you come to your kingdom, then he spoke. Today, you'll be with me in paradise. Whenever Jesus speaks, that's the hour of his power. Tonight, he will speak to you. And then the man says, speak the word only, and my servant shall be healed. Verse 13. And Jesus said, Jesus said unto him, go thy way, as thou hast believed, so be it done unto thee. He released the word. He released power. What does the Bible say? And the servant was healed. When that same hour. This is that hour. The hour of his power. Anybody wants a touch of Christ there? Anybody wants a release of power there? Anybody wants this hour to be the moment of power in your life? Praise the Lord. But you must own him as Lord. You must accept him as Lord. You must receive him as Lord. Anybody there wanting to make connection with Christ, make him Lord. Do you know that two kings will not sit on the same throne at the same time? Do you know Christ will not sit with Satan in any heart? Christ will not sit with any idol in any room. If there's any idol in your house, immediately you get back home, you take it and throw it away. If there is any waste band on your waist, immediately you leave this place, you remove it and throw it away. If there's any juju ring in your hand, today that you are inviting Christ to be Lord and King over your life and your soul, that juju ring, you remove it and throw it away. If there is any traditional medicine that you have gotten from the evil spirit, familiar spirit, you will reject everything tonight because you're making connection with Christ as Lord. Are you ready for the connection? I said, are you ready for the connection? Let me hear yes. Praise the Lord. Bow your head and close your eyes. And then you tell the Lord now to say, Lord, say that, Lord, I come to you. And I say, sin will not be my Lord. Satan will not be my controller. Tradition will not be my leader. I reject all my sins. I
1: confess all my sins. Lord, take my sins away. Forgive me. Cleanse me. Change my life. In Jesus' name. Amen. I'm going to pray for you now. Almighty God,
0: I
1: bless your name for all those who have come to make this connection with Christ. They have left their sins. They have left Satan and witchcraft and tradition and evil, and they come unto Christ to receive Jesus as their Savior and as their Lord. They are making the connection with Christ now by faith. I pray, Lord, forgive them in Jesus' name. Break the power of sin in their life. Give them peace in their heart. I pray, Lord, you write their names in the book of life. Release your power into their lives right now. Let them be able to live a new life in Jesus' name. I thank you because I know you have answered. In Jesus' name we pray. And everybody said, amen. Amen. Praise the Lord. Everybody has said, praise the Lord. Are you expecting tonight? I said, are you expecting tonight? The hour of His power. And as that power comes to you, there will be an explosion of miracle in your life in Jesus' name. Are you getting ready? Father, in the name of Jesus, I thank you because that name will never fail. I thank you because that power will never fail. I thank you because this is that hour of your power. And tonight, O Lord, I pray you send forth your power in Jesus' name. I pray tonight there'll be spectacular miracles. I pray tonight mountains will move away. I pray tonight incurable diseases will be healed. I pray that every attack, every affliction, every oppression of the enemy of the devil will be broken in Jesus' name. Right now, in the name of Jesus, in the power of the Holy Spirit, Lord, by the authority you have given me, an anointing that breaks the yoke, and release your power upon your people tonight in Jesus' name. That insanity, that mental problem, I command you, come out in Jesus' name. Demonic oppression, demonic affliction, demonic attack, I command you, be broken in Jesus' name. They
0: curse, the yoke in that life, I break that curse. I destroy that yoke. I remove that sin in Jesus' name. That incurable disease, I pray, healing will come to you right now. Whatever the name of that incurable disease, I command you, be healed in Jesus' name. I pray that the healing touch of the Lord will come to you now. Yokes are broken. Sicknesses are healed. Mountains are removed. Lord, touch everyone right now in Jesus' name. Thank you, Lord, because I know it is done. I know it is done. In Jesus' name we pray.
1: Sweet comment,
0: and everybody said, another amen.
2: Shall I help us to pray together?
3: Almighty
2: God, we thank you for this new year. Preserving us, bringing us to this place at this time. Lord, we are praying that this new year will be really new in every life in Jesus' name. Lord, we pray everything we've missed in the past, this year according to your promise, we're going to have in Jesus' name. Lord, we pray Lord that
3: we
2: also live and so pray and so believe that will please you at every time in Jesus' name. Lord, the blessings you give to your beloved, you give to your people this year. Every individual, every family this year, Lord, will be good news and testimony in every mouth in Jesus' name. Bless your people today. All over this nation, all over this continent of Africa and beyond, Lord, we pray this day to speak your word to every heart. And your blessing will enrich every soul in Jesus' name.
3: But
2: thank you because we know you have answered. In Jesus' name we pray. And the people of God said, thank you very much and God bless you. We're looking at Joshua chapter 5. We're reading from verse 12. And the manna ceased on the morrow, after they had eaten of the old corn of the land. Neither had the children of Israel manna anymore, but they did eat of the fruit of the land of Canaan that year.
3: Mana so godo to ayon gbe to godo ye ko du san gba do ko kwa igba lotan me mo visre ton le ma so tin do mana gbede ba sigba ye to dudu san sisin ay igba Canaan ni tantan me to o ko ine me.
2: This is the year.
3: O ko la so di e.
2: The Lord has brought us to this new year and the Lord is telling us we need now to cross over to Canaan land. This new year. That's actually what the children of Israel did. And as they did that, they came to the land of Canaan, the land of promise.
3: Canaan
2: The Lord had told them in Deuteronomy chapter 1. I'm reading there from verse 6. See what the Lord told them. The Lord our God spake unto us in Horeb, saying, ye have dwelt long enough in this mount. They spent a lot of time in the wilderness until the Lord began to tell them, don't you think it's time to move on? And the Lord is challenging us the same way. If you look at the past years that have gone, and you look at the things that surround you, and the things you desired, and the things you had, and then you compare what your dreams and the visions are, you might be telling yourself exactly what the Lord wants you to tell yourself. Ye had dwelt long enough in this mount. Verse 7. Turn you and take your journey and go to the mount. In Deuteronomy chapter 2, I'm reading from verse 1. Then we turned and we took our journey into the wilderness by the way of the Red Sea, as the Lord spake unto me, and we compassed Mount Seir many days. And the Lord spake unto me, saying, ye have compassed this mountain long enough. Many times we do not evaluate our lives. Many times we do not take inventory of where we have been, what we have done, what we have got, what we have received, where we live. But the Lord takes note of everything, and is reminding us that things will have to change, and things will change. Ye have compassed this mountain long enough. Turn you northward. Now, by the way, when we obey that, what is going to be the result? We're looking at Deuteronomy again, chapter 11, verse 21. That your days may be multiplied. I need an amen. And the days of your children and our children, as in the land which the Lord swore unto your fathers to give them. Now the last part you want to underline, as the days of where heaven upon the earth. What a great provision, what a great promise the Lord had for them. He wanted them to live and to have the days of heaven upon the earth.
4: Ejo ye ninu gbebo tin do azan olo ton leto ayi gbaji.
2: if the children of Israel had only known, and if they had only cooperated with God, this is what they would have heard. Now, if you can stretch your imagination a little, and you can ask yourself, what is there in heaven that we have not seen here on earth? The peace of mind, the abundant supply, the joy, the happiness, the freedom from the harassment of every enemy, and the provision that will satisfy us in our very nature, every part of us within us. What is there here on earth that is not in heaven? There's no sickness in heaven. There's no calamity in heaven. And there's no sorrow in heaven. And there's no defeat in heaven. And there is nothing to mourn about in heaven. And the Lord says, I want to bring heaven down to you over here. Can he do it? And he said, that's what the Lord is saying. The Lord is saying, you have suffered enough. Move on. And the Lord is saying, we have been in the wilderness long enough. Let's move on. In verse 31, for ye shall pass over Jordan to go in to possess the land which the Lord your God giveth you. Ye shall possess it, and ye shall dwell therein. That's what the Lord is talking about. He's talking about that glory land and that wonderful thing we're going to possess. If you will believe the Lord, this year is going to be different. Crossing over to Canaan land this new year. How will that happen? 3 points we're going to look at. Number one, leaving the wilderness behind for Canaan land. Number two, living by the word, believing the Lord. Number three, loving and worshiping before the Lord. As you look at this, Joshua chapter 5, from which I read to you verse 12. I want you to see something from verse 5. Joshua chapter 5, verse 5.
4: Joshua.
2: Now all the people that came out were circumcised, all the people that were born in the wilderness by the way, as they came forth out of Egypt, them they had not circumcised. But the children of Israel walked 40 years in the wilderness, till all the people that were men of war that came out of Egypt were consumed, because they obeyed not the voice of the Lord, unto whom the Lord sware that he would not show them the land which the Lord sware unto their fathers, that he will give us, a land that floweth with milk and honey. And their children whom they raised up in their stead, them Joshua circumcised. For they weren't circumcised because they had not circumcised them by the way. Now he tells us that these people that were about to cross over to the land of Canaan, they had to leave the wilderness behind. Would you have that in your mind? Put that in your thoughts. Believe that in your heart, that as we're moving on to Canaan land, we cannot live in the wilderness and in Canaan at the same time. We have to leave one behind and then pursue the other. That means then that wilderness life we're going to leave behind. By the way, what characterized the wilderness life? So that we know the wilderness that we're leaving behind. Exodus chapter 16. I'm reading from verse 2. And the whole congregation of the children of Israel murmured against Moses and Aaron where? In the wilderness. That was a characteristic of the wilderness life. Dry, dreary, very dangerous for them. And because of the things they went through in the wilderness, their attitude, their response was always to grumble. Always to murmur. And same. If we're going to possess, there is something you have to do. You need to leave the kingdom, the wilderness life behind. Looking at Deuteronomy chapter 9, verse 7. Remember and forget not how thou provoked the Lord thy God to wrath in the wilderness. That was the thing that really happened in the wilderness, and that's the reason why they spent such a long time there. You know, even the people of the world, they say this way, they say, what you resist persists. In the wilderness, there were a lot of things they resisted. And that resistance also brought the sin, the perseverance of that sin. Because they murmured and because they grumbled and they said no. The things they said no to and they said the no with the wrong attitude. The things persisted. The Lord is saying he wants to move us to Canaan land, all that provocation, all that rough language, all that wrong attitude,
3: all
2: that language of unbelief.
3: Rather
2: die in the wilderness. All that soul that knows no check and no limit and no scriptural bounds. All that will leave behind.
3: I will blame Martin to don't Martin to wait for the call in a hand. I will blame Lord don't let go. Pata pata. Minajo edo zungbo me.
2: Looking at Psalm 78, verse 17.
3: Psalm 78. Photo nukun awe.
2: And they sinned yet more against him by provoking the Most High in the wilderness.
3: Psalm okande gbanton nukun ato photo nukun ato to ye kule jiwe we kon to ayaye ton me to nududu ku kambio me krede ojuro ye to.
2: Life in the wilderness was a life of rising and falling. And the Lord is saying, that's not Canaan lifestyle. That's not a life in the promised land. I want you to have the life of heaven here on earth. I'm going to worship you consistently every day of my life. You are crossing over to Canaan land. You will cross over. And they tempted God in their heart by asking for meat for their lust. For their inordinate desire. They were not seeking to please God. They were not seeking that God will be happy with their lives. All the selfishness or self-centeredness they manifested is what was to leave behind. To live that kind of self-centered and selfish life of the wilderness, to leave all that behind. That for the rest of your life, if anything will matter at all, it should be the glory of God. You know, the wilderness life is the glory of man. But now, as you cross over to Canaan land, all you want now is, does this bring glory to God? He has raised us up so that we can bring glory to his name. And then it says in verse 19, yea, they speak against God. They said, can God furnish a table in the wilderness? Wilderness life is a life of questioning God. Can God do this? Can God do that? Will God see this? Will God approve of this? Can God satisfy us? It was a question of unbelief. The Lord is telling us this new year there will be no foolish question. In your heart, in your mind, even in your thoughts, you will not question God in a foolish way. You just understand God is God. God is Almighty. He is the Most High. And is the creator of the heavens and the earth. And with our God, all things are possible, and there is nothing too hard for the Lord. In verse 22, because they believe believed not in God and trusted not in his salvation. A little problem that came upon them, they'll be questioning. Wilderness life is a life of unbelief, but this year is going to be a life of faith. Life of holding on to the promises of God, because we know God changes not. And this year, we're going to follow God, believing in Jesus' name.
3: When
2: we
3: keep
2: up verse 35, and they remembered that God was their rock, and the high God, their redeemer. Nevertheless, they did flatter him with their mouth, and they lied unto him with their tongues, and their heart was not right with him, neither were they steadfast in his covenant.
3: Verse
2: 40, how oft did they provoke him in the wilderness, and they grieved him in the desert. Yea, they turned back and tempted God, and limited the Holy One of Israel.
3: They
2: limited God.
3: How
2: do you know somebody limiting God? The prayer is, you know, the same 5 sentences they always utter. That's all. They never move forward in their prayer.
3: Now, you know, how do you know?
2: They never go to the height and the depth and the length and the breadth of the riches of God in Christ.
3: Verse
2: 42, they remembered not his hand. Wilderness life is a life of forgetfulness. Not remembering what God has done. The great manifestation of his power. The great provision for the needs of the people. They remembered not his hand, no, the day when he delivered them from the enemy. That's the reason why they were always panicking, always panicking. In fact, the wilderness life is such a dreary life. None of us should ever remain in that wilderness. And we will not remain there. Deuteronomy chapter 8, reading from verse 15. Who led thee through the great and terrible wilderness,
3: where
2: there were fiery serpents. You see, it's in the wilderness that those serpents are able to sting people. And in the wilderness, those demons and evil powers, they run rampant, uncontrollable in the wilderness. And then it says in number 15, and scorpions and drought, where there was no water, who brought thee forth water out of the rock of flint, who fed thee in the wilderness with manna, which thy fathers knew not, that he might humble thee, that he might prove thee to do thee good at thy
3: latter end.
2: And It's going to do every one of us good in Jesus' name. By the way, what were they doing that the Lord was saying, this is wilderness? And when you get to the land of Canaan and you cross over, your life must not be like it was in the wilderness where you were.
3: Chapter 12 verse 8 and verse 9,
2: ye shall not do after all the things that she do here this day. They were still in the wilderness, and the Lord said, as we look at the summary of your life in the wilderness, the unstable life,
3: the
2: unbelieving attitude,

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1: The Lord said, this is not my plan for you.
0: Kúrò ẹ ma ẹ lọ ma ẹ ti tó ṣe rán mi gbá.
1: For say ye shall not deal after all the things that ye do here this day, every man whatsoever is right in his own eyes.
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1: That's wilderness life.
0: But that's
1: every man do whatever is right in his own eyes. Every man going the way he wants with his legs because he feels that is right. The evidence that you're still in the wilderness is that every man is doing as he feels he wants to do. In verse 9, for ye are not yet come unto the rest, to the inheritance which the Lord your God giveth you.
0: For chene na mi mako, yigi genwa je, ugbode lo kongba, kuro je ogu lo kongba, ukuro jiwe we tuwe na we.
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1: In Jeremiah chapter 48, I'm reading verse 6.
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1: Flee, save your lives, and be like the hares in the wilderness.
0: Oi mi wlope mi tongambo sotin tadi to donu to zungbo me.
1: Look at all that the wilderness has brought.
0: Onwe zungbo me ko ken wale po.
1: Look at the destruction.
0: On vaso donele.
1: Look at the dryness.
0: On khunele po.
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0: Pa gbope mele po.
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0: Gbopo ma pe ganle po po.
1: Look at the suffering.
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0: Ogla oku me koku to zungbo me tonele po to.
1: Now you understand why you need to leave the wilderness behind.
0: Divi eja ni modura nwe tuwe jelo ani. 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
1: And save your lives and be like the hares in the wilderness.
0: Oi mi hule ope mi ton gambo sotin tadi tu donu to zungbo me.
1: In the wilderness, what does that mean? Jeremiah tells us in Jeremiah chapter 17 verse 6.
0: Ne do tu donu to zungbo me tene wete Jeremiah ta shia we afato churoko.
1: For ye shall be like the hares in the desert, and shall not see when good cometh.
0: Jeremiah ta afato nukwa afato churoko we. Na wana tadi tu donu to zungka me.
1: You see what the Lord is telling us to flee from the wilderness life is because those in the wilderness, they do not see when the good is coming. When the promise of God is about to be fulfilled. And when the promises of God are yes and amen in their lives, they do not understand, they do not even think about it. And therefore it comes and goes and they miss everything the Lord had for them. And then it says, I shall not see when good cometh, but shall inhabit the parched places in the wilderness, in a salt land and not inhabited.
0: It
1: says the wilderness is not a place where rest. Then it says in verse 7, blessed is the man that trusted in the Lord, whose hope the Lord is.
0: For
1: he shall be as a tree planted by the waters.
0: He wants to
1: say amen to that. And
0: I
1: spreadeth out her roots by the river. I shall not see when he cometh. But her leaves shall be green, and shall not be careful in the year of drought, neither shall cease from yielding fruit. Out of that wilderness. And then you come to the land of promise, the land of Canaan. And it says you'll be so blessed, you'll not even know there is any problem outside there. The Lord will do it for us. In Jeremiah chapter 2 verse 6, neither said they, where is the Lord that brought us up out of the land of Egypt, that led us through the wilderness, through a land of deserts and pits? But when you come out of the wilderness, then all the desert life and the depression, everything will vanish away in Jesus' name. And it says, through a land of drought and of the shadow of death, and through a land that no man passes through and where no man dwells. I will not live in the wilderness.
2: In
1: 1 Corinthians chapter 10 verse 5. But with many of them God was not well pleased, for they were overthrown in the wilderness. The wilderness is a place for defeat. And do you know that God actually didn't want them to stay in the wilderness for 40 years? Now these things happened unto them. Why are white simples? To the intent we should not lust after evil things as they also lusted. Lusting, having inordinate desire, unchecked desires, unscriptural desires. That's wilderness life. In verse 7, neither be ye idolaters, as some of them, as it is written, the people sat down to eat and to drink and rose up to play. Verse 8, neither let us commit fornication. That's what they did in the wilderness. As some of them committed, and they fell in one day
2: 320,000.
1: In verse 9, neither let us tempt Christ, as some of them also tempted, and they were destroyed of serpents. Every time I hear, I'm not happy with this. Tell me your happy ways. Instead of saying, I'm not, say, I am. I'm happy with this. Let's stop that complaining and grumbling and murmuring this year, and it will be a great year of blessing in
2: Jesus' name. If your family, husband and wife, you're always murmuring against something, you're always talking about negative about something, and the life in the family is a negative life. Let's stop all that this year. This year is a new year.
0: And
2: it's going to be a glorious and wonderful year in Jesus' name. By the way, when somebody has been murmuring in the private, when it comes in the public, he's lost his smile. You know, murmuring takes away your joy, your happiness, and your smile. It takes away even your beauty. Because that was beautiful and handsome before. If the person has been murmuring in the private, in the room, when he comes out of the room, you can tell on the face this one has been murmuring. Don't look at anybody now. When you've been happy at home, and when you have been joyous at home, I would say, I'm praising God. I thank God for this. I thank God for this. A thankful soul is a happy soul. That the person then comes out, you will tell this man, this woman, he's been praising the Lord in the private. That's why when he comes out, his action is praiseworthy. His action is full of thanksgiving. His action is saying, I thank God I'm alive. I thank God I have all these believers around me. Thank God I belong to such a church like this. I thank God for all the blessings that I have. Count your blessings and see what the Lord has done. Counting your blessings privately, when you come out in the public, you'll appear a happy person, a joyous person, a fulfilled man, a fulfilled woman. But if you are grumbling and murmuring and complaining, you'll be a disgruntled personality when you come out. We're going to be happy. Murmuring of the wilderness, that is going to leave us totally, completely this year in Jesus' name. I come to point number two, living by the word, believing the Lord. Let's come back to Joshua chapter 5. I'm reading now from verse 2. At that time, the Lord said unto Joshua, make these sharp knives and circumcise again the children of Israel the second time.
0: To jeneme o kulon dogla Joshua do mo ba si oki o keton le na we bo so gbogwa na of Israel ton le gla we to.
2: Well, as I read that, you said that that's normal.
0: Then can I know it's a baby.
2: If you come back to Genesis chapter 34, I'm reading from verse 13.
0: Now what Jesus tag banu kwen afoton we
2: ato come. And so Jacob answered Shechem and Hamor his father deceitfully and said, because he had defiled Dinah their sister.
0: And
2: they said unto them, we cannot do this thing to give our sister to one that is uncircumcised, for that were a reproach unto us.
0: But
2: in this will we consent unto you, if ye will be as we be. that every man of you be circumcised. Then will we give our daughters unto you, and we will take your daughters unto us, and we will dwell with you, and we will become one people.
0: Le do poropo we nenu we mi ole na yi vinyonu mi ton le na mi bo mi ole na so yi.

0: that went out of the gate of the city.
1: When they were so weak and when they were having the pain of that circumcision, the two of the sons of Jacob, Simon and Levi, Dinah's brethren, took each man a sword and came upon the city boldly and slew how many people? All the males. They were not strong enough to fight because of the circumcision. But you see, Joshua did not confer with flesh and blood. God had said it. If we are going to enter into the land of Canaan this year, thank God we are going to enter. Every one of us, we are going to enter. All you need to do is just obey the Lord. The wilderness, they use too much of their brain. They need to use their heart in believing the Lord and following after the Lord.
0: But
1: as we come to this new year, our commitment is whatsoever the Lord says that we'll do. Coming back now to Joshua chapter 5 and verse 3. Joshua made him sharp knives and circumcised the children of Israel at the heel of the foreskin.
0: What's
1: the implication of that for you and for me?
0: God
1: is saying, if we're going to enjoy the promises of God in Canaan land, there's an experience we ought to have, which is called circumcision. Look at verse 6. And the Lord will circumcise thine heart. Which is telling us that circumcision of heart is a precondition for entry into the land of Canaan. Look at verse 6 now. And the Lord thy God, he will do it for us. Will circumcise thine heart and the heart of thy seed to love the Lord thy God with all thine heart. Sisters, you know what I've discovered in Christian race? If you love money more than God, the money will miss you. If you love houses more than God, the houses will elude you. If you love property more than God, that property you will not
0: see.
1: But if you turn it around and you love God more than money, God will give you money. If you love God more than job, God will give you the job. If you love God more than wife, God will give you a good wife. Love God more than husband, God will give you a good husband. If you love God more than children, you see, why the people do not have what they ought to have, they love children more than God.
0: Children,
1: if I don't have child, I will not come to church. And God says, okay, sit down there, sit down at home. And when God sees that you love God more than children, then you have so many children, you'll not be able to count the number.

0: And when God sees that you love him more than any sin on earth, all those things he will supply in Jesus' name. We come to the New Testament now. We're looking at Colossians chapter 2. I'm reading from verses 10 and 11. In verse 10, it says, "And ye are complete in him." This year, you'll be complete. Anything missing in your blessing, missing in your life, God will supply in Jesus' name. Then you'll find ye are complete in him, which is the head of all principality and power. Something now. After that completeness, that we have in Christ, he then tells us and reminds us how that abundance will come. Verse 11, in whom also ye are what? You see, circumcised for the circumcision made without hands. Many people, they don't make all these connections and they just say, I'm complete in Christ. Don't just read one verse, read the next verse, especially when there is no full stop at the end of the verse you are reading. In whom also ye are circumcised with the circumcision made without hands, in putting off the body of sins of the flesh by the circumcision of Christ. And it is when we do that, we're going to find that the riches of heaven, the riches of glory, will be yours in Jesus' name. Number 3, now loving and worshiping before the Lord. I want to remind you once again in Joshua chapter 5. I'm reading from verse 12.
1: And
0: the manner ceased on the morrow after they had eaten of the old corn of the land, neither had the children of Israel manna anymore.
1: Before
0: I go on, can you look up for a moment? If you have eaten something every day for 1 year, for 10 years, for 40 years, all of a sudden you cross over and then that thing stops. If it were the old generation of the children of Israel, they'll murmur.
1: You'll
0: say, where is the manna now? If
1: he
0: wants to give us something new, what do you need to preserve? I'm used to this one. My taste is used to this one. This is what we have eaten every day for 40 years. And now they've taken everything away. But in this case now, this is a new generation of the children of Israel. Did they think of stoning Joshua like those people wanted to stone Moses? No. Because when you come into the new life, when God gives you the better sin and the old sin is gone, you say, praise the Lord, it's a new life.
1: And
0: it's a new provision. And the new thing the Lord has given, we're going to be satisfied with it in Jesus' name. And
1: then
0: it says, but they did eat of the fruit of the land. This year you will eat the fruit of the land. The fruit of the land. You will eat in Jesus' name. No matter the condition of the world, no matter the economy, no matter the recession, no matter the meltdown they talk about, our God is the creator of the heavens and the
1: earth.
0: And he's the possessor of the heavens and the earth, and he has promised us that this year will be a good year. The best year you have ever lived since you were born in Jesus' name. What follows not? Verse 13, and it came to pass when Joshua was by where? That's what I'm telling you, Jericho. Many people just say, I will shout, and then the Jericho walls will fall. Wait, don't shout yet. Find out, what did Joshua do before chapter 6 when he was by Jericho? Then it says that he lifted up his eyes and looked, and behold, there stood a man over against him with a sword drawn in his hand. And Joshua went unto him and said unto him, art thou for us or for our adversaries? And he said, nay, but as captain of the host of the Lord am I now come. And Joshua fell on his face to the earth and did worship. He did worship. And he said unto him, what says who? My Lord unto his servant. It is worship that will lead us into the blessing. We need to realize this, that this year, you know, sometimes you're a little bit tired and weary or weak, or, you know, maybe the money is not enough and this and that, and then you have to come to worship the Lord. Many people will say, I don't think I will go today. That's the best time to come. When you're sick, that's the best time to come. And when you're weary, that's the best time to come. At the time when you see those Jericho walls, that's the time you have to come and worship. And if you worship God at that time, the enemies that you see that day, you'll never see them anymore. Because it is worship that leads us into the abundance of the Lord. Let me show you 1 Samuel chapter 1 from verse 19. And they rose up in the morning early, worshipped before the Lord, and returned and came to their house to Ramah. And Elkanah knew Anna his wife, and the Lord remembered
1: her.
0: But first of all, she worshipped.
1: But it
0: in her ministry, they didn't make a good transportation for me to go to the combined service. And even the local service in our district over there, you know, the people, they don't show love, and they're not coming to do this and do that. I will not go. If you don't remember the Lord, how will the Lord remember you? You will remember the Lord. When you remember the Lord and you worship the Lord, then the Lord will remember you and do great mighty things in your life you never knew in
1: Jesus' name.
0: But looking at 2 Chronicles chapter 20 verse 18, Jehoshaphat bowed his head with his face to the ground, and all Judah and inhabitants of Jerusalem fell before the Lord, was the next word, worshiping the Lord. Look at the result in verse 22. And when they began to sing and to praise, you know, some people don't sing until all the clouds clear away. The battle was there, but Jehoshaphat and the people of Judah, they worship. To sing, and the Lord set ambushment against the children of Ammon, Moab, and Mount Seir, which were come against Judah, and they were smitten because they worship. This year, you will worship.
1: Judges chapter 7.
0: I'm reading from verse 15. And it was so, when Gideon heard the telling of the dream and the interpretation thereof, that he worshipped. You know, many people, they don't understand. They just say Gideon had a great victory, but you know, he worshipped before that victory.
1: And
0: when you worship, good things are going to happen to you. Matthew chapter 8, verses 2 and 3. And behold, there came a leper and worshipped him. The leper came and worshipped him, saying, Lord, if thou wilt, thou canst make me clean. Before he even said that, he worshipped
1: first.
0: Forget yourself for the moment. And Jesus put forth his hand and touched him, saying, I will be thou clean. Immediately his leprosy was cleansed. In Matthew chapter 15, we're looking at verse 25. Then came she and worshipped him, saying, Lord, help me. And he said unto her, it is not me to give the children's bread and cast it to the dogs. But
1: the
0: truth, Lord, when you are really worshipping the Lord, you'll never contradict the Lord. Whatever the Lord says.
1: And
0: this year will be a year of worship in
1: Jesus' name. It
0: is not suitable to give that which belongs to children unto the dogs.
1: Just
0: but the dogs eat of the crumbs which fall on the master's table. Then Jesus answered and said unto her, O woman, great is thy faith. Be it unto thee, even as thou wilt. And her daughter was made whole from that very hour.
1: When we Jesus blamed the land, the monkey and now we dago, he said to we, he was away, you know, delay, a jodo, yes, I can't, but now Vion wait on to dre, do poneme.
0: You know, some people that say, you know, my wife is going through this challenge and this difficulty, I can't worship the Lord now. That's the best time to worship the Lord. Because when you worship the Lord in that situation, every negative situation will change in Jesus' name. John chapter 9 verse 31. Now we know that God heareth not sinners, but if any man be a worshipper of God, this year I will be that man.
1: And you
0: will be that woman. His will, he worships God and he does the will of God, him he heareth. He will answer your prayer. Told us what it takes, very simple, to move on to Canaan land this year. And to move on to the promised land this year. And this day, we're going to cross over. Why don't you rise up and tell the Lord? The Lord has called us a new year. The Lord has yours will be a new life.
1: But
0: will be a new personality. The sorrows of the past all gone. The challenges of the past all gone. This is going to be a new year for you. Tell the Lord, this year is a year of obedience. Living by the word of the Lord. Whatever he says, we will not question him. In Jesus' name we pray. The blessed people of the Lord, where are you? In Jesus' name we pray. Happy New Year. Prosperous New Year. Successful New Year. It is well with you. It is well with your wife.
1: It
0: is well with your husband.
1: Where
0: with your children? Where were daddy and mommy at home? It is well on your job. No demotion, promotion. No demotion, promotion. You are the head, you will not be the tail in Jesus' name. Whatever you lost before this time, before this day, the Lord will multiply and bring back to you.
1: Father,
0: in the name of Jesus. We thank you, Lord, because you have brought us to this new year. Lord, we come to make a covenant of peace. A covenant of progress. A covenant of prosperity. A covenant of purity. A covenant of partnership with the Almighty God. And Lord, I pray for every brother, every sister, every child, every youth, every brother, every sister. Lord, I pray this year will be a wonderful year in Jesus' name. Wilderness, we leave the wilderness behind. Lord, this year, no more mourning. All the scorpions in the wilderness, we leave them behind in Jesus' name. All the dryness, no water to drink, that's wilderness life, we leave that behind in Jesus' name. All the limitations and the laws and the Amalekites and the Midianites that and the Balaams and the Balaks in the wilderness, we leave them behind in Jesus' name. Lord, we cross over now. Cross over unto Canaan land. We cross over unto the promised land. Lord, I pray the people that didn't have faith before, right now, I pray that you will create faith in their heart in Jesus' name. That this year a positive year. This year is a good year. This year is a blessed year. This year is a year of laughter. It's a year of joy. It's a year of fulfillment. I pray your promises of a yes and amen in Jesus' name. Any sickness in your body right there in this new year, I reject. And I command the sickness, come out in Jesus' name. Any affliction, any oppression, any depression, any sin the enemy has caused in your life, that's for the wilderness. I take it away and I throw it back to the wilderness in Jesus' name. Everything that is trying to crush you, trying to discourage you, trying to make you feel as if God does not love you, I take away everything right now. And I command every yoke to be broken in your life in Jesus' name. In place of your tears, joy. In place of your weeping, laughter. In place of your poverty, prosperity. In place of your depression, enthusiasm, encouragement, excitement, in Jesus' name. And I shield you by the word of the Lord. By the name of Jesus Christ.
1: By the
0: power of the Holy Ghost, from all your enemies in Jesus' name. Help us welcome your way. Those who will lift you up will come your way. Enemies will be driven away from you. Every day you need help, help will be available. The Almighty God will never leave you. And those who are sitting on your progress, they'll stand up and shake your hand and give you that progress in Jesus' name.
1: Send on Koyi to a gile na for the vie for now na lowe. Bonu koyi to nawa to Jesus come.
0: In the village, they write good stories and testimonies from the village. It's alright to have daddy. It's alright with mommy. Alright with your family. You have been lifted up. Nothing will bring you down. Lord, confirm it in every life in Jesus' name. I thank you, Lord, because I know you are
1: answering.
0: In Jesus' name we pray. And everybody said,
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3: Let's close our eyes for prayer. Heavenly Father, we thank you for your goodness. Thank you for the service today. Thank you for your word that enriches our lives every time we come. We're praying, O Lord, today you'll speak to every heart and your word will do its effective, wonderful work in every heart again in Jesus' name. We pray you lift up the face and the courage of your people. That in these trying times, that you grant us the faith to live, to glorify your name, and to fulfill your purpose on earth in our lives.
4: Lord,
3: that whatever the circumstance or situation may be in life, our faith will not waver. And in these trying times, we'll do exploits for the Lord in Jesus' name. We pray that this faith will be seen in every individual life. And in our families as well as the whole church. Thank you because we know you have answered. In Jesus' name we pray. Exodus chapter 2 verse 10. And the child grew, and she brought him unto Pharaoh's daughter, and he became her son. And she called his name Moses, and she said, because I drew him out of the water.
4: Exodus itawe apoeto awo obilogun e wo so han wa obiyanu palo to onde e so lesun obi eto e wo so jiro oyin eto do moche bodomo na yen don san osimewuto.
3: Verse 11. And it came to pass in those days when Moses was grown that he went out unto his brethren, and he looked on their burdens, and he spied an Egyptian's mighty and an Hebrew, one of his brethren. And he looked this way and that way. And when he saw that there was no man, he slew the Egyptian and hid him in the sand.
4: Apo wuro poto iso wa joto azane le me weno e na mose kokwe we eto yi meme sunu eto le de bopon agban yeto le eso emo egyptinu deto nuli hebru do poto meme sunu eto le me e wo so pon de bopon don we na emo do me de matin to fine e wo egyptinu lo bo wala do tokeme.
3: And when he went out the second day, behold, two men of the Hebrews strove together, and he said unto him that did the wrong, wherefore smitest thou thy fellow? And he said, who made thee prince and a judge over us? Intendest thou to kill me as thou killedst the Egyptian? And Moses feared and said, surely this sin is known.
4: Away Hebrew tanto nuli yenoso ewo sodo han ye ewo meheto akandin etoto yeto nuli hatoto ewo sodo mo menwe yiwe do pasio akobide po kwedata de poto meji yeto nilen na do kumi dile ye ku egyptinu do ledo Moses so dibu bodomo nugbonugbo onuloyin yinyo eh.
3: Now when Pharaoh heard this scene, he sought to slay Moses. But Moses fled from the face of Pharaoh and dwelt in the land of Midian, and he sat down by a well.
4: When we now follow, see, no, Eddie, Nado, Kumoche, Chigba, Mose, Hoyson, no, follow, no, Kume, Bono, Iba, Midian, and G, Esosia, and to Dutta de G.
3: Today, we're looking at the life of Moses.
4: Egbe, Mido, Quick Pok, Beza, Mosheta.
3: And we're looking at the contribution of the parents of Moses to the life of Moses.
4: Me want to quick one, Mejita, Mosheta, Wahala, Beza, Mosheta.
3: The one thing that stands up very clearly, and which the New Testament also talks about, is the faith of the parents of Moses and the faith of Moses as well.
4: Nundo po na tebo hon to fi e alenu yo so do kokun dale to wa yin yi se mejita mo se leto podo mo se lo so sin yi se ga.
3: That common scene in the life of the parents and the life of the child as well is very significant for us to consider.
4: Do nundo po bi be to pesa mejita to podo to vitamin e na inu bi be de na mi le na so kan do blepon.
3: In Hebrews chapter 11 reading from verse 23.
4: Hebrew letter, we do poke yasa for konukwaton.
3: By faith, Moses, when he was born, was hid 3 months of his parents, because they saw he was a proper child, a goodly child, and they were not afraid of the king's commandment.
4: But you say, Dali Moshe, we do not yet ye saw a hula to ho osuaton, to mejito eton lady, ye moe enyu, opi wakwano utu, ye maso di buna osen a holuton.
3: By faith, Moses, when he was come to years, refused to be called the son of Pharaoh's daughter.
4: Moise dali moche wenena ewe eko nadoni yira obi binyano palo ton latan.
3: I want you to understand and to notice the common scene in the life of the parents as well as in the life of this child, Moses.
4: Mwajoda ni tungo nweti aya to peza mejita Moise totome kweda to yise tola suga.
3: The parents of Moses lived in difficult times, in an oppressive period in Egypt. The people who live in trying times will either develop a crushed spirit. There is something that oppression does. It either will bow you down and it will make you a coward.
4: Nunde timba mezimezi no wa. Boya ena so kado hewe nando doko do bonalezu metata.
3: And everywhere you go, you feel that you are a slave. You're under the foot of the boot of the feet of the mighty ones. Or on the other hand, the oppression, the difficulty may actually stir up the giant within you. It makes the inner quality of the man, of the woman, to actually come up in him. That's exactly what the oppression did in the life of the parents of Moses as well as in Moses. It produced a conquering spirit and a kind of faith that cannot be conquered in their hearts and in his heart.
4: These
3: parents believed in the God of Abraham, in the God of Isaac, and the God of Jacob. And Moses was born during this period, and then he was raised, he was brought up in the same faith of the parents.
4: Moses saw in Jijiga to Jira Lenko to me, yes, to Ariodo Kuraji to Meditator, let's see, grow.
3: And there's something we notice many times, very much usually, the qualities and parents will be transferred to their children.
4: No, no, potiba, me no, pa yeko, to Willa Kono Wendo, no, kwa to Meditola, me, you know, dia, dana, yeto, Vilasik, Bezame.
3: Exactly what we find here.
4: No, me, motopinia.
3: The characteristic of faith in Moses. Parents also we find in Moses. And as we watch parents and children, what a great study. It's either there will be fear or faith. Parents are given to fear the children. They're going to pick up that.
4: Are
3: you going to transfer? The parents are going to transfer the spirit of fear into their children. If they're full of faith, on the other hand, and you're going to find that quality of faith in that child.
4: Or
3: maybe number two, cowardice or courage. If the parents are timid, you're going to find that the child too is going to be a cringing, cowardly individual or personality. Study the parents and you're going to find in the family, it's either hospitality or hostility. The parents are hostile to every neighbor around. You're going to find those children, they'll be violent, they'll be fighting children, and they'll have parents always welcome strangers. Those that same quality of hospitality you are going to find in the child as well. Family, is it love or hatred?
4: Now we talk with the children.
3: If the parents have the quality of love and that same spirit of love, you're going to find in the child. If the parents have hatred, and that's what the children find in the family, those children are going to go up with hatred. Number five, gentleness or aggressiveness. Or is it humility or pride? The quality of humility in parents will develop the quality of humility in the children. Pride, the same thing. Pride is going to be produced in the children as well. Is it trust or mistrust? You know, there are parents, they have confidence in people. If you tell them anything, until they discover that you are deceiving them, they believe you
4: 100%.
3: We children too were going to grow up trusting people. Or if it's lying or truth. truthfulness.
4: Kabi lalo dido enyia, kabi nubono manyi.
3: When children grow up in a family, and all they can find in that family is that our parents always lie.
4: End of villa wa kwen to kwen to de me, but end of nwe ye na mato kwele akponu, end of, oh, benjito me tole lalo wa eno do kwele akponu.
3: And I don't know many times, mommy has lied to daddy.
4: Ni masonye o jana mide o tunache ko do lalo na o tache.
3: And mommy will be making face to me and say, don't talk.
4: But iya tira to nukumba ina mendo ado hoblo.
3: And then later I will say, mommy, after daddy is gone out, mommy, that thing you told daddy, is that the absolute truth? Because I was at home when that thing happened, shut up. Children don't question parents like that. They'll shut up, but they're going to learn the habit and the characteristic of lying. But if you're always truthful, I didn't know it. Even when others are going to say, why did you do that? How could you do that? You'll say, I'm sorry, but I did it.
4: You're truthful.
3: Your children are going to learn the characteristic of truthfulness. If it's hypocrisy or sincerity. That's exactly what the children are going to learn. They're going to learn that same hypocrisy in you. That's what we find in the life of Moses, that the face that you find in the parents of Moses, you also find in Moses as well. That's why you are thinking about yourself. What heritage are you passing on to your children? We look at 2 Timothy chapter 1 verse 5. When I call to remembrance the unfeigned faith that is in thee, which dwelt first in thy grandmother Lois and thy mother Eunice, and am persuaded in thee also.
4: The grandmother
3: came into the mother and came into the son, into Timothy. The characteristic you find in the parents, you find in the children. But as we talk about faith, there is a general kind of faith. Having confidence, having trust, just believing generally. Faith for salvation. That's specific. What Moses learned at home was a general kind of faith in the God of Abraham and Isaac and Jacob. And that is the first sin you discover. And then it's later that general faith will develop into a specific faith for a definite Christian experience. There is also the experience of sanctification, and it is by faith. But you understand that in the Christian life there is holiness, and you need to also have faith for that. You'll find that the children, apart from just having the general faith, but just trust in God in a very general way, There is this specific, definite way of trusting in the Lord. And that's why I'm talking to you today on living by faith in trying times. Times are tough. Now, many people do not know what direction they will go. It's at such a time that we need faith in God. Living by faith in trying times. That's exactly what the parents of Moses did, and that's exactly what Moses did. They lived by faith. I divide the message to three parts. Number one, the call and the conversion through faith in trying times. Number two, the characteristics of faith in trying times. Number three, the character of the faithful in trying times. Number one now, call and conversion through faith in trying times.
4: So let's
3: go back to Exodus chapter 2. I'm reading to you from verse 11. And it came to pass in those days when Moses was grown that he went out unto his brethren and looked on their burden, and he spied an Egyptian smiting an Hebrew, one of his brethren. And he looked this way and that way, and when he saw that there was no man, he slew the Egyptian. And he hid him in the sand.
4: Eso ajo to azane le me wenu na Mose ko wen ewe eton yi meme tunu eton lede bopon agban yeton le emo egyptinu de to nuli hebrew do poto meme tunu eton le me ewo so pon de pon dan wenu na emo do mede matin to pine ewo egyptinu lo bo gola do tokeme.
3: What's that? That's a sin. That's an evil deed. Romans chapter 3. I'm reading to you from verse 23. Paul have sinned and come short of the glory of God. We ought to understand the training that parents give children, the training will not automatically give salvation. There comes a time in a child's life, in a man's life, in a woman's life, that he understands, I am a sinner. I need salvation. And I need the grace of God to come into my life so I can have the definite experience of turning to the Lord and being saved. And Moses was not an exception. He was a human being. He sinned. That your parents believed in God, that your parents had faith in God, doesn't mean that you don't need salvation. Moses needed salvation. And then we're told in verse 24, being justified freely by his grace through the redemption that is in Christ Jesus, whom God has set forth to be a propitiation through faith in his blood, to declare his righteousness for the remission, forgiveness of sins that are passed through the forbearance of God.
4: And then comes,
3: you move away from the the general faith and you move to the specific definite faith in the Lord. That now, I know God is there. That's the general faith. I believe God exists. That's the general faith. There comes a time in your life when you have your manifest definite faith for your salvation. It tells us in verse 26 to declare, say, at this time, his righteousness, that he might be just and the justifier of him which believeth in Jesus. For when we were yet without strength, in due time Christ died for us.
4: Does
3: the time Moses was without strength? Strength to resist temptation. He saw these two people fighting, an Israelite and an Egyptian. And the temptation came to him, deal with him. Get rid of him. Kill him. You can do it. Go ahead. Nobody will see you. He looked here and looked there. And he didn't have strength to overcome the temptation. And so he went ahead and committed sin. And so he went ahead and killed. All that showing him, you need salvation. You need something that will bring the love of God into you. There comes a time in your life when you have this definite faith for a definite Christian experience in your life. We're told in this Romans chapter 5, verse 7, for scarcely for a righteous man will one die. Yet, peradventure for a good man, some would even dare to die. But God commendeth his love toward us in that while we were yet sinners, Christ died for us.
4: Ye dada mi ta po chan we ta me lo mu ta ton ton ton blabo. Na blabo me, blabo we. Mende na jo na do ku, na kpe to do do no de chikba. E ya na mendak be de, de la ni ye do. Na ha na do ku, chikba jiwa we de wanye to hana mi dali. We na mi ule kpe kpoto nyina do no nyi, Christi ku na mi.
3: We're told in Romans chapter 6, verse 23.
4: Ye dada mi to lo mu ta chilo kpota me afo, konu kwa ton.
3: For the wages of sin is death, but the gift of God is eternal life through Jesus Christ our Lord.
4: Na okuwe ale nyina do ton chigba nunina jio itowe upe mandok podo to Jesu Christi okruno mitome.
3: That means there's punishment for sin.
4: Enende tarando yasaha metina nyina do.
3: But it's when you come to know the Lord and your sins are forgiven, then you become a child of God. One day, something happened in the life of Moses. That a change came. We do not know the exact date. It's not recorded, but we know it happened. How do we know it happened? In Exodus chapter 34, reading from verse 6. And the Lord passed by before him and proclaimed, the Lord God, merciful and gracious, long-suffering and abundant in goodness and truth, keeping mercy for thousands, forgiving iniquity and transgression and sin.
4: Okuna la sa jukbon nukon eton boto lilado okuna la jiwe ya wehe gona akondona nukpodo dagbe mwa yino awupe meto awukoleto nado sa dekpodo susuno to lebla nume nukbo nukto nukbo ome.
3: Moses came to the point where he realized God is merciful. If we confess our sins, he is faithful and just to forgive us and to cleanse us from all unrighteousness.
4: Timothy chapter 1, I'm reading from verse 12.
3: And I thank Christ Jesus our Lord, who has enabled me, for that he counted me faithful, putting me into the ministry, who was before a blasphemer. I was before a blasphemer and a persecutor and injurious, but I obtained mercy because I did it ignorantly in unbelief. And didn't Moses do that ignorantly? Thinking that the people would have realized that God has sent me to deliver them. I'm still coming back to 1 Timothy chapter 1 verse 7. But I will have mercy upon the house of

0: of depending upon the power of the Lord alone.
1: Adabo nado yitido aliho nado kwajado juya wechokeleji.
0: Timothy chapter 1 verse 13.
1: Timothy tita for weato.
0: He was before a blasphemer and a persecutor and injurious, but I obtained mercy because I did it ignorantly in unbelief.
1: Jenuko mehenyi nuzata de homekendo meto danu ato ade chigbanye mo leblanu yina nyeyi manyo edo basi ito.
0: The grace of our Lord was exceeding abundant with faith and love, which is in Christ Jesus.
1: This
0: is a faithful saying and worthy of all acceptation that Christ Jesus came into the world to save sinners, of whom I am chief.
1: Howbeit,
0: for this cause I obtained mercy, that in me first Jesus Christ might show forth a long suffering for a pattern to them which should hereafter believe on him unto life everlasting.
1: Shigbana ehelato utuwe nyemo leblanu yi ito otu nyeme di ukana Jesu Christi nido nyi linsisien popo hiya jekbono na uhiya yehe ena yi seto godome na ukbe mandokodo leto.
0: In Exodus chapter 15, reading from verse 1,
1: Exodus is a photon a poeton tita.
0: Then sang Moses and the children of Israel this song unto the Lord, and spake, saying, I will sing unto the Lord, for he has triumphed gloriously. The horse and his rider are see thrown into the sea.
1: We don't know where Moses go. Visa it on like poti ohangela okuno budo hodoma nyena jihangela okuno na eko yi gigodok bawa usok pokiheto eto like powe etakiti na do okubeme.
0: The Lord is my strength and my song. He is become my salvation. He is my God. I will prepare him an habitation, my father's God. I will exalt him.
1: My father's God,
0: my mommy's God, but now he has become my God.
1: In Exodus chapter 33,
0: I'm reading from verse 13.
1: Exodus itakba nukwa to afweto wiyato.
0: Now therefore, I pray thee, if I have found grace in thy sight, show me now thy way, that I may know thee, and that I may find grace in thy sight.
1: Ene utu tivye nye vewe, enye kumo, utomi otu nukuto ime, budo alikoto ile hiyami tivye na nye, enido nyowe, hala okpodo oloto, nyenido,
0: ma utomi otu nukuto ime. This nation is thy people, and he said, my presence shall go with thee, and I will give thee rest.
1: Ero nukuto ime busa odo mwome kwanto buto beto hileme. Ewa sodama nukuto nato yiyi kpo hiye kpo nyena so.
0: In verse 17, the Lord said unto Moses, I will do this thing also that thou hast spoken, for thou hast found grace in my sight, and I know thee by name.
1: Apopoto nukwa we kuno lo sodo hala moche dama nyena wa onuhega he hiye kpo odo na hiye kpo mo ujomi.
0: Do you see that? You found grace in my sight, and I know thee by name. In Exodus chapter 34, verses 9 and
1: 10.
0: And he said, if now I have found grace in thy sight, O Lord, let my Lord, I pray thee, go among us. For it is a stiff-necked people, and pardon our iniquity and our sin, and take us for thine inheritance. And he said, behold, I make a covenant. Before all thy people, I will do marvels, such as have not been done in all the earth, nor in any nation. And all the people among which thou art shall see the work of the Lord. For it's a terrible thing that I will do with thee.
1: Esodomo enye ko mo ojo mi otin vieto nukun to eme okuno igbo okuno ola nye.

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1: verse 11 and
0: the
1: Lord spake unto Moses face to face as a man speaketh unto his friend. And so then we understand that he had the call to salvation before the call to service. And he responded to the call. He was converted. There was a change, a mighty change in his life. And you will see that he was a sinner. He became number one, a saint. Number two, he became a servant. Number three, I'm going to use this word, it will surprise you, but I'll show you in the Bible, a savior. You know the story. But he became a saint. Truly that he became a servant, and then after that he became a savior. Numbers chapter 12 verses 7 and 8.
0: So
1: my servant Moses is not so, who is faithful in all mine house. With him will I speak mouth to mouth, even apparently, not in dark speeches, and the similitude of the Lord shall he behold.
0: Were ye not
1: afraid to speak against my servant Moses, the servant of
0: God?
1: Chapter 34 verse 11,
0: you know
1: the signs and the wonders which the Lord sent him to do in the land of Egypt to Pharaoh and all his servants, and then it says, and to all the land. Then he tells us, in all that mighty hand and all that great terror which Moses showed in the sight of all Israel. You will see here the Lord used him mightily. And as the Lord used him mightily, he used him as his mighty hand. I told you that he was also referred to as one of the saviors, that is, with a small little s, not the savior Lord Jesus Christ. In Nehemiah chapter 9 verse 27, therefore thou deliverest them into the hand of their enemies who vexed them, and in the time of their trouble when they cried unto thee, thou heardest them from heaven. And according to thy manifold mercies, thou givest them saviors, who saved them out of the hand of their enemies.
0: Yeto ton ome, we na ye da kwa ngala awe ye se so olo ome Podo kredi leblanu nyedawe eto eleton yena wane ganto le ye mehe wane ye son alom meglato lotome.
1: That's what the Lord did for them.
0: Ewa nwe kuna wana ye.
1: Through the hands of these servants of God who saved them from all their problems.
0: Eto wane dokbo debi okuna tandali me wane ye sasa tukla eto le me.
1: They became saviors, little s, please understand.
0: Ewa lesu wane ganto pevi dali tungwehe.
1: Even today, true conversion leads to total transformation.
0: Point number
1: two, the characteristics of faith in trying times. How do we recognize faith in trying times?
0: Now I
1: in Hebrews chapter 11 from verse 24. By faith Moses, when he was come to years, refused to be called the son of Pharaoh's daughter. Choosing rather to suffer affliction with the people of God than to enjoy the pleasures of sin for a season.
0: Faith
1: esteeming the reproach of Christ greater riches than the treasures in Egypt. Respect unto the recompense of the reward. By faith he forsook Egypt, not fearing the wrath of the king, for he endured as seeing him who is invisible. That passage describes the demonstration of faith in the life of Moses. And if you bring it down to number one, by faith there was repentance and refusal to identify with Egypt or the world. That's the very first step in faith. We're told in 1 John chapter 5, verses 1-5. For whatsoever is born of God overcometh the world. And this is the victory that overcometh the world, even our faith. Actually, your faith is going to make you to see that the world is corrupt. The world is under the authority and the dominion of Satan. Whatever the advantages will be, and whatever the world might have offered, I give up everything. In 1 John chapter 2, verse 15. Love not the world, neither the things that are in the world. If any man love the world, the love of the Father is not in him. When you have faith in God, you are going to see the danger that the world is facing. And you are going to come out of the world like Lot and the family came out of Sodom and Gomorrah. In verse 16, for all that is in the world, the lust of the flesh and the lust of the eyes and the pride of life is not of the Father, but is of the world.
0: The
1: world passes away and the lust thereof, but he that doeth the will of God abideth forever. Faith Number two, choosing to identify with God's people. That's the characteristic of faith in trying times. Hebrews chapter 11 verse 25. Choosing rather to suffer affliction with the people of God. Identification with God's people. The people of God, they are under reproach. Nobody appreciates them in society. Yes, we understand, but you know that they are going to the land of Canaan. We're going to the promised land.
2: The
1: Ruth chapter 1 verse 16. Ruth said, entreat me not to leave thee or to return from following after thee. For whither thou goest, I will go, and whither thou lodgest, I will lodge. Thy people shall be my people, and thy God my God.
2: Number 3.
1: Forsaking sin in all its forms. You still find that in Hebrews chapter 11 verse 25, choosing rather to suffer affliction with the people of God than to enjoy the pleasures of sin for a season. In our places of work, there are times that the people who cooperate with the management in committing sin and doing evil and changing receipts and telling lies, that the people that get promotion. The people that accept bribes and kickbacks and they share with the directors, that the people that are well recognized. Facing God will make you to forsake sin in all its forms. No, I cannot do that. Then they say, no, you cannot have promotion. Then you say, that's all right. I'll go through that. At God's own time, the promotion will come. And you are not going to compromise because you're looking for promotion. And some other people might tell you, what are you talking about? I'm a Christian too, and I go to church. In fact, you know, I'm glorifying God now because you call it lie. That I'm telling lies, but I'm telling you through it, I am getting on. I'm getting progress and promotion. And the progress and promotion I'm getting, look at it, it's even showing on me. I'm able to send my children to good schools now because of the money I'm getting. Oh. But you're not going to compromise. No matter what other people get by their lying, by their deception, by their evil, you still stand on the word of God. Temporarily, it will look like they are ahead of you, but time will tell. Eventually, those who are faithful to the Lord will get above those people. Choosing rather to suffer affliction with the people of God than to enjoy enjoy the pleasures of sin for a season. Hebrews. Hebrews chapter 12 verse 1. Wherefore seeing we also are compassed about with so great a cloud of witnesses, let us lay aside every weight and the sin which does so easily beset us.
0: Be able to enter, we are for Tita in auto sole, ye as a kunu di de eto susulado mikwe e gadi ehele mikbo mini de o nukwik my lek what dak pado po ponyina do masia wo na do tedo mego
1: let us run with what's the next word? Don't be in a hurry. Run with patience.
0: Busokbo mini no yi home pa e day de badego bono ati do wenu jibro ati do wene dio boy home pa don't want.
1: You want to get married? Run with patience.
0: You
1: want to get promotion? Run with patience. You're looking for another certificate? Run with patience. I'm going to the marriage committee. Be patient. Run with
0: patience.
1: In many people's lives, the things that bring sin to multiply in their lives is this impatience. I must get it now. Some even go into idolatry. They're looking for children. They go into all these foolish things and superstitions. Joyfully accepting the reproach of Christ. In Hebrews chapter 11, reading from verse 26,
0: it says,
1: esteeming the reproach of Christ greater riches than the treasures in Egypt. And you know, somebody has looked at you up and down, and then your lady says, is this dressing? And sometimes they even hold your clothes and they look at the way you are dressed. And then they belittle you, they put you down because there's no jewelry. And because there's no painting.
0: You know,
1: you go inside and then you are crying. What are you crying for? If you are facing God and you have conviction that this is the word of God and you're living by the word of God, you joyfully accept the reproach of Christ. That's exactly what happened here. Number 5, fixing the mind on eternal rewards. Come back to Hebrews chapter 11 verse 26, esteeming the reproach of Christ greater riches than the treasures in Egypt.
0: Egypt
1: for he had respect unto the recompense of the reward. That's where his mind was, on the reward that he was going to have. In Philippians chapter 3, from verse 13 and from verse 14.
0: Brethren,
1: I count not myself to have apprehended, but this one thing I do. Forgetting those things which are behind and reaching forth unto those things which are before.
0: Press
1: toward the mark for the price of the high calling of God in Christ Jesus.
0: Nieto, You
1: know what the focus of your life is. You want to get to heaven at last.
0: You're
1: fixing your mind on things eternal. Number six, not allowing fear to control his decisions. That's the evidence of faith. Because if you are walking through life and somebody says, hey, you can't do that. If you do that, we're going to deal with you. Then, I'm sorry. Then you're changed. You're never going to progress in the Christian life.
0: It's difficult
1: to get saved if you are arrested in your mind every time by the fear of man.
0: Come
1: and look at it in Hebrews again, chapter 11, verse 27. He forsook Egypt, not fearing the wrath of the king, for he endured as seeing him who is invisible. Proverbs chapter 29, reading from verse
0: 25.
1: For the fear of man bringeth a snare. Whoso putteth his trust in the Lord shall be saved.
0: That's a
1: characteristic of faith. We find in the life of Moses that he just went ahead and did what he knew to be right without the fear of man. Number seven, seeing the invisible. Hebrews chapter 11, verse 27. By faith, he forsook Egypt, not fearing the wrath of the king, for he endured as seeing him who is invisible. You will see the country afar, you'll see the Lord afar, when you are really having faith in God. Isaiah chapter 33, I'm looking at verse 15. He that walketh righteously and speaketh uprightly. He that despises the gain of oppressions.
0: That
1: shaketh his hands from holding of bribes, that stoppeth his ears from hearing of blood, and shutteth his eyes from seeing evil.
0: That's
1: a man of faith. That's the one that is serving God. That's the one on his way to heaven. He shall dwell on high. His place of defense shall be the munitions of the rocks. Bread shall be given him. His waters shall be sure.
0: His
1: eyes shall see the king in his beauty. They shall be hold the land that is very far off. Those are the characteristics we find in the life of Moses, telling us of his faith in God. And it's the characteristic we still find today in the people that have faith in God. Now we look at point number three, the character of the faith faithful in trying times.
2: Nibi emi to kogo atan to pon dijo nu gbono nle tan to ojire he sian wu wenu.
1: We're talking about faith in God. Mi to kodo also talking about faithfulness to God.
2: Mi to kodo to ti yi se to jio medali pe do nu gbono yin to jio medali.
1: Those two things go hand in hand.
2: Na nu awen le na yi de bodo de go.
1: If we have faith in God, we would not be unfaithful to him. And it is impossible to be faithful to God without having faith in God. Faith and faithfulness are revealed by a lot of things. Number one, faith and faithfulness will be revealed by obedience to God. Number two, fearlessness in trying times. Number three, there's courage in those tough times. Four, there's love for God and his people. Number five, humility and meekness. Number six, there is a seeking of God's glory in all things. Number seven, walking with God at all times. In Numbers chapter 12, from verse 7, the servant Moses is not so, who is faithful in all mine house. Hebrews chapter 3, verse 2 and verse 5. Who was faithful to him that appointed him, as also Moses was faithful in all his house. Verse 5, and Moses verily, truly, certainly was faithful in all his house as a servant for a testimony of those things which were to be spoken after.
2: Let's
1: see the manifestation of the faithfulness of Moses.
2: Exodus chapter
1: 40, verse 16.
2: Thus
1: did Moses, according to all that the Lord commanded him, so did he.
2: Edo otopido lewe mose wado kledi le kledi ehe okuna lode gbena lepo mwe wado.
1: What a wonderful life he lived. He was doing everything as if the Almighty God was before him every time. He lived his life as seeing him that's invisible. And that's the reason he was faithful. That's the reason he was obedient. As you check up your own personal life, can you say that as the Lord has commanded you, commanded you to make restitution according to all that God has commanded, have done it? And the Lord has instructed me to remove the grudge and forgo the grudge and forbear and forgive, I've done it. And the Lord has told me to live in newness of life by the grace of God. And then you say, I've done it. That you look at all the commandments of God in your personal life, in your family life, in your professional life, in the work area, in the market area, anywhere, everywhere. And you are saying, because I have faith in God, because I'm faithful to God, I have done as the Lord has commanded me.
2: Why
1: do we refer to some people as church goers? Because they go to church, they hear the word of God, but they don't do it.
2: Eto tu emi no tin ala to mende leta idi agume ito tata. Na ito tu ye no ye agume, ye no si okolo chigba, ye mo no ba si utu we.
1: Because they do not have the characteristic of faithfulness to God. They are not obedient to the word of God. Those are the people called nominal Christians.
2: Na ito tu ye ma no wa kredi o nu e jiwa we degbe na e, ye ma wa kredi de kredi nugbo no yin ala jiwa we. E no tu ato emi ira edo
1: Christian tata. And the Lord said, "Be holy, for I am holy." And I said, "Thank you, Jesus. Thank you, Lord."
2: Give me the grace,
1: and then I live a holy life. That's Christianity.
2: Anything less than
1: that is nominal Christianity. Christian in name, not in nature.
2: Acts chapter 13,
1: verse 22. And when he had removed Saul, he had removed him, he raised up unto them David to be their king. Whom also he gave testimony and said, "I have found David, the son of Jesse, a man after mine own heart, which shall fulfill all my will."
2: Mehe ede kunu na ado nye komo David o vi jese to o me aihache to he na he o jroche le po che.
1: That's what the Lord is expecting when he calls you.
2: No okuna to nukundo ni ekwe na yira we.
1: That's what the Lord was expecting when he called Moses.
2: Ewa okuna to nukundo we na yira Moshe.
1: A man after my own heart, which fulfill all my will.
2: Better I had tonka mena he ujroche lekpo che.
1: And the call of the Lord upon our lives today is so that we'll be able to fulfill the will of the Lord.
2: Better you not do it
1: for the Lord.
2: Ujroche you not do it to pesa meta meto ekpele lekpo wanda. 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
1: Courageous in tough times.
2: To go out to Jesus,
1: humble and meek.
2: We work with our mimi apo.
1: Seeking the glory of God in all things, walking with God at all times.
2: Did you go joy to nula apo me? We go mi de ira to jela apo me.
1: In Numbers chapter 12, verse 3.
2: So haleta we are we apoeto atonto.
1: Still the testimony of the Almighty God concerning Moses. Now the man Moses was very meek above all the men which were upon the face of the earth.
2: Egba poto kunu jo eto hala mose dali na nugbono yin eto divie dawela mose yin wo enho me mi mi ona trala ho me tito nukume ayigba lotan ji lepo.
1: In our faithfulness to God, in our following the Lord and walking with him, there will be that meekness and gentleness and softness in our lives.
2: Kondopa mi tan po jo epo zanzi mi tan po jo epo me ire wa
1: in Matthew chapter 5, reading from verse 5. Matthew chapter 5 from verse 5. For they shall inherit the earth.
2: Matthew ta ton afoeton atonto edo donanowe walo mimiono le na yena dugu aigba ton.
1: In Matthew chapter 11, reading from verse 28.
2: Matthew ta we don't book here so for my way with
1: me. All ye that labor and are heavy laden, and I will give you rest.
2: Me what the mirror to clad your boy, dog when we penalize, you know, so not but me.
1: Take my yoke upon you and learn of me, for I am meek and lowly in heart, and ye shall find rest unto your souls.
2: Mise gaje do komitan na minisa okpon nu pipon che na wa lo ko me mi ona po wenye minasa mo po je na alido mitan le.
1: For my yoke is easy and my burden light.
2: Numbers 11, verse
1: 27.
2: So haleta we do kwa for kwa tonu kwa we.
1: And there ran a young man and told Moses and said, "Elder and me that do prophesy in the camp."
2: Sunu si depe ede to wezon wa fine bodon la mose domo. Eda di kwodo meda di kwoto doda ido to salame.
1: Son of Nun, the servant of Moses, one of the young men, answered and said, my Lord Moses, forbid them.
2: Joshua, Pitun Nunitan Lord the Vision Water Moses to Lord Doposo me did eto eleme Lord Glambodomo.
1: Moses said unto him, envious thou for my sake? Would God that all the Lord's people were prophets, and the Lord would put a spirit upon them.
2: Moses
1: you see that humility there? Joshua wanted him to be the fellow that you know is above everybody, and all the people are prophets, somebody in the camp.
2: Joshua did not better like put niti to glory to melek put on to salame, it's not to die, it's not to salame.
1: And Joshua said, stop them.
2: Joshua had a corona, you
1: forbid them.
2: Hey, Doty.
1: And Moses said, are you envious for my sake? Trying to put me on, you know, a high throne, ivory tower?
2: Moses had a jam at a one and yet to put a tank one other.
1: I wish that not only elder than me, that but all the people of God, now the prophets of God.
2: Now when you told the elder, the father, the daddy, the father, the mother, the father, the mother, the father, the mother, the father, the mother, the
1: father, the mother, the father,
2: the mother, the father, the mother, the father, the
1: be kindly affectioned one to another with brotherly love in honor, preferring one another.
2: Mino yiko mendagbe doni wana minozo di memesono to yeime mino nakpikpa daho minozo.
1: As we examine one more characteristic in the life of Moses, here is what we find.
2: De mido kukpon de la to wala Moses tome ewa inu e mima.
1: In Exodus chapter 32 from verse 9.
2: Exodus itakpa elawe heswa po tiene tome.
1: And the Lord said unto Moses, I have seen this people, and behold, it's a stiff-necked people. Now, therefore, let me alone, that my wrath may wax hot against them, that I may consume them, and I will make thee a great nation.
2: In verse 11,
1: and Moses besought the Lord his God and said, Lord, why does thy wrath wax hot against thy people which thou hast brought forth out of the land of Egypt with great power and with a mighty hand?
2: Apo wido kwa Moses sada shope okuna jiwe yawe etala budama okuna etala tuwe homegle tuwe he zodok beta tuwe elaji kekia kong hen etala jekbono san ayikba Egypti tala ati po kukuna dako po kodok po alok nongono.
1: Wherefore should the Egyptians speak and say, for mischief did he bring them out to slay them in the mountains and to consume them from the face of the earth?
2: Etala tu Egypti nule lo odo dako doma unyinawe
1: turn from thy fierce wrath and repent from this evil against thy people. Remember Abraham, Isaac, and Israel, thy servants, to whom thou swearest by thine own self and saidst unto them, I will multiply your seed as the stars of heaven, and all this land that I have spoken of will I give unto your seed, and they shall inherit it forever. And the Lord repented of the evil which he thought to do unto his people.
2: Lesson come blesso beto amen. Bodianile onyana heton to beto to elego. Pony Abraham Isaki. Bo Israel po debito ele mehye kule engla pom dewe losu dali bodongala. A ye dama nyena he okunto sudeji edison wule.
1: In verse 30, and it came to pass on the morrow that Moses said unto the people, ye have sinned a great sin. And now I will go up unto the Lord. Peradventure I shall make an atonement for your sin.
2: Apo mato esawa joto ayon gbe lo we okuna do hala pe tole lo do mi ko wa nyina do da hode bodo tin bi enye na haji okuna lo de eya enyi enye na ba si o fe se na nyina do mi ton.
1: And Moses returned unto the Lord and he said, oh, these people have sinned a great sin, and I have made them gods of gold. Yet now, if thou wilt forgive their sin, and if not, blot me, I pray thee, out of thy book which thou hast written.
2: Moses ole godo okuna lo de bodomo o mehela ko wa nyina do da ho de lo bo ba ti o bo ti asika ton le na yede kan to de bi e ye na de na nyina do ye ton bodo eyin lala sunsun mi nye bewe esan o we to ye ko won ame.
1: Can you imagine a person like this?
2: Be ye so kan le pe to ta ide nkan ton pon.
1: Can you imagine a person like this even wanting to lose his spiritual privilege if God will not forgive these Israelites?
2: Be aso kan le pe to ta ide nkan ton pon e de Jonas de kan to popo do epo won ayan gbe to bo ina joy man ajona nyina do Israel nton le.
1: If you will not forgive them, then I will join them, I will join them, then take off my name, I will suffer with them.
2: E nda man ajona e won enu nyina kan to popo do epo niko to ide ako niko to ide ako won sunsun mi se so niko na me na du ya ko epo.
1: The Lord said unto him, Moses, whosoever has sinned against me, him will I blot out of my book.
2: Okuna so do hala Mose domo medepepe ko wa nyina do mi ewo wa nyina sususun owe cheme.
1: I cannot blot out your name out of my book because you have not sinned against me.
2: Nyema so kan susun niko to so owe cheme na ita to ye ma ko wa nyina do mi.
1: I understand your love.
2: Ntunwo wa yin to.
1: I understand your humility.
2: Ntunwo wiwa to.
1: I understand your desire.
2: Ntunwo juro to.
1: We have such desires for people.
2: Be mi ule ti do juro mo ko dona gbetole.
1: That's what we're learning today. That's the kind of faith that the Lord wants to see developing
2: us.
1: I pray the Lord will do it in us. I say the Lord will do it in us. And then we'll see the evidence in our congregation. We'll see the evidence in our lives, and our lives will become totally different in the name of
2: Jesus.
1: Let's rise up and talk to the Lord in prayer. If you've
2: been
1: born again, you need to be born again. Talk to the Lord.
2: All
1: the time, I've been like I've always been, doubting like Thomas.
2: Now, Thomas.
1: Lord, I want to really believe you. The face of our fathers standing still. The faith of our fathers holding on still.
2: You see, you tell me not to go here, me go glee.
1: I want to have that kind of faith also.
2: You do not think that you say, my tongue.
1: Then faith for specific experiences in the Christian life.
2: We don't know. You say, now, no me more Christian to death, my bullet to better Christian to me.
1: Faith for salvation.
2: You say, now, when I go.
1: Faith for being a new creature in Christ.
2: You say, now, don't you meditate, you're to Christ, man.
1: Faith for holiness and righteousness.
2: You say, now, while I wake up, do go.
1: Faith for sanctification.
2: You say, now, let we.
1: Faith for holding on to the promises of God and never giving up.
2: You say, now, don't help back, but you to let go, glee, but not spam, and I don't.
1: And Lord, I want to have a real, clear evidence I'm a child of God. The faith that gets us born again. And then that being born again transforms us from a sinner to a saint. From a sinner to a child of God. From a sinner to a person that is living a righteous life, right standing with the Lord. Talk to the Lord about the righteousness the Lord wants to see in the life of every child of God. About the sanctification after you are saved, have you been sanctified? Do you have that holiness without which no man shall see the Lord? Are you following the Lord? with the heart to really serve the Lord,
2: and
1: you're looking at God, you're seeing him as if you're looking, you're seeing the invisible. Is a characteristic of faith evident in your life? Turned away from sin. And you refuse to be identified with the things of the people of the world.
2: But
1: you choose to identify with the people of God. Even though people are talking negative about us, yes, you say, those are the people of God. I identify with the people of God. Have you forsaken sin in all its forms? Because you have faith in God, because you believe in the Lord,
2: you
1: joyfully accepting the reproach of Christ.
2: Have
1: you fixed your mind on eternal rewards? And you do not allow the fear of man to control the decisions of your life. Because you walk as if you see the mighty one, the El Shaddai. The great one, the mighty one, the unconquerable
2: one.
1: Living with you and staying by you every time. As you see that,
2: you're
1: going to have faith in the Lord to be faithful to the Lord in all things at all times. Trying times and difficult times.

0: Let's close our eyes for prayer.
1: Our
0: Father in heaven, we thank you for the privilege we have to come before you once again.
1: We thank you
0: because of the victory of Jesus on the cross of Calvary on our
1: behalf. Thank you,
0: Lord, because this great prince, the Lord Jesus Christ, conquered and defeated the rebel prince, the devil, and that victory is ours today. We come before you, standing in that victory, and we claim that victory in
1: Jesus'
0: name.
1: And
0: we pray, Lord, that everybody will plug into the victory of Jesus and enjoy and benefit from the victory of Jesus Christ on the cross of Calvary in
1: Jesus' name. We
0: remember, Lord, that you said we'll know the truth and the Lord will set us free, make us
1: free.
0: Praying, O Lord, that the truth will come to us today. We'll understand that truth and believe that truth and accept that truth, and that truth will set everyone free from the power of that rebel prince.
1: Manifest your
0: mighty power here throughout
1: this day.
0: Thank you, Lord, because we know you have
1: answered. In
0: Jesus' name we pray. And we praise the name of the Lord as we come together and we consider this important subject, confronting and overcoming the rebel prince. Confronting the rebel prince and overcoming that rebel prince.
1: Satan
0: is a rebel prince with his evil spirits, the rebellious personalities and principalities.
1: Satan
0: that rebel prince, the devil, has been cast down and defeated by the King of Kings, our Lord and Savior. Christ defeated and destroyed Satan's power on our behalf.
1: I want you to
0: remember that when David defeated Goliath, he won the victory for all of Israel.
1: And
0: so when Jesus Christ defeated Satan, the devil, on the cross of Calvary, like David defeated Goliath on behalf of all Israel, also Christ has defeated the devil on our behalf because he won the victory. With you, we have won the victory.
1: That's what you must hold in your mind
0: as we look at the message and as we pray that already Christ won the victory over the devil, and you, because he did it on your behalf, you have won the victory over the devil.
1: And
0: there went out a champion out of the camp of the Philistines named Goliath of Gath, whose height was 6 cubits and a span.
1: In verse 8 it says,
0: and he stood and cried unto the armies of Israel and said unto them, why are ye come out to set your battle in array? Am not I a Philistine, and ye servants to Saul, choose you a man for you, and let him come down to me. In verse 9, if he be able to fight with me and kill me, then we will be your servants. But if I prevail against him and kill him, then shall ye be our servants and
1: servants. Israel ton le bodoran ye do eta otuwe ye gemi ton je gbono na do to awan mi ton do raje fletin de ma we ye mi o le me se ran soli de o me de na mi gbogbo eni je te wa de eye e wo te so gan na do ho avon gemi bo bo so ru mi
0: be the declaration of the champion himself of Goliath. He said, choose just one man, let him come and fight against me. If I overcome him, that means I overcome all of Israel. If he is able to defeat me and destroy my power, then that means you have conquered not only Goliath, you have conquered not only the champion, you have conquered the whole of the Philistines. That's it. When Jesus conquered the devil on the cross of Calvary, he didn't only conquer for himself, he conquered for the whole of the people of God. And because he's victorious, which you were victorious over the
1: devil. In verse 50,
0: so David prevailed over the Philistine, just one Philistine, just a champion, with a sling and with a stone, and he smote the Philistine and he slew him, but there was no sword in the hand of David. Therefore David ran and he stood upon the Philistine, and he took a sword and he drew it out of the sheath thereof, and he slew him and cut off his head therewith. And when the Philistines saw that their champion was dead, they fled, and the men of Israel and of Judah arose and shouted, and they pursued the Philistines until thou come to the valley and to the gates of Ekron, and the wounded of the Philistines fell down by the way unto Sherem, even unto Gath and unto Ekron.
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0: seat also upon the mount of the congregation in the sides of the north. I will ascend above the heights of the clouds. I will be like the Most High. Yet in verse 15, thou shalt be brought down to hell to the sides of the pit.
1: Number 3, I will sit
0: also upon the mount of the congregation in the sides of the north. Number 4, I will ascend above the heights of the cloud. Number 5, I will be like the Most High. He set himself against the Most High God.
1: And
0: he set himself to be like the Most High. At that same time, his defeat and downfall was prophesied and proclaimed. Yet in verse 15, thou shalt be brought down to hell to the sides of the pit. They that see thee shall narrowly look upon thee and consider thee, saying, is this a man? Is this a fellow? Is this a creature that made the earth to tremble, that did shake the kingdoms, that made the world as a wilderness, and destroyed the cities thereof, that opened not the house of his
1: prisoners?
0: Christ came just before he went to the cross. He declared the defeat and the downfall of that terrible prince.
1: John
0: chapter 12 verse 31. Now is the judgment of this world. Now shall the prince of this world be cast out. Christ was going to Calvary to die for us.
1: He
0: bruised the head of the rebel prince. And he said, it's coming. Now, at this time, when he goes to the cross, he says, the prince of this world will be cast out. In John chapter 14 verse 30, thereafter will I not talk much with you, for the prince of this world cometh, and he has nothing in me. And what he's saying is, the prince of this world is coming and he wants to negotiate. He wants to say, can we negotiate and, you know, reach a compromise? Jesus said, no compromise.
1: I'm
0: going to the cross of Calvary and I will bruise the head of the devil, no negotiation.
1: Yeah, just
0: Calvary, John chapter 16 verse 11. Because the prince of this world is
2: judged.
0: So he's telling us that the rebel prince, has been defeated.
2: John
0: chapter 19 verse 30. When Jesus therefore had

0: to the finger, he said, it is finished. You will see here what Jesus Christ was saying. When he died on the cross, it was done. And he said that defeat of the devil, the destruction of the power of the rebel prince is accomplished already. It is finished. And see Jesus Christ on the cross as his heels were bruised and he suffered the crucifixion. And Jesus said, Satan has done his part. I have done my part to you. I have bruised the head of the rebel prince. It is finished.
1: In
0: 1 John chapter 3 verse 8, he that committed sin is of the devil, of devil sinner from the beginning. For his purpose, the Son of God was manifested that he might do what? That he might do what? Tell me out loud, that he might do what? That he might destroy the works of the devil. He came, and the purpose he came is that he might destroy the works of the devil.
1: Na eke wutu ovidu auto swa oria na eni do waite dramo na eni to waite dramo na eni to waite na eni do ba azon legba ton sudo ewa na eni do sigang ba azon legba ton sudo.
0: And so Jesus Christ, he died on the cross of Calvary.
1: Mo e Jesus Christ e kudo satiji do Calvary.
0: And now he has destroyed the works of the devil. He has destroyed the power. He has destroyed the hold of the rebel prince. And remember, he did it not for himself, just for himself. He did it for you. He did it for everyone. That if you today, you will take that Jesus Christ as your Lord and Savior, then you'll be able to confront, you'll be able to overcome
1: the
0: rebel
1: prince.
0: Confronting and overcoming the rebel prince. Confronting, you must confront him. Confronting and overcoming the rebel prince.
1: Confronting
0: in the name of the Lord.
1: You
0: confront him with the power of the Holy Ghost. You confront him in the name of Jesus and with the written word, it is written. Confronting and overcoming the rebel prince.
1: Number
0: 1, our battle against the adversary. Our badge of authority. Number 3, binding and breaking the adversary. Any work of the adversary in your life, we'll break it. Every yoke present here, what are we going to do? We're going to break it. Every curse, every infirmity, every sickness, every incurable disease, we bind that devil, we bind that demon, we bind that evil spirit, and then we pray, we destroy all the works of the devil. Praise God, you are free today in Jesus' name.
1: Number 1,
0: our battle against the adversary. In Ephesians chapter 6, from verse 12. Ephesians chapter 6, verse 12. For we wrestle not against flesh and blood, but against principalities, against powers, against the rulers of the darkness of this world, against spiritual wickedness in high places.
1: Na emaye agbasaranpo ohunpo emi to akiri egba sigba re ogale ka ho role fenu koto zulu ayo etole fenu tete
0: kodolo flesh and blood.
1: Mi ma to ohunpo agbasaranpo ohunpo.
0: Our battle is not against flesh and blood. It's not against men and women. Satan is the rebel prince and is the real adversary, is the real enemy.
1: Our
0: battle is not against flesh and blood. It's not against men and women. Satan is the rebel prince and is the real adversary, is the real enemy.
1: Satan is a
0: about witches and wizards. Yes, those witches and wizards, they would have had no power except the principalities and the powers inside them. It is the spirit in them that will fight. Because it is the spirit in them that makes them look mysterious and makes them look wicked and terrible, makes them look like you cannot confront them. We fight against them. When we fight against that, those witches and wizards, they become nothing.
1: Amo gbogbo eti to me do ya ye gbeto yinran kan gbeto danu wa to gbeto ama pe he gbeto edobo se gbadde mi gba wa gbogbo lotun amuro kukure de pepe ye ma so pe gbona lo basiba.
0: Do you remember Samson?
1: Be afraid Samson
0: as he was mighty.
1: De yihu odo.
0: It was not just him, it was the Holy Spirit in him.
1: E me lo wo yihu lo gbogbo wo de tin de me de.
0: That was the gates of his city.
1: Do is the hope to
0: and they said, this man, nobody can confront him.
1: But you know, better he may man at
0: this man is mighty and powerful.
1: Better
0: is not his flesh and blood. Because of the spirit in him.
1: Not big boy Tito Huey to me.
0: You see, when that spirit left him,
1: I'm aware that big boy Joe do.
0: He became like ordinary man.
1: The
0: abilities and the magician. The occultic people, all those terrible wicked people that manifest wicked power, it's not their facial appearance, it's not their brain, it's a spirit in them. When the spirit goes out of them, they become weaker than you are. That's why we don't concentrate on fighting their flesh and blood. You know, it's wonderful when you are fighting a defeated foe, a defeated enemy. Because the spirit and the power in those occultic people, Jesus conquered the principality and the power on the cross of Calvary because they are defeated already.
1: Jesus gba won ogan poro eto ko sati Calvary toje nene to to ye ko gba won eto ti.
0: You come boldly and every power that has tormented you, they are defeated. We claim the deliverance for you in Jesus' name.
1: And now wa kodo to gbogbo de pepepo wo pe to cla donawe mi na so de pe mi se lo mede kan je pa ijije to kodo Jesus come.
0: There is a spirit behind epilepsy. That spirit behind epilepsy, that's what we fight. When that is defeated, the epilepsy
2: leprosy fellow is already healed.
1: We na gbogbo na ye gba won eton me tin do adin gbe lo
2: e ko pa so nbo. 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
1: Gbogbo de ati nu ko ti to godo we na me gba won gbogbo nu ko ti to torotan me nu ko to re na
2: mo nu. Behind your barrenness, once we conquer that spirit against your barrenness, then I release you and you are going to have children.
1: Amo gbogbo de ati to won si godo we na me gba won gbogbo ati won si godo but
2: as we come in the power of the Holy Ghost, and we conquer already, confronting and overcoming the spirit that has been behind your problems. Praise God, you are free in Jesus' name.
1: Ephesians
2: chapter 2 verse 2.
1: Wherein
2: in time past he walked according to the course of this world. Listen to this. According to the prince of the power of the air. To a spirit that now walketh in the children of disobedience. That fellow in your house that is making life tough and difficult, unbearable for you.
1: It's
2: not he. He is as weak as you are. As nice ordinarily as you are. It is a spirit that works in him. That fellow that is sweating your life. I will use everything, every means, and I'm going to cut your life short. You are not going to live a happy life. As David came on Goliath and he stood on Goliath, we're standing on the head of that spirit.
1: David, ewa Goliath je mo notero Goliath je otaje mo mina notero e koi
2: ogun gbogbo je. And defeating that spirit.
1: But mina so gba won gbogbo
2: je ton. And then we will release you and go back home because the spirit in that enemy is conquered. When you get back home, you'll be surprised. The man that never smiled before, he'll be smiling like I'm smiling.
1: But mina to ro te ni ani yuwe we na mi gba won de aje we ina mi lori do dawele de mi ro konu do laye ina je.
2: In Job chapter 1,
1: Job was the
2: from verse 9. Then Satan answered the Lord and said, does Job fear God for
1: naught?
2: Hast not thou made an edge about him and about his house and about all that he has on every side? Thou hast blessed the work of his hand and his
1: substance
2: is increased in the
1: land.
2: You see, the jealousy of the people against you, it's not flesh and blood, it's not them, it's the spirit in them. It is moving them to that jealousy. You succeed, they are not happy. Your children succeed, they are not happy. You buy a car, they are not happy. Your work is progressing, they are not happy. You build a house, they are not happy. You laugh, you smile, and you enjoy life, they are not happy. It's not them. It's not flesh and blood, it's the spirit in them. You see the jealousy here, the devil, the prince, the rebel prince, talking to God. See what you have done. You have blessed his, the work of his hand. You have increased him on every side. Not only that, you have built a hedge around him. That jealousy is his spirit. And when we conquer that jealousy over your life today, we conquer that spirit of jealousy. What you'll discover is all those who have been jealous about you before, they'll be happy now that you are succeeding. Your problems, they are solved in Jesus' name.
1: Akomodo fe do awuwa de ko ti to gbesa yen so go do agba ho ko ma vivi ya ko me to ma vivi a wule alo ko me to ma vivi a ho ai gba ko me to ma veve ahomoto abasi kometo ma veve emeni lo yele ne 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
2: when you were poor, when you had nothing, when you had no car, when you had no bicycle, see them, how they smile, how they love you, how they greet you, how they visit you in your house. Because you are poor, I am poor. He is poor, and because everyone is poor, we're happy because of the poverty. But once you begin to succeed, and things are going on fine for you, the people that were friends before, the people that loved you before, all of a sudden, they hate you. Because you have left the camp of poor people, and you have left the camp of defeated people. You have left the camp of unlucky people, and the jealousy comes. It's not them. It is a spirit in them. It is Satan in them. It is the evil behind them, principalities and powers, and wicked spirits in high places, and the rulers of the darkness of this world. That's why when we conquer that evil power, that evil personality, even today, then you see that you are set free. Now you can enjoy the work of your hand, and nobody will take what you have from you again, in Jesus' name.
1: Anamono, we na ayi wamono, kome, e kome etongu, na ayi wamono, ye wamono ga, so, de amado ndepe, amado ho, amado ndepe, kome etongu ho, na ita oto, wamono we aye, akbato na ye, lelino we aye, 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
2: In Job chapter 2 verse 7,
1: Job uta, we are for the share.
2: So Satan went forth from the presence of the Lord, and he smote Job with sore boils from the sole of his foot unto his crown. Do you see here the boils? They came from Satan, the rebel prince. When we defeat that rebel prince, and we build a fence around you, and the devil cannot come to touch your body anymore, the boils will be off, and you will be healed permanently in Jesus' name.
1: Zechariah chapter 3 verse 1,
2: and he showed me Joshua, the high priest, standing before the angel of the Lord, and Satan standing at his right hand to resist him.
1: Zechariah
2: Joshua here is not the Joshua that you know about earlier in the Old Testament. It's another Joshua, the high priest. The high priest standing before the angel of the Lord.
1: Satan
2: standing at your right hand to resist you.
1: Yedo anga inoteta do silo eto menoro jante.
2: You go for interview, resistance.
1: Ayoko to dina kora.
2: Before you want to rent a house, resistance.
1: Temejano na do kaya ho temejano.
2: You say you see the will of God, you want to get married, resistance.
1: Adami o mojo juo to na do wula lo temejano.
2: You go for your education, higher education, resistance.
1: Ayoko ya me, ira ya me dao dia jero temejano le megigato.
2: You get into the class, the lecturer has never seen you and you've never offended the lecturer, immediately resistance.
1: Adopo de ajeko metro kuto ikave o gande vine amako moyamo nuktemejano nukudi yasome.
2: It is not flesh and blood, it is Satan standing there knowing that the angel of God wants to give you the answer to your desires and the answer to your prayers. He comes to receive. You are not fighting flesh and blood, you are fighting against the devil, but praise the Lord, you have overcome already.
1: Amen. 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
2: 1 Peter chapter 5 verse 8.
1: Peter tina ta ton a fono chia toto.
2: 1 Peter chapter 5 verse 8.
1: Peter tina ta ton a fono chia toto.
2: Be sober, be vigilant, because your adversary the devil as a running lion walketh about seeking whom he may devour, whom receives steadfast in the faith, knowing that the same afflictions are accomplished in your brethren that are in the world.
1: Mi ho wona bo sono ho mi de na legba me glata mi to di kini kini eto lili eto zo ze pe bo so to me he na tren o de me ki mi di onu ku so glegle to yi se na mi so yoro no ku si di so do ku ro ku so me me so mi to eto
2: principalities and powers. You are fighting the devil, but the devil is defeated already. You will win the victory.
1: Me to amuaga agbas, mi amuaga ko ogale kuhole. Sigba nde anamo dunaro legba iko ba wanyeto yezo akuba wanuti.
2: James chapter 4, reading from verse 7.
1: Jacob utachia we afueto.
2: James 4 verse 7.
1: Jacob utaene.
2: Submit yourselves therefore to God. Resist the devil, and he will flee from you.
1: Taene afuachia we ne huto militai mito ayila jiwe o media o kuso legba inazo honami.
2: Resist the devil and he will flee from you.
1: Media no kuso legba inazo honso mede.
2: Now as we resist the devil, we will put on a badge of authority.
1: We na meto no kudi aso legba minazo kiyadono acheto dogo.
2: That leads me to the second point, our badge of authority.
1: Ene miya hugo awe tome ene kiyadono achemito tolo.
2: Ephesians chapter 6 again. Ephesians chapter 6, I read now from verse 11. It says in verse 11, put on the whole armor of God, that he may be able to stand against the wiles of the devil. To effectively do the battle against principalities and powers, against the rulers of the darkness of this world, and to effectively overcome all those wicked spirits in high places, put on the whole armor of God, that you may be able to stand against the wiles of the devil.
1: In verse 13,
2: wherefore take unto you the whole armor of God, that you may be able to withstand in the evil day, and having done all to stand.
1: For we are to in to music baja, we are to let Poblado go na minido no avote to asanya kakbe.
2: When you put on the whole armor, there will be no doubt about your victory. You will be able to stand against all the wiles, all the strategies, all the maneuvering, all the manipulation of the devil, all the magical evil power of the devil. You will be able to stand because you put on your uniform and your badge of authority.
1: Ayọni ase gbaja jiwe oton le po blago ayawe le matire anapego do se gan pe bona gbawa do kon ko ro se loton vodo ton oboton ase ton ko keto ton le po patapata na se gan pe go lodudu eje were ase do we se awugbo e ko ya cheton lodo.
2: In verse 14, stand therefore having your loins girt about with truth, and having on the breastplate of righteousness, yes, your feet shod with the preparation of the gospel of peace.
1: Yes.
2: And then in verse 16, above all, beyond all, taking the shield of faith, wherewith ye shall be able to quench all the fiery darts of the wicked.
1: Do
2: you see, I tell us that there is a possibility to quench all, not some, all, not few, all, not just many, all, not just the majority, to quench all the fiery darts of the wicked. It can be done. And then in verse 17, take the helmet of salvation and the sword of the Spirit, which is the word of God.
1: Tells
2: us very clearly that we need to put on our badge of authority. Then in Job chapter 29 verse 14. Job chapter 29 verse 14. I put on righteousness and it clothed me. I put on righteousness and it clothed me.
1: Yes, he dododogo esa yimi do shiwa afona.
2: Christ is our righteousness. You put on Christ, and therefore you are covered in Christ. And when you are coming, and Satan sees you, and he sees Christ, our righteousness that you put on, then he knows that somebody with authority and somebody with power is coming. You are coming. And you put on the badge of authority, you'll be able to overcome, you'll be able to destroy all the powers of the enemy. But listen to me, my friends, my neighbors, my brothers and sisters, to put on this badge of authority, to put on Christ, and to put on righteousness, you will have to take away something. Number one, if you have any charm, you hang on your neck. You will put up the chain of charm. If you have a waistband from occulty power, you will remove that and throw that away. You cannot put on Christ, you cannot put on righteousness, you cannot put on the badge of Holy Spirit authority. If you have all those things on you, not only that, if you have the symbols or the dressing of the prostitute, like all the lipsticks, all the jewelry, all the palming, all the worldliness, if you have the badge of prostitution, if you have the dressing of Jezebel, you'll put that aside. When you put that aside, you'll be able to put on righteousness. You'll be able to put on Christ, because the Lord is not going to allow a Jezebel without conversion, without a change, inward change, outward change, to put on Christ or to put on the Lord Jesus. If you're putting on righteousness, then all those cosmetics and all those things of the world, put them away, and now you can put on holiness, righteousness, put on Christ, and you come in authority. The authority that we have in Christ. You defeat the devil in Jesus' name.
1: Wado to rami. 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E koye a hove a teki tolo je.
2: In James chapter 4 verse 4.
1: Jacob uta ene a fweto ene.
2: Ye adon. Trust and adulteresses, know ye not that the friendship of the world is enmity with God? Whosoever therefore will be a friend of the world is the enemy of God.
1: Mi yonu ayori tole be miule mayue do hoto jire ayon wokewe eindo jua wede na melewe pede na hoto ayon to kento jua wetowe.
2: If you put on godliness, the Lord cannot allow you to put on Christ at the same time, because it says whosoever is a friend of the world, whosoever is operating by the principles of the world, by the practices of the world, having the dressing of the world, and there is no difference between her and the women in the world, there is no difference between him and the men in the world, the appearance is like that of the world, the thinking is like that of the world, the action is like that of the world. Don't you know that whosoever will be a friend of the world is an enemy of God? If you're going to put on Christ, all those symbols that show you as a man of the world, as a woman of the world, you put them away. And then you put on Christ, and you put on righteousness, and you have the badge of authority. All the certificate of secret society, all the regalia of secret society, all the things you got from all those occultic societies, you will destroy them. You will put them up, because you cannot have a symbol of the devil, a property of the devil, a certificate of occultic secret powers and secret society, and put on the badge of spiritual authority at the same time. You get rid of them. You destroy them. When you destroy them, then you put on Christ, and your authority will be recognized. That's why I come to you telling you there is a great possibility ahead of you. When you put on the badge of authority, but first you put off all those negative things of the devil. Then you put on Christ, put on righteousness, and there is no limit to your power and authority.
1: Acts 19 verse 18.
2: In Acts 19 verse 18, and many that believed came came and confessed and showed their deeds. And many of them also, which is curious as, brought their books together and bunched them. They bound them before all men, and he counted the price of them, and they found it to be 50,000 pieces of silver. So mightily grew the word of God and prevailed. If you're going to prevail, if the mighty power of God and of the word of God is going to work mightily in you, all those things of magic, all those things of medicine, all those of traditional things, all those ceremonies of chieftaincy, you put everything away, and then you put on Christ, the badge of authority, and the might of the word will grow and prevail in your life.
1: Walo fotoro kun ya fo fotoro kun atoto susuga so omere yi sile mewa ye to ogbe ye to ogbe ye bo so to walo ye to le do ya susu ye to le ga he no za ana unko unko le be owe ye to le piropo bo me ye 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
2: ada do ati some examples of those who put on this badge of authority, what they did.
1: De ke me po pe de gbe to etin do e ko ki adoro ati eton le nu e wa.
2: And when you put on that same badge of authority, this is what you will do. Luke chapter 10 verse 17.
1: Luke 10 verse
2: 17. And the 17 returned with joy, saying, Lord, even the devils are subject unto us through thy name.
1: Even
2: the devils and the evil spirits and the familiar spirits and the sorcery and the witchcraft, they were subject unto us, submissive unto us through your name.
1: You know, I won't be like you, my girl, me, to you, to me. I won't be like oppressive, to the Ubutore, as the Tore, no director, you may put me, my girl, now,
2: and said unto them, I beheld Satan as lightning fall from heaven. When you put on that badge of authority, satanic power will fall before you. Demonic powers will fall before you. And all the magicians, whatever they have done, whatever they are trying to do, their power will fall before you. And it says in verse 19, behold, I give unto you power. Now listen to me. They didn't reject the power of Satan. If they were in friendship with Satan, if they were still in the occultic society, will Jesus give them his own power?
1: If
2: they loved the world and were friends of the world, and they were living like the world, and they were dressing like Jezebel, and they were having the mark of Jezebel and the mark of the world upon them, will Jesus give them his power?
1: If
2: they said no to the word of God, if they said no to the will of God, will Jesus give them his power? The badge of authority will come upon you, and you'll be able to stand, you'll be able to declare, you'll be able to pray with authority and power when you get rid of all those things of the world, and then you put on Christ, and Christ will say, behold, I give unto you power to tread on serpents and scorpions and over all the power of the enemy. And now with that badge on you, nothing shall by any means hurt you.
1: Ache okuro to na wa jiwe wenu chokele de wende akode ko ya zon legba to lepo bede drown to wutu wenu enado da ye go yenami ache na lo tu afo dankwa klekle ekpo ye wo huro kento to lepo ye bo nu lewe kwe de kento to de manakbe awunami.
2: Now we come to point number 3.
1: Ogo ato tome mi wawadi
2: binding and breaking the adversary.
1: Bibla kpo bigba kento lopo
2: binding and breaking the adversary.
1: Bibla
2: the adversary in your life today, if you will obey the word of God, your bound will be broken. Let me have an amen. Please understand that we have come here so that every power of Satan, every power of sorcery, every power of evil spirit, every power of familiar spirit, every power that is working contrary to your progress in life, every power that is working against your family, we came here so that all those powers will be bound, all those powers will be broken, and this is your time. Your time of victory, your time of success, and your time of dominion, your time of deliverance. All those evil powers, they are broken in your life in Jesus' name. Whatsoever ye shall bind on earth shall be bound in heaven. And whatsoever you shall lose on earth shall be loosed in heaven. Before I interpret that verse to you, and before I show you the significance of that verse, and before I tell you the victory, the dominion you have in that verse, come turn to Psalm 105. Psalm 105 verse 17.
1: He
2: sent a man before them, even Joseph, who was sold for a servant.
1: Whose
2: feet they hurt with fetters, he was laid in iron. What came and the word of the Lord tried him. And he sent and loosed him, and even the ruler of the people, and let him go free. Listen to this, and he made him lord of his house and ruler of all his substance.
1: Ye
2: his princes at his pleasure and teach his senators wisdom. Joseph was first a slave, a servant. Then the word of the Lord came. Then he was set free. When he was set free, he was made a ruler. And Pharaoh promised him and said, now, anything you bind, anyone you bind is bound. Anyone you lose is loosed. Do you know that when the brothers came from their land and they came to Egypt, and then Joseph said, you are spies.
1: But Joseph,
2: then he took one of them and he bound him. Pharaoh did not challenge his power. And Pharaoh did not use the person that Joseph bound.
1: May Joseph
2: because he had given him the authority and the power.
1: That
2: you bind, it's bound. And when he loosed that man, Pharaoh did not make any trouble. You lose, is lose. Will Pharaoh be more faithful than Jesus? Tell me. Will Pharaoh be more sincere than Jesus? Will the promise of Pharaoh be more significant and more truthful, fulfilled, more than the promise of Jesus?
1: You
2: were a slave of sin before.
1: The word of God came to you.
2: Then you were set free. After you were set free, he gave you authority.
1: And he said,
2: whatsoever you shall bind on earth shall be bound in heaven. Egypt was the kingdom of the Pharaoh.
1: Egypt,
2: and he gave authority to Joseph. Whatever you bind in this my kingdom in Egypt is bound. And earth is the kingdom of Christ. Whatsoever you bind in heaven on earth is bound. That means then, if what Pharaoh told Joseph was fulfilled, what Jesus is telling you is fulfilled. Whatever we bind on earth is bound. Whatever we bind anywhere in the sky, in the power of the air, the priest, the rebel priest, if we bind, it is bound in Jesus' name. As I call, in the authority of the name of Jesus, in the power of the Holy Ghost, in belief, understanding of his word that cannot be broken, whatever I pronounce, bound in your life, bound in your family, bound in your business, whatever we bind is bound. Yes. I said it's bound. And whatever we release, whatever we lose, it is loose in Jesus' name.
1: Yes.
2: Because the promise of Jesus is sure. The promise of Jesus, no Satan, no demon, no human, no man, no woman, nobody can contradict the promise of Jesus. Whatsoever ye shall bind on earth shall be bound in heaven. Whatsoever ye shall loose on earth shall be loose in heaven.
1: Matthew chapter 16 verse 19.
2: And I will give you the keys of the kingdom.
1: What do you want to make progress
2: and move on and move forward and speed up? You put in the key. The key is in your hand. When treasures are locked up in a storeroom and you want to go in there and take the treasures out, the key is in your hand. You put in the key, you open the door. All the treasures you want, they are available for you. The key is in your hand.
1: When
2: you are tired and you want to rest and you want to have peace and all the troubles, you want to escape all the troubles and just lie on the bed and rest your head and have peace of mind, you open the door. You open the door of the bedroom and you lie down. The door that gets into your rest, that gets into your peace of mind, that door has been locked for a long time. The key is in your hand. We open that door and you will rest and nobody will make trouble with you in Jesus' name.
1: Matthew 16 verse 19. homo boje ene dondo chavi la tita lo chavi boje toto chavi mele kan yezo e tita lo tobe ana un holo buna biome buna yi boje to buna boje me jemele kan de maso to klaso abado jesu e kome
2: when the government of this world when they give you house arrest and you cannot go out of your house and you have confinement and you are lying down there and you are helpless and you are weak and you are troubled and they say you cannot come out, there is the law of the Medes and the Persians, and they give you the house arrest and the house confinement and you are sick there and you can never come out, then we give you the key and we proclaim your deliverance and freedom, and then you get out of that confinement, you open the door and you walk anywhere you want to walk to. If the devil has confined you in any room, if the devil has confined you anywhere and you're lying there helpless and you cannot move freely anywhere you want, the key is in your hand. You can open the door, all the freedom you need, all the liberty you need, all the independence you need, open the door, come out and be free in Jesus' name.
1: No, we're not a whole buta I hoy tole, you na we mamede, busta sendo mede, budua mere upon a mahabura tronkwe to be a manatoye bono o ganhome quick beto ano kapala hoga wa atin the hobby numbo di 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
2: they terminate your appointment and they lock your office door and they take the key away from you, and then you are roaming about and there is no job and your office is there and nobody is sitting on your seat, but they will not allow you to enter. I came to give you the key of your office, and that key comes into your hand again, and you come to that place, you open the door, you sit on your chair, you are a manager now, you are a director now, the work of God is done already, the key is available, open the door, enter to your office, nobody will take your job, your prosperity from you in Jesus' name.
1: Ye yonga to zo asiwe amazo se gambia hombo ya so to osa bo si ayin ba mere mati do fine amazo do aso to alonu awati to awubrame agbadanu mi yi chafi to gozo aro mi nawe ohon bio office to yi aso pato si ayin to fine wa so nunde maso temena jona jado ba yin o gan e ya so osa to ton to jesu se yin ko be ajemere kan ble umlemle vo devie bo jaya gbeza to ton.
2: I have got it. Christ
1: over
2: you sing. Don't let anybody lock you out of your blessing. Don't let anybody lock you out of your freedom. Don't let anybody lock you out of your prosperity. Don't let anybody lock you out of your blessing. Don't let anybody lock you out of that office. Don't let anybody lock you out of having children. Don't let anybody lock you out of your job. Don't let anybody lock you out of the promise of God. Don't let anybody lock you out of the treasure house. Don't let anybody lock you out of your blessing. Get the key. Open the door at enter. Open the door and enter. Your enemy has been defeated. Open the door and enter in.

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1: him.
0: Nobody will stop you. Nobody will stop you. Nobody will hinder you. You will open the door. No Satan can hinder you. No demon can hinder you. No power of darkness can hinder you. No magician can hinder you. No
1: talent
0: can hinder you.
1: Put on your badge of authority.
0: They are not just flesh

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The keys in your hand already. 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The keys in your hand. 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Use the key. 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

0: In Jesus' name we pray.
1: To ye Jesus to me o dete.
0: In Jesus' name we pray.
1: To ye ko Jesus to me o dete.
0: In Jesus' name we pray.
1: Jesus ko me o dete.
0: Everybody said.
1: Beto ya kuni da.
0: Praise the Lord.
1: Baokuna.
0: If you want to manifest authority and you are sure you are standing in authority, I said, praise the Lord.
1: Eindo, ajuasa acheba dogbo banotu acheje. Undo, baokuna bo.
0: The moment of authority has come. The keys in your hand, the keys in my hand. I will pray to use the key. I
1: will
0: feed the word of authority. Any sickness in your body. Any infirmity in your body. Any possibility in your life.
1: As
0: I open the door for you today. And you enter into the place, the chamber of blessing. Your blessing is sure, is definite in Jesus' name. Are you ready for testimony? I said, are you ready for testimony? I said, are you ready for testimony? Ah, the devil is going to regret because you are here today.
1: Oh.
0: You have been crying before. Today, you will begin to smile, you will begin to laugh, you will begin to rejoice, your enemies will begin to cry. Get ready now. Are you ready? Raise up your hand. Close your eye. As you close your eyes, I want you to see this door in front of you. As you close your eyes, I want you to visualize all your blessing inside that door. Behind that door. Your children are there. You're not barren anymore. Your prosperity is there. You're not poor anymore. Your healing is there. You're not sick anymore. Your deliverance is there. You are not afflicted anymore. Your victory is there. You are not defeated anymore. I want you, while you are standing there, and you are closing your eyes, I want you to imagine, see yourself bringing out the key. Imagine yourself putting in the key. Imagine yourself opening the door. Your door is open. Your door is open. I want you to imagine yourself. You have entered in. Look at that.

0: right hand side. That's your healing. Pick it up. Look at it in front of you. That's your deliverance. Pick it up. Lady, see your child over there. Carry your child. You have got it. You have got it. You have got it. In Jesus' name. Father, in the name of Jesus. Father, in the name of Jesus. We come before you. Wearing the uniform of authority. Wearing the badge of authority. You have given us the key of the kingdom. I open the door for your people. And I usher everybody in into your blessing in Jesus' name. That spirit of epilepsy, I come against you. Come out in Jesus' name. That spirit of madness, I command you. Come out in Jesus' name. All those sicknesses, all those diseases, with all the pains in your body, I proclaim, I pronounce your healing. Be healed in Jesus' name. I command you. Come out in Jesus' name. The paralysis there, I command you, rise up and walk in Jesus' name. The spirit of deafness, I command you, come out and you begin to hear, begin to speak in Jesus' name. Blindness, you cannot stay there when we stand in authority. Those blind eyes be opened in Jesus' name. Tumor that has been there for many years, I command that tumor. I command that tumor. I command that tumor. Melt away. Vanish away. Come out in Jesus' name. All those who have called themselves barren, all those that the people of world have called barren, all those the doctors have called barren, I open the door for you. I open the door for you. The door of childbearing. Lord, touch the man, touch the wife, touch the woman, touch the husband. Lord, I pray, by this time next year, Jesus tarries, they will carry their own children. They must carry their own children. They must carry their own children. We have opened the door. Receive your children in Jesus' name.
1: Yes, sir.
0: Every mountain in your life. Every curse in your life. Every yoke in your life. They are broken and taken away in Jesus' name. All the arrows of the enemy that
1: will
0: be shot at you, I remove them. I break them. Right now you are free in Jesus' name. All those evil spirits, all those familiar spirits that have been tormenting your life in the day, their voices will not allow you to rest. In the night, their oppression will not allow you to rest. You familiar spirit, you see me standing here, you're still fooling around, I command you. Familiar spirit and evil spirit and the spirit of witchcraft and the spirit of sorcery, I command you. Come out in Jesus' name. Lord, I pray you open the door of prosperity. That poverty in your life, I cancel that poverty and I give you this prosperity from the Lord in Jesus' name. Receive your healing.
1: Yes,
0: receive your deliverance. Carry your blessing. 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
1: You are healed.
0: You are set free. The blessing of God is on your life. The mark of authority is on you from today in Jesus' name. Can I have a kind of amen that will make the devil deaf? He cannot hear. Amen. You have not clapped. I want you to see that the two ears of the devil, they are in between your hands, and those two ears of the devil, you clap until the ears of the devil are dead.
1: Amen.

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1: Heavenly Father, we thank you very much for our Bible study tonight. We glorify your name. We thank you because you brought us together so you can teach us your word. And we're praying, Lord, that the power in the blood of the Lamb will walk in every heart, in every soul, every mind. And Lord, we pray this glorious experience you grant to every one of us in Jesus' name. We pray, Lord, that our coming to the Bible study will not be in vain, that as we come every Monday here, week after week, and we study your word, that the depths of the experience of your word, you impart to every one of us in Jesus'
2: name.
1: Be with us at the study today.
2: We
1: pray that your spirit will take these words that we learn, that we study. And Lord, we pray you do great, mighty things in every life, in every heart. Thank you, Lord, because we know you have answered. In Jesus' name we pray. And the people of God said,
3: Amen.
1: God bless you. Tonight, as you look at your outline, we are going to this important subject of the Bible. Holiness without which no man shall see the Lord. And today we're considering the message, the call to holiness. The call to holiness. In 1 Thessalonians chapter 4, I'm reading from verse 7. 1 Thessalonians chapter 4 verse 7. For God has not called us unto uncleanness, but unto holiness.
2: It's
1: in verse 8. He therefore that despises not man, but God, who has also given us his Holy Spirit. You see, in those verses we have read together, that it says God has called us. And then he mentions one thing he has not called us to. And then mentions the other thing he has called us to. On the one hand, he has not called us unto uncleanness. That tells us there's uncleanness. When a man does that, when a woman does that, which is not pleasing to God, that makes him dirty spiritually. That is uncleanness, and the Lord is saying, I, the Almighty God, the Holy One of Israel, I have not called you unto uncleanness, but he has called us unto holiness. That's what we're looking at today. As you look at the word of God, you'll find that we're called to different things. Number one, we're called to salvation. Number two, we're called to separation. Number three, we're called to sacrifice. Number four, we're called to surrender. Number five, we're called to service. Number six, we're called to sanctification. That's what sanctification means, holiness too. What we're considering today is the call to holiness. We come back to that text again in 1 Thessalonians chapter 4 verse 7. First Thessalonians chapter 4, reading from verse 7, for God has not called us unto uncleanness, but unto holiness. As we look at this call of God, we see that this call is a call to believers. Who are the brethren? The brethren are the people that have been made children of God by faith in Christ. These are the sons and the daughters of God. These are the members of the family of God. These then are brethren together. And look at how the apostle puts it in chapter 1, verses 3 and 4. Chapter 1, verses 3 and 4. First Thessalonians, remembering without ceasing your work of faith and labor of love and patience of hope in our Lord Jesus Christ in the sight of God and our Father. Knowing, brethren, beloved, your election of God. As you look at that word, election, if you put an S before it, meaning that you have the S of salvation, you have been called to salvation, you have responded to the call of salvation. When you put that S, the moment you are born again, there's a selection. You are selected to be in the kingdom of God, to be a child of God, a brother, a sister, or to be a member of the family of God. Elected, selected. You are selected because you responded to the message of salvation. You repented of your sin. You believed on the Lord Jesus Christ. You became a child of
2: God.
1: Knowing, brethren, beloved, your election of God. How do we know that? Verse 3, there is faith, there's love, there's hope. Knowing your work of faith, your labor of love, your patience of hope.
2: Amo azon ise fifli magboje azon ise mitonko tukla jewain ton ko jomio ko komefa to ro ton mitonko to Jesu Christ oklon mitonmen.
1: Look at chapter 2 verse 1.
2: What are we afortitan?
1: For yourselves, brethren, know our entrance in unto you, that it was not in vain.
2: He
1: reminded the people, who are the brethren, the people that have received the messengers of the Lord. And it says, yourselves, brethren, know our entrance in unto you, that it was not in vain. And the people that have known that by experience, those are the people that are being called now to holiness. Those are the people that are receiving the call today. We're called not unto uncleanness, we're called unto holiness. In chapter 3, verse 7. Therefore, brethren, we were comforted over you in all our afflictions and distress by your faith. Because of that faith that works in you. These are the brethren. And if you are like this and you have received the call of the Lord to salvation, and it is showing in your life because there is a faith and the love and the hope,
2: And
1: now you have that living faith, loving faith, the faith that was by love.
2: And the
1: people of God can rejoice over you because there is a transformation in your life. You are the one the Lord is speaking to tonight. The Lord is calling you to holiness.
4: Chapter 4, reading from verse 1.
1: Therefore, then, furthermore then, we beseech you, brethren, and exhort you by the Lord Jesus, that as ye have received of us, how ye ought to walk and to please God, so ye would abound more and more. It tells us in that same chapter 4 verse 10, and indeed ye do it toward all the brethren which are in all Macedonia. But we beseech you, brethren, that ye increase more and more.
2: Not
1: only that they are coming to the gospel, they stay in the gospel. And because they stay in the gospel, there is the possibility of teaching them more and more, and they praying more and more, and they living more and more to the glory of God.
2: It
1: tells us in verse 13, it says, I would not have you to be ignorant, brethren. And if
2: there's
1: any area where they're ignorant of the demand of the Lord or the prophecy of the coming of Christ, then they're attentive. They want to listen. Those are the brethren. In chapter 5, I'm reading from verses 4 and 5. It says, but ye brethren are not in darkness, that day should overtake you as a thief. Ye are all the children of light and the children of the day. We are not of the night nor of darkness.
2: These
1: are the brethren. These are the people that come out of the darkness of sin. Come back to 1 Thessalonians chapter 4 verse
2: 7.
1: For God has not called us unto uncleanness, but unto holiness. How emphatic Paul the apostle was. And there was nothing shaky about the message. There was nothing doubtful about the presentation. That we must be holy. He said, for God has not called us, any of us. He has not called us unto uncleanness, but he has called us to holiness. What kind of call is this? Number one, it's a special call. You know, for example, when there is a call to a group of people, there are many other people that may not be involved with that call, and therefore they may be roaming about, walking up and down, because the call doesn't concern them. You'll not look at them,
2: number
1: two, it's a specific call. This is called to sanctification. This is called to holiness of heart. Number three, it's a solemn call. It is not a frivolous thing. It is not a jesting, joking thing. This is something that will put the assurance of heaven right in your heart. Number 4, it's a singular call. This is not mixed with any other. This is standing by itself. Number 5, it's a sanctifying call. Then number 6, it's a scriptural call. As you go from Genesis Revelation, you find it's the call of the Lord. And then you go on to Revelation, also the New Testament, it's there. It's a scriptural call. And therefore, if you reject it, you are rejecting the scriptures. Number 7, it's a supreme call. You know, there are people that will say, I'm called to start a church. Good for you, but it's greater. I'm called to a ministry. Great for you, but it's greater. 1 Thessalonians 4:7-8. For God has not called us unto uncleanness, but unto holiness. He therefore that despises not man, but God, who has also given unto us his Holy Spirit. God's nature, God's character make the call imperative. It is not limited to a short period of time or to some selected people. All sinners everywhere are called to repentance. But all believers in every generation are called to holiness. To despise this call is to forfeit fellowship with God eternally. Whenever the message of 3 parts, number 1, God's command and call to holiness. Number 2, growing communion and consecration for holiness. Number 3, great consequence and character of holiness. Number 1, the command and the call of God to holiness. The command as well as the call. In 1 Thessalonians 4:7. For God has not called us unto uncleanness, but unto holiness. As you look at the word us, Paul the Apostle included himself. Apostles are called to holiness. As you look at the word us, look at chapter 1 verse 1, Paul, Silvanus, and Timotheus. Paul included Silvanus, the Silas, and Timotheus.
2: Paul,
1: fellow laborers. That means the call is also for the workers. For the apostles, the leaders. The bishops.
2: Bishop le.
1: The pastors.
2: Pastor le.
1: The prophets.
2: Yowekale.
1: The evangelists.
2: Evangelist.
1: The pastors and the teachers. And the workers, the fellow laborers in the vineyard.
2: Evangelist le, pastor le, mekproto le, azwato le to, jikwa azwato, azwato me.
1: God has called all of us, not only us the leaders, not only us the workers, us the members of the body of Christ. And And so, all these Thessalonian believers, they were included. Who are these people? What experience did they have before this time? Look at chapter 1 verse 6. For ye became followers of us and of the Lord, having received the word in much affliction with joy of the Holy Ghost. That is, these Thessalonian believers, something had happened to them. They had received the word of the Lord and had become followers of the apostles. And they were looking at the lives of the leaders that preached the gospel to them, and they were following them. In character, in behavior, in comportment, in lifestyle, everything they did, they looked at those apostles and those leaders as models. And he followed them. And then it says in verse 8, for from you sounded out the word of the Lord. Not only in Macedonia and Achaia, but also in every place your faith to God's word is spread abroad, so that we need not speak anything. The message of the gospel coming through them by lips and by life. By what they said and by what also they lived out, they demonstrated in their lives, it was unmistakable. And the people who knew them and the people who saw them, they knew. When you come to the Lord, there's a mighty change that comes upon your life.
2: But
1: they themselves in verse 9 show of us what manner of entering in we had unto you. How ye turned to God from idols to serve the living and the true God. These were the people that the apostles said us. In chapter 2 verse 13. For this cause also thank we God without ceasing, because when ye received the word of God which ye had of us, ye received it not as the word of men, but as it is in truth the word of God, which effectually worketh also in you that believe.
2: These are the odds
1: that the call came to. The leaders and those who are following. The servants of God and the children of God. When they had the word of God, they were not picking and choosing. This one I don't accept. That's Paul's idea. This one I don't accept. That's Timothy's opinion. This one I don't accept. That is Silvanus Silas idea. They didn't say that. Everything they heard, whether they were hearing from Paul or Timotheus or Silvanus, they said, yes, I accept that. It is the word of the Lord. That brings the grace of God into our lives, and that word worketh effectually in our hearts. In chapter 3, I'm reading from verse 5. This cause, when I could no longer forbear, I sent you know your faith, lest by some means the tempter have tempted you, and our labor be in vain.
2: But
1: now when Timotheus came from you unto us, and brought us good tidings of your faith and charity, and that ye have good remembrance of us, always desiring greatly to see us, as we also to see you. Therefore, brethren, we were comforted over you in all our affliction and distress by your faith. You see these people, these were the people that made the hearts of church leaders glad and happy. You will see that as Paul the Apostle wrote to different churches, there were some churches that made him sad. He was sorrowful over the church of Galatia. But for this church, he was happy. Because they were saved. He was happy because they were separated. And then he said, there's still something to follow. The Lord has called us unto holiness. He tells us in chapter 4 verse
2: 9.
1: But as touching brotherly love, ye need not that I write unto you, for ye yourselves are taught of God to love one another. These were the people that were considerate one for another. Their desire, their prayer, all the time was, oh, to be like thee, my blessed Redeemer. This is my constant longing and prayer. Gladly I will forfeit all of our treasures, Jesus, thy likeness, a perfect likeness to wear. Just to be like him, full of compassion, loving, forgiving, tender, and kind. Helping the helpless, cheering the fainting, seeking the wandering sinner to find. In their heart, it was just to be like him, lowly in spirit, holy. Holy and harmless, patient and brave, meekly enduring cruel reproaches, willing to suffer, others to save. To be like the Lord, I am coming now to receive the anointing divine. All that I am and all that I have, I am bringing, Lord, from this moment, all shall be done. To be like thee, while I am pleading, pour out thy spirit and fill me with your love. Make me a temple suitable for thy dwelling. Feed me for life and heaven above. To be like thee, blessed Redeemer, pure as thou art, come in thy sweetness and come in thy fullness. Stamp thine own image, impress your image deep on my heart.
2: That
1: was a concern of these people. That's why Paul the Apostle was so happy about them. Because they wanted this image of Christ to be in them.
2: 1
1: Thessalonians chapter 5. I'm reading from verse 22. Abstain from all appearance of evil. And the very God of peace sanctify you wholly. And I pray, God, your whole spirit and soul and body be preserved blameless unto the coming of our Lord Jesus Christ. Faithfully see who calleth you, who also will do it. You know what we have learned about these people? Number one, they have turned from idols to serve the living God. Number two, we learn from them that they have been transformed in their lives. Number three, they were testifying and teaching others. Number four, they were teachable. Number five, they were tempted but they triumphed. Number six, they were taught of the Lord himself. Number seven, they were thirsty for more of God. And those are the people that will have the sanctification experience. And look at the call in 1 Peter chapter 1. I'm reading to you from verse 15. But as he which has called you is holy, so be ye holy in all manner of conversation, because it is written, be ye holy for I am holy. We must then make sure we have had the initial deposit of the foundation experience of salvation before we can receive the call and the experience to holiness. God commands, be holy for I am holy. This written command in the word of God takes preeminence and supremacy over any man's word. Whatever anybody says, whatever any preacher preaches, whatever any other church is teaching, this one takes preeminence. God has called us into an experience which is unattainable by human efforts like penance, like self-discipline, personal discipline, suppression of the Adamic nature, or any other religious activity. It's the blood of the Lamb that makes us holy as we plunge ourselves into the cleansing, sanctifying fountain. It is by grace through faith that we are sanctified and made holy. And as you believe the Lord today, and as you have been believing the Lord, he'll do it and perfect it in Jesus' name. A good amen. Point number two, growing communion and consecration for holiness. If we really want to be holy, if we want to be sanctified, what do we need to do? Let's say, for example, you are feeling cold. And you see a kind of a place where fire is burning. They put the wood there and people are gathering there because it's cold time. And everybody wants to have some warmth. If you want to have the warmth as well, what do? You come near. The nearer you come to the fire, the more the cold that is troubling you will vanish away. What if you are hungry and there is food on your table and you are staying away? How will your hunger be satisfied if you are staying away?
2: But
1: you come near. The nearer you come and then you sit down to partake of that meal, then your hunger will go. And so you know that God is a holy God. And Jesus is the Holy Son of God. And then we know that the Holy Spirit, that's the Holy Ghost, is holy. And we know that heaven is holy. The word of God is a holy Bible. And then the brethren, the holy brethren. If you're going to have this holiness experience, what do? You draw near to God. And he will draw near unto you. Romans chapter 12 verse 1. I beseech you therefore, brethren, by the mercies of God, that ye present your bodies a living sacrifice, holy, acceptable unto God, which is your reasonable
2: service.
1: You know what that means? It means whatever people do will not matter to you. And be not conformed to this world, but be ye transformed by the renewing of your mind. Renew your mind. When you renew your mind, your thoughts will be new. Your motives will be new. Your desires will be new. Everything coming from within, motivating you, driving you, the driving force within will be renewed. That ye may prove what is that good and acceptable and perfect will of God. We're looking at Proverbs chapter 23 verse 26. My son, give me thine heart. Already you are born again. You are a child of God. You know, a person can be born again, and yet his mind is in another place. Do you know there are people that may be in the service, even at the Bible study, and their mind has wandered away?
2: That
1: there's something that is so important to them. A little things in life that are magnified before them. There are some people, they give their hearts to the human beings they love. And they love those human beings more than they love God. And their heart is there. Other people give their own hearts, they give to themselves, and they want to please themselves. They want to do whatever they want. They're looking for pleasure. And therefore they focus their attention, they concentrate their lives on pleasure. My son, give me thine heart. Let thine eyes observe my ways. You see, that is what he's saying. You give yourself completely to the Lord. In 2 Corinthians chapter 5, I'm reading from verse 14. For the love of Christ constraineth us, because we thus judge that if one died for all, then we're all dead.
2: Now, when you are with to one, I mean, I'm to where that will live to the Omekokuna.
1: In verse 15, and that he died for all, that they which live should not henceforth live unto themselves.
2: potong kodo ene uto menekwe kodo kodo ekuna me popo na ye tinto gbe le mana to tinto gbe
1: now we're not considering is that convenient for me
2: ene to makulo be ka ba una mi
1: will I enjoy it
2: bina du penwe ton
1: will I be appreciated
2: bina me de kalo yi
1: will they welcome me
2: bina kalo yi mi
1: will they reward me
2: bina na le de mi
1: will they appreciate my sacrifice
2: be abosan che be yan kalo yi bi la pa
1: and will it be something that I will get something from? How profitable will it be for me? No, you are not considering that anymore. Because now, you don't want to live for yourself. You want to live unto Him, which died for you and rose again.
2: And
1: that's what the Lord is telling us. And such a person like this is totally a new creature. You know the old creature. The old creature is always thinking about himself. What will I get? What will I gain? What's my profit? And what's my possession? And what am I going to? What appreciation am I going to have? That's the old self. In verse 17, therefore, if any man be in Christ, he is a new creature. Old things are passed away. Behold, all things have become new. Acts of the Apostles chapter 24 verse 16. And herein do I exercise myself to have always a conscience void of offense toward God and toward men.
2: You
1: know there are people that do not, they don't think about conscience. They don't think about whether their conscience is free or not. They can step on anybody's toes. And even if they see the person complaining, they say, what's that to me? I like to walk anywhere I want to walk. If you put your feet there, I'll step on it again. You don't have any feeling for anybody. But you see believers who are growing in their communion with the Lord, and they want the Lord to sanctify them, make them holy, they're considerate. And they do not want to hurt anybody or have any conscience full of offense towards anyone. They want to have a conscience for the offense towards everybody. In Isaiah chapter 6, I'm reading from verse 1. In the year that King Uzziah died, I saw also the Lord sitting upon his throne, high and lifted up, and his train filled the temple. Have you ever wondered in your mind why many people do not see the visions of the Lord today? When some things are present in your life, and they do not die off from your life, and you concentrate on those things, those are the things you are going to be dreaming about. That will be your vision. Your vision will be limited to mundane things, earthly things. The Lord had been sitting upon the throne even when Uzziah was still alive. But Isaac could not see. It's when you allow some of those things that look important to you, to, I will not let this one go. This one is mine. I want it by all means. When you let go and they die of your life, that's when you'll see the vision of the Lord. It says in the year that King Uzziah died, I saw also the Lord sitting upon his throne, upon the throne, lifted up, and his tribe filled the temple. And above his two, the seraphims, each one had six wings. With 20 he covered his face, and with 20 he covered his feet, and with 20 he did fly. One cried to another and said, "Holy, holy, holy is the Lord of hosts. The whole earth is full of his glory." Do you see here what he saw brought holiness into his mind? And the posts of the door moved at the voice of him that cried, and the house was filled with smoke. That's the glory of the Lord. Then said I, "Woe is me." When he saw the brightness of the glory of God, then he saw the dimness of his own experience. When he saw the threefold holiness of the Lord, holy, holy, holy is the Lord of hosts. Then he saw his own inward depravity and unholiness. He said, "Woe is me, for I am undone, because I am a man of unclean lips. I dwell in the midst of a people of unclean lips, for my eye has seen, I've seen the King, the Lord of hosts." And when he showed that concern and he wanted the Lord more in his experience, then flew one of the seraphims unto me, having a live coal in his hand. And which he had taken with the tongues from up the altar, and he laid it upon my mouth and said, "Lo, this has touched thy lips, and thine iniquity is taken away, thy sin purged." When you get nearer to the Lord like that, that's what you will do. He'll make you to be a partaker of his holy nature. In Hebrews chapter 12 verse 1, "Wherefore, seeing we also are compassed about with so great a cloud of witnesses, let us lay aside every weight."
2: Bene tusole yeyi asokunide ton susule do mi pe kadi ere mi ngbo mi ni

0: doing it or they present it to you is a very strong temptation. And you fall without even having a chance to pray. That's a sin that does seriously beset you. Lay it aside so you can run with patience the race that is set before you. Looking unto Jesus, the author and the finisher of our faith, who for the joy that was set before him endured the cross, despising the shame, and he sat down at the right hand of the throne of God. The Lord wants you to do something so you'll be able to have this holiness the Lord is expecting you to have.
1: When
0: he tells you in verse 10, he says, for verily, for a few days, they chastened us. After their own pleasure. That's talking for earthly fathers, earthly leaders too.
1: For our profit,
0: that we might be partakers of his holiness. Everything he does in our lives, everything he brings our way, is so that we'll be able to have this holiness of his nature, that we might be partakers of his holiness. Verse 14, follow peace with all men. That's the commandment of God. To get to heaven, follow peace with all men. And holiness, without which no man shall see the Lord. If it is so important like this, why is it that many churches don't even talk about it? And our churches that only talk about healing. And the Bible doesn't say, without healing, no man shall see the Lord. Churches that only talk about deliverance. And the Bible doesn't say without deliverance, no man shall see the Lord. Doesn't say that.
1: There
0: are churches that only talk about success. And the Bible doesn't say without success, no man shall see the Lord. The people that only talk about winning contracts and prosperity. And the Bible doesn't say without prosperity, no man shall see the Lord.
1: And
0: the people that concentrate on only having children. And all the programs they want to have. There are publicity and handbills and banners you see on the road. Come, you'll have children. And the Bible doesn't say, without having children, nobody shall see the Lord. And the people that are only talking about breakthrough in marriage, you'll have a wife, you have a husband. And the Bible doesn't say, without husband, without wife, no man shall see the Lord. The one thing necessary is what people are relegating to the background and they're not interested. Do you notice how the people pray? When we preach on healing and deliverance, come and see how the people pray.
1: Come and
0: see when we preach on overcoming your enemy. Overcoming all the powers of Satan, and that you will have a breakthrough, you will succeed. See how the people pray. And then the next meeting, when we preach on holiness and righteousness and rapture and getting to heaven, see the level of the prayer. If there is anything indispensable, it is holiness without which

0: man shall see the Lord. This holiness is so important, and I believe as we see the importance and we pray and we consecrate and commit ourselves to the Lord will do it for us. I say the Lord will do it for us. And then we live in that experience. But when the Lord does it for us, then it becomes something, an abiding experience. An experience that other people will know that we are being with the Lord. I pray to be permanent in our lives in Jesus' name. Give me a good amen. Point number 3. Great consequence and character of holiness. Great consequence and the great character of holiness. Romans chapter 6 verse 22. But now be made free from sin and become servants to God, ye have your fruit unto holiness and the end everlasting life. It tells us about people who have lived that kind of life. And you look at your outline, we spell the word holiness with these holy men of God.
1: Hezekiah.
0: Do you remember how Hezekiah prayed to the Lord? And do you remember the experience that he demonstrated? Look at 2 Kings chapter 20 verse 3. I beseech thee, O Lord, remember now how I have walked before thee in truth and with a perfect heart, and have done that which is good in thy sight. With a perfect heart, that's holiness. You remember Obadiah? Obadiah was that one that served in Ahab's court. But he wasn't defiled, he wasn't influenced by the defilement and the dead, the immorality of Ahab's court. He kept himself and he feared the Lord. 1 Kings chapter 18 verse 3. In 1 Kings chapter 18 verse 3, and Ahab called Obadiah, which was the governor of his house. Now Obadiah feared the Lord greatly. And while Jezebel was killing the prophets of God, he took the prophets of God who were confined and he hid them. He feared the Lord and he fetched them. And that is, you know, what the Lord is telling us, that you will so love the Lord like that, even though the place you are walking may be like the court of Ahab.
1: And
0: the people that you are serving, that is where you are working and getting your daily bread, you are earning your daily bread, they may be like Jezebel. And yet you are not copying them, you are different. Whatever you see there, whatever you hear there, you are different and distinct, like
1: Obadiah.
0: And then we have Luke. Actually, he was the one that wrote the gospel according to Luke. And he was the one that wrote at the Acts of the Apostles. And at the time he was writing it, he was so faithful, and he did not know that it will be preserved as one of the books of the New Testament. Are we as thorough like that? Are we as faithful like that? Do we look into the details like that? Do we keep everything without error? Even though we do not know that the sin is going to be preserved for many generations. Then Isaiah, we read about Nehemiah. Look at Nehemiah chapter 13. I'm reading to you from verse 26. Did not Solomon the king of Israel sin by these things? Yet among many nations was there no king like him, who was beloved of his God, and God made him king over all Israel. Nevertheless, even him did outlandish women cause to sin. Shall we then hearken unto you to do all this great evil, to transgress against our God in marrying strange wives?
1: And this is the life of a person
0: that has experienced the holiness of God. In verse 28, and one of the sons of Jehoiada, the son of Eliashib, the high priest, was son-in-law to Shambalat, the Horonite. Therefore, I chased him from me. I will not have any compromiser to be close to me. And that's the holiness experience. Remember them, oh my God, because they have defiled the priesthood and the covenant of the priesthood and of the Levites. Thus cleansed I them from all strangers, and appointed wards of the priests and the Levites, every one in his business.
1: As for the wood offering,
0: at times appointed, and for the first fruits, remember me, O my God, for good. And then you have Enoch in Genesis chapter 5, reading from verse
1: 22.
0: Can Enoch walk with God after he begat Methuselah 300 years? He walked with God 300 years without looking back. And he begat sons and daughters. In verse 24, and Enoch walked with God, and it was not, for God took him. Then you have Samuel. In 1 Samuel chapter 12, I'm reading from verse 3. Behold, here am I. Witness against me before the Lord and before his anointed. Whose ox have I taken? Or whose ass have I taken? Or whom have I defrauded? Whom have I oppressed? Or of whom, of whose hand have I received any bribe? To blind mine eyes therewith. And I will restore it. I'll restore it to you.
1: And
0: he said, thou hast not defrauded us, nor oppressed us, neither hast thou taken aught of any man's hand. And he said unto them, the Lord is witness against you and is anointed. Is witness this day that ye have not found aught in my hand. And he answered, he is witness.
1: Then
0: you have Saul of Tarsus, that's Paul the Apostle. 1 Thessalonians chapter 2, from verse 8 through to verse 10. So being affectionately desirous of you, we were willing to have imparted unto you not the gospel of God only. Yes, we're willing to impart that, but we need to stop at that. But also our own souls, because ye were dear unto us. For ye remember, brethren, our labor and travail, for laboring night and day, because we would not be chargeable unto any of you. We preach unto you the gospel of God.
1: Ye
0: are witnesses and God also, how holily, justly, and unblameably we behaved ourselves among you that believe. Here we find the testimony of Paul the Apostle. And because he could do it in all these other people, he can do it in us as well. I said he can do it in us as well. The question is, are we as serious, as committed as
1: Hezekiah?
0: Are we as disciplined and determined as
1: Obadiah?
0: Are we as thorough as Luke? And are we as fervent, wanting the holiness experience from the Lord as
1: Isaiah?
0: Are we as uncompromising as Nehemiah? Are we as focused, looking only unto the Lord, like Enoch? Are we as tender as well as tough, like Samuel? That from childhood until he became old, living in the midst of corruption, and yet he said, I'm going to be tough against sin. Are we as committed, responsible, yielded, surrendered as Paul the Apostle? As we come to the Lord, laying aside, and we call upon the name of the Lord, the Lord is willing. And the Lord is able. And the Lord is mighty. And the Lord is powerful. What he has done for others, he is able to do for us, and he will do for us. We're going to pray.
1: And
0: we're going to pray. Sincere prayer. Serious prayer. Fervent prayer. Faithful prayer. Believing prayer. Prayer that is anchored on the word of God. For it is time to seek the Lord until he comes and rains righteousness upon us. Let's rise up and pray. That this call to holiness that you have heard before has come to you again. And as you are calling upon the Lord, you want to be like him. Oh, to be like the blessed Redeemer. This is my constant longing and prayer. Gladly, I will forfeit all of our treasures, Jesus, just to wear your perfect image, your perfect likeness. Oh, to be like thee, full of compassion, loving, forgiving, tender and kind, helping the helpless, cheering the fainting, seeking the wandering sinner to find. Oh, to be like thee, lowly in spirit. Oh, to be like thee, holy and harmless. Oh, to be like thee, patient and brave, meekly enduring cruel reproaches, willing to suffer, others to
1: save.
0: Oh, to be like thee, Lord, I am coming now to receive the anointing divine. All that I am and all that I have, I am bringing, Lord, from this moment, all shall be thine. Oh, to be like thee, while I am pleading, pour out thy spirit, fill with thy love. Make me a temple meet for thy dwelling. Feed me for life and heaven above. If you will pray to the Lord with all your heart, the Lord can do it. Because yes, Jesus has the power. He has the power to forgive. The power to quicken whom he will and make the sinner live. Christ Jesus has the power. Oh, tell it far and near. Oh, bring to him your guilty heart and grace shall banish fear. Jesus has the power to renew, the power to cleanse your heart from sin and to make you wholly true. Christ Jesus has the power forevermore to keep, none can pluck from his hand, rob him of his sheep. Christ Jesus has the power. The power of God he wills. Christ Jesus has the power. My heart surrender yields. Christ Jesus has the power. I trust him evermore. Christ Jesus has the power. I worship and adore. Call upon the Lord, he has the power to do it. If you have not been born again, he has the power to save you. The blood of Jesus is still mighty today. The blood of Jesus is still flowing fresh from Calvary. If you have not repented, repent of your sin and call upon the Lord. Except a man be born again, he cannot see the kingdom of God. You have a conscience void of offense toward God and toward man. Or is your conscience dirty, defiled, and full of offense? Are you coming to Calvary? Are you coming to Christ? Are you saying, oh Lord, wash me? And I shall be clean. Purge me, and I shall be whiter than snow.
1: Let me wait.
0: You can do it. I give you a testimony, like Paul the Apostle. You are witnesses, and God also.
1: Of
0: holy.
1: And
0: justly and unblameably
1: we
0: have behaved ourselves among you that believe. Faithful is he that calleth you, who also will do it.

0: Heavenly Father, we thank you for our Bible study tonight. We thank you because you've gathered us together. Your spirit is drawing us to yourself. And your word is inviting us and calling us. And we know that the Father who loves us is inviting us to the table so we can come and dine with him and with our Lord Jesus Christ. Oh Lord, we pray that the bread of life coming to us today will do a great work in our lives in Jesus' name. Feed us, Lord. Satisfy us, Lord. And we pray, Lord, that the power in the word will crush everything that is negative and contrary to the will of God in our lives in Jesus' name. We're asking, O Lord, that this word of God, like water, will wash and cleanse every one of us. That, Lord, when you see us, you'll see the image of the Lord Jesus Christ in every heart and every life in Jesus' name. We're asking, Lord, that today it will not be a wasted time, it will be a profitable time. As we look at your word, your spirit will take these words and you will make them come alive in every life in Jesus' name. Lord, we pray that those of us that might be weak, you wake us up and make us sober in your word in Jesus' name. We'll pray, oh Lord, that this word will contribute something positive. Draw us closer to yourself in Jesus' name. Thank you, Lord, because we know you have answered. In Jesus' name we pray.
1: Jesus,
0: and everybody said, Amen. I welcome every one of you again to the Bible study today. It's always wonderful whenever we are together like this and we're looking at the word of God. We're looking at Revelation chapter 3 and we're looking at it from verse 1. Open your Bible with me as we read together. And unto the angel of the church he said, is right. The sixth says he that has the seven spirits of God and the seven stars. I know thy works, that thou hast a name, that thou livest and art dead. Be watchful and strengthen the things which remain that are ready to die. For I have not found thy works perfect before God. Remember therefore how thou hast received and heard, and how and hold fast and repent. If therefore thou shalt not watch, I will come on thee as a thief, and thou shalt not know what hour I will come upon thee.
1: Ene oto fun le ye mo yi bo so se edogo yen ehan go gligri bo so le bojo enye ma yin mo nyina wa ojuwe nyina so ton do ojuwe di ajoto ye ma so nyo ojira e me nyina ton do ojuwe te gba.
0: Now as a few names even in Sardis which have not defiled their garments, and they shall walk with me in white, for they are worthy.
1: Yetindo ni pude yedo to sadime hema hen apo yeto gble yenato zonesin hemito weweme na yeje uto.
0: He that overcometh, the same shall be clothed in white raiment, and I will not blot out his name out of the book of life, but I will confess his name before my Father and before his angels.
1: Ewo hegba wanwe yena ye apo wewe echiona do le nyegba wanto onye etome do nyema asokbido nye eton seson owe okweton omekba chigba nyena de kuno eton to nye eton do toche nukon kodo to angeli eton le nukon.
0: He that has an ear, let him hear what the Spirit says unto the churches.
1: Ewa hetindo to bo enise onuhe bigbo to didonha agun lelo.
0: That's the message we are looking at today, and that message is coming from Christ to the church.
1: Ewa yaho mi to kupon to ekbe onwahe sato wiwa san Christi denha agun.
0: And we're looking at this message today on the challenge of reviving a dead church.
1: Mi sato yaho kupon to ekbe to abunsame na vivapon agunhe kokutan.
0: We've read the message already. Christ's evaluation of this church is so different from their own evaluation of themselves. There are times that when Christians talk about themselves, the Christians still talk about themselves, and the churches still blow their trumpets. They are full of self-praise.
1: Christian ye na da hokmo e de daribo so agun de so no to ye ho de ho do dari ye no kun opin e de tan e pipa ye de tan.
0: And they publicize and sing their own praise before other churches and even in the public in the media.
1: Bodo ye so no pa ye de bodo se e de da kato agun de bulonu kan podo to mo e no ba sinu lila le jiga.
0: But the word of God tells us that that is not wise at all.
1: Jigba o ko ti o tan do na mi do ene ma yin no nyo e so mo lala.
0: We're told in Proverbs chapter 20:6. Most men will proclaim everyone his own goodness, but a faithful man who can find? Many people will exalt themselves. But then it says, a faithful man who can find?
1: It's
0: very much unwise and even deceptive when we praise and flatter ourselves.
1: Because
0: then we're not able to see the way God sees. And we're not able to see the things that are to be corrected and chiseled out of our lives. You know, it doesn't matter how bad a person is. You can always find a person that is worse than yourself. It doesn't matter how prayerless somebody may be. You can always find somebody that is less prayerful than you
1: are.
0: And it doesn't matter how careless somebody may be. You can always find somebody who is more careless than you are.
1: Second Corinthians chapter 10 verse 12.
0: Measuring themselves by themselves and comparing themselves among themselves are not wise. It's a wrong attitude if we're comparing ourselves with other people. The result will be self-satisfaction. And let me show you one man. In 2 Kings chapter 10, I'm reading from verse 15 and then from verse 16. He was departed thence, he lighted on Jonadab, the son of Rechab, coming to meet him. And he saluted him and said unto him, is thine heart right as my heart is with thine heart? And Jonadab answered, it is. If it be, give me thine hand. And he gave him his hand, and he took him up unto him into the chariot. And he said, come with me and see my zeal for the Lord. So they made him ride in his chariot.
1: It was so domo, who do me wa, bookmo, vivenu, china, okuno, moe, ye hell, hekeke, etome.
0: You can see the language of pride.
1: Aso gamo, hook, we go eat out of me.
0: The language of, I have arrived. Can you look at verse 31? But Jehu took no heed to walk in the law of the Lord, of God, of the God of Israel, with all his heart, for he departed not from the sins of Jeroboam, which made Israel to sin.
1: Shigba Jehu mayi ayi kwipa de nado yi ayiha etan le kodo si zonle to. Osen okuno tome egba jiwe yawe Israel to. 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He yi do, ohen Israel nado wa nyanado.
0: You see then the danger of becoming so proud. I don't need any other thing. I don't need counseling. I don't need teaching.
1: Be amo ude tin to go yi medito medo madro. 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
0: I'm alright the way I am. Very dangerous.
1: And so kweto de tin te owuwedo.
0: In Luke chapter 16, I'm reading to you from verse 15.
1: Luke kuta foto, nukuno kwa afoeto foto.
0: And he said unto them, ye are they which justify yourselves before men, but God knoweth your hearts.
1: Eda eso do hala yedo miule weno suwena mide to mide nukumachigba jua winyo aiha miton na onuhe jua winyo aiha miton.
0: For that which is highly esteemed among men is abomination in the sight of God.
1: Na onuhe yeze da gato beto le cheche osununde weto jua ya wenuka.
0: And you see the church in Sardis. That's exactly their situation, their spiritual condition.
1: Awa mwa kunde tinto Sardis. Eh wa yo tende me ye tinte.
0: They were praising themselves and they were saying, we have a name. Everybody knows who we are.
1: Yeto yede pa bo so to yede kedo mi ah mi ti do ni ko dagbe mele po so to pipa
0: yebo do kike. Jesus said, you have a name that you live, but you are dead.
1: Chigba Jesus do atin do yin dedo atin do gbe chigba o ti owe here.
0: The church in Sardis had a name of being alive, of being lively, of being dynamic.
1: They
0: rolled around, and all who did not see with the eyes of Christ, they did not see any sign of spiritual sickness, any sign of spiritual death. We must not let the praise of men deceive us into thinking that we are praiseworthy. Because others say that we are spiritual. Spiritually alive, that's not enough. Self-praise or the praise of men will be equally deceptive. For it is not he that commendeth himself that is approved, but he whom the Lord commendeth. If there's going to be any praise at all, let it come from the Lord himself. In Proverbs chapter 21 verse 2. Every way of a man is right in his own eyes, but the Lord pondereth the hearts.
1: Alihu beto ton le po enyo to nukun ede tome shigba okuno we alihiya meto ayato.
0: If you look at your life, are you examining yourself? Are you looking at yourself, looking at your picture? See me, what else do I need?
1: Eno akpon dewe bo able dewe po gaji bodo ete wa nsoro dro ete wa nsoro tindo matindo etona ete wa nsoro dro na na modo mere bodi.
0: Every way of a man and the character of a man and the so called beauty of an individual is all right with him.
1: Edo alihu peto tolekpo jijo peto tolekpo wangpe eto lekpo wenyo tonukun edetame.
0: But it is the Lord that evaluates and ponders the heart.
1: Edo chikba okunowe ali hiameto aihato.
0: We're told in Proverbs chapter 30 verse 12.
1: Yido na meto ko mwela takpa apueto wia wetome.
0: There is a generation that are pure in their own eyes, and yet is not washed from their filthiness.
1: When do they think he weto nukun edetome chigba yemako klo eson diho etome?
0: There are some people, they're not even born again, but I come to deeper life.
1: Mendele tin yematreko mo voji ama chigba no wa kun deeper life tome.
0: If the rapture take place, they will not be ready.
1: Eida se yasro mena iten tv yemako ule au,
0: and yet they feel that everything is all right.
1: Choka yeno lendo nule kposo kwe.
0: Actually, when you look at people, maybe even the whole denomination, generally, the world will condemn who the Lord commends. When the Lord is happy with somebody, the world is unhappy with him. And when the world is happy with that individual, the Lord is unhappy with that individual. The angel to the church in Sardis, the Lord was saying, you need to do some work here. You have a challenge of reviving a dying church, a dead church. But the question is that possible to actually revive a dead church or a dying church? Yes, it is possible. In Ezekiel chapter 37,
1: Ezekiel itakpantonukwawi,
0: the hand of the Lord was upon me, and he carried me out in the spirit of the Lord, and set me down in the midst of the valley, which was full of bones.
1: Alokuno tanso tito je, eso heme tanye to bigbo okuno otome boze mido, blagbla akbado olotome eti gona uhule.
0: And caused me to pass by them round about, and behold, there were very many in the open valley, and lo, they were very dry.
1: Ebo so heme nado kwa yeme leto okwe, boda yego, susu tralawe ye to pineto, nukume akbado lotonji, bokmo uhu tralawe ye.
0: And then he said unto me, son of man, can these bones live? And I answered, O Lord God, thou knowest.
1: It was so don't hala me do vision of betoton. Oh, who else also can't go no bed? Yes, so clambo doma, oh, no, Jiwayawe.
0: Maybe you look at your local church.
1: It's a kind of mark won't let into it on.
0: And you pity the condition of that church.
1: Our blow now tend them and go in a tinte.
0: And as you counsel, as you interact with members of your church, you say, what kind of church is this?
1: They are talking
0: I wish the Lord will take me out of this kind of church and plant me in another place to minister to another church. No, you stay there. Because the challenge is for you to revive the dying church.
1: Now,
0: the Lord was asking Ezekiel, and the Lord is asking you, can these bulls live? This dying church, this dead church, this carnal church, this worldly church, can the life of Christ and the life of God and the life in the Spirit come into them and they live in the sight of God?
1: Oh
0: God, oh Lord God, thou knowest. Must for prophesy, proclaim, and preach upon these bones, and say unto them, O ye dry bones, hear the word of the Lord. That's why it starts. If you want revival for a dying dead church, preach the word. Verse 5, thus says the Lord God, unto these bones, behold, I will cause bread to enter into you, and ye shall live.
1: And
0: I will lay sinews upon you, and will bring up flesh upon you, and cover you with skin, and put breath in you, and ye shall live, and ye shall know that I am the Lord. And so I prophesied as I was commanded. If you're going to actually face the challenge and have the duty responsibility of reviving a dying church, a dead church, you are going to do as you have been commanded. Compromise will never wake up a sleeping church. Verse 7, so I prophesied as I was commanded, and as I prophesied there was a noise, and behold the shaking, and the bones came together, and bone to his bone.
1: And
0: when I beheld, lo, the sinews and the flesh came up upon them, and the skin covered them above, but there was no breath in them. One message may not do it. One retreat may not do it. Consistency is the secret of reviving a dying or a dead church. Prophesy, son of man, and say unto the wind, thus says the Lord God, come from the four winds and breathe upon these bones that they may live.
1: This
0: is now appealing to God himself and talking and praying unto God, interceding that the Spirit of God, that's the breath of God, will come upon them.
1: Without
0: the Spirit, there's nothing that can be done. And then we're told in verse 10, so I prophesied as he commanded me. If the leaders will pray as the Lord has commanded, the revival will come. So I prophesied as he commanded me, and the breath came into them, and they lived, and stood up upon their feet, an exceeding great army. It happened then, it will happen again. And the Lord will use you, and the Lord will use me, use every one of us, so that of reviving the dying dead church in Jesus' name. We divide the message to three parts. Number one, deception and deterioration in a dead church. Number two, divine directives to a dying church. Number three, divine declaration to devoted Christians. I come to number one, deception and deterioration in a dead church. And we're looking at Revelation chapter 3, verse 1. And unto the angel of the church in Sardis write, this saying, says he that has the seven spirits of God and the seven stars, I know thy works, that thou hast a name, that thou livest and art dead.
1: Hala angeli akwe tinto sadi me kanwe onwe lawe ewa e tinto bibo chia we jwe witon on le ekposon wle vu chia we jwe ton le kpo do nyinyo azon to e le do yetindo o nyinde do yetinto be chikba o chia we ye.
0: The word angel in the original simply means messenger.
1: And
0: the leader of the church is the messenger of God to the church.
1: In
0: Malachi chapter 2, I'm reading to you from verse
1: 7.
0: For the priest's lips shall keep knowledge, and they shall seek the law at his mouth. For he is the messenger of the Lord of hosts.
1: Now, Onufro, Yawino, a letter, Dodd, Ni, Nunue, Boda, Yedona, Yedona, Yedosana, D, Osele, Yito, Onu, Yetome, Nalizaito, Kuna, Wakpaletawe.
0: And then we look at Isaiah chapter 44. I'm reading to you from verse 26.
1: Wakpon Isaiah Takande, Chiene, Unduhiana, we saw a poeta
0: that confirmeth the word of his servant and performeth the counsel of his messengers.
1: Apoeton ko atan no kunro po mehen oko debie totan lote boso hen lile medakun
0: eton sete Jerusalem, thou shalt be inhabited. To the cities of Judah ye shall be built. I will raise up the decayed places thereof.
1: Medo hala Jerusalem domo yena ayi dodo oto bodo hala oto Judah to le domo yena ze medote yena so ze do opi eto.
0: If the messengers of the Lord are going to be faithful, and we should be faithful, then the Lord says, all the decay, the signs of dying or death, the Lord says, he'll turn everything around. And then you will find that there will be revival. We come back to Revelation chapter 3, verse 1. And unto the angel of the church in Sardis write, these six is he that has the seven spirits of God and the seven stars.
1: Hala angeli akwe tinto sadi me kanwe onwe lewe ewa etido kbibbo chiawe jiawe to lekpo sonwlevu chiawe jiawe to lekpo do.
0: When it says the seven spirits of God, we have explained that as we have studied Revelation, that the word the number seven is very common in the book of Revelation.
1: When
0: in
1: that book, we've got Chia with Jia with Miko Kwan Bwene Dai Dai, because of Zeme Dari, anyway, you tad another book, Pikpe, Nulek Buta.
0: And the seven just signifies completeness.
1: That
0: means when Jesus said he has the seven spirits of God, simply means I have the sevenfold spirit of God.
1: In
0: Revelation chapter 5 verse 6, and I beheld, and lo, in the midst of the throne and of the four beasts, that is living creatures, and in the midst of the elders, children, it had been slain.
1: Nyeso okmo boda yego to chenche opinlo otonpo medida enelo otonpo bodo to chenche meho konukun enelo otonpo lengbobulo.
0: Having seven horns and seven stars, seven eyes, which are the seven spirits of God sent forth into all the earth.
1: Etido azo chia wepo nukun chia awepo he nyi bigbo chia wejiwa weton alehe ye edo hla ya igbala ekpo ji.
0: John chapter 3, I'm looking at verse 34.
1: John
0: for he whom God has sent speaketh the words of God. For God giveth not the Spirit by measure unto him.
1: Na mehe jiweya we do hala we do oho jiweya we to na ema na bigbo to jirenu mekba.
0: That is, the Lord did not measure a small portion. He just gave him the spirit without measure.
1: Ede de to hada okuno ma jire to jirenu pevide me chikba e jirenu e ne hala to mati o jirenu me.
0: In 1 Corinthians chapter 15 verse 45. It says, and so it is written, the first man Adam was made a living soul, and the last Adam, referring to the Lord Jesus Christ, was made a quickening spirit.
1: Mowa ye wanai do ye yi Adam sonu tita ado basic big bok bete ye so yi Adam godoto anyway alodredo Christ do basi big bok me godo beto.
0: That means he has the fullness of the Spirit of God.
1: The tanado etido gigo big bok juya
0: wito. In Isaiah chapter 11, I'm reading to you from verse 2.
1: Isaiah ta we do pondo here now is on a fueto away.
0: And the Spirit of the Lord shall rest upon him, the Spirit of wisdom and of understanding, the Spirit of counsel and might, and the Spirit of knowledge and of the fear of the Lord.
1: Gbigbo kunotan na jedo eji gbigbo untunu ko posisin po otan gbigbo lenpontan kunotan ton po gbigbo nuyun etan po osi okunotan otan po.
0: It's still the same spirit, but look at the seven ways in which it's referred to.
1: Gbigbo do po lawa ti ba wa pon ariwo ti awe eji eye gbondin a lo do yi.
0: Number 1 is the Spirit of the Lord. Number 2 is a spirit of wisdom. Number 3 is a spirit of understanding. Number 4 is a spirit of counsel. Number 5 is a spirit of might. Number 6 is a spirit of knowledge. Number 7 is a spirit of the fear of the Lord. That's what the Lord Jesus meant as he introduced himself, he that has the sevenfold Spirit of God. In Revelation chapter 3 verse 1. And unto the angel of the church in Sardis write, these things says he that has the seven spirits of God and the seven stars.
1: Hala angelia to sadi mekanwe onuelewe ewa etido kwibo chiawe jiawe tonlek poson ulebu chiawe lek podo.
0: What does that mean?
1: Etawa ene detana.
0: Let's look at Revelation chapter 1 verse 16.
1: Ike menikponso yata tinta apueto potanukundu kuto.
0: It says, and he had in his right hand seven stars.
1: Edo etido son ulebu chiawe to adusilo etome.
0: And then he tells us in verse 20 of that same chapter, that's chapter 1, the mystery of the seven stars which thou sawest in my right hand and the seven golden candlesticks. The seven stars are the seven angels of the seven churches. The seven stars are the seven angels, that is the leaders of those churches. By the way, we say that according to Revelation chapter 1 and Revelation chapter 2 verse 1, that these leaders are referred to as stars. In Genesis chapter 37, reading from verse 9.
1: Genesis dreamt
0: yet another dream, and told his brethren and said, behold, I dreamed a dream more, and behold,

0: In Daniel chapter 12, we're looking at verse 3.
1: Daniel,
0: and they that be wise shall shine as the brightness of the firmament, and they that turn many to righteousness as the stars forever and ever.
1: And
0: do I tell you that if you are one of the leaders in the church, the Lord is looking at you like a star, and you ought to shine. Then we come back to Revelation chapter 3. We're looking at verse 1. And unto the angel of the church in Sardis write, this six is he that has the seven spirits of God and the seven stars. I know thy works, that thou hast a name, that thou livest and art dead. The message now came to this church that they had been deceiving themselves. They had not actually had the real life of Christ in them. He knows all things concerning the seven stars. And all things about the leaders in all the churches. Now he says, I know. I know this one saved. I know this one mine. I know this one belong to me. I know this one religious, but they are not righteous. I know this one just having paid lip service unto the things of the Lord. I know. Then he says to this particular church, I know that thou hast a name, that thou livest, but you are dead. The members in this church, that is in the church in Sardis, they did not know themselves as much as Christ knew them. They professed that they were true people of God and they had a real spiritual life. But the majority of them, thank God, not all of them. The majority of them were spiritually dead. In Matthew chapter 23, verse 27. Woe unto you, scribes and Pharisees, hypocrites, for ye are like unto whited sepulchres, which indeed appear beautiful outside, but are within full of dead men's bones and of all uncleanness.
1: Would
0: you look up here for a moment, church? You know, sometimes when you don't know what you have, and you look at other people and you think they have more than what you have, you despise what you have, then you'll be running to those other places. There's no way you can know the inside of a church while you are just passing by. You are passing by, and you see many people coming out. You are passing by, and you see many people rushing in. There's no way you are going to know the spiritual level. And you know what you are getting here. You know the word of God that you are receiving. stay where you are sure. There is spiritual life and a spiritual experience there.
1: Yes, onion we are to me moi to feel a po, onion we are to me moi to feel no fide a table to me ye, or nudo, we got to a yoke, but there to me moi to
0: feel a po. Ye also outwardly appear righteous unto men, but within ye are full of hypocrisy and iniquity.

0: Uwe we yedo mowe mi ule ka, so a uki ya to gbonu hala petole di dodo no chigba to kome, miti igona yenu we wakbo, nina wakbo.
1: In Proverbs chapter 21 verse 16,
0: Honwele tako nukundo kbo, apuweta mfota
1: mkundo kbo. The man that wanders out of the way of understanding shall remain in the congregation of the dead.
0: Edo mehe etonso edo mehe ze eso aliu azini tonji.
1: You see there are some people you wonder about. And this was causing spiritual death.
0: Amo mehele no ze eso aliu je eto no he oku gbigboton wa.
1: I pray God will deliver every one of us in Jesus' name.
0: Ngure do ti oni gure do poropo mi ton le to Jesu I come.
1: 1 Timothy chapter 5, reading from verse 6.
0: Timothy tita ta to afo eto chiro poto.
1: Here the word of God is telling us, it says, but she that liveth in pleasure is dead while she liveth. And as you begin to look at your spiritual life, are you living in pleasure? And everything you are looking for, everything is of pleasure. And then you look at many churches that are rising up today, this new generation churches. And they're seeing that they're looking just the dancing and the drumming and the music and whatever it is, pleasure. And they get almost as much pleasure as, you know, as you'll get in a disco hall. And all those things, the men and the women, the interaction. 2 Timothy chapter 3, and then we're looking at verse 4. Traitors, heady, high-minded, lovers of pleasures more than lovers of God.
0: Timothy, awita tata apueto ene ajano tasieto koito waina chogu jiwe awita.
1: That's what kills the spiritual life. And it says from verse 1, this know also that in the last days perilous times shall come.
0: For
1: men shall be lovers of their own selves, covetous, boasters, proud, blasphemers, disobedient to parents, unthankful, unholy, without natural affection, truth breakers, false accusers, incontinent, fierce, despisers of those that are good, traitors, heady, high-minded, lovers of pleasures more than lovers of God, having a form of godliness but denying the power thereof, from such turn away.
0: Na petola na lezo waina yede to nuku keno au want au awagundoto sakla no nuzanto to libeto do medito ago bodo manyo dagbe no mawe no tasi mati o wain henu meto aletato mesreto auma jaina no sa kanyinato mevleto medagbe ileto ajano tasieto goito waina chogu juya weto yetindo hiya ti jodi juya weto chigba
1: imo mo church. And the Lord Jesus Christ said that this church, you have a name that you live, but you are dead.
0: Chigba okuna Jesus Christ na gwe atindo yikorero atito gbe chigba akolesun ti o.
1: How you see that they were dead? Because of the presence of all these things in that church.
0: Now we yin o ti odo na awuso kia no emi kia devi eleto to agun eneme uto wezon.
1: In a church where you find suspicion, that one is a witch. That one is a wizard. That one is an enemy. That one wants to kill me. That one wants to injure me. In a church where you find suspicion, and they're dealing with one another with suspicion, there will be spiritual death. In 1 John chapter 3 verse 14, it says, we know that we are passed from death unto life because we love the brethren. He that loveth not his brother abideth in death. And where there is an attitude of I don't like him, and you manifest bitterness and hatred and malice in the heart, the spirit spiritual death there.
0: Bawado owalo bibe kodo awu hwato hiato fine amo ti akugbato
1: kodo. It tells us in verse 15, whosoever hateth his brother is a murderer, and ye know that no murderer has eternal life abiding in him.
0: Edana mi to apopo ton da me do me de pepe egbe won na meme sunu eto me wuto de we mi so nyo edo ogbe madopodo mana no he.
1: That's why the Lord is challenging us. What are the things that cause spiritual death in a church? What are the things that bring spiritual death upon a Christian? Number one, self-righteousness and self-satisfaction. Am I right the way I am? I don't need any improvement. Number two, carnality and fleshly lust. Number three, interaction with the dead worldly churches. And there are people that they know all the times that the dead churches are going to have their wedding. They are going to have this ceremony and that ceremony, and they are always going there. And then number four, neglect of the watch of God. Number five, disregarding the spirit of life. Come, number six, unconfessed sin and undisciplined backsliders. And this one is backsliding, is still there working. That one is backsliding, still there ministering. That one is backsliding, still there doing something. Death in the church. And then number seven, worldliness and worldly pleasures. Number eight, equal yokes and friendship of the world. You find that many people get married in a church. And you look at the people that get married in that church. And you find that out of maybe about 50 people that get married maybe in a year, About 43 of them married from outside. And they are bringing women and they are bringing men into the church. We don't even know where they are coming from. And we're not sure that those people are born again. Those things are going to cause spiritual death in a church. Number nine, seeking to win the world without feeding the church. Number 10, perpetually sensitivity to Christ's correction. Number 11, allowing persecution and ridicule to uproot us from our solid foundation. Number 12, continually taking the Lord's Supper unworthily. The Lord has told us all those things in his word so that we'll be able to take care and we'll be able to go to the Lord in prayer. And then examine our lives, and then we will come back to the spiritual life that we ought to have. I come to point number 2, divine directives to a dying church. In Revelation chapter 3, I'm reading to you from verses 2 and 3. Be watchful and strengthen those the things which remain that are ready to die, for I have not found thy works perfect before God. Remember therefore how thou hast received and heard, and hold fast and repent.
0: in a auto, finally, ye moi, Bosa Sedogo, he ego gligri, Bosa Nevoto.
1: Therefore, thou shalt not watch, I will come on thee as a thief, and thou shalt not know what hour I will come upon thee.
0: Ehye ma pa ye gogba nyana tondo jiwe di atoto ye ma na so nyo kwere na nyana tondo jiwe te gogba.
1: Here is the Lord Jesus Christ telling this church is bad, but we can still turn around.
0: Bi ewe Jesu Christ do kodo na agun edo nugbo nule ko nyina mo chigba mi peso gan leko.
1: Things are not perfect, but it's something you can still do.
0: Nule ma ko so gbe mo chigba nule gbe tin ba so gan gbe wa.
1: The church is dying, it's dying up, but life can still come back again.
0: Agun lo eto kuku je mo chigba o gbe peso gan gbe ko wa mi.
1: He gave him directives, commandments, instruction as to what he will do in that church.
0: Ene kogona me peride bodo nue eso gawa hala agwene.
1: Pastors who are listening to me, if the condition of the church is not pleasing to Christ, you need to rise up and do something. A pastor, a leader, is not allowed to be weak. We need to thank God that everybody in this church had not backslidden, that is in the church inside
0: this.
1: Not all of them in the church inside this were spiritually dead. There were those who still remained alive, but they were ready to die. The call of Christ to everyone in the church was to be watchful. Then the Lord Jesus Christ said unto this angel, I have not found thy works perfect before God. This revelation then should stir us up to seek more grace to work and serve God acceptably.
0: So here I don't know for me to aga. Now don't ponder for me to give a sent you.
1: And if we're going to do that, we need to know the state of the church.
0: And
1: you know, there are some pastors and leaders, they're so far removed from the church. As the pulpit is far away from the pew, so some pastors are far away from their people. They do not know the condition of their people. And it takes sometimes the community, you know, knocking on the door, the pastor, and saying,
0: well,
1: come and settle between me and your member, because he's taking my land, he's taking this, he owes me money, he's not paying.
0: Sometimes
1: the pastors don't know members of their churches. But we need to know, and we need to be very near. Bring your pulpit near to the pew.
0: And
1: bring the pastor near to the people, that we will know the conditions of the people, because it is when we know the conditions of the people that we'll be able to minister to them. Get near them, know their spiritual condition. It is when you know the condition of the people, you'll be able to minister to them. In Proverbs chapter 27, verse 23, says, be thou diligent to know the state of thy flocks, and look well to thy herds. You are a shepherd, know the state of the flock. The stage of the church. In Isaiah chapter 62, verse 6. I have set watchmen upon thy walls, O Jerusalem, which shall never hold their peace, day nor night.
0: Ye
1: make mention of the Lord, keep not silence, and give him no rest, till he establish and till he make Jerusalem a praise in the earth.
0: Mieto opni okuno ton ba sile mi do no abo eblo na mi niro makbo jena mi blo kaka boy na do wabo yi yonu Jerusalem ton yi do do pasi pekpa to
1: ayi mame you keep on doing the work of the Lord. You know, if you don't know the condition of the church, every Sunday and every time you preach, you'll be preaching theory.
0: You
1: build up a great message.
0: It will
1: have a great structure,
0: a
1: great grammar, and it
0: will
1: have everything great in it. The only problem is, it's so theoretical. And it doesn't scratch the people where they're itching. And it doesn't really minister to the needs of the people because you really don't know them. But when you know the people, you'll be able to apply the word of God and it will be appropriate unto the people. In Matthew chapter 24 verse 42,
0: Matthew
1: therefore, for ye know not what hour your Lord doth come.
0: But
1: know this, that if the good man of the house had known in what hour the thief would come, he would have watched.
0: And
1: would not have suffered, permitted, allowed his house to be broken up. Therefore, be ye also ready. At such an hour, as ye think not, the Son of Man cometh. Who then is a faithful and wise servant, whom his Lord has made ruler over his household, to give them meat in due season?
0: Blessed
1: is that servant whom his Lord, when he cometh, shall find so doing.
0: Do not know where Panumene, where the Nakuna eton owa, mehe enamoto moa.
1: The Lord wants us to actually do the work he has committed to us to do.
0: Okuna Joda Meniwa, Zoeko Ida Lomena Menadua.
1: 2 Timothy chapter 4. I'm reading to you from verse 1.
0: Timothy, I wait out there and do here now. It's not for it or Tita.
1: I charge thee therefore before God and the Lord Jesus Christ, who shall judge the quick and the dead at his appearing and his kingdom.
0: In the Utu Nede, Benawe to Joya, when you can put out to Jesu Christ, you could not come, may not that when I am man, and to Beppo, Chia, left out of here.
1: Be in such a season, out of season, reprove, rebuke, exhort with all long suffering and doctrine.
0: No, do ya we ho, hold out on, no do my budget, not the way to Ujreme, put out to my new Jreme, no, you listen, see, po, upon like po, do qua heme, Busano, you
1: know, the time will come when they will not endure sound doctrine, but after their own laws shall heed to themselves teachers having itching ears.
0: Na ojirelo na wabo yema na so do akona upon ikpega agbachi bato watutun yeto titime yena tito.
1: And they shall turn away their ears from the truth and shall be turned unto fables.
0: Buna so dia oto eto son nubo mbona ledo tapokon.
1: But watch thou in all things and your affliction do the work of an evangelist, make full proof of thy ministry.
0: Chigba no ho dewe to onupopo ome do akona nukubia no to azon ya ho dototon uwakpe no to no wa azon.
1: That's what the Lord is calling us to.
0: Eme ukuna to yira mido.
1: In Job chapter 4 verse 4.
0: Job utayne apueto ene.
1: Thy words have upheld, upholding him that was falling, and thou hast strengthened the feeble knees.
0: Oho to ela kohen ewa heto aije jratrote hieko sohen kligo he de le.
1: You strengthened others in the past, and the Lord is calling us to eat again. In Isaiah chapter 35, I'm looking at verse
0: 3.
1: In this verse, it says, strengthen ye the weak hands and confirm the feeble knees.
0: Topo apo he me edo me he alo mado kano osien boso ohe krigonu he masien la
1: leader, don't gossip with members of the church.
0: I no koto ado me go the ho podo akovia konto poblo.
1: You are above that. You are higher than that.
0: Awu gane aso yiji wu gane.
1: A woman leader that you come to the other women members of the church and then you are gossiping with them.
0: Nyonu la sin no konto to jire me awa nyonu devo la go de nya akovia konto awato me go the ho do podo.
1: What are you going to do with that?
0: Ete wa atindo na do wa.
1: You are a zonal leader. You are a coordinator and you are jesting and joking with members of the church. What's the matter with you?
0: Lenu sin no konto.
1: You're not supposed to be, you know, weakening them. You're to challenge them and strengthen them. Every opportunity a leader has with his people is to strengthen them with the word of God. It tells us in Ephesians chapter 5 from verse 11. Have no fellowship with the fruitful works of darkness, but rather reprove them.
0: For so
1: it is a shame even to speak of those things which are done of them in secret. But all things that are reproved are made manifest by the light. For whatsoever does make manifest is light. Wherefore he says, awake, thou that sleepest, and arise from the dead, and Christ shall give thee light. The Lord will give us light. That's what the Lord is demanding. But he wants us, if we do not repent and come back to the place we ought to be, he says that will attract divine wrath and severe judgment. Point number 3, divine declaration to devoted Christians. We're looking at Revelation now chapter 3, from verse 4. Thou hast a few names, even in Sardis, which have not defiled their garments,
0: yes.
1: And they shall walk with me in white, for they are worthy.
0: Here
1: the Lord encourages the pastor here. He says, don't be so sad as if to say, where will I start? If everybody is backsliding, what am I going to do? The Lord Jesus said, no, not everybody is backsliding. You have a few names in Sardis. They have not defiled their garments. They walk with me in white. I'm happy with them. In that dying church where the spiritual life was declining, there were still a few believers who had not defiled themselves. It was a great challenge to remain in a church like that because there was no other church in town. The few people there, they kept themselves free from the general contamination. And I want to encourage you. You know, in that first year, you may have some people there, you say, this one, I don't think this one is born again. And you may visit them, you know, suddenly, you're a member of the Aspiration, and then you visit another one, and you see the way they are living. Never say, okay, if these people are behaving like this, why not me? Why am I punishing myself? You are not punishing yourself by being holy. Without holiness, no man shall see the Lord. Even everybody has gone astray. astray. Don't go astray with them. You should be part of the field. You see these people that Jesus Christ recommended to the pastor? He said they maintained holiness and purity in the midst of sinful, backsliding people. They kept their garment, their robe of righteousness clean, white, unsoiled, with all the worldly fields around them. If they could do it, we can do it. I said we can do it. When you say they should keep their garments white, it's talking about the garment of salvation, the robe of righteousness. If you look at Revelation chapter 16, verse 15. Behold, I come as a thief. Blessed is he, and keepeth his garments, lest he walk naked, and he see shame. The Lord is telling us we ought to watch. When you have other people that are maybe backsliding, and you're trying to reach out to them, you must be careful that even though you are reaching out to them, you do not allow yourself to be swayed or to be turned aside by their evil.
0: Jude verse 20. Judah,
1: beloved, building up yourselves on your most holy faith, praying in the Holy Ghost, keep yourselves in the love of God. Looking for the mercy of our Lord Jesus Christ unto eternal life. On some have compassion, making a difference.
0: That
1: is the people that have defiled themselves. You want to have compassion on them? Yes, you ought to.
0: But in verse 23,
1: it says, others save with fear. Putting them out of the fire and hating even the garments spotted by the flesh. As we're trying to reach out to those people, make sure that you are not swallowed up in the error of their way also. As you look at Revelation chapter 3, verse 5, he that overcometh shall be clothed in white raiment, and I will not blot out his name out of the book of life, but I will confess his name before my Father and before his angels. Serious matter here. Where it says, if you overcome, only on that condition, I will not blot out your name out of the book of life. The question is, what if you don't overcome temptation? What if you are falling into temptation? Look at the Bible. In Exodus chapter 32, reading there verses 32 and
0: 33.
1: Yet now, if thou wilt forgive their sin, if not, blot me, I pray thee, out of thy book which thou hast written. Look at verse 33. And the Lord said unto Moses, whosoever hath sinned against me, him will I blot out of my book.
0: wakuma fo panu kwa tan okuna so do hala mose do mo me de pepe ko wa nyina do mi e wo wa nyina susun so owe tie me.
1: If you are going back into sin and you don't live the overcoming life, even though you have been born again and your name had been written in the book of life, when you go back to sin, you backslide, your name will be taken out of the book of life.
0: Endo akomo wa ganda yi ti gba ma pa ye ko bo ajogo igodo to jreme endo yin ko to etra ko tinto we o pe to me dai bo ajago ajogo igodo bi anyina do me yin ko to ene de ko bi o we lo me dai yin susun ise so we o pe to me.
1: Revelation chapter 22, we're looking at verse 19.
0: So ya ta ko nu kun awe mi do pipo afo eto fo to nu kun
1: any man shall take away from the words of the book of this prophecy, God shall take away his part out of the book of life.
0: Amen. De pepe na de poson ohohe ye tito we owe doda ito. Amen. Jiwe yawe na de oten ton seson owe opeton.
1: You were in the book of life before because you were born again. You became careless in your life. Then the Lord says, okay, you are joking with my word.
0: Atito we opeton me da itigba debi enyina do wa to jara wa ho jiwa na do brother debi okuna wa do debi aye oko se do brother.
1: By your character, by your action, you are leading them into sin. Because you have taken away from the word of God, your part, your inheritance, your name will be taken out of the book of life. In 1 Chronicles chapter 28, reading verse 9.
0: Here
1: it says, and thou Solomon my son, know thou the God of thy father, and serve him with a perfect heart, and with a willing mind, for the Lord searches all hearts, and understanding all the imaginations of the souls, if thou seek him, he will be found of thee, if thou forsake him, he will cast thee off, how long? Forever.
0: Bodo obi bodo ye Solomon obi sono che ye niyan juwe yawe otato eto boso bono yi ai ha pipe ededo sen po otu jijro de ton po na okuna to ai ha la po me dipon boso to boso tun wa chaba nle ton le en ye din ye na mo so de we ti gba en do ye gbe da yi e wa na drawe hala den so na gunun kakado idoi we na zero transfer yi kakado idoi
1: eno Solomon. He went to marry many wives. And he went into even building temples for the idols of those pagan women. And the father said, according to the word of God, you know the Lord today, if you forsake the Lord, he'll cast you off forever.
0: And
1: you need to understand, you have been born again, you are a child of God. If you go back to sin and you go back to evil, he'll blot out your name out of the book of life.
0: It will take you
1: tears of repentance and you will have to come back. If you don't come back and you die in that condition, you'll be forever lost in hellfire.
0: It
1: tells us in Ezekiel chapter 18, I'm reading to you from verse 24. But when the righteous turneth away from his righteousness and committeth iniquity and doeth according to all the abominations that the wicked man doeth, shall he live?
0: Chigba, we're not dodo no Allah lesson dodo eto ome boso wa nyina wa boso wa kredi osunu he omenyaka loko wa lepo be ewa nano be ma.
1: All his righteousness that he has done shall not be remembered, shall not be mentioned in his trespass that he has trespassed in his sin that he has sinned in them shall he die.
0: Tepe pe to wa lo dodo no eto he eko wa leme mana anyi fifunigba ato osemeje etome he ewo kodo je seme bodo to nyirado etome ewo kodo wa nyirado we.
1: When you have been born again and you are righteous, and then after some temptation came at time of marriage,
0: Ainda come of Voji, why do not you battle direct by the member Kulikmawa, you know, to allow us here, a Kuehoji to Jeremy.
1: A time of looking for job.
0: Jeremy at a
1: time when the flesh is demanding something, and you go back into sin, you backslide. You are not a child of God anymore.
0: O Jeremy at a Zonte, I be Kulikma, but I don't know what, but I don't know what to Jeremy, that's what Jeremy, I want to go to the one, you know, I'm trying to do the number.
1: And if you really know what you ought to do, if you're a worker, you drop the work and you go and settle your life, because if not, you go from that platform of working for God and go to hell if you die in that condition. Ezekiel chapter 3, we're looking at verses 20 and 21. Again, when a righteous man does turn from his righteousness and commit iniquity, and I lay stumbling block before him, he shall die. Because thou hast not given him warning, he shall die in his sin, and his righteousness which he has done shall not be remembered, but his blood will I require than hand.
0: But when we now omit dodo no le de lesson shot dodo etome boso wa unyinawa but nyeso yo zanu akbali de do nuko one ewa na ku na yema na nuko na me ewa wutu ewa na ku to nyinado etome kodo uwa lo dodo ono okay ewa kodo wa lewe yema to
1: na nevertheless if thou warn the righteous man that the righteous sin not, he shall surely live, because he is warned, and also thou hast delivered thy soul.
0: Atabo eni ye konu na ome dodono lo bo do dodono lo do wa nyina do oblo bo ewo maso wa nyina do gba ewo na no pe nugbonugbo na ewo ko yi o ko kona
1: me wu. Ezekiel chapter 33. In Ezekiel chapter 33, I'm reading from verse 13. When I shall say to the righteous that he shall surely live if he trust in his own righteousness and commit iniquity, all his righteousnesses shall not be remembered, but if for his iniquity that he has committed, he shall die in it.
0: Shak manu kwato afueto wiato. When we na nyendo, ohana dodo no do. Ewa na kunu bonubo. 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Bosa wa nyina wa. Dekpekpe son uwa lo dodo no. Eton leme. Mananyi pepulikba chikba. Ena na nyina wa eton. He ewa kodo wa nyina. Ena kune.
1: And that's what the Lord is telling us in John chapter 15. We're looking at verse 6. If a man abide not in me, he is cast forth as a branch and is withered, and men gather them and cast them into the fire, and they are
0: burnt.
1: We're told in 2 Peter chapter 2, reading from verse 20. For if after they have escaped the pollutions of the world through the knowledge of the Lord and Savior Jesus Christ,
0: those are
1: born again people, they are again entangled therein and overcome. The latter end is worse with them than the beginning.
0: Yesopo ye de zekla adome bo yesop pa wan yeto godome yeto to na nyina hu nukoto.
1: For it had been better for them not to have known the way of righteousness than after they have known it to turn from the holy commandment delivered unto them.
0: Na ekmote na yedo ye matre ekonyo aliho dodoto lala wodo e kodo ye konyo ebo na ye ni so dio so osen wiwe he ye yina ye me.
1: But it is happened unto them according to the true proverbs, the dog is returned to his own vomit again, and the soul that was washed to a wallowing in the mire.
0: Eko johana ye kredi homiwe nubone abunso kodo sureto titiko podo ohansido
1: Hebrews chapter 10, reading from verse 26. For if we sin willfully after that we have received the knowledge of the truth, there remaineth no more sacrifice for sin.
0: Na eyin mede nyo edo mi nyo egambo so wa onyina we na mi ule ko nyo onyo nugbolobo abona nya to de maso timba.
1: but a certain fearful looking for of judgment and fiery indignation, which shall devour the adversaries.
0: He
1: that despised Moses' law died without mercy under two or three witnesses. How much sorer punishment, suppose he, shall he be such worthy who has trodden underfoot the Son of God and has counted the blood of the covenant wherewith he was sanctified. This man was sanctified. He was a child of God. His name was in the book of life. But then he became careless. And he will not receive the warning of the word of God, the Spirit of God. And then he says he begins to despise the Spirit of God and the blood of the Lamb wherewith he was sanctified. What does the Bible say concerning him? He has done despite to the Spirit of grace. For we know him that has said, vengeance belongeth unto me, I will recompense, says the Lord.
0: And
1: again the Lord shall judge his people. It is a fearful sin to fall into the hands of the living God. In verse 38, now the judge shall leave my faith, but if any man draw back, my soul shall have no pleasure in him. If the soul of the Lord does not have pleasure in you and you die in that condition, can you go to heaven? That's hellfire. That's why he says, but we are not of them who draw back unto perdition. We are of them that believe to the saving of the
0: soul.
1: In Genesis 19:15,
0: he
1: says, and when the morning arose, then the angels hastened Lot, saying, arise, take thy wife and thy two daughters, which are here, lest thou be consumed in the iniquity of the city.
0: And
1: while he lingered, the men laid hold upon his hand, and upon the hand of his wife, and upon the hand of the two daughters. And the Lord made mercy full unto him, and they brought him forth and set him without the city. And it came to pass when they had brought them forth abroad, that he said, escape for thy life, look not behind thee, neither stay thou in all the plain, escape to the mountain, lest thou be consumed.
0: That's
1: what the Lord is telling us now. The world is about coming to an end. And the Lord is telling us, escape for your life. Are you born again? Remain saved.
0: Then
1: in verse 26, but his wife looked back from behind him, and she became a pillar of salt. Maybe there's somebody over there that say, but that's Old Testament. Is that so? In Luke chapter 17, verse 32.
0: Look at Fortuna Kwa we have to kma ila with
1: remember Lot's wife.
0: Mipni asi Lotito.
1: See, it is coming again. Only the people that hold on to the end, those are the people that will be saved.
0: Okuno do emi leko ja to podo yo mehe go gligri ka je opodole yo le chokere we na ma wan ga.
1: He that overcometh, the same shall be clothed in white raiment, and I will not blot out his name out of the book of life, and I will confess his name before my Father and before his angels.
0: Edo ewo he gba wa we na ti we yin na ya fo we chona bo yin ma so gbidi ni ko eton se so ni owo pe to me pa.
1: He that has an ear, do you have an ear to hear? I said you have an ear to ear. Touch your ear and let me see you. You have heard the word of God. And if you don't have ears to hear and you neglect this eternity, you'll put your hand not in your ear but in your mouth. You'll be biting your finger. I don't
0: know.
1: He that has an ear, let him hear what the Spirit says unto the churches. We're going to rush out and be rushing here and there. We're going to pray. We're going to seek the face of the Lord.
0: Stand
1: up and close your eyes and open your mouth and say, Lord, I don't want to perish. I want to endure to the very end. That's the reason we came to the Bible study. Are you dying? Come alive. Are you already backsliding? Come back to the Lord. If you are not born again yet, you will repent of your sin. The soul that sinneth, it shall die. But if you come upon the Lord and you say, Lord, I am sorry. The Lord has given you this opportunity so that you repent. And say, hold on to Jesus. I believe in the Lord Jesus Christ. He died for me. He shed his blood for me. I don't want to perish in my sin. I believe he's my Savior. Oh Lord,
0: cleanse
1: me. Oh Lord, forgive me. Oh Lord, change my life. The Lord will do it. If you are a backslider, come back to yourself. Where are you going to spend eternity? Call upon the name of the Lord. You don't want to perish in sin. You don't want to die in your backsliding. Call upon the name of the Lord. Oh Lord, have mercy upon me. I don't want to die in sin. The Lord is calling you. If any man draws back, my soul shall have no pleasure in him. I will be with my Lord and my Lord alone. Tell the Lord
0: and
1: settle it with the Lord before you go. So in case the rapture happens anytime, and you'll be able to go with the saints of God. And then it will be a happy, happy reunion with the people of God all through eternity. But if you become careless and you forsake the Lord and you die in that condition, the Lord will cast you off forever.

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1: Let us pray.
2: Heavenly Father, we thank you for our Bible study. Thank you because we always come together. And your spirit has always been with us, teaching us your word. We're praying that as we come together tonight, once again, teach every one of us in Jesus' name. We pray, Lord, you give us a right attitude to your word. That as we hear and you apply the word to our lives, we pray, O Lord, the application of the word will do good in every life in Jesus' name. Thank you, Lord, for the understanding that you have given us already. In Jesus' name, we pray. Tonight, when Revelation chapter 22, I'm reading from verse 10. And we're studying the last part of the chapter, of the last chapter of Revelation tonight. Revelation chapter 22 verse 10. And he says unto me, seal not the sayings of the prophecy of this book, for the time is at hand. He that is unjust, let him be unjust still. And he that is filthy, let him be filthy still. And he that is righteous, let him be righteous still. And he that is holy, let him be holy still. Behold, I come quickly, and my reward is with me to give every man according to his work shall be. Blessed, I am Alpha and Omega, the beginning and the end, the first and the last.
1: Alpha Omega,
2: blessed are they that do his commandments, that they may have right to the tree of life, and may enter in through the gates into the city. For without are dogs, and sorcerers, and whoremongers, and murderers, and idolaters, and whosoever loveth and maketh a
1: lie.
2: I, Jesus, have sent mine angel to testify unto you these things in the churches. I am the root and the offspring of David, and the bright and morning star.
1: Yet Jesus do angelic lanado de kuno nuele to me to agule me ye where Adolf.
2: And the spirit and the bride say, come. And let him that heareth say, come. And let him that is athirst come. And whosoever will, let him take the water of life freely. For I testify unto every man that heareth the words of the prophecy of this book, if any man shall add unto these things, God shall add unto him the plagues that are written in this book. And if any man shall take away from the words of the book of this prophecy, God shall take away his part out of the book of life. And out of the holy city, and from the things which are written in this book, he who testifies these things saith, surely I come quickly. Amen. Even so, come, Lord Jesus. The grace of our Lord Jesus Christ be with you all. Amen. That's what we're looking at today, and it's the concluding passage or the concluding study in the revelation of Jesus Christ.
1: And as we have
2: looked at Revelation from chapter 1, now to the last chapter, what a revelation this is. And the Lord Jesus Christ said, He is the one that sent His angel to testify all these things.
1: Jesus Christ wa dodomo emiwe Jesu edo angele to hola na do de kunu nwele ton.
2: Let's look at verse 16.
1: Ugba mi ni pa fa fotonu kunu poto.
2: I Jesus have sent my angel to testify unto you these things in the churches.
1: It's
2: been talking about the glorified Christ.
1: And
2: also the message to the church.
1: And
2: then the glories of heaven in chapters
1: 4 and 5. And
2: then the great revelation in chapter 6 to chapter
1: 19.
2: Then the binding of the devil and thrown into the bottomless pit in chapter
1: 20. And then
2: you have the great white throne judgment.
1: And
2: now we come to chapter 21, which is the New Jerusalem.
1: And
2: chapter 22 continues the description of that New Jerusalem, the holy city, the heavenly city, which cometh down from the presence of God, even as a bride unto the bridegroom.

0: Christ, he was faithful. Sending the message to the various churches, he was very faithful. And then revealing the glories of heaven and the honor of God and the exaltation of the Lamb and the Lion of the tribe of Judah. He was very faithful. And then when it comes to revealing the great tribulation, he was faithful as well. Positive messages that enlighten us and that gladden our hearts, he was faithful. And then revealing messages that will make us sad because of the coming judgment at the time of the great tribulation, he was very, very faithful as well.
1: We're
0: learning something from that. That as their servant, the angel was very faithful in delivering the message, so are we to be in delivering the message that the Lord has given us. Because we too were servants of the Lord. Revelation chapter 1 verse 1. Revelation chapter 1 verse 1, the revelation of Jesus Christ, which God gave unto him to show unto his servants the things which must shortly come to pass. And he sent and signified it by his angel unto his servant John. That angel actually belonged to the Lord. And he couldn't do just what he wanted. He had to do what the Lord wanted. And as you think about the message you are preaching, how do you think about the message of salvation? It's the revelation of Jesus Christ, which God gave unto him. Any message we are preaching from the Bible is the revelation of Jesus Christ and in which God gave unto him. Now he is revealing that to us, and we are to be faithful as servants of God, as that angel was faithful in revealing everything unto John.
1: And
0: John now wrote everything down without subtracting, without adding. Can I just show you that everyone that is serving the Lord, we are referred to as the servants of the Lord. And as the servants of the Lord, we are to be as faithful as that angel delivering the message without subtraction, without addition. In Romans chapter 1, I'm reading from verse 1. Paul, a servant of Jesus Christ. Was that angel a servant of Jesus? Yes.
1: But
0: Paul the apostle, a servant of Jesus Christ.
1: Paul apostle memeglo Jesu okrunoto.
0: In Philippians chapter 1, I'm reading from verse 1.
1: Philippita teta for teta.
0: Paul and Timotheus, the servants of Jesus Christ.
1: Paul upo Timothy po memeglo Jesu Christo.
0: A younger minister, who are we? We're still servants of Jesus Christ.
1: Division wato yokpovu ayin ayam memeglo Jesu.
0: And the revelation that God gives us, it may be tall, it may be simple, it may be loving. It may be talking about the glory of God and the provision of God and the promises of God. Or it may be talking about the judgment of God. We are to be as faithful as that angel, revealing everything to the people he has sent us to. In 2 Peter chapter 1, I'm reading from verse 1.
1: Peter, we thought that Tita after Tita.
0: Simon Peter, a servant and an apostle of Jesus Christ.
1: Simon Peter, a fanumende pura apostle of Jesus Christ.
0: Do you see how everyone, they recognize the fact that they belong to the Lord?

0: And they were not just to preach whatever they wanted to preach, or say whatever they wanted to say. And if God reveals a message to you, like Revelation chapter 1, tell it to the people. Whatever message he has given, give it as he has given it. That's what we're learning here. All these pastors, they knew themselves as the servants of the Lord. And they revealed the message exactly as he had given unto them. In Jude, verse 1, Jude, the servant of Jesus Christ.
1: Judah afanme Jesu Christiton.
0: Is there any overseer there listening to me? Is there any pastor there studying with us here tonight?
1: Be legbo authority to fine. Be division authority but no plan to fi zaimeya.
0: And is there any coordinator there, any preacher there, any woman leader there, any house fellowship leader there? We're servants of God and servants of Christ.
1: Be ya hold authority to fine. Coordinator de kavin legbo authority kaviko we pli planta nyonu no kota kavin me planta de pepe.
0: And we do not take away from the message when it is sweet, give it out. And when it is the bitter pill of the warning of coming judgment, give it out.
1: In Colossians
0: chapter 4, I'm reading verse 12. Epaphras, who is one of you, a servant of Christ. Ephesians chapter 6. Verse 6. Not with eye service as men pleases, but as the servants of Christ, doing the will of God from the heart.
1: When
0: you think about this angel that the Lord Jesus Christ sent, what could the angel do more than this servant of Christ doing the will of God from the heart? As you think about Paul the Apostle, think about Timothy. As you think about the servants of God in Bible days, what else could they do? Servants of Christ doing the will of God from the heart. And that's the reason why the Lord is bringing us together, studying the Bible every time. That every time you approach the word of God, you say, Lord, help me. Every time you have chance to preach, Lord, help me. I'm standing here as servant of Christ, doing the will of God from the heart. God will help us with his grace in Jesus' name. A good amen.
2: Amen.
0: The message is the imminent return of Christ. Imminent return of Christ. Revelation chapter 22, latter part of verse 10, for the time is at hand. And if you look at verse 12, behold, I come quickly. And verse 20, he that testified these things said, surely I come quickly. The message is divided to three parts. Number one, proclamation of Christ's second coming. Number two, preparation for Christ's second coming. And then number three, preservation of the complete scriptural canon. We come back to number one, the proclamation of Christ's second coming. Let's look at verse 10. In verse 10 it says, and he says unto me, seal not the sayings of the prophecy of this book, for the time is at hand.
1: Blue.
0: Number
1: What's the
0: meaning of this?
1: Actually,
0: the apostle was instructed not to close the book.
1: But to leave
0: it open to the understanding of the church.
1: Why?
0: Because the time of its fulfillment is very
1: near. In
0: the case of Daniel, when Daniel had his own vision.
1: In
0: Daniel chapter 8, verse
1: 26. And
0: the vision of the evening and the morning, which was told, is true. Wherefore, shut thou up the vision, seal it up. People will not understand. Wherefore shut thou up the vision? Why? For it shall be for many days. The time is not yet, but in the case of revelation, because I come quickly, and because the time is at
1: hand,
0: therefore keep it open. Let the church read it. Let the church study it. Give them the key to understand it, so that they will be able to see from the warnings and from the promises that the coming of the Lord is very near at hand. In Daniel chapter 10, verse 14. Now I am come to make thee understand what shall befall thy people in the latter days, for yet the vision is for many days. Daniel was being told every time, the time is still far away, Daniel. It will not happen in your own lifetime. But in the case of the book of Revelation, the time is at hand.
1: Therefore,
0: John, don't seal it up, don't close it up, don't shut it up, open it and reveal it to the people so that they will understand and get prepared. In Daniel chapter 12, I'm reading from verse 9 and verse 10.
1: Daniel itawiawe afochene kwa utopo.
0: And he said, go thy way, Daniel, for the words are closed up and sealed till the time of the end.
1: It was a dumb Daniel to Yina, they were now who eleco soon, though so ye, Okiadonu do Teleja, Jerepodotolotome.
0: Many shall be purified and made white and tried, but the wicked shall do wickedly, and none of the wicked shall understand, but the wise shall understand.
1: Mesusule na lede we bunasoin bunasu we bunasoin ki kolo we shigba me nyina kanle na to nyina to wa yeton shigba me pronto hin nu yen tole na tun.
0: The wicked shall not understand. It's written in such a way that the people who are wicked, they will not understand the revelation.
1: Me nyina kanle mana moduna ye wala so bo ye me nyina kanle ye mana moduna so hia lo.
0: But as the time draws very near,
1: iba ojire to sisepo,
0: God's persecuted people will draw much comfort from the prophecies of Christ's second coming. The prophecies also serve as warning and they call us to change and transformation while there is still time.
1: After
0: death and after judgment, the eternal state will be fixed forever and will be unchangeable.
1: Do
0: you see that? Revelation chapter 22, verse 11. He that is unjust, let him be unjust still. He which is filthy, let him be filthy still. He that is righteous, let him be righteous still. He that is holy, let him be holy still.
1: He's
0: telling us that after death has come, that the final end, there is no repentance in the grave.
2: if you are going to repent today, that's the time of repentance. It's a kind of unscriptural prayer and foolish prayer. When somebody has died and then they say, may his soul rest in peace, it's too late. If he's going to have the peace of God, if he's going to reconcile with God, it's before he dies. And then they get to the grave and then they are praying and they say, this person that has died now, whatever sin he has committed, whatever wrong he has done, oh Lord, may you forgive him in your mercy and may you accept him into your paradise. It's too late. Because where the tree falls, that's where the tree will remain. Ecclesiastes chapter 11 verse 3. If the clouds be full of rain, they empty themselves upon the earth. And if the tree fall toward the south or toward the north, in the place where the tree falls, there it shall remain. Talking about human beings there. And it's using the picture of a tree. That is, before you died, if you were righteous, then you are righteous and then you go to heaven. And if you were filthy or you are unjust, you remain filthy and then you go to hell. Because where the tree falls, there it will remain there, it will lie. In this book of Revelation, we're looking at chapter 22, verse
1: 12.
2: And behold, I come quickly, and my reward is with me to give every man according as his work shall be. That's the Lord Jesus Christ making the announcement, the proclamation, I'm coming again. And my coming is very, very soon. First Peter chapter 4 verse
1: 7.
2: But the end of all things is at hand. Be ye therefore sober and watch unto prayer. Revelation chapter 1 verse 3. Blessed is he that readeth and they that hear the words of this prophecy and keep those things which are written therein, for the time is at hand.
1: So
2: Revelation chapter 1 verse 7. Revelation 1 7. Behold, he cometh with the clouds, and every eye shall see him, and they also which pierced him, and all kindreds of the earth shall wail because of him. Even so, amen.
1: That
2: means even so, let it be. Revelation chapter 22, verse 20. It says, he would testify these things, saith, surely I come quickly. Amen. Even so, come, Lord Jesus. James chapter 5, reading there from verse
1: 8.
2: Be ye also patient, establish your hearts, for the coming of the Lord draweth near.
1: When he
2: says, I come quickly, these are the unalterable words of Christ, who is faithful and true. He tells us himself, heaven and earth shall pass away, but my word shall never pass away. unfulfilled.
1: Christ lost the name of the Lord. But when joy is gone, the joy to my demon.
2: Certainly and assuredly, suddenly and very soon, Christ will come.
1: Nubo po mati ayawe po Christ lekoja.
2: Then each man that ever lived on earth will receive his just reward.
1: Many people son na ikba jina maleto ijawe.
2: And recompense, or either will receive a crown or will receive a curse.
1: Boya meni na mo jagba kuni abi meni na mo dehodo yi.
2: Either heaven or hell, either reward or recompense.
1: Eso ganyo lowe na yi abi lonzo we na yi shiba lede tin danda jawe.
2: The rewards of the righteous will be in heaven.
1: Ali dodo leto lowe.
2: And then that recompense of the sinners will be in hellfire.
1: Ahosu yi meni na kanleto na tin to lonzo miyome.
2: But the rewards of the people of God will vary according to their works.
1: But ali azon mejo ton leto na tin kredi azon yeton.
2: How do you prepare as you see that the Lord is coming?
1: Now here ta wule da ido de mi modo kru no leko jadin.
2: Let's look at Romans chapter 13 verse 12.
1: But mi ni pon Roman lesson we ta wi aton afa wi awe.
2: The night is far spent. The day is at hand. Let us therefore cast off the works of darkness and let us put on the armor of light.
1: Ozako juwa isusu okles sepo ene utumi gbo minize azan sivlo ton drambo sokbo minize ogbaja heron ton bladogo.
2: It says the time is very near, and as a result that the Lord is coming, then cast off the works of darkness.
1: Edo jreto si sepo de mi somodo wa okulo ton sepo mi dike minize azan sivlo ton.
2: What are those things? It tells us in verse 13, let us walk honestly as in the day, not in rioting and drunkenness, not in chambering or wantonness, not in strife and envying, but put ye on the Lord Jesus Christ and make not provision for the flesh to fulfill the lusts thereof.
1: You
2: cannot just say about the coming of the Lord and not make some preparation. You have to be prepared.
1: In Job chapter 17 verse
2: 9. The righteous person keep on being righteous. And you are holy, keep on being holy. You love the Lord, you are cleaving to the Lord, keep on in cleaving to the Lord. In Job chapter 17 verse 9, the righteous also shall hold on his way. Temptations will come, hold on your way. And then the storms will come, and the winds will blow, but you hold on to your conviction. The righteous also shall hold on his way, and he that has clean hands shall be stronger and stronger. In Revelation chapter 22, reading there from verse 12 again. Behold, I come quickly. My reward is with me. It says, I am coming, and when I come, I'll not be coming empty-handed. Are there people that are winning souls? My reward is with me. Are there people that are restoring the backslide? My reward is with me. I will reward them. Are there people that are encouraging other people to be righteous, to be holy? Are there people that are encouraging those who are weak and those who are wanting to give up the faith and you're saying, hold on. Don't allow anything to draw you back. My reward is with me, and I will give every man according as his work shall be. What work are you doing in the church? How faithful are you? The Lord is looking at the way you are doing the work. And the Lord is looking at the glory of God that you are defending every time. And he says, I'm watching. And I'm soon coming. And I'm going to reward everyone according as his work shall be. And then he announces to us, he says, I am Alpha and Omega, the beginning and the end, the first and the last. When he said, I am Alpha and Omega,
1: Alpha, Omega,
2: the first and the last, the beginning and the end. Actually, four times in the book of Revelation, we read those words, I am Alpha and Omega.
1: Revelation
2: chapter 1 verse 8. I am Alpha and Omega, the beginning and the ending, says the Lord, which is and which was and which is to come, the Almighty. And then he tells us in verse 11, saying the same thing, saying, I am Alpha and Omega, the first and the last. What thou seest, write in a book, and send it unto the seven churches, which are in Asia, unto Ephesus, and unto Smyrna, and unto Pergamos, and unto Thyatira, and unto Sardis, and unto Philadelphia, and unto Laodicea, saying that he is Alpha and Omega.
1: Afa wido poto, he to didomo nyewe Alpha, nyewe Omega, nukoto goduto upuro onwe hiemo wala yeto, wede mebosoto ye, hala, kuncha wetinto asia le, hala, Ephesus, hala, Smyrna, hala pagamu la tiati la kura hala sadi hala Philadelphia kura hala leoske dida leodikea.
2: Chapter 21 verse 6, and he says unto me, it is done. I am Alpha and Omega, the beginning and the end. I will give unto him that is a thirst of the fountain of the water of life freely.
1: Otakunu kunu kota afo chido kota ewa sodo hala mindomo evo nyewe Alpha nyewe Omega dodopo podopo nyena sona ewa nublato huwa sisa usi ugbetonu.
2: And then you come to this verse we have read already, which is Revelation chapter 22 verse 13. I am Alpha and Omega, the beginning and the end, the first and the last. Do you understand that Christ is the Alpha and the
1: Omega?
2: Alpha is the first letter of the Greek alphabet. And Omega is the last letter of the Greek alphabet. That means Christ is the beginning and Christ is the ending of the all-inclusive revelation of God.
1: Is
2: the Lord of time, is the Lord of history, and is the Lord of eternity. When he says, I am Alpha and Omega, I'm the beginning and the end, I am the first and the last, is the Lord of time. And
1: it's
2: the Lord of history. And
1: it's
2: the Lord of eternity. The expression Alpha and Omega affirms Christ's deity. That means is God himself. All the qualities of God, all the attributes of God, all the perfections of Almighty God are also in Christ our Lord and Savior. He is the complete and the full manifestation of God in the flesh. He is also the Alpha and the Omega of the Holy Scriptures. From Genesis to Revelation, from the first to the last, from the beginning to the end, you find Christ there. Everywhere you look in the book of God, in the Old Testament, Christ is there.
1: Is
2: the Alpha and the Omega of the entire Bible.
1: Oh, Alpha, Bible
2: is the Alpha and the Omega of our salvation.
1: Oh, Alpha, Omega,
2: the plan of our salvation is the beginning and the end. And the giving of the salvation is the beginning and the end. And keeping us in that salvation is the beginning and the end. He is the only Savior, and He saves to the uttermost. He is the root and the offspring of David. What does that mean? Well, when you look at a tree, what comes first? Is it the root or the trunk? Of course, it's the root. Therefore, the tree grows from its root. The root is first. Afterward, you have the sprout and the trunk. When it says, I am the root of David, what does that mean? That means I came before David. I existed before him. He existed from all eternity. The offspring of David. What does that mean? That means the son of David. That he is in his deity is the Lord of David. But in his humanity is the very son of David. He existed before David. And before all things, He is divine and He is God. All the attributes of deity of the Almighty God are also found in Him. I come to point number two. The preparation for Christ's second coming. Preparation for Christ's second coming. In Revelation chapter 22 verse 14. Blessed are they that do his commandments, that they may have right to the tree of life, and may enter in through the gates into the city. For without are dogs and sorcerers and all mongers and murderers and idolaters, and whosoever loveth and maketh a lie. I Jesus have sent my angel unto you these things and to testify these things in the churches. I am the root and the offspring of David, the bright and the morning star. And the spirit and the bride say, come. And let him that heareth say, come. And let him that is thirst come. And whosoever will, let him take the water of life freely.
1: Ye Jesu ko do angel chele hla na do de kunu nu ele to hla agunle ta agunle me iye we ado vi David ton podo so wule bu hi wa fonu ton lo gbogbo pasi ye podo mo wa ewo eto sise ni do mo wa podo ewo nu plato gbo gbo ni wa ewo ni juro ewo ejiro gbo ni wa sin gbetan lo kon vonu.
2: It tells us in that verse 14, it says, blessed are they that do his commandments, that they may have right, that they may have the privilege to the tree of life.
1: To afawiye ne to e dona mi lo dona no e ye nya awugo ye ton le na ni do tin do jiroje na do wa tin ogbe ton lokan.
2: And that they may enter in through the gates into the city.
1: Na ye ndo gbon han gbo lo ji bi o to da holo me.
2: We receive many blessings from the Lord.
1: Ni mo dona su su son okuru no si.
2: The blessing of salvation.
1: Dona hun le gaton.
2: The blessing of healing.
1: Dona so hen gboton.
2: The blessing of provision.
1: Dona wule da itan.
2: The blessing of getting married. The blessing of having children. The blessing of getting a job. And the blessing of having our enemies submit to us. And the blessing of eventually getting to heaven. But the greatest of all these blessings is the blessing of entering heaven. And the right or the privilege to partake of the tree of life freely and fully.
1: A
2: great blessing indeed. The question is, how will this long awaited blessing be yours, be mine, be ours? It tells us in that verse 14, blessed are they that do his commandments. Blessed are they that do his commandments. There's a difference between knowing the commandments and doing the commandments. It's not the people that know, it's not the people that hear, the people that do it. And as you ask yourself, of course you know a lot of the commandments of God. We know it, the commandments of God. But blessed are they that do his commandments, that they may have right to the tree of life, and may enter in through the gates into the city. In Psalm 119 verses 1 and 2, blessed are the undefiled in the way, who walk in the law of the Lord. In verse 2, blessed are they that keep his testimonies and that seek him with the whole heart. You are not absent-minded. With all your heart, with all your soul, you concentrate. Then it tells us in Proverbs chapter 8, verse 32. For hearken unto me, O ye children, for blessed are they that keep my ways. The word keep there is to obey. You are following the word of God. You are not following your own selfish way. You are following the way of the Lord. In Luke chapter 11 verse 28. But he said, ye rather blessed are they that hear the word of God and keep it. That's the blessedness. You see, when the Lord convicts you of sin, and then you fall on your knees, or you stand up, and with all your heart, you send a burning heart, a message from a burning heart unto God. Oh Lord, I'm sorry. I'm repenting of my sin. I will not do that again. I'm sorry I went astray. I repent in dust and ashes. I will never do that again. That's the blessedness. Because you hear the word of God and do it. Or maybe you are owing somebody a particular amount of money, and then you hear the word of it strikes you and be dead. Or suppose the Lord shall come now and I don't have the money. Oh Lord, I'm going to do my best. You go to that person that very night or the second day. You know, I remember I'm owing you. I was at the Bible study yesterday. And I had the word of God. It struck me and me as if I'm the dirtiest person in that Bible study. My brother, please forgive me. I'm going to pay you. Even though you don't have the money yet, the blessedness is that you tremble at the word of God. The blessedness is that you are willing to be obedient to the word of God. But you know, there are other people that come to the Bible study. And it's like they're not coming to the Bible study. At the end of the Bible study, there's no change of attitude. attitude. There's no change of conduct. There's no change of character. They just jest with the word of God. They laugh at the word of God. And then we finish the Bible study. Even at the time that the other people are seriously praying and they say, "Oh Lord, touch my heart." As the other people are praying with seriousness, some of them even weeping with tears in their eyes, this fellow will just be, you know, playing and making fun of everything. Although it's at the Bible study every time, he is hearing but he's not doing it. But the blessedness is for the people that hear the word of God and do that word of God. And that's why we're here today, so that once again, as you are hearing the word of God, then the Lord himself by his spirit will bring conviction upon your heart. And you'll be among the blessed people in Jesus' name. Revelation chapter 16, reading from verse 15. Behold, I come as a thief. Blessed, this is it again, that's the word blessed. Blessed is he that watcheth and keepeth his garments, lest he walk naked and deceive his shame.
1: Do I yego ye jadia juto duna no we ye to ali hole hobe dunatron yemo boso nyav boso se avoeton duna inika zoni to mena indu mwya yeton.
2: In Revelation chapter 22 and in verse 7.
1: So hiatako nukwa we afweton chiawe.
2: Behold, I come quickly. Blessed is he that keepeth the sayings of the prophecy of this book.
1: Do I yego ye jaya ya duna no ye re ho doda ye tito we meton yile.
2: You see in all the blessedness that we have read, it doesn't promise any blessedness to the people who are careless, to the people who are sinful, to the people who are backsliding. It's only the saved and the separated and the sanctified that have the blessings of God upon their lives. Where are you? On what side are you? In Matthew chapter 5, reading there from verse 8. Blessed are the pure in heart, for they shall see God. And who are the people that will be able to see the Lord on that final day? This desired eternal blessedness will not be granted or given to the immoral, because they have not been cleansed and purged from their sin. You see, the reason why people tell lies is because they are afraid to bear the consequence of what they have done. It's happened. If you have done something wrong, just go to them and say, "Lord, I'm sorry." And the Lord will forgive you. And once the Lord has forgiven you, and you're way to heaven, if anybody asks you, just come out plain. Yes, I'm sorry, I've repented of it, but I did it.
1: Yes,
2: I was wrong. Thank God, I'm okay now. I'm all right now. The blood of Jesus Christ has cleansed me now. You don't have to tell a lie. Even if somebody has to, you know, look down on you and even punish you, even discipline you, doesn't matter at all. There's no need to tell lies. What are we telling lies for? They are not the final judge. They are not the judge in heaven. They are just, you know, human judges here. Now tell them the truth. And after telling the truth, stand and bear the consequence and don't worry about it at all.
1: And
2: then you live a life, you don't have to be covering up anything at all.
1: And
2: if you desire this heaven and this blessedness, you must come out
1: clean.
2: Let's look at 1 John chapter 2 verse
1: 28.
2: And now little children, abide in him. When he shall appear, ye may have confidence and not be ashamed before him at his coming. If you know that he is righteous, you know that everyone that doeth righteousness is born of him. Those are the people that are going to get to heaven. They do righteousness. If you are not coming to Bible study, just like attending a club. If you are not coming to church, just like a society. If you are not coming because daddy is coming, mommy is coming. If you are not coming just because friends are coming. If you are not coming just because, well, there's nowhere to go tonight. Let me go to that their Bible study. If that's not your purpose,
1: and
2: every man that has this hope in him purifies himself even as he is pure. Psalm 119, I'm reading from verse 1 again. It tells us, blessed are the undefiled in the way, who walk in the law of the Lord. Blessed are they that keep his testimonies and that seek him with the whole heart. They also do no iniquity. They walk in his ways.
1: Ye allo yeto pete toto dindin nugbo yele manowa mawa dodo de pepe puro yeto zonli sito ali hueto me.
2: Those are the people going to heaven.
1: Meje ulo le niemo.
2: They do no iniquity, whether privately or publicly.
1: Yina wade mati to yeme to nugolo kavito bangba.
2: In their own houses or away from their houses.
1: To kho yeto nugolo kavito bonu kho yeto ton.
2: You are not partial in the commandment of the Lord.
1: Amono kho gbedi de jyoto pon.
2: You have respect, you have honor for all the commandments of the Lord.
1: Atindo
2: in Luke chapter 12, reading from verse 37 and verse 38. Luke chapter 12 verse 37. Blessed are those servants whom the Lord, when he cometh, shall find watching. We're not to be careless anytime. We're not to stop watching every time. There's a devil that is vigilant. Therefore, we're to be watching every time. Blessed are those servants whom the Lord, when he cometh, shall find watching. Verily I say unto you, that he shall gird himself and make them sit down to meat, and will come forth and serve them. And if he shall come in the second watch, or come in the third watch, and find them so, blessed are those servants.
1: And
2: you'll not allow anything to touch your redemption. In
1: 1
2: John chapter 2 verse 3. And hereby do we know that we know him, if we keep his commandments. Thereby do we know we're children of God if we keep his commandments. In verse 4, he that saith, I know him, and keepeth not his commandments, is a liar, and the truth is not in him. And born again, and is not keeping the commandment of God, is a liar. And a child of God and is not keeping the commandments of God is a liar. Even one of their workers, one of their leaders, and is not keeping the commandments of God is a liar. But whoso keepeth his word, in him verily is the love of God perfected. Hereby know we that we are in him. And those are the people that will meet him when he comes. We shall see him and then we shall be like him as he is. Revelation chapter 2 verse 7.
1: So here we are for Chiawe.
2: Revelation chapter 2 verse 7.
1: So here we are for Chiawe.
2: He that has an ear, let him hear what the Spirit says unto the churches. And you see, it says the same thing to all the churches. Whether the church is in, at the capital here, or the church is over there with you where you are listening to me now. You know, our church is in the village. Therefore, because our church is in the village, we are not going to receive the same message. Our church is in the interior. Therefore, we don't need to follow the same sanctification and holiness. Our church is, you know, in a corner somewhere, but it's the same message. And the same qualification to get to heaven. To him that overcometh, I will give to eat of the tree of life, which is in the midst of the paradise of God. Those are the people that will have right to eat of that tree. Revelation chapter 21, reading from verse
1: 8.
2: But the fearful and unbelieving and abominable and murderers and all mongers and sorcerers and idolaters and all liars. You know the people that give excuse. I only told lie to my daddy. It's my daddy now. I can tell him anything, all lies. I only told lie to my wife. She is my wife. And I can talk to her the way I can talk to her.
1: So
2: I only told lie to my wife, but that's all liars. I only told lie to my husband, all liars. I only told lie to my children, they are my children. Daddy, as you are going, please buy this for me. Don't worry, I will go with you, and the child starts crying. And while the child is crying, you just want to silence the child. And you say you are a Christian. My boy, don't worry. I'm going
1: out.
2: When I come, I'll buy this for you. You hear? Okay, daddy, goodbye. I'm waiting for you. And then the child will stop crying. Then you come back. After you come back, the child is waiting at the door. Daddy, where is the thing you said you'll buy for me? My boy, you know, as I wanted to go and buy it like this, then one car blocked another place like this, and when it blocked, I wanted to go another way, and the ghost lowered so much, my boy, I'll buy it tomorrow. You know you told a lie. Telling lies to your children is part of it. All liars. Why would a Christian tell lies to his own children? Why would a Christian tell lies to our own husband? Why would a Christian tell lies to his own wife? All lions shall have their part and the lake that burning with fire and brimstone. We go back to correct those lies. My boy, although you are a teenager, I told you a lie. I've heard the word of God, I'm correcting my ways. We make restitution to children. We make restitution to our parents. We make restitution to our wives. We make restitution to our husbands. We make restitution to anybody that we have offended. If you have told lies, you set right your way. Whatever the consequence, don't worry about that. We want to get to heaven. That's why we're doing that. In Revelation chapter 21, verse 27. And there shall in no wise enter into it anything that defileth, neither whatsoever walketh abomination or maketh a lie, but they which are written in the Lamb's book of life. Now Revelation chapter 22 verse 16. To testify these things in the churches, I am the root and the offspring of David, the bright and the morning star. And the spirit and the bride say, come. And let him that heareth say, come. And let him that is athirst come. And whosoever will, let him take of the water of life freely. In Matthew chapter 11 verse 28, come unto me, all ye that labor and are heavy laden, and I will give you rest. And you're struggling and striving to overcome sin. You won't make it by yourself. It is the grace of God and the mercy of God. Take the yoke upon you and learn of me. And when you learn of the Lord, your character will change, your behavior will change. Take my yoke upon you. Learn of me, for I am meek and lowly in heart, and you shall find rest unto your souls. For my yoke is easy and my burden is light. In John chapter 6 verse 37. It says, and all that the Father giveth me shall come to me, and him that cometh to me I will in no wise cast out. If you come, he'll forgive you. He'll change your life. He'll turn everything around. I'm a child of God and I know it. And if the trumpet shall sound any time, by the grace of God, keeping me in holiness and righteousness for the rest of my life, I know I will be and I will be with the Lord forever. We come to point number 3, the preservation of the complete scriptural canon. The preservation of the complete scriptural canon. Revelation chapter 22, reading from verse 18 and verse 19. For I testify unto every man that heareth the words of the prophecy of this book. Every man that heareth of the words of the prophecy of this book. As you look at your outline, we're on the study 52. Coming from chapter 1, and you have been hearing. What have you done with what you have heard? And when you got back home, as you had the seriousness of the word of God, what did you discuss with your wife and your husband at home? Already today, we've read in so many parts of the Bible, Old Testament, New Testament. And as we have studied all these 52 studies, how many books of the Bible have we referred to? How many doctrines have we referred
1: to?
2: How much of our lifestyle have we referred
1: to?
2: And when you got back home, talking to your friend, talking to your husband, talking to your wife, how did you discuss the word of God? Any man, I testify unto you, every man that heareth the words of the prophecy of this book. If any man shall add unto these things, God shall add unto him the plagues that are written therein. After hearing the word of God, you come to the study or you come to the Sunday worship, or you come to the revival, and we read the word of God plain, simple, and clear, applicable to you. And because the sin convicted you, and because there was something to correct, and because there was something to turn away from, and because there was something to extract out of your life, change in your life, transform in your life, then you got back home, you began to twist what you heard. For I testify unto every man that heareth the words of the prophecy of this book, if any man shall add unto these things, God shall add unto him the

0: When I meet to with Daniel to talk, when I meet to Samuel, we may attend to fee.
1: You were here when we studied in the parables of Jesus Christ.
0: Attend to fee when I meet plundo bo lo Jesus to let dali.
1: And then after some time, you felt, well, I don't want to stay in this local assembly anymore.
0: But Jeff, we go to other mason attend to agwe me ba.
1: And then you have gone away. Since you left, if you have left,
0: how are ye? So when you go there, how ye?
1: And since those people, your friends, since they have left, what are they preaching now? Are they taking away from the word of God?
0: Qualification
1: that Jesus Christ himself mentioned. Now you're taking that away. And if anybody challenges you, I'm not in deeper life anymore. And so what, you are not in deeper life? Are you not in the Bible? And didn't you read Revelation chapter 22 verse 19? And there are people that they have changed your marriage. They have changed on many doctrines of the Bible. They believed it before. If you challenge them now, why are you not preaching this anymore? You know, when we're in deeper life, if you make a mistake and you preach anything different, you know you are going to be
0: doing the same.
1: But now I'm by myself. I am the bishop here now. I am the overseer here now. I can do anything I want. I can preach anything I want. I can omit anything I don't want to preach. No, you cannot. And that you are not in deeper life does not mean that you will tamper with the word of God. If any man shall take away from the words of the book of this prophecy, God shall take away his part out of the book of life. How serious that is. You know, somebody tells you, and he says, every time I go to church, I feel unhappy. There's a little problem in my life. And they're always knocking at that problem. And then you advise that person, you say, okay, if you're feeling inconvenient, just to make yourself feel at ease, why don't you go to the church over there?
0: But I want to do not mean it here, look, and
1: maybe they will not be mentioning things that will convict you anymore. And then even though you yourself, you are still in deeper life, you encourage another person to go to a place where they will be taken away from the word of God and there will be no conviction anymore. When judgment comes upon those people, judgment will come upon you too. If any man shall take away from the words of the book of this prophecy, God shall take away his part out of the book of life, out of the holy city. The Lord will not allow your foot to step on the holy city and from the things that are written in this book. The Lord is telling us, don't take anything away and don't add anything to the word of God. In Deuteronomy chapter 4 verse 2, ye shall not add unto the word which I command you, neither shall thou diminish aught from it, that ye may keep the commandments of the Lord your God which I command you.
0: Deuteronomy 4:2.
1: You will not subtract, you will not add any little thing to the word of God. The doctrines of the word of God as were given. We just keep everything like that and then ask for the grace of God to help us so we can be doers of the word. Deuteronomy chapter 12 verse 32. What things soever I command, observe to do it. Thou shalt not add thereto, nor diminish from it. You see what the

0: Lord is telling us, he's telling us, just, are you going to be wiser than God? Are you going to be more knowledgeable than God? Are you going to correct the word of God? Are you going to tell the Almighty God, Almighty God, you made a mistake. I'm wiser than you are. Let me correct you. Man cannot be holy. Man cannot be sanctified. The world is too dirty and the world is too difficult and Satan is too terrible. You should know Satan, Almighty God. Satan will not allow us to be sanctified. There's no sanctification. Are you going to correct God? Are you going to correct the word of God? Are you going to be wiser than the Almighty? Are you going to be wiser than a creator? How can you correct God? The Lord has given us the word, we receive the word, and we retain the word. In Jeremiah chapter 26 verse 2. Says the Lord, stand in the court of the Lord's house and speak unto all the cities of Judah which come to worship in the Lord's house all the words that I command thee to speak unto them. Diminish not a word.
1: Actually,
0: that's what ran Jeremiah into trouble. Because when Jeremiah preached to the people, they said, what kind of a word are you preaching? This is too hard. Take it away. Subtract it. Dilute it. Lower it. Make it simpler. And then they said, if you don't, we'll deal with you. You know there are people that will threaten you. Maybe we'll give you a chance to preach in the retreat. And we give you a topic that you have to be faithful. And then after finishing the preaching, and then we're going to the cafeteria. I will lead us. And then one of your friends will, you know, just get near and pinch you.
1: Huh.
0: Great preacher. What kind of thing is it you are talking to that time? You are according to when you want to preach, or you're making that kind of illustration. And then pointing at us. You may be a coordinator there. Are you general superintendent? Are you pastor? You are a coordinator. And then you have the audacity and the boldness of making illustration concerning us. If you do that again, you know, we the rest people will deal with you. You are shutting up his mouth. And you are saying, don't preach like that again. What right do you have to tell a preacher, even if he's junior to you in the church, in the ministry, to tell him, how can you preach like that? You
1: can't
0: be afraid of people that you cannot tell the truth and what the Lord has given you to preach. In Proverbs chapter 30, verses 5 and 6, hear the word of God tells us, once again, every word of God is pure. He is a shield unto them that put their trust in him. Add thou not unto his words, lest he reprove thee and thou be found a liar. Don't add, don't subtract. Matthew chapter 28, verse 20.
1: Matthew tagba ewe.
0: Teaching them to observe all things whatsoever I have commanded you, and lo, I am with you always, even unto the end of the world.
1: Tagba ewe awa fueton ko na dino kloye na dino doyo nule po nekwepe yen degbina mi gobo po yen tito mi de hukoko nuka kaja ukpodo ayi hoton.
0: In Galatians chapter 1, verses 8 and 9.
1: Galatia ta tita fo chan ton po chien
0: eto po. Or an angel from heaven preach any other gospel unto you than that which were preached unto you, let him be accursed. When it says we, means we apostles.
1: And I don't mean to hold up my apostle letter.
0: We taught you the truth before. If we came back and we told you, well, nobody can live above sin anymore. Nobody can be sanctified anymore. There's no power of the Holy Ghost anymore. And nobody can be healed anymore. Everything that we have been saying before, those things are not true anymore. As we said before, so say I now again, if any man preach any other gospel unto you than that ye have received, let him be accursed.
1: Because
0: of God remains upon the people that are not standing on the word of God. If any man shall take away from the words of the book of this prophecy, God shall take away his part out of the book of life. In Exodus chapter 32, verse 33. And the Lord said unto Moses, whosoever have sinned against me, him will I blot out of my book. You know, there are people that say, once you are saved, you are forever saved.
1: You
0: may take away from the word of God, you are forever saved. You may add to the word of God, you are forever saved. And the Lord said unto Moses, whosoever have sinned against me, him will I blot out of my book. We are not going to allow God to blot out our name.
1: We
0: remain in the Lord. Because the Lord is coming very soon. And I've made up my mind, I'm going to be ready.
1: God
0: want me, whatever may happen, whatever may not happen, I'll be ready. How about you? I said, how about you? In Revelation chapter 22, verse 20, it says, he will testify these things, says, surely, and the apostles say, surely, I come quickly, amen. Even so, come, Lord Jesus. There's no sin in your life. You'll be happy to say, come, Lord Jesus. If you are saved and sanctified, you'll be able to say, come, Lord Jesus. If there is no guilt, there is no condemnation, if there's no restitution not yet made, you'll be able to say, come, Lord Jesus. If you are not fighting with your wife at home, not fighting with your husband at home, you'll be able to say, even so, come, Lord Jesus.
1: If
0: you have not stolen church money that you have not confessed, you'll be able to happily say, come, Lord Jesus.
1: If you are
0: not living in adultery, secret adultery, fornication, you'll be able to happily say, come, Lord Jesus. And if you are not tampering with those girls and ladies in your yard, in your house, you'll be able to say, even so, come, Lord Jesus. And then the Lord says, while you are yet tyranny, the grace of our Lord Jesus Christ be with you all. Grace for salvation. And grace for sanctification. And grace for service. That grace available today. If you will come to the Lord, you need salvation, grace be unto you. Let's go therefore before the Lord, seeking the grace of God, it will help us. I said it will help us. If with all your heart, without any pretense, you just open your heart before the Lord.
1: And you
0: pray to the Lord, the grace of our Lord Jesus Christ will be with you. Let's rise up and talk to the Lord.
1: Need
0: His grace so that we live the life He wants us to live. We'll be prepared for the coming of the Lord.
1: We'll
0: take the word of God serious. With all our heart, with all our soul, with all our mind.
1: We're
0: telling the Lord, oh Lord, here I am. I need your grace. I need your grace. I want to stand. Stand in righteousness and stand in holiness. I want to be standing when you come. I want to be praying when you come. I want to be serious when you come. I want to be winning souls when you come. I want to be serving you when you come. I need your grace today. Lord, help me. The Lord will help you. Are you pure in your heart? Are you pure in your soul? Are you pure in your spirit? Are you pure through and through?
1: Morning
0: and evening and night, every time at home and outside. Are you pure through and through? That's what the Lord is expecting, and those are the people will be coming for. You tell me, yes, Lord, I want to be ready. Yes, Lord, I want to be ready. I want you to purify me and cleanse me and keep me holy and keep me clean. So that when you come, I will be ready. Because this is very, very important. That you will be ready when the Lord shall come. Behold, I come quickly. And blessed are those people who are watching, so that their garments will not be defiled. Even so, Lord Jesus, come.
2: Shall we pray?
3: Heavenly
2: Father, we thank you at this time.
3: Put
2: your name, because we know you are here with us.
3: You're
2: going to bless your people today. We're asking, Lord, you give us the victory every time temptation comes, in Jesus' name. That's with the power of the Spirit of God. And with the sword of the Spirit, the Word of God. With your partnership and presence in our lives.
3: Anytime
2: temptation comes our way, we will be overcomers in Jesus' name. We pray, Lord, that your word will be very clear to every heart. Bless your people today. In Jesus' name we pray. Shout a great amen.
3: Praise
2: the Lord.
3: Looking
2: at 1 Corinthians chapter 10. Verses 12 and 13. Wherefore, let him that thinketh he standeth take heed lest he fall. There
0: is no temptation taking you, but such as is common to man.
2: But
0: God is faithful, who will not suffer, you will not permit to allow you to be tempted above that ye are able. But will the temptation also make a way to escape? That ye may be able to bear it. Today we're talking on the believer's victory over common and peculiar temptations. Victory is the believer's birthright. One in partnership with Christ with faith and in reality will share the victory of the Lord. If we are born again, we are partakers of his life.
2: We are
0: partakers of his victory. We know there are temptations, but we are recreated for victory. And we are destined to conquer. There are seven things that will help you to have a sure victory. In English language, they spell out the word victory. V is for vigilance. If you are selling in the market, and you know there are people that are moving about wanting to steal your property, you will open your bright eyes to see well. You know that the devil is going about, he wants to steal your salvation away. You must have vigilance. Number two, intercession. A person who wants to overcome temptation, he must be a prayerful man, a prayerful woman. Number three is conviction. If you're going to overcome, you must have conviction. Conviction about God. Conviction about heaven. Conviction of the promises of God. Conviction of the reality of danger if you fall into temptation. Number four, there is trust in the Lord. If we're going to overcome, we must trust the Lord. That the Lord is greater, stronger, higher than the devil. And the trust we have in the Lord will not be betrayed. And then five is obedience. A person who is committed to obeying the Lord. And he says, come what in the rain, in the sunshine, in the fire, in the flood, I'm going to be obedient to the Lord. That's a person that will have victory over temptation. Number six is resistance. A person that will lock the door against the devil. You are inside and the devil wants to enter. You hold the key in your hand. And you lock that door. And you say, Jesus, I am trusting you. I am staying by you. Satan wants to enter. He wants to bring us deception and temptation. I am resisting the devil and locking him out. That's a person that will overcome. Number seven, yieldedness. You yield unto the Lord. You yield your member to God. I've yielded it to God. My eyes have yielded to God. My ears have yielded to God. My legs have yielded to God. And I am not going to lend to the devil what I have given to the Lord already.
2: The devil is saying, can I borrow your hand and use it for my project? I've yielded it to God. Can I borrow your voice and use it for my project? I've yielded it totally to God. And it is that vigilance. Intercession, conviction, trust, obedience, resistance, yieldedness to God that will give you the victory. In Hebrews chapter 12 verse 1. Wherefore seeing we also are compassed about with so great a cloud of witnesses, let us lay aside every weight and the sin which does so easily beset us, and let us run with patience the race that is set before us, looking unto Jesus. Don't look at the devil. Don't look at temptation. Don't look at the tempters. Don't look at the detractors. Don't look at the thieves that want to take your things away. Looking unto Jesus, the author and the finisher of our faith, who for the joy that was set before him endured the cross, despising the shame, and he sat down at the right hand of the throne of God, to overcome in temptation. Number one, looking unto the Lord. Number two, leaning upon the Lord. You lean your whole weight, your past, your present, your future, totally unto the Lord. Number three, loving the Lord with all your heart, with all your soul, with all your mind. Number four, listening to the Lord every time. When you're going in the way and temptation is coming, you will hear the voice of the Lord saying, go this way or go that way. And at the time of temptation, to overcome, to listen to the Lord every moment of the day. Number five, living for the Lord. You are committed, you have a covenant with the Lord. I'm going to live for the Lord for the rest of my life. Number six, all for the Lord. You know the people that fall into temptation. Yeah, the people that offer something to the Lord and so they're still trying strings on it. If you give something to the Lord, you give your heart to the Lord, you give your body to the Lord, you give your family to the Lord, you give your talent to the Lord. If you are tying some string on it, it is that string you are tying to your offering that the devil will use in bringing temptation your way and make you pull it back. But the path to victory is living on to the Lord without tying any string on it. Number seven, learning from the example of the Lord on how to overcome. And if we do that, we will not fall. And we're not going to fall. I said we're not going to fall. The believer's victory over common and peculiar temptation. We're going to teach the word of God on this subject on three subtitles.
4: Number one, perception and observations on temptation. Perception and observations on temptation. Number two, purpose and objective of the tempter. Number three, power to overcome temptation. Number one, perception and observations on temptation. James chapter 1 verse 14.
5: Jacob
4: but every man is tempted when he is drawn away of his own lust and enticed. Then when lust has conceived, it bringeth forth sin, and sin, when it is finished, bringeth forth death. Temptation is the enticement or seduction of Satan or by his servants to lead man away into evil or sin. Actually, Satan has been defeated. And all the temptations of the devil, they're weak. The smallest child of God can overcome temptation. Every believer can overcome temptation. Actually, what makes a temptation look powerful and irresistible? Man's inward desire. That's why it says in verse 14, when he is drawn away of his own lust. If that inward lust is weakened, if that inward magnet that is attracting the power of temptation is weakened, the passion and desire inside the man is weakened, temptation will not have any power. You see, when you are drawn away by that irresistible force, that's what makes temptation mighty and powerful and almost irresistible. Number one, if there is inward desire for prosperity, God wants to prosper his own people. But if that prosperity becomes number one, your dream, your desire, your talk, everything you are thinking about in the day and in the night, if prosperity becomes a strong inward desire, then there will be that enticement to sin. Pleasure. If pleasure is what you want by all means, and you are thinking about it, any party that you are finding out, you are investigating, any party this Saturday, any party Friday night, and you're not going for prayer meeting, you're not going for meeting of children of God, or you're looking for party, I'm looking for pleasure, it will become a temptation.
5: Number three,
4: power. If
5: you're
4: looking for power by all means,
5: there
4: are many kinds of power. There is magical power. And there is occultic power. And there is power, authority over people. If you are looking for power at all costs, you want to be in control, you want to be in charge, you will want to push down other people
5: but
4: so you can take their place, the strong inward desire for power will be a great pull in the temptation of the devil. Number four, progress or promotion.
3: ẹni tó wẹ́n yín
4: sítẹ́ka. I'm looking for progress by all means.
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4: I want promotion.
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4: All the people are going beyond me.
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4: I should have reached this level by now.
3: Ẹ̀jẹ̀ náà jẹ́ fi náà jẹ́ fi lè ti wíyé.
4: You will want to do whatever it will take to make you get the promotion, the progress.
3: Bàbá àwọn ẹ̀jẹ̀ àni wà lẹ́pọ̀ tó mọ̀ sítẹ́ka yìí.
4: Number 5, popularity.
3: Atonto
4: you want to be popular.
3: Ajani.
4: You want to be a politician.
3: Ajani to order to.
4: You want them to vote for you.
3: Ajani yendi bonawe.
4: It may not be the politics of the state or the local government. It may be the politics of church.
3: Eka gomani to hold it or to ton kavi aymate ton eka to agumen.
4: If you are looking for popularity by all means.
3: Ne ato nunyona dim bawale kodi.
4: You will not be telling the truth.
3: Amakaro nungwa mo.
4: Be like Absalom.
3: Antadi Absalomi.
4: When you know somebody has gone to his coordinator, he has gone to the group coordinator, or he's gone to the brother that is coordinating our church, and then they have counseled him. But you will call them and say, what are they telling you? What are they telling you? You will want popularity by all means, even if you are going to deceive them like Absalom.
3: In a minute. Jorona me baye mo leru sinu kan to abi beto ko sinu kan to baye ko ne ro ganji me ne je na ba yura tari Absalomi ma je ponki glo energy ne bi oro nana to kure.
4: That is the inward desire, passion that leads a person into temptation.
3: Jo bi glo ko meto ne na do me bi o kule pome.
4: Number 6, possession.
3: Chukpoto nutindo.
4: And the person I want to grab, I want to have, I must have it, maybe my own. You want to dispossess other people so you can possess their possession. Like Ahab. He had his own vineyard. And he wanted the vineyard of
3: Naboth.
4: That kind of lifestyle in what passion, desire can lead a person to temptation. Number 7, preeminence. A person that wants to have preeminence, he will lock the door against other people. Hey, what other people can do, what the coordinators can do, what the zonal leaders can do, what this choir can do, he will want to be locking the gate against them. I should be the only one.
3: Preeminence.
4: In 3 John verse 9. 3 John verse 9. I wrote unto the church, but Diotrephes, who loveth to have the preeminence among them, receiveth us not.
3: But
4: if you say God's will be done, I'm not looking for anything, I'm not seeking for anything, God's will be done. Any opportunity, any privilege the Lord gives me, I'm all right with it. I will not run ahead of God. I'm staying here with God. Then temptation will not have power, will not have authority over you. In Genesis chapter 3 from verse 1.
3: Genesis chapter 3 and we're looking at verse 1.
4: Here we're told about the temptation that came to Eve.
3: And
4: you will see what made the temptation mighty and powerful. Genesis chapter 3, we're looking at verse 1. Now the serpent was more subtle than any beast of the field which the Lord God had made. And he said unto the woman, yea, as God said, ye shall not eat of every tree of the garden.
3: And
4: the woman said unto the serpent, we may eat of the fruit of the trees of the garden.
3: But
4: the fruit of the tree which is in the midst of the garden of God, God has said, ye shall not eat of it, neither shall ye touch it, lest ye die. And the serpent said unto the woman, ye shall not surely die. For God does know that in the day ye eat thereof, then your eyes shall be opened, and ye shall be as gods, knowing good and evil. To look sweet and attractive. And because Eve was thinking, if I do this, I'll become greater. I have more power. I have more popularity. I have more intelligence. I will be like God Himself. You want to be as popular as the one on top. As powerful as the man on top. As preeminent as the one on top. The devil will use that bitch to draw you away into temptation. In verse 6, and when the woman saw that the tree was good for food. When the woman saw, if you close your gate, the devil will come in through that gate. The eyes are the gate through which all the information coming from the devil will go through and get to the heart. If you don't block your ear gate, the devil will come in. Because you know people of the world, those tempters, they come to pour it inside your ear, inside your ear, inside your ear. Our people tell us that if the ear does not hear something dirty, something bad, the heart will not think of anything corrupt. That's the reason why you need to close those eyes when the devil is coming, and you need to close those ears when the devil is coming. What God said was bad, Eve saw that now it is good. When the woman saw that the tree was good, God said, it's not good for you, it is bad, don't eat it, don't touch it, don't look at it. When you come over here and you have heard us, we have taught you, we have led you, we have revealed you, and we say it is bad, don't go there, don't do it, don't practice it. What we told you by the inspiration of the Lord here, that it is not good. Then the devil comes to talk to you over there in your house, over there in the market, over there in the office. And then what the Lord told us here is not good. You, like Eve, you begin to see that what was not good here is good over there. And when the woman saw that the tree was good for food, and that it was pleasant to the eyes, and a tree to be desired, that's the word, inward desire, that's what makes temptation strong, and a tree to be desired to make one wise, she took of the fruit thereof, and did eat, and gave also unto her husband with her, and he did eat. Be careful what you see. Be careful what you hear. Be careful what you speak. In Joshua chapter 7 verse 21. When I saw
6: among the goodly, among the spoils, a goodly Babylonish garment, and 200 shekels of silver, and a wedge of gold of 50 shekels weight. Then I coveted them and took them, and behold, they are hid in the earth in the midst of my tent, and the silver under it.
3: Kandi awo di Jessica ton lepo wone nu eyan do kunkena yebo iye wo so dai bo so dai ego ye wura ye do o come to go
6: le Babylonish garment
3: edo agboda gbe Babylon tan.
6: I saw it. It's not good for an Israelite. It may be good for Babylonians. A person in Babylon is different from a person in Israel. What is good for Indians may not be good for Nigerians. You will see how some Indians dress. And you see how Americans dress. And you see how other people dress. Don't go to Babylon to borrow their dressing and bring it to Israel. What is good for those Babylonians outside there? What is good for those unbelievers outside there? What is good for the Egyptians outside there? It's not good for Israel. As a child of God, you will not see those Babylonish garments outside and then pick them up and say it is good. It's not good for you, it may be good for them. I saw, I coveted, I took. The problem that people have in 1 Kings chapter 21. First Kings chapter 21 verse 1. And it came to pass after these things that Naboth the Jezreelite had the vineyard which was in Jezreel, had by the palace of Ahab the king of Samaria. And he spake to Naboth, saying, give me thy vineyard, that I may have it for a garden of herbs, because it is near unto my house, and I will give thee for it a better vineyard than it. Or if it seem good to thee, I will give thee the worth of it in money.
3: Ahab
6: saw the vineyard of Naboth, he wanted it. He had his own vineyard. And you don't need to look at the vineyard of another person. You have your own wife. There's no point looking at the wife of another person. You have your own business. There's no point looking at the business of another. You have your own work. There's no point looking at the work of another person. And you have your own money. Don't look at the money of others. You see the people that have their own wives at home, and their wives are good, and their wives are taking care of them. Their wives are doing the best they can do for them. But they will leave their wives at home, and then they will be looking for other women outside.
3: Amen.
6: And that was the thing that caused temptation for this Ahab. Be satisfied with what God has given you. Satisfied with your wife. Be satisfied with your business. Be satisfied with the privilege the Lord has given you.
7: Thank God for what you have. Thank God for what other people have. Don't be covetous of what belongs to others. Micah chapter 2 verse 1. Watch them that devise iniquity and work evil upon their beds. When the morning is light, they practice it because it is in the power of their hands.
3: Donc là, il y a un nom de l'un, il y a un wale, il y a un oiseau, il y a un ato. Attends, il y a ton lèvre, il y a un nom à fond, il y a un nom.
7: There are people that are not sleeping well at night. In the night, instead of sleeping, they'll be walking out evil. What they have seen during the day, what they have been looking at during the day, what they have been thinking of during the day, they'll be strategizing, they'll be planning when I wake up, when I get to the office. That's thing they have been telling me. I've been saying, no, I'm a Christian. No, I'm a child of God. I'm going to reconsider it now. I will tell my boss, you need my body, okay, I give you my body so I can have the promotion. They are thinking about teaching the night. When they get to the office during the day, they say, Master, that thing you are talking about, are you still interested? All right. I was saying no, but I have seen my foolishness, so I don't care anymore, I don't worry anymore now. Now, you yield to temptation because you were thinking about it in the night. So, the Lord is telling us that we avoid temptation. In 1 Timothy chapter 6, 1 Timothy chapter 6, I'm reading from verse 9. But they that will be rich fall into temptation and a snare, and into many foolish and hurtful lusts, which drown men in destruction and perdition. The people that want riches, wealth, now, by all means, you will get into fraudulent business. You'll get into
3: 419.
7: You will get into money doubling. And you will get into trouble. Because that strong desire, I want it now. I must finish building this house this year. I must buy that car this year. I must have that thing this year. I must get my own before this year runs out. Whatever I will do, I will get it. You'll get into temptation. Verse 9, they that will be rich fall into temptation and a snare, and into many foolish and not full laws, which draw many destruction and perdition. If you are not careful, because you are teaching in a school and they are saying that if you don't have a degree now, they will send you away. The state government will not reckon with you anymore. Then you go to this thing they call evening classes. And then they say, we're going to contribute money so that when we're going to take the exam, as the
3: ministers,
7: they're like this, they will be writing it on the board, will be copying, and then they say, Christian, come and join us. You say, well, what can I do now? Because the Lagos state government said, if you don't have a certificate, they will just drive you away, and then you join them. Because you want to keep that job by all means, whether by crook or by whatever it is, that's why you fall into a temptation.
3: Do
7: For the love of money is the root of all evil, which while some coveted after, they have erred from the faith and pierced themselves through with many
3: sorrows.
7: We shall overcome in Jesus' name. Point number two.
3: Purpose
7: and objective of the tempter.
3: Why
7: is the devil trying so hard and running after believers and bringing temptation their
3: way?
7: He must not be ignorant of the purpose of the enemy. We must not be ignorant of the wiles and the strategies of the devil, the tempter. In 2 Corinthians chapter 2 verse 11, lest Satan should get an advantage of us, for we are not ignorant of his devices. How many times have some people come to you? And they come in such a nice way.
3: But you know what I mean, that way.
7: And they look so nice and they are smiling.
3: But you know what I mean.
7: And they say how much they love you.
3: But you know what I mean.
7: And they have been watching you, that you are a serious, sober person.
3: You know what I mean.
7: And as they flatter you and flatter you and flatter you, you give up your defense. And then they say that we have been thinking about it. This business that we want to do, we trust you because you are a Christian. We don't want you, and they're not just any Christian, the deeper life Christian. We know them. That's why we have come to you. They know that you have made some profit and you have some money with you. And they want to get everything away from you, but the way they flatter you and the way they talk and the way they present everything to you. And they say that they want us to be able to register this thing. If we register it, we too will go to church, only we are not deeper life. But we cannot talk to members of our own church because we don't trust many of them. They don't believe holiness and sanctification. But even though we don't go to deeper life, but we believe the word of God. Only that we are not in deeper life, but that's why we are calling you now, so we can join together and we can put our capital together, because there is money in this thing. Without prayer, without counseling, you just take all your money and say, okay, we'll bring it together. By the way, what is the profit in this thing? You are talking about profit.
3: One year,
7: everything will come out like this, you'll be surprised. You are in money already. All your capital you give to them. Because you did not know the strategies and the plans and the wiles and the devices of the tempter. God will deliver. I said God will deliver. In 2 Corinthians chapter 11 verse
3: 3.
7: But I fear less by any means, this, as the serpent beguiled, deceived Eve through a subtlety, so your minds shall be corrupted from the simplicity that is in Christ. All that the devil is trying to do is so that your mind will be corrupted. He wants to defile your mind, make your mind dirty. He wants to make you a captive. In 2 Timothy chapter 2 verse
3: 26,
7: and that they may recover themselves out of the snare of the devil who are taken captive by him at his will. He wants captives, he wants slaves. That's why he's doing all that he's doing. He will not get any slave from our church. He will not make you a slave in Jesus' name. In 1 Peter chapter 5 verse 8.
3: 1
7: Peter chapter 5 verse 8. Be sober, be vigilant, because your adversary the devil as a roaring lion walketh about seeking whom he may devour. The devil is an enemy. You see, he was so clever, so cunning, he deceived one third of the angels of God. There are millions and myriads of holy angels. And the devil was so cunning, was so clever, was so subtle. And he went to one third of these angels. And he was able to brainwash them, able to deceive them, able to turn them away from the Heavenly Father. And eventually he destroyed their holy nature. Those holy angels became demons. They became evil spirits because he drew them away.

0: to go all that long journey.
1: Are
0: you going to Baghdad? You are going to that long distance.
1: About
0: this one by the side here? That's not good. How do you know it is not good when you have not entered there? deeper life. It's only deeper life.
1: How
0: about this one there? If you enter, then you will know whether it is good or whether it is bad. Now, as you are going back home today, you have your house where you are living, and there are houses on the road that you will see. Are you going to enter another person's house without getting to your house? Answer me.
1: Lala,
0: this is your church.
1: Agutuedema.
0: I said this is your church. Babylonians have their church.
1: Babylon la yetinda kuyetolema.
0: And Egyptians have their churches.
1: Egypt la yetinda kuyetolema.
0: And the Syrians have their churches.
1: Asilan la yetinda kuyetolema.
0: And the psychedelic people have their churches.
1: Psychedelic la yetinda kuyetolema.
0: And worldly people have their churches.
1: Yeta yomela la yetinda kuyetolema.
0: And the dancers have their churches.
1: Owe ruto la yetinda kuyetolema.
0: They have their own church and you have your own church. As you are coming from your house, and you are coming to your own church, the enemy will be whispering it in your ear. Will be saying, church is church. Why don't you branch over here? You say, no, I cannot branch in another person's house. That's their own church. I'm going to my own church. What if we came here this morning? And you came as you sat down. As you were looking for me. You didn't see me.
1: Baba mommy.
0: And then they were looking for me, all the security people.
1: But me, Baba mommy.
0: And eventually they found me in one of these other places.
1: But you have mommy to look to me.
0: And then they came to give you information.
1: But you have
0: they said that pastor, not that he didn't go to church. Pastor went to church, but he went to another church. He left his own church and went to another one. Branch by the wayside.
1: I will
0: not branch by the wayside. Praise the Lord. When you are coming, you will not go astray. You will go where God has brought you. God has brought you here. Nobody will take your place in Jesus' name. So that's how Satan deceived all those people and he destroyed them. He is an enemy, but he will not prevail over us. Satan's purpose in bringing temptation away is to deceive us, to draw us away, to destroy our lives, and to eventually damn our souls in hell fire eternally. Being tempted is not a sin, but yielding to that temptation is sin, and it is yielding that leads to backsliding,
1: that
0: to lead to punishment and eternal suffering. We come to point number 3. Power to overcome temptation. Power to overcome temptation. In Ephesians chapter 6 verse 10. Ephesians chapter 6 verse 10. Chapter 6 verse 10, it says, finally my brethren, be strong in the Lord and in the power of his might. Put on the whole armor of God that he may be able to stand against the wiles of the devil. Wrestle not against flesh and blood, but against principalities and against powers, against the rulers of the darkness of this world, and against spiritual wickedness in high places. Wherefore take unto you the

0: the whole armor of God, that ye may be able to withstand in the evil day, and having done all to stand. Stand therefore, having your loins girt about with truth, and having on the breastplate of righteousness. The preparation of the gospel of peace. Above all, taking the shield of faith where we shall be able to quench all the fiery darts of the wicked. We can quench all the fiery darts of the wicked. We can overcome every strategy of the enemy. We can overcome every temptation. We can be victorious, we can be more than a conqueror. Because that's the word of God. And take the helmet of salvation and the sword of the Spirit, which is the word of God. Praying always with all prayer and supplication in the Spirit, and watching thereunto with all perseverance and supplication for all sins.
1: The
0: Lord has given all the armor. All that we need to do now is to take it on, and we shall overcome. In 2 Corinthians chapter 10 verse 4. For the weapons of our warfare are not carnal but mighty. What you have is mighty. The grace of God. The word of God. The power of the Spirit. The promises of the Lord. The presence of Christ with us. The weapons we have to conquer, to overcome the temptations of the devil, they are mighty. For the weapons of our warfare are not carnal but mighty through God to the pulling down of strongholds. Imaginations and every high sin that exalted itself against the knowledge of God, and bringing into captivity every thought to the obedience of Christ. If we will take on that armor, if we will wield and make use of that weapon of our warfare, there is no temptation that can defeat or destroy your life. James chapter 4 verse 7. Submit yourselves therefore to God. Resist the devil and he will flee from you. That is how to overcome the devil. How to overcome every temptation. Resist every temptation. Reject every offer the devil is trying to give you. Everybody is trying to say, if you yield to this, if you surrender to this, if you give in to this, this is the profit, this is what you are going to have. Reject every offer of the devil. Refuse every invitation from the tempter. Sister, you know that man is a tempter and he is inviting you. You resist, you reject, you refuse that invitation.
1: Me, Young man, you know they want you to marry unbeliever. Be not unequally yoked together with unbelievers. And you know the invitation they're trying to give you from the village, from home, from the state, is so that they can tie your hand and tie your leg and then make you to marry that unbeliever. Refuse that invitation. You resist, you reject, and you refuse. You renounce. If there are some habits, evil habits you have been yielding to in the past, now you repent of all those things, and then if the devil is still coming, but you did this before now, are you pretending that you don't understand what I'm trying to tell you to do? Were we not doing it before together? You say, yes, in the past when I was careless, that's when I agreed with you, but now I renounce every evil habit, I'm not going to do that again.
0: Bravo dai, ado wa lo nya kan ba no san. 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
1: If the person that is trying to bring you into a temptation is a member of the church, you report, you resist, you reject, you refuse, you renounce, you report that person that is trying to bring you into sin. Then you recall, you remember the word of God you have been learning here. Recall, remember the word of God, the promise of God, the warning of God, the commandments of God that you should not give yourself to temptation. Then you recite the word of God. You tell the devil, it is written, I will not do that thing. I've made up my mind, I'm following the Lord. You recite the word of God and use that sword of the spirit, the word of God, to drive away the enemy. Then you rely on the strength of the Lord to carry you through. You rely on the promise of God. You rely on the presence of God. You rely on this eternal support. Underneath you are the everlasting arms. Rely on the Lord by faith. And then you reckon yourself a victor. You reckon that you are dead to sin. You are alive unto God. And the devil will not be able to pull you into temptations anymore.
0: And
1: as the Lord gives you the victory, you rejoice in the Lord. Greater is he that is in me than he that is in the world. And you are singing and praising the Lord and rejoicing. You rejoice. Psalm 119. I'm reading to you from verse 37.
0: Jale, you have for 37.
1: 119, verse 37.
0: 119 for 37.
1: Turn away mine eyes from beholding vanity, and quicken thou me in thy way.
0: Then the question is so vakmukongo.
1: You will not allow your eyes to see evil. You will not be concentrating watching evil and looking at pornography pictures in the newspapers, in magazines, on the internet, anywhere. Psalm 119 verse 9.
0: Psalm 119.
1: Wherewithal shall a young man cleanse his way? By taking heed thereto according to thy word. With my whole heart have I sought thee, O let me not wander from thy commandments. Thy word have I hid in mine heart, that I might not sin against thee. That's the secret of overcoming. Therefore, I esteem all thy precepts concerning all things to be right. I hate every false way. That's why you are going to have the victory.
0: Proverbs
1: chapter 4, I'm reading from verse 23. Keep thy heart with all diligence, for out of it are the issues of life. Keep your heart. Keep your eyes. Keep your ears. Keep your mouth. Keep your hand. Keep your feet. Keep yourself away from temptation. Let thine eyes look right on, and let thine eyelids look straight before thee. Ponder the path of thy feet, and let all thy ways be established. Turn not to the right hand, nor to the left. Remove thy foot from evil. Let me show you one man that took all these warnings and exhortations serious and was able to overcome temptation. In Genesis chapter 39, verse 7, and it came to pass after these things that his master's wife cast her eyes upon Joseph, and she said, lie with me. And Joseph but he refused. Remember that he sought to overcome. Refuse. But he refused and said unto his master's wife, behold, my master wotteth not, knoweth not, what is with me in the house, and he has committed all that he has to my hand. There is none greater in this house than I. Neither has he kept back anything from me but thee, because thou art his wife. How then can I do this great wickedness and sin against God? And it came to pass that as she spake to Joseph day by day, the devil is never tired. Potiphar's wife was not tired. Delilah was not tired. Jezebel was not tired. They wanted to bring temptation to the people of God. The tempters and the temptresses are never tired. If the devil was not tired, and Potiphar's wife was not tired, Joseph also said, I'm not going to be tired. I have said no, I'll keep on saying no. If the devil is not tired, you must not be tired. The devil is looking at you. You will get tired first. Because day by day, week after week, month after month, the devil will be bringing the temptation. And then if you are a real Christian, if you are a real child of the kingdom, if you are truly born again, if the nature of Christ is in you, If you have made covenant with heaven, you will look at the devil, at the tempter, face to face.
0: You
1: say, devil, look at me here. You are not tired. I will not be tired. I will not be tired before the devil. I will not be tired before anybody that is trying to bring temptation my way. You are not tired. I will not be tired in refusing and resisting temptation. As the woman was every day by day, but it says that he hearkened not unto her to lie by her or to be with her. Why did Samson fall? Because he was tired. Delilah was bringing temptation. Eventually, Samson became tired and said, okay, please, leave me alone. If you want to know the source of my power, here it is. The moment he was tired, he yielded, he was defeated. But Joseph, she could not overcome Joseph. Because Joseph was not tired. In verse 11. And it came to pass about this time that Joseph went into the house to do his business. And there was none of the men of the house there with him. Caught him by the garment, saying, lie with me. And he left his garment in her hand and fled and got him out. Your soul or your garment? Your salvation or your garment? Heaven or your garment? Which one will they take?
0: If they
1: want to take the garment, take the garment. I'm going to keep my soul. Take the garment, you will not take heaven away from me. Take the garment, you will not take eternal life with me. If they want to take the money, I will not lose my salvation. If they want to take promotion, I will not lose my salvation. They want to take all the things of the world away from you. God will give you another garment. God will give you another job. God will give you another thing. Let them take what they want to take. This salvation, we will keep it to the end in Jesus' name. If you are making up your mind, they will not take your salvation. You're making up your mind, they will not take everyone away from you. You're making up your mind, they will not take eternal life away from you. You're making up your mind that this glorious privilege the Lord has given you to be a child of God and to be a leader, a worker in this place, the devil will not take it away from you through temptation. You will rise up and talk to the Lord. Lord, they may take the garment, but not my salvation. They may take the job, but not my salvation. They may take the money, but not my salvation. They may take material things, but not my salvation. The salvation, I will keep my salvation till the very end. You are determined. They are not tired, you will not be tired. They are not weary, you will not be weary. They keep on bringing temptation. You will not be tired, you keep on resisting them. You keep on rejecting their offer. You keep on refusing their invitation. You keep on renouncing every evil. And you keep on recalling the word of God. You keep on remembering the word of God. You keep on reciting the word of God. And you keep on relying by faith on the Lord. And you keep on reckoning it that you are more than a victor. And you keep on rejoicing in the Lord. You are going to be an overcomer. The devil will not make you fall. The devil will not trip you and attract you to do evil, to fall to temptation. If you are not born again, you give your life to the Lord and become born again. Don't let the devil destroy you with his temptation. You say, oh Lord, you know you are a backslider. You know you are a sinner. And this day you are coming to the Lord. This day you are giving your life to the Lord. This day you are telling the Lord, I give myself to you afresh. If you fell to temptation in the past, if you have fallen to temptation in your house, if you have yielded to temptation in your office, if you have yielded to temptation in the market, if you have lost the joy of salvation, if you have lost your victory, if you have lost the standing of the believer, you will tell the Lord, I am sorry. You will tell the Lord, I repent. You will tell the Lord, I'm coming back home. You will tell the Lord to forgive you. You will tell the Lord to change your life. You will tell the Lord to bring a new victory to your life now. Then you make a covenant with the Lord. You make a covenant with the Lord. I will not go back anymore. I will not go back anymore. I will not fall anymore. I will not yield anymore. I will not be tired anymore. If the devil is trying to bring temptation, he's not tired, I will not be tired. If the devil is trying to double cross my way to make me fall, I will not be tired, I will stand. Tell the Lord to wash all the blood of Jesus. To cleanse you. To wash you, to purify you, and to strengthen you in the inner man, that you will not fall, you will not yield to temptation. Remember, if they want to take your garment, leave it to them. God will provide another garment. Don't give them your body. Don't give them your life. Don't commit fornication, adultery with them. Don't steal with them. Don't go into fraud with them. Make up your mind, you are not going to worship idol with them. You are a child of God. Live like a child of God. And let the strength of the Lord and the power of the Lord keep you to the very end. Be faithful, the Lord will give you sufficient grace to stand.

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1: Let us pray. Almighty God, we thank you for our worship service. Thank you because you brought us here. So you can bless us and prepare us for heaven for glory. We're praying, O Lord, that today your word will find a good place in every heart in Jesus' name. We pray, Lord, that this will be for us the gate of heaven, that will prepare our hearts so that we can know you more and love you more and serve you more and obey you more. And give us the grace to keep on continually obeying you. So that when that day will come, when Christ will call his own home, we'll be among the people of God to be called home in Jesus'
2: name.
1: Bless your people even today. In Jesus' name we pray. We thank the Lord who has brought us to the worship service today. And every time we come, he speaks to our hearts and prepare us for glory above. We're looking at John chapter 3, and I'm reading to you from verse 3. John chapter 3, verse 3. Jesus answered and said unto him, verily, verily, I say unto you, unto thee, except a man be born again, he cannot see the kingdom of God. Nicodemus says unto him, how can a man be born when he's old? Can he enter the second time into his mother's womb and be born? Jesus answered, verily, verily, I say unto thee, except a man be born of water and of the Spirit, he cannot enter into the kingdom of God. If there is any desire in the heart of man to be in the kingdom of God on the final day, that is to enjoy eternal rest at last in heaven. The glories of the kingdoms of this world will soon pass away. Whatever a man may possess, it will soon pass away. Leaders of nations die. Kings in kingdoms die. Highly placed people, wherever they are, whenever they have lived, they die also. And young people too die. Rich people and wealthy people die. There is nothing that continues in this world. But the place where we'll continue forever, if we know the Lord, that's what we need to consider, so we can have eternal rest, eternal joy, eternal blessing, eternal fellowship, relationship with the Lord. And so, when the glories of the world are all gone, the question is, where will you be at such a time? That's why it's very important for you and for me, for everyone here this morning, and everyone that will hear, to understand and to know what are the conditions of entering into the kingdom of God. All achievements on earth
2: and nothing. In comparison with our future happiness in heaven. What are the entry qualifications then? That's why this morning we're looking at the message, the condition of entry into God's kingdom. The condition of entry into God's kingdom. I just read to you now John chapter 3 verse 1. There was a man of the Pharisees named Nicodemus, a ruler of the Jews. This wasn't just a poor fellow, somebody didn't have anything, any possession, any position in society. It was a man of position, a ruler among the religious people in Israel. The same came to Jesus by night and said unto him, Rabbi, that means to say, Master, Teacher.
3: We know
2: that thou art a teacher come from God. For no man can do these miracles that thou doest except God be with
3: him.
2: And Jesus knew that he had not really addressed the main issue. And so Jesus went straight to the point. He wasn't even asking his question. And he wasn't allowing him to even ask a question. And was still flattering the Lord, exalting the Lord, and painting the Lord like he felt he ought to do. And then the Lord just caught him and said, Jesus answered and said unto him, Verily, verily, certainly, certainly, assuredly, I say unto you, except a man be born again, he cannot see the kingdom of God. Except a man in the Jewish religion be born again, he cannot see the kingdom of God. Except a man in traditional religion be born again, he cannot see the kingdom of God. Except every man then and every man now. Anywhere, everywhere. Except you be born again, you cannot see the kingdom of God. In verse 4, Nicodemus said unto him, How can a man be born when he is old? How can a man already old be born again? Can he enter the second time into his mother's womb and then be born? And Jesus answered and said, Verily, verily, I say unto thee, except a man be born of water and of the Spirit, he cannot enter into the kingdom of God.
3: You
2: want to ask yourself then, have you been born by the power of the Spirit of God? Because except that happens to you, you cannot see the kingdom of God. And so Jesus continued and said, that which is born of the flesh is flesh, and that which is born of the Spirit a spirit. Marvel not that I said unto thee, ye must be born again. The wind bloweth where it listeth, and thou hearest the sound thereof, but canst not tell whence it cometh and whither it goeth. So is everyone that is born of the Spirit of God, born of the Spirit. This important subject of entering into God's kingdom. Matthew chapter 18 verse 3.
3: Matthew
2: and said, verily I say unto you, except ye be converted and become as little children, ye shall not enter into the kingdom of heaven. The Lord Jesus Christ emphasized the same thing all over again, but now he uses another word apart from the words being born again. He uses another word. And this other word should be clearer to anyone that's of age to understand what words mean. Except you be converted.
3: No, atavo. Miule ye tiomi tadio povu.
2: What does it mean to be converted?
3: Etoeni nado dio.
2: When you convert something, you are changing that thing.
3: Natonde dio atolasi ume dionie.
2: For example, you've been using something in a particular way.
3: Na padre atonde zanguanlo de jidai.
2: Then you convert it to another use.
3: But if you know,
2: that's a change.
3: You know, I want dio na zan ndevoto dionie.
2: That's a transformation. That's a change. And when God takes hold of a man and he looks at his present life and it's a worthless life, a defiled life, and then the power in the blood of the Lamb gets hold of that man, and the power of the Spirit of God gets hold of that man and changes him from inside out, from his mind to his heart to his spirit to his attitude, changes him and transforms him. That's conversion. Except that conversion takes place, you cannot enter the kingdom of God. In Hebrews chapter 4, I'm reading from verse 1. Hebrews chapter 4, reading from verse 1. Let us therefore fear, lest a promise being left us of entering into his rest. Any of you seem to come short of it. He says, don't let us take this entrance into the kingdom of God for granted. Let's fear, let's tremble before the Lord. In verse 2, for unto us was the gospel preached, as well as unto them. But the word preached did not profit them.
3: Not
2: that they didn't hear, they heard. But maybe their mind was not there. Because of that, the word preached did not profit them. Not being mixed with faith in them that heard it. Verse 6. Seeing therefore, it remaineth that some must enter therein. And they to whom it was first preached entered not in because of unbelief. Verse 11, let us labor therefore to enter into that rest, lest any man fall after the same manner or the same example of unbelief. Entering into the kingdom of God. First, you must be born again. That means there must be conversion. That means you must believe on the Lord. And that means also that you must get rid of some things in your life by the power of the blood of the Lamb. Revelation chapter 21. I'm reading to you from verse 27. Revelation chapter 21, verse 27. And there shall in no wise enter into it any sin that defileth, neither whatsoever walketh abomination or maketh a lie, but they which are written in the Lamb's book of life. That the Lord Jesus Christ himself, who sent his angel to reveal this important truth to John the Beloved, and then to reveal unto us, he tells us, to enter into the kingdom of God. To enter into the heavenly city. And to enter into that place of joy and rest and satisfaction. It says, nothing that defiles will enter there. And nothing working abomination will ever enter there. But only those that are written in the book of life. You're asking yourself, is your name written in the book of life? The condition of entry into God's kingdom. I divide the message to three parts. Number one, the gate of salvation in Christ. The gate of salvation in Christ. Number two, the grace of sanctification through Christ. Number three, the growth of saints in Christ. The growth of saints in Christ. Let's come back to number one, the gauge of salvation in Christ. If you are going to enter a place, you enter through the gate. And the kingdom of God is not any different. You want to enter into the kingdom of God, there is a gate, is the gate of salvation. If you have not gone through that gate, you'll never get near heaven. In Matthew chapter 7, reading from verse 13 and from verse 14. Enter ye in at the strait gate, for wide is the gate, And broad is the way that leadeth to destruction, and many there be which go in thereat. Because straight is the gate, and narrow is the way, which leadeth unto life, and few there be that find it.
3: Na bibo we ron tonu lo jijo so we alilo ere ome yugbe me pe vide we yere din mule.
2: If anybody ought to know who will be saved, of course Jesus will know.
3: Ni melepina nyo me mokulenga Jesus lo na nyo ma.
2: If the permissive way and the broad way that people are taking will lead to heaven, Jesus should know.
3: And he should
2: tell us he is the way, he is the truth and the life. And nobody comes to the Father except by him. The Lord has made it very clear, and this is for our own good. That once in your life you become wise and you consider the way that you are taking. Is it narrow? Or is it broad? Are you among the few that are saved? Or you are among the many that are lost? If you're going to enter into the kingdom of God, here is what it takes, and here is what the Lord is telling us. In Luke 13:23-24. Again, somebody was asking a question here. And it's good to ask questions. If you're asking the right question, asking from the right person who will give you the right answer. And in this Luke 13:23, then said one unto him, Lord, are there few that be saved? This man, instead of thinking about himself, was thinking about who are the people to be saved. There are times the way we put our questions will help us to know where our mind is, where our focus is, whether we are wise or foolish. Instead of asking, Lord, look at my life. You are the way, you are the life, and you are the truth. And you are the one the portal opens to, and I go in with you. In the condition in which I am, should I die today? Will I get to heaven? That should be your concern as you are here this morning. But he wasn't really concerned about himself. Are there few that be saved? And in verse 24, here is what we are told. And he said unto them, strive to enter in at the strait gate. You understand that was try, endeavor. Have a determination, have a focus, a purpose of mind. I want to enter. Strive to enter in at the strait gate. For many, I say unto you, will seek to enter in and shall not be able. That you make up your mind and you say, yes, I want to enter. And I'm going to be diligent about it. And then Jesus said in verse 25, when once the master of the house is risen up and has shut the door, and ye begin to stand without and to knock at the door, saying, Lord, Lord, open to us. And he shall answer and say unto you, I know you not whence ye are.
3: So when you know where to find, but also how to put minasoche.
2: That is, you may seek this salvation too late.
3: And then
2: they began to tell stories. But 26, then shall ye begin to say, we have eaten and drunk in thy presence, and thou hast taught in our streets.
3: When we minister the door, we let God do. We don't know what to do. He go come and tell us.
2: Why then didn't you make up your mind at that time?
3: Ete do mama gbedi vye jere kona jere
2: bongo. Why didn't you repent at that time?
3: Ete do malevo jere dai.
2: Why didn't you come in at that time?
3: Ete do mama gbedi dai.
2: You taught in our streets. But ye shall say, I tell you, I know you not. Whence ye are, depart from me, all ye workers of iniquity. There shall be weeping and gnashing of teeth when ye shall see Abraham and Isaac and Jacob and all the prophets in the kingdom of God, and you yourselves thrust out.
3: That
2: means then when the door is open today, when the gospel is preached today, when the grace of God is made available today, seek to enter in. This is your chance. Now what does it take if we're going to enter in? Jesus tells us in Mark chapter 1 verse 14 verse 15.
3: Mark
2: chapter 1 verse 14. Now after that John was put in prison, Jesus came into Galilee preaching the gospel of the kingdom of God. And saying, the time is fulfilled, the kingdom of God is at hand, repent ye and believe the gospel. Here Jesus presented the only way to be born again, and the only way to have your name in the book of life. The kingdom of God is at hand. The history of the world is about to be folded up. And if you're going to think about the kingdom, this is the time. The time is about over, the kingdom of God is at hand. What are we going to do to enter in? Repent ye, turn away from your sin, and believe the gospel. That's how to enter the kingdom of God, to repent. That means you look at your life. And anything that is displeasing to God, all those things you reject, you turn away from, that's repentance. And then you look at Jesus Christ on the cross of Calvary, who shed his blood for you. What can wash away my sins? Nothing but the blood of Jesus. What can make me whole again? Nothing but the blood of Jesus. And then you come to the Lord and say, yes, Lord, I know you are my substitute. You are my sin bearer. You are my savior. You died for me on the cross of Calvary. I come now, Lord, forgive me and save me, and then the salvation will come. But remember, there are two things. Number one is to repent. Number two is to believe on the Lord Jesus Christ and be saved. In Acts chapter 3, from verse 19, repent ye therefore and be converted. You see those words there? Repent. Turn away from evil. Turn away from sin. This is the time to call upon the Lord. Repent from your sin, ye therefore, and be converted that your sins may be blotted out. Your sins cannot be blotted out if you don't repent. If you are holding on to them, if you are deriving pleasure in them, they cannot be forgiven. They cannot be blotted out. It is when you say, this pleasure you are deriving from the sin will drag you into hell. And you say, it's time today, I'm turning away from them. And I'm looking at Jesus Christ, who died for me. Mercy there was great and grace was free at Calvary.

0: wewe dewe edu rana do donami kona do dia kona do kroko mitoso nyina do mitoleme.
1: In Matthew chapter 3, reading from verse 8.
0: Matthew taton avoto shaton.
1: Bring forth therefore fruits meet for repentance.
0: Enel to me say sister ejena levojo.
1: After you have repented, where is the fruit?
0: You
1: say you have turned away from sin, where is the fruit? You say now you are converted, where is the fruit? And think not to say within yourselves, we have Abraham to our father. For I say unto you that God is able of these tools to raise up children unto Abraham. And now also the axe is laid unto the root of the trees. Therefore every tree which bringeth not forth good fruit is cut down, hewn down, and cast into the fire.
0: And
1: when we talk about the fruit of repentance, let me show you one of them. In Matthew chapter 5, I'm reading from verse 21. Matthew chapter 5, verse 21. Ye have heard that it was said by them of old time, thou shalt not kill, and whosoever shall kill shall be in danger of the judgment. But I say unto you that whosoever is angry with his brother without a cause shall be in danger of the judgment. The Lord is showing us here that those things that appear common, everybody does it. And when somebody gets angry, it says, but everybody gets angry. That's a common phenomenon in society. Everybody gets angry. What are we talking about? That's what we're saying. That's a broad way. Everybody is doing it. And Jesus said that you have heard it had been said, thou shalt not kill.
0: But Jesus does reveal that he said, "Ramakabo hume."
1: In fact, he says, "Whosoever shall say to his brother, Raka." Using abusive, insulting language. They use it in a proverb. You may use it in a statement. You may use it in a comment that says, Raka shall be in the danger of the council. And whosoever shall say, thou fool, shall be in the danger of hell fire. Now, if you repent, there's going to be the evidence of that repentance. What's the fruit? Look at verse 23. Therefore, if thou bring thy gift to the altar, and there rememberest that thy brother has aught against thee.
0: Now,
1: the Lord is telling us, look up here. He's giving us an extreme case. If you remember at home, or if you remember while you are walking on the way, or if you remember while you are about to eat, or you remember when you are about to sleep, you see all those situations, and now he says, even when you come in the very presence of God and you remember, when you are about to offer your gift to the Lord in the house of God, therefore, if thou bring thy gift to the altar, and there rememberest that thy brother has aught against thee,

0: leave there thy gift before the altar.
1: Ene utu engia kenuni nato e yagbakon boso flindo meso tu etindo ndedo goe jo nuni nato e dai to fine tu agbalo nukon.
0: He's telling us this extreme case that even when you are to offer something unto the Lord.
1: Edo kwa kude sinde die do ekpeyata kenuni nato agbalo na duna oklu nolo.
0: Not to talk of when you are not in the temple, you are not in the sanctuary, you are not in the place of worship. It's over there in the house.
1: Emando eni atindo bolu dodo tu akpogudo.
0: And your wife that you remember you've done something against is right there in the house. There's, you know, you're not doing any other thing. Or you're in the office and you remember. And your boss, you remember you have offended, is there in the office with you. Or you remember you are in the community. And the person you've done something against is there in the community. Here it comes to an extreme case that even when you are at the altar and you're there, remember that somebody has ought against you. You leave there your gift at the altar, before the altar, and you go your way, and you first be reconciled to thy brother. And then come and offer thy gift. That's one of the fruits of repentance, and it's called restitution. And the restitution may require money that you pay back to the person you have stolen from. The restitution may require that, you know, the wife with you is a second wife or third wife, and or she has been married before, and you need to release her to a rightful husband. Or the restitution may be that you bought something in the market and you were paid, you are given change over and you kept it, but you know it. Then you forgot about it. All of a sudden, you know, you're having your quiet time in the morning reading the Bible, or you come over here, or we are singing, or we are praying, or we are reading the word of God, and you remember. And here is Jesus telling us that, number one, repent. Then number two, you are bringing forth fruit meat for repentance. And that's what it takes, that we will bring forth the fruit. We're going to do it in Jesus' name. Give me a good amen. Romans chapter 14, I'm reading from verse 17. In Romans chapter 14, verse 17. For the kingdom of God is not meat and drink, but righteousness and peace and joy in the Holy Ghost. For he that in these things serveth Christ is acceptable to God. And approved of men. Let us therefore follow after the things which make for peace, and things wherewith one may edify another. In Revelation chapter 22, I'm reading from verse 14. Blessed are they that do his commandments, that they may have right to the tree of life and may enter in through the gates into the city.
1: Are
0: we going to enter in, be born again, and show the fruit of, and then for the rest of your life you are keeping the commandments of God,
1: Dinvialo, Nakatanto de Polepo, Aranyo, Clunoton.
0: Doing his commandments so that you have the right and the privilege to enter into the kingdom of God and then to be able to partake of the tree of life there.
1: Mano you say to le when na to joje na to bio bio ho o na do ati ogbe ton lokan to to gan gbon gbon loji bio to da ro lo me.
0: That tells us then one, repentance.
1: Edami titan le vojo.
0: Two, restitution.
1: Aweto vojo.
0: Three, righteousness.
1: Atonto dodo.
0: I come to point number two, grace, the grace of sanctification through Christ. The grace of sanctification through Christ. In 1 Thessalonians chapter 4, reading from verse 3. 1 Thessalonians chapter 4, I'm reading from verse 3. For this is the will of God, even your sanctification, that you should abstain from fornication. That every one of you should know how to possess his vessel in sanctification and honor. Not in the lust of concupiscence, even as the Gentiles which know not God. That no man go beyond and defraud his brother in any matter. You see, salvation affects our behavior. It affects our relationship with people. The salvation that doesn't affect our character will not take us to heaven. Will not take us to enter into glory with the Lord. You know, there are many people you might talk to and they say, I'm saved. I'm born again. I'm a child of God too. But you can't see it in their behavior. If there is salvation, there will be the mark and that evidence of salvation. If there is sanctification, there will be the mark and the evidence of that sanctification. That it says you will not be moving about in the lust of concupiscence. You'll not be having this inordinate affection to other people's wives, to other people's husbands, and to other people's daughters. Your heart will be empty of sin. That's the evidence. It tells us in verse 6 that no man go beyond and defraud his brother in any matter. Because that the Lord is the avenger of all such, as we also have forewarned you and testified, for God has not called us to uncleanness but unto holiness.
1: Now we
0: he therefore that despises not man, but God, who has also given us his Holy Spirit. There'll be the grace of sanctification. Actually, the Lord demands this sanctification. On the one hand, you sanctify yourself.
1: And
0: then you consecrate and come to the Lord, and he sanctifies you. Leviticus chapter 20, verses 7 and 8. Sanctify yourselves, therefore. Can you think of God giving out a command that is unnecessary? That is useless. That doesn't hold any weight. That doesn't really matter whether you do it or not. If it were not something important to keep our relationship and fellowship with the Lord, the Lord will not have bothered about it. But because it's so important, so essential, indispensable, that's why it says, sanctify yourselves, therefore. Now, they had come out of Egypt already, talking about the children of Israel. And they were eating the miracle manna already. And they were drinking miracle water out of the rock already. And they knew Jehovah's Jehovah Nissi winning their battles for them already. Beyond the miracles, he still told them, sanctify yourselves. Why will he command us sanctify yourselves? But because miracle of eating manna. And the miracle of drinking water out of the rock. That does not mean that you have been sanctified. That's why the Lord is saying, sanctify yourselves therefore, and be ye holy, for I am the Lord your God. And then in verse 8, and ye shall keep my statutes and do them. I am the Lord which sanctify you. On the one hand, you set yourself apart. And you see the need of sanctification. And you desire passionately sanctification. And then you go to God, and then he says, I am the Lord which sanctify you. John chapter 17 verse 6, I have manifested thy name unto the men which thou gavest me out of the world. Thine they were, and thou gavest them me, and they have kept thy word.
1: These
0: were born again. These were children of God. And then it says in verse 8, I have given them the words which thou gavest me, and they have received them, and have known surely that I came out from thee. And they have believed that thou didst send me. They are born again. These were children of God. In verse 12, while I was with them in the world, I kept them in thy name. Those that thou gavest me, I have kept, and none of them is lost.
1: For we are with one to ye de nye wla ye re ye ina mito o nye to we me nye so ho ye do poson ye me madon.
0: This one was born again, but the son of perdition, that's Judas Iscariot, that the scripture might be fulfilled. This were born again children of God.
1: Mele kon vodji ata vison vivaton.
0: The Lord still had to pray for their sanctification.
1: Verse 14,
0: I have given them thy word, and the world has hated them because they are not of the world, even as I am not of the world.
1: I want to be one ye na ye mani. I want to utu your delay ye mani. I want to.
0: They were born again.
1: You come
0: of not of the world. Even as I'm not of the world.
1: I want to do.
0: I pray not that thou shouldest take them out of the world. I'm not encouraging my disciples to pack out of their communities because their communities are evil. They are the salt of the earth. Let them stay there. They are the light of the world. Let them stay there. I'm not saying you will withdraw them and take them out of the world. But that thou shouldest keep them from the evil. And then it says again, they are not of the world, even as I'm not of the world. Then in verse 17, sanctify them. They are saved. Sanctify them. I've given them your word. They have obeyed your word. Sanctify them. I've called them out of the world. And they are not of the world. Sanctify them. You see, after you are saved, you still must be sanctified. And you'll find sometimes after you are born again, there's something that is rising up from within you like a tiger. And then you remind yourself, I'm born again. Lord, don't let me react the way I normally should react. I'm born again. But you know this, that's something inside that is rising from within. That's the thing. The Adamic nature that the Lord needs to get rid of. That's why Jesus prayed for his own disciples, sanctify them through thy truth. Thy word is true. And why did he say he should sanctify them? And what will be the result when we're sanctified? It tells us in verse 21 that they all may be one. Sanctification brings unity. That they all may be one. As thou, Father, art in me, and I in thee, that they also may be one in us, that the world may believe that thou hast sent me.
1: Now you may point to in the way of delay here or talk.
0: Why is it well to be sanctified? Verse 23, I in them, and thou in me, that they may be made perfect in one, that the world may know that thou hast sent me, and hast loved them as thou hast loved
1: me.
0: Verse 24, Father, I will that they also, whom thou hast given me, be with me where I am. That they may behold my glory, which thou hast given me, for thou loved me before the foundation of the world. He wants us to be sanctified, and when we're sanctified, there will be an internal change, an internal transformation. The lying of the past, all that is gone. The deception of the past, all that is gone. The use of proverbial language to hurt your brother, to hurt your sister, all that is gone. And the gossiping and the backbiting and the tail bearing, all that is gone.
1: And
0: all the things that you see in the market when you are selling and you are turning lights, all that is gone. This is a Christian life. This is the evidence you know the Lord and you are following after the Lord. Start at home, be kind to your wife. Start at home, be kind to your husband. Start at home, be kind to your children. Start at home, be kind to your parents. Anything you know will hurt your wife. Hurt your husband, hurt your children. Anything you know will hurt your parents. Be kind. That's the evidence you are born again. You are not doing favor to anybody when you are kind. You are just showing us, you are just proving to us, hey, I'm born again. Look at my life. But it tells us that this sanctification is something that is done by the power of the blood of the Lamb. In this Ephesians chapter 5, verse 25. Ephesians chapter 5, verse 25. Husband, love your wives, even as Christ also loved the church and gave himself for it. That he might sanctify and cleanse it with the washing of water by the word. That he might present it to himself a glorious church, not having spots or wrinkle or any such thing, but that it should be holy and without blemish. Who are the people that will enter into the kingdom of God? The people who have been cleansed by the blood of the Lamb. Purged by the blood of the Lamb. There is no spot or wrinkle or any such thing. And there's no blame. Because it's holy and without blemish. But then after we've got this experience, how do we know? One, there will be holiness of heart. The heart is now empty of the negative things that used to be there. Number two, there is more hunger for holiness. Then number three, there will be humility and honesty. It because you know already they've discovered your trick. And they've discovered your fraud. And they have discovered that you are rotting at heart. Then since they have discovered, what can I hide now? And then you say something that's not honest. Honesty of heart. Honesty that is so deep that even when there's no way of people knowing, you still tell the truth. That's what we are talking about. Hunger for more holiness, and then there is the humility and the honesty. I come to point number three, the growth of saints in Christ. The growth of saints in Christ. When God brings you to himself, he doesn't want you to be a sinner anymore. Do you know there are some people, in fact there are some preachers that will tell you that they are still sinners.
1: amo ye ko to le ti mo do ye gbe so yin ado na
0: and he say I'm a sinner saved by grace
1: ere na do no yin ke ko ga jo mi dali
0: and sometimes you find in some songs the song will say we are sinners saved by grace
1: amo ko le ti yo ti to ka e to me do mi yin ado na le he ko nga
0: ko e ka mo we are saved by grace then we are redeemed then we are righteous then we are children of God then we are saints we are no more sinners
1: amo mi mo ko nga yo flaming go ma so yin ya do ba mi me we
0: it says children of God, those who know the Lord, they are now saints. Look at Deuteronomy chapter 33, verse 3.
1: Deuteronomy, tagbanukun aton, afueto atoto.
0: He loved the people. All his saints are in thy hand.
1: Nungo, e wana petole lo. May we were a tole potito, a lot of women.
0: And the search at thy feet, everyone shall receive of thy word.
1: Yes,
0: those are the saints.
1: Yes,
0: they know the Lord.
1: Yes, I sent a photo ago. O mendo, koro, kona, moiso, o koto eleme. May we were near, you more ranga.
0: How you know the people are sanctified? Everyone shall receive of thy word.
1: Namna kotonyo memule wele o mendokolo kona moyiso ogoto eleme.
0: If you find somebody that says, you know, I'm born again, the only thing is that I don't like to read the Bible. I doubt whether you are born again.
1: Nya momende, bala nyoko mokulenga lo.
0: Because you'll desire the sincere milk of the word, that ye may grow thereby. In Psalm 50, I'm reading from verse 5.
1: Psalm
0: 50, verse 5. Gather my saints together unto me, those that have made a covenant with me by sacrifice. And every time we gather together, it's supposed to be saints meeting. And when we come together like this, we're in church. If when the house fellowship were gathering together as saints, if when the zone, if when the district were gathering together as saints, there are some words that will not come out of our mouth. Saints, don't speak sinful words. Look at Romans chapter 1 verse 7. To all that be in Rome, beloved of God, called to be saints. In Ephesians chapter 5 from verse 1. Be therefore followers of God as dear children and walk in love as Christ also has loved us and has given himself for us an offering and a sacrifice to God for his sweet smelling savor. But fornication and all uncleanness or covetousness, let it not be once named among you as becometh saints. You know, there are times when some people that do not know the scriptures, when they will, you know, pass some careless comments. I heard that so and so was removed from working for the Lord. Yes, I heard you. What happened? Well, they said that she committed fornication. They even said they didn't even do the what they call the real act or the real thing that, but we accept it was not all right. That's uncleanness. They shouldn't have done that.
1: Mr.
0: But why didn't they just pardon them? After all, that was the only first time they were doing such a thing. Why didn't they leave them alone like that? Do you see what it says here? We're saints of God. And nothing defiling or unclean should be mentioned once in our midst. And if it's mentioned, we extract, eject, remove that individual, that rotten egg, so it doesn't spoil the other eggs.
1: Hey, Mr. Senator Mendego, Minante Memokoton Tangbe, Nika and Menevole Pokble, do what we have neck blew to.
0: And we give him time to go and settle himself, sort things out with the Lord.
1: But Mianne come in, I don't know who the Kurokrobo, I don't did let Kurokruno.
0: And for you who are, you're sure you are born again and you're sure you're sanctified. And you're sure that your goal, your intention, your aspiration is to get to heaven. Make up your mind that by the grace of God, from now till you see the Lord face to face, all these things will not be once named in your life. Verse 4, neither filthiness, no foolish talking, no jesting, which are not convenient, but rather giving of thanks. For this you know, that no whoremonger, no unclean person, no covetous man who is an idolater has any part in the kingdom of Christ and of God.
1: Let
0: no man deceive you with being worse, for because of these things cometh the wrath of God upon the children of disobedience. Be not ye therefore partakers with them. First Peter chapter 2, reading from verse 9. But ye are a chosen generation, a royal priesthood, an holy nation, a peculiar people, that ye should show forth the praises of him who has called you out of darkness into his marvelous light. That's the calling we have, which in time past were not a people, but are now the people of God, which had not obtained mercy, but now have obtained mercy.
1: Afao me to ho we nu manyi betode sigba tin vie bo mi so lezo meji we aweto me mamu le banu yi dai sigba tin vie mi mi so mo le banu yi.
0: Dearly beloved, I beseech you as strangers and pilgrims, abstain from fleshly lusts which war against the soul.
1: Mi me wana mi nye so ve mi ndia kotevo di washinu mi jua gosun wa tutan patala tokon.
0: And the Lord is telling us that we need to grow in the experience we have, so that we have more of his holiness and more of his righteousness in our lives.
1: The
0: First Thessalonians chapter 3, it says verse 13, to the end, him establish your hearts unblameable in holiness before God, even our Father, at the coming of our Lord Jesus Christ with all
1: saints.
0: I Are you sanctified? What should be your desire? What should be your prayer? More holiness, give me. More striving within. More patience in suffering. More sorrow for sin. More faith in my Savior. More sense of His care. More joy in His service. More purpose in prayer. You want to grow. And you're asking the Lord for more in your life. More gratitude give me. More trust in the Lord. More pride in His glory. More hope in His word. More tears for His sorrows. More pain at His grief. More meekness in trial. More praise for relief. More purity, O Lord, give me. More strength to overcome. More freedom from our stains. More longings for home. More feet for the kingdom. More use to what I be. More blessed and holy. More Savior like thee. That ought to be your desire. That's why you are telling the Lord, O Lord, if you are not saved, save me. If you are saved already, Lord, sanctify me. I want to grow. I want to move forward. I want to have more in the Lord. If you are sanctified already and you have holiness of heart, hunger for holiness, and then honesty and humility, you are telling the Lord, Lord, I need more. Until I become completely like the Lord Jesus Christ in word, in deed, in attitude, in action, in life, privately and publicly. 2 Peter chapter 1 verse 5.
1: Peter with 30
0: and besides this, giving all diligence, add to your faith virtue. And to virtue, knowledge. And to knowledge, temperance. And to temperance, patience. And to patience, godliness. Do you see growing there? To favor and to godliness, brotherly kindness. And to brotherly kindness, charity. For if these things be in you, they make you that ye shall neither be barren nor fruitful in the knowledge of our Lord Jesus Christ. But he that lacketh these things is blind. If the faith is dwindling and diminishing and you don't care, says you are blind and cannot see afar off and has forgotten that was purged from his old sins. Wherefore, the rather brethren, give diligence to make your calling and election sure. For if ye do these things, ye shall never fall. So an entrance shall be ministered unto you abundantly into the everlasting kingdom of our Lord and Savior Jesus Christ.
1: Jesus Christ.
0: This is the way, brothers and sisters, to be able to get into the kingdom. Have you entered through the gate of salvation in Christ? And do you possess, have you experienced the grace of sanctification through Christ? Is it your desire? Is it the passion of your soul? Is it your goal that you have the growth of saints in Christ? Rise up and tell the Lord and really pray before the Lord before you go. Repent and turn away from sin and say, Lord, here am I. I repent, I turn away. Every action that is sinful, every habit that is sinful, and every disposition that is sinful, and every behavior that is sinful, whether it is private or public, like the stealing, this cannot be right. This is not according to the will and the word of the Lord. You are telling the Lord, oh Lord, have mercy upon me. Follow peace with all men and holiness, without which no man shall see the Lord. Follow peace with all men. There is something in your hand that wants to quarrel every time. Wants to fight every time. Doesn't want any peace. And your neighbors are asking for peace. And you say no. Your action is saying no. Your attitude is saying no. You don't want peace. You want to be at loggerheads with everybody. You want to be in conflict with everybody. It's an evidence you are not born again. It's an evidence you are not saved. If you are saved, you want to follow peace with all men.
1: Jesus
0: is the Prince of Peace. Jesus is the Prince of Peace. I want the grace of sanctification too. He did it for Enoch, he can do it for you. He did it for Daniel, he'll do it for you. He did it for Samuel, he'll do it for you. He did it for John the Beloved, he'll do it for you. He'll do it for Esther, he did it for Ruth, he'll do it for you. He did it for the mother, Anna, the mother of Samuel, he'll do it for you. He did it for many other people, Zechariah and Elizabeth. He did it for them. He will do it for you. If you will call upon the Lord and say, Lord, here I am. Sanctify me today. I want to grow.
1: You know,
0: and the Lord will make you a saint, a growing saint. Increasing in the knowledge of the Lord. Increasing in the power of the Lord. Increasing in the ability that God gives His own people to live. In life that is pleasing unto Him, call upon the Lord and the Lord will do it for you.

0: Heavenly Father, we thank you very much for the service today. We thank you because this is going to be a wonderful time for every one of us. This being our covenant service, we're praying, O Lord, you'll open the windows of heaven and pour down your blessings on everyone in Jesus' name. We're praying, Lord, that your blessing will never stop in our lives all throughout this year. That your promises will be yes and amen in every life this year in Jesus' name. That all your people and their children and their families will share in the manifold blessings of the Lord in Jesus' name. Fill our lives with joy. Our lives with laughter of the great multiplied blessings of the God in Jesus' name. We thank you because we know you have answered. In Jesus' name we pray. Everybody praise the Lord again. As we come to this covenant service, the Lord invites us for a special thing. And when the Lord invites you for a special thing, you come with a special attitude and with a special faith and with a special heart to receive from the Lord. Precious promises of God for us in the new covenant. Precious promises in the new covenant. We have this new covenant pronounced in Jeremiah chapter 31. Looking at you from verse 31. Behold, the days come, says the Lord, that I will make a new covenant with the house of Israel and with the house of Judah. Not according to the covenant that I made with their fathers in the day that I took them by the hand to bring them out of the land of Egypt, which my covenant did break, although I was an husband unto them, says the Lord. But they shall be the covenant as I will make with the house of Israel after those days, says the Lord. I will put my law in their inward parts and write it in their hearts, and they and will be their God, and they shall be my people.
1: And
0: they shall know more every man, no more teach every man his neighbor, and every man his brother, saying, know the Lord, for they shall all know me, from the least of them unto the greatest of them, says the Lord. For I will forgive their iniquity, and I will remember their sin no more. This is what the Bible refers to as the new covenant. A covenant is like an agreement between two people. And this agreement has promises in there. Many times there are conditions attached to those promises. Here is a covenant that Lord God Almighty is making with his own people. And there are promises in this covenant. And the promises are given a language of certainty certainty in the language of assurance, undeniable possibility that this is what will happen in this new covenant. Many times in this passage, the Lord said, I will do this, I will do this, I will do this, which gives you a language of certainty, a language of assurance. As you go through those verses one by one, number one, I will make a new covenant with them. That's verse
1: 31.
0: Number two, I will put my law in the inward parts. Verse
1: 33.
0: That means all my word, my whole word, the word of commandments and the word of promise and the word of power, I will put my word, the totality of my word, in their heart. Number three, I will write it in their hearts. Verse 33. Which means the word of God will be written upon our hearts, the commandments of God, the promises of God, the desires of God, the plan of God, that word coming from the heart of God, it will write upon every heart. Number four, I will be their God. I will be the God that saves unto them, and the God that sanctifies unto them, and the God that provides unto them, and the God that heals. I'll be the Almighty in their lives. I will be their God, and they shall be my people. Number five, they shall all know me. They will know me as their creator. They will know me as their redeemer. They will know me as their savior. They will know me as their provider. They will know me in all my characteristics, in all my power, in all my strength. They shall all know me. Verse 34. Number six, I will forgive their iniquity. And there will be no barrier, there will be no blockade, there will be no wall or partition between them and myself, because I will forgive them all their sins, all their trespasses, all their iniquity, all their wrongdoing, everything they have ever done, I will forgive them completely. Number seven, I will remember their sin no more. I forgive, I forget. I will not remember the past. I will deal with them as if they never sinned at all. I will deal with them as if they had ever been holy and righteous. When they pray, I will answer them, because the sin that normally would have blocked the answer, I will not remember. If the devil remembers anything, that's his bad luck, that's his whatever he wants to think about. But as for me, the Almighty God, I will remember their sin no more.
1: Number eight,
0: you will see then that the new covenant has promises in them. How can you describe these promises in the new covenant? Number one, they are uncommon promises. Number two, irreplaceable promises. Number 3, they are unlimited promises.
1: Number
0: 4, they are undervalued promises. Number 1, these promises are unique. These promises are common. You don't come across these promises everywhere. They are very special. They are very unique. And they are uncommon. And they are given unto you and they are given unto me. And they are unreplaceable promises, unchangeable promises. It's not like the old covenant. The old covenant has passed away. The old covenant was replaced. The old covenant was changed. But this one, the new covenant, is the everlasting covenant that God has made with his own people, unreplaceable, unchangeable. Number 3, you will see that these promises and these covenants, it's unlimited. Unlimited to one class of people, because it says, they shall all know me, and I will bless them, and I will be their God, from the least of them to the greatest. It's for the young, it's for the old, it's for the illiterate, it's for the educated, it's for people on this side, it's for people on that side, it's for people everywhere, every time, in every generation, from the time that Jesus Christ died. These promises in the new covenant, they are unlimited for any class of people, for everybody, for you and for me.
1: And so I'm on a
0: And then it tells us that they are undervalued. Most Christians undervalue these promises that we have. They are not thinking about them. That's why you'll find most Christians, they are not even enjoying their Christian life. They are not enjoying the promises of God. They are not enjoying the provision of God. They are not enjoying the protection of God. They are not enjoying the privilege we have, the possibilities we have in the new covenant, because they undervalue, they underrate the promises in the new covenant.
1: Christian.

0: Number two, the power for righteousness and the new covenant. The power for righteousness and the new covenant. Number three, the promise of reaping in the new covenant.
1: When
0: you come to number one, we're talking about redemption. When we talk about redemption, look at this. In the Old Testament, they understood what redemption was all about. If someone had been sold into slavery because he was poor, he needed something to eat, he needed somewhere to live, and he felt there's nothing I can do, I'll sell myself to slavery so that the master who buys me and makes me a slave will be able to at least take care of me a little. But the slave that is sold into slavery has no liberty, has no freedom. He cannot spend his time the way he wants. He cannot live his life the way he wants. The master had total control, total authority, total influence upon his life. If any of the relatives of this slave, if they want to redeem him, then they pay the price. They pay the money to the master, and then the master will release him. And then when the price of redemption has been paid, it's not a slave anymore. You need to know that when Adam and Eve fell into sin, the offspring, all the children of men, you and I, everybody everywhere, were sold in slavery to the devil.
1: Therefore,
0: we had oppression. We had attack. We had sickness. We had disease. We had bad luck. The yoke was there. The curse was there. Powers of darkness ruled over all. We had no liberty. We had no freedom. We were under the oppression, under the attack of the enemy of the devil. The tyrant, the devil, was our master. But Jesus Christ came. And he paid the price of redemption. And because he paid the price of redemption, now the cage and the captivity and the prison is totally broken, and we're released. And now by the price of redemption in the new covenant, we're released, and we now live our lives in the liberty and the freedom that Christ has given unto us.
1: We look at
0: the price of redemption in Hebrews chapter 10 verse 11.
1: Me to a roughly got to put away every dot that
0: through verse 16. And every priest standeth daily ministering and offering so oftentimes the same sacrifices which can never take away sins.
1: Yeah, when all that the poor person no take base, so we put to say symbol to avoid the plus I'm going to say.
0: You know what the Bible is doing here is coming from the old and it's going to the new. It's coming from the left and it's going to the right. It's coming from where we started and it's going to where we ought to be.
1: And he tells us,
0: he says in the past, this is what they were doing. They were offering sacrifices and they were killing animals, and those things could never totally, completely, perfectly take away their sins.
1: And
0: he
1: afosi sanile yi ma si gaka yina de yan zo se gbede ba.
0: In verse 12, but this man, referring to Jesus Christ, referring to our Redeemer, referring to our Savior, referring to the one that paid the price of our redemption, this man,

0: after he had offered one sacrifice for sins forever, sat down on the right hand of God.
1: After we are with us, but that way, eh, the whole of the world, when I got to meet Jesus Christ, Dali, that way, eh, going when I got to meet her, that way, eh, go to Echo Savado, Pocacado, and Nirado, Echo Santo, and Lucilla, Jua, Tome.
0: He offered sacrifice once and for all.
1: Esa vana me rado po kakado.
0: The sacrifice was his life that he gave.
1: A fosisane eti do gbeseto
0: ise jole. His blood that he shed.
1: Owo to de so dai me.
0: And that is the price that he paid for our redemption.
1: A ko de ko so sula fle gomito ne ma.
0: I were told in verse 14, for by one offering he has perfected forever them that are sanctified.
1: You what dream that for to we neto nagbon avodo pulo dale eko reye.
0: By that one sacrifice, going to the cross of Calvary, nailed to the cross of Calvary, shedding his blood for you and for me, and he became the Lamb of God that takes away the sin of the world. By that sacrifice, by that offering, by that price of redemption, he has perfected forever them that are sanctified. In verse 15, whereof the Holy Ghost also is a witness to us, after he had said before, this is the covenant that I will make with them after those days, says the Lord. I will put my laws in their hearts, and in their mind will I write them.
1: You will see in verse 16 saying the same thing.
0: That we are reading in Jeremiah chapter 31, which is telling us that this is that new command, new covenant. This is that everlasting covenant. This is that covenant that the Lord was referring to. I will make that covenant with them. It will not be according to the old covenant which they broke. This will be a new covenant. And it tells us the price of that covenant, and the price of the redemption, and the price of everything we have in that covenant is the blood of Jesus, the death of Jesus, the offering of Jesus, the sacrifice of Jesus that he made for us on the cross of Calvary. In 1 Corinthians chapter 6 verse 20. 1 Corinthians 6:20. For ye are bought with a price.
1: You are in slavery.
0: Now you are bought with a price. You are kept in the cage of the devil, and the devil owned you as his property, and you had no freedom because you were a slave. Jesus Christ died on the cross of Calvary. He shed his blood for you. Now you are bought, you are purchased, you are redeemed, and that is with the price of the blood of the Lamb.
1: Eto di dora mi lo da ye meti to ganja legba to mega. 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Abo Christi Christ Jesus Christi wabo akuna me ye ye akwa le do from me ye yo mweto mo sonda na me divie ye ye akwa vivele do from me o lego.
0: Therefore glorify God in your body and in your spirit, which are God.
1: Ene oto mi lo pa gigona jiwa oto agbasa me to me kodo to gbigbo me to me.
0: It's telling you that you don't belong to the devil anymore. You don't belong to the world anymore. You don't belong to the tyrant anymore. You don't belong to an oppressor anymore, to be oppressing your life and controlling your life. You now belong to the Lord. Your body belongs to God. Your spirit belongs to God. Your soul belongs to God, because you have been redeemed, you have been purchased, and you have been brought back from the hands of the devil. Now you glorify God in your body, and you glorify God in your spirit, because now the totality of the redeemed man belongs to God.
1: wa to di dura mi lo din vie lo ye ko fle me go bo ho me go mi ma sai le gba ton ba mi ma sai ai ho ton ba mi ma sai yin la do ton ba ye ko ye akwa so ha re do e do agba sa mi to gbe gbo mi to ale don mi to re po papata jiwe awe to e ko yin ga wo so e ko do mi ni pa gigo na jiwe awe to agba sa mi to po gbe gbo mi to be ton po e ko yin jiwe awe ton mi la kunu ti do jiwe awe ton
0: in 1 Peter chapter 1 verse 18 verse 19
1: beta teta ta teta fa lo fa tonu ku atun po fa lo ku re po
0: Peter chapter 1 verse 18 and verse 19
1: beta teta ta teta fa fa tonu ku atun po fa tonu ku re po
0: as much as ye know that ye were not redeemed with corruptible things as silver and gold from your vain conversation received by tradition of your from your fathers
1: so le mi yun edo ye ma ye nu gbigbele do fle mi gba de fata kapo se kapo so o wa lo mi ton la mi re mi ye gbon o ta ho le da le so o
0: so be de is reminding us of the higher level and the higher position and the higher privilege that we in the new covenant that we have
1: o la do ko e to fi fle mi do gbon o te yaga o te ke joje yaga ke mi o la e fle gotin do lo kuno me
0: is telling us over here that now that we are redeemed. It is not like the Old Testament people. It's not like the Old Covenant people. They were redeemed. I told you, somebody had been sold into slavery. A friend, a cousin, an uncle, a parent gets money in silver or in gold. And he goes to the master and he says, I want this boy back. I want this lady back. He's not going to be a slave anymore. And he pays money in silver or in gold. But that's corruptible. But here he tells us, we are not redeemed by corruptible things, by silver or by gold. But we're redeemed by the precious blood of the Lamb of God.
1: Ewa to di dona mi do. 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
0: Price of the blood of the Lamb, you find in verse 19, but with the precious blood of Christ, as of a lamb without blemish and without spot.
1: Akwe vive ne de do komi anamo da fa fa to ko to me e do mo adabu ogun akwe gege no e ye Christ le gbo bu lo to kreti ma ti akwa
0: the moment you receive that by faith, the moment you accept that by faith, the moment you say yes, it's mine, Jesus died for me, it's for me, he shed his blood, all the suffering of Christ on the cross of Calvary, it was for me. I don't need to be a slave to sin anymore. I don't need to be a slave in captivity to sickness anymore, or to Satan anymore, or to familiar spirit, or witchcraft, or anything like that. And I'm free because Jesus Christ died for me, and he paid the price of his precious blood for me. The moment you accept that, you receive that, you believe that, you're free because the price of your redemption has been paid.
1: O wa po ha do po de akodo yen ma so ya afanu me de ba do no po Christ ko ku bo sa fona mi gaje o gaje ene do yen ma yin do to ma yen ma ba gba nu re ku wa raye bo ake aro bo yiro Christ ko e hure ga to de ene a kholo ye ko su ina we ne mo ga ajemede kan bo so foso e ko yen
0: ma mo Romans 3 verse 24
1: lomro ta to afado ko no ko ene
0: justified freely by his grace through the redemption that is in Christ Jesus.
1: O meke ye to wesura vonupon ojo mi o eton da igbon flego retin do Christ Jesus me.
0: The redemption that is in Christ Jesus.
1: Flego retin do Christ Jesus me.
0: There is no redemption outside Christ Jesus.
1: Flego de matin do gbonu Jesus Christ ton.
0: There is no freedom outside Christ Jesus.
1: Me de kanu jere matin to ogbonu na Christ.
0: All the people that have not come into Christ, they have not believed in Christ, and they are not followers of Christ, all those people that have not understood, they have not accepted, they have not believed in the price of redemption in Christ Jesus, they are outside. Sin will be overcoming them. Sickness will be attacking them. Afflictions and oppression will be their lot in life, and Satan will hold them in the cage, in the captivity, in the prison. They are not free, but it says we're justified and we're set free, and everything is done by the grace of God through the redemption that is in Christ Jesus.
1: Your chains are broken.
0: All the attacks and the works of the devil, they are totally destroyed. Because that's the reason and that's the purpose why Christ was revealed. For this purpose, the Son of God was manifested, that he might destroy all the works of the devil.
1: Now
0: you come into Christ, freedom has come. Liberty has come. Deliverance has come. Dominion has come. Healing has come. The blessing of God has come. Because all in Christ Jesus have total redemption of their spirit, of their soul, and of their body. Whom God has set forth to be a propitiation through faith in his blood, to declare his righteousness for the removal, for the pardon, for the forgiveness, for the remission of sins that are past through the forbearance of God.
1: Hebrews chapter
0: 9 from verse 11 to verse 15. Hebrews chapter 9 verse 11, but Christ being come and high priest of good things to come, by greater and more perfect tabernacle not made with hands, that is to say, not of this building. Neither by the blood of goats and calves, that's old covenant, but with his own blood as a sacrifice, as a price of our redemption. But with his own blood he entered in once into the holy place, having obtained eternal redemption for
1: all.
0: For if the blood of bulls and of goats and the ashes of an heifer sprinkling the unclean sanctifieth to the purifying of the flesh, how much more shall the blood of Christ, who through the eternal Spirit offered himself without spot to God, purge your conscience from dead works to serve the living God?
1: And for this cause
0: he is the mediator of the New Testament, the New Covenant, that by means of death, that's the price he paid, he died for us, for the redemption of the transgressions that were under the First Testament, they which are called might receive the promise of eternal inheritance.
1: ni domo opagbe ogun maroporo toye na ofi na fie owe alenoto te
0: Titus chapter 2 reading from verse 11
1: otito otawe afado
0: for the grace of God I bring his salvation has appeared to all men
1: na jomi oju oto en kurega ko so ari aran me popo
0: teaching us that denying ungodliness and worldly lust we should live soberly righteously godly in this present world
1: o sa to me pondo to mi moji jomari jiwa o to po ojuro gbegbe ai ho to po me mi ni nogbe to we wa me to dodo me pondo to jijo de jiwa o to me
0: the provision of the new covenant as great as they are the promises of the new covenant as precious as they are the possibilities in the new covenant as marvelous as they are they are for this present world
1: amo mi modo e ko yin aweda ye aleriyoto ye kolobo so ijega gboro e ta to dona aleriyoto ye kolobo ye ye sa to ki amiro pon e pe gona ai ko yin la ka
0: ti to ka soberly righteously godly in this present world
1: e wa ra na do no gbe to we wa me to dodo me to ai ko divieto ime
0: all the provisions of Calvary all the provisions coming from Christ everything that Christ has purchased for you the redeemed of the Lord is for this present world
1: awule da Calvary ton nu de Christ go kola yin epo ye epo le po patapata ai ro divieto we
0: victory over sin this present world
1: awon gba to yin adoje ai ro divieto me we ma
0: healing from every sickness this present world
1: aton epo so aton le epo me ai ro divieto me we
0: breaking of every yoke and the cancellation of every curse in this present world.
1: Owo se gele popo susu se de hodo le popo ton ai ho divieton we.
0: Liberty and freedom and that you are not under the tyrant, not under the devil anymore, not under the oppressor anymore is for this present world.
1: Me de kan je popo turo te po do amasati to meyan kan le gba ton glo, amasati to nukun bi aglo ai ho divieton we ma.
0: The provision and the supply of all your need in Christ because of what he did on the cross of Calvary for this present world.
1: Ti do na we podo ni na nu we do to le po palapa o na nde ko wa lo sati Calvary to ji to to
0: ai ho di to inheritance provision answers to your prayer all the good things of the Lord he purchased for us for this present world.
1: O do na do do na ka vin nu le po po wa de ko kan bi o to kuro ko wule awe to da mi ai ho di to we.
0: Looking for that blessed hope and the glorious appearing of the great God and our Savior Jesus Christ.
1: To pe pogla otoido gigono ene kuro Jesu Kristi olega to mi to
0: who gave himself for us that he might redeem us from all iniquity and purify unto himself a peculiar people zealous of good works.
1: For meke jo edena me wo to na eni do fle me so oyin ato mi to le po mbo so klo me zo we o me vo gla e de vivan do to aso da gbele ton
0: Galatians chapter 3 verse 13
1: Galatians ta ton afeto we
0: are to has redeemed us from the curse of the law being made a curse for us for it is written cursed is everyone that hangeth on a tree
1: Christ e ko fle me so de ko do o se to me ke lezo me ko de do to te me to me na ye ko won la do me ko de do me pe ko sa ti go
0: curse upon the redeemed of the Lord anymore
1: de ko do le ma ti to me fle God you are to let me deba.
0: When you read Deuteronomy chapter 28 from verse 15 all through to verse 60, 61, 62, you will see all the curse, all the sickness, all the calamity, all the drought, all the famine that will come upon the people of the old covenant because of their rebellion, because of their disobedience. In the new covenant, all that is cancelled by Christ. You are now in Christ, sickness gone, attacks gone, afflictions gone, oppression gone, captivity gone, all the works of the devil gone. Because Christ has redeemed us from the curse of the law, being made a curse for us, for it is written, cursed is everyone that hangeth upon its tree.
1: And I hear we determine to attack man we are with us. So afueto foto, afueto kandeko, kandeko lukuluko, kandeko lukuluko, do ilaybo, anamor deko do de ti to fine, eti na yeso aso aiko wa yirado maseto na oko juu otole kwa wada, sekba divye, ale yo me di me, meko me fli goso okuno to, yirado me to ekwe ko jura, deko do ekpo, o yale kwa vile kwa wada, yeko soso kwa kule kwa sena me, me fli go juu otole.
0: That the blessing of Abraham might come on the Gentiles through Jesus. Jesus Christ, that we might receive the promise of the Spirit through faith.
1: Na dona Abraham tonido wa okosile je to Jesu Christ me na mi nido mo pa gbegbe gbo to ye gbo yi se dale.
0: In Colossians chapter 1 verse 12 to verse 14.
1: Colossians letter 13 afueton we are je foton.
0: Giving thanks, it tells us in that verse 12, giving thanks unto the Father, which has made us meet to be partakers of the inheritance of the saints in light.
1: E wa do dupe do ran jiwa o me yi mi le do ba se o mi ma to to gbe me.
0: Who has delivered us from the power of darkness?
1: Me fle me so khuglo zevlo to me.
0: Because of the price of redemption, we are delivered from the power of darkness. None of us will be under that power, under the tyranny of the powers of darkness anymore, in Jesus' name.
1: Na akwe fli goto to oto, e wule me so kukulo zivlo to me, o de me to maso tito menyina kan legba po yasaha me to e glo de bato jesu e kome.
0: Witchcraft is power of darkness.
1: O wondudo azo zivlo to me.
0: Witchcraft is power of darkness.
1: No, na do yon wonto azo kukulo zivlo to me.
0: Sorcery is the power of darkness.
1: Aze, kukulo zivlo to me.
0: Occultism is power of darkness.
1: Na do tino kbe zivlo to me. Kukulo zivlo to me.
0: All the juju and all the traditional things people are doing to hurt other people is power of darkness.
1: O kukulo amanu wale kbetele wale kble awuna kbetele do nyinamele azo zivlo to me ma.
0: Anybody that is using the power of the devil, the authority of the devil, or the magic of the devil to oppress anybody, that's the power of darkness. Because of our redemption, he has delivered us from the power of darkness.
1: And
0: he has translated us into the kingdom of his dear son. In whom we have redemption through his blood, even the forgiveness of sins. Number one is the price of redemption. Number two, the power for righteousness. And you see from what Jesus Christ did on the cross of Calvary, he gives us the power to live a righteous life.
1: Amon ne Jesu Christ wa mi lo stati cover to ye ina mi khuru na o sa gbesa dodoton.
0: We come back to Hebrews chapter 10 verse 16.
1: Me go able ta wo afueto foto ku ko to me.
0: This is a covenant that I will make with them after those days.
1: Eke we alero ke yen na basi ka ye to asan ne la go to.
0: I'm going to come into agreement with my people.
1: Ayon ne kuro do elo yen na wa gbedo po me po me chele.
0: I'm going to come into this covenant and this contract with my people.
1: He
0: says in this verse 16, I will put my laws into their hearts. And their minds will I write them. Their sins and iniquities I will remember no more. Covenant has power in our lives to produce righteousness. Our fellowship with Christ through this new covenant has power to produce righteousness. Our faith in Calvary, our faith in the cross, our faith in Christ who died for us on the cross of Calvary has power to produce righteousness in our
1: lives.
0: The promise of God in this new covenant, as you receive it, as you believe it, it has the power to produce righteousness in your life. And it is not the righteousness of the old covenant that is many times superficial on the surface. Eye service, lip service. This one is deep righteousness, inward righteousness, heart righteousness, continual righteousness. It's a kind of perennial permanent righteousness, and their sins and iniquities I will remember no more.
1: Emaye krede ekoye dodo alenho meto nokunta to ma baina jire pevire to sigba ekeye dodo khometo dodo ai dodo esiso do dodo de remi na do singa dodo le popo kwata mo remi jeme kan ble umlemle.
0: In Romans chapter 1 verse 16 verse 17.
1: Lomo tateta afuato foto kwoko kwofo lo kwa.
0: I am not ashamed of the gospel of Christ, for it is the power of God unto salvation to everyone that believeth, to the Jew first and also to the Greek.
1: Now we are when that we Christ to ma rumegba na wo jiwa to kla kwega we na medokopo e yisela kla ju we kwa kla glegilega.
0: The gospel of Christ,
1: when that we Christ to,
0: that tells us about the life of Christ and the death of Christ and the resurrection of Christ and the sacrifice and the offering of Christ, everything he did for us, and the price he paid for our redemption is included there. That gospel of Christ is the power of God unto salvation. In verse 17, for therein is the righteousness of God revealed from faith to faith, as it is written, the just shall live by faith.
1: Afofotoroko weto na OMF na emefine we ye dododo jiwa oto khiate so yisebedile ye won ledo dodoro na no gbegbo yise dale.
0: This is what Christ has done, that takes away our unrighteousness and transfers unto us the righteousness of God.
1: Nunde Christi wa uweze mawa dodo mitore doyi boaze dodo jiwa oto podio adora mi.
0: That means there is an exchange. We exchange our unrighteousness with his righteousness.
1: Ene doria didi adete mawa dodo mitore midio ena jiwa boyi dodo jiwa oto boyi do.
0: He takes our sin, he gives his salvation.
1: Eyi yina do mitore boyi kulega.
0: He takes darkness away from us, he gives us light. He takes weakness away from us, he gives us strength. He takes bondage away from us, he gives us freedom and liberty. He takes oppression away from us, he gives us deliverance and dominion. There's a great exchange because of the price that Jesus paid on the cross of Calvary.
1: In
0: Romans chapter 10 from verse 6,
1: for
0: the righteousness which is of faith speaketh on this wise, say not in thine heart, who shall ascend into heaven, that is to bring Christ down from above?
1: Who
0: shall descend into the deep, that is to bring up Christ again from the dead?
1: What says
0: it? The word is nigh thee, even in thy mouth and in thy heart. That is the word of faith which we preach.
1: That
0: ye that shall confess with thy mouth the Lord Jesus, and shall believe in thine heart that God has raised him from the dead, thou shalt be saved.
1: Eye rien na yo onu to do yi pe Jesu Christo bo na sa yi se to ai ha to ro jiwe awe eze tete ye na hole we gan.
0: If you will confess with your mouth Jesus is my Lord, and you believe in your heart he was raised from the dead so that I can be saved, that gives us salvation, thou shalt be saved.
1: Eyin do anayo gbe Jesu do wo okuno ro ye ze fun o si ole mega eboramo bora yi hole ga do ene
0: for with the heart man believeth unto righteousness, and with the mouth confession is made unto salvation. In 1 Peter chapter 2 verse 21, For even hereunto are ye called, because Christ also suffered for us, leaving us an example that we should follow his steps. Who did no sin, neither was guile, deception, falsehood found in his mouth. When he was reviled, reviled not again. When he suffered, he threatened not, but he committed himself to him that judges righteously. His own self bear our sins in his own body on the tree. That's a cross that is made of wood. He bore our sins in his body on the tree, that we, being dead to sins, should live unto righteousness, by whose stripes ye were healed. In 1 John chapter 3 from verse 5, and ye know that he was manifested to take away our sins, and in him is no sin.
1: He came
0: so that he can take away. He doesn't give us sin, he gives us salvation. He takes away our sin, he takes away our transgression, he takes away our iniquity. And when something dirty is taken away from you, you're clean. When something sinful is taken away from you, you are righteous and you are holy. You know that he was manifested to take away our sins, and in him is no sin at all. In verse 6, whosoever abideth in him sinneth not. And there is a continual grace that is always flowing into your life when you are abiding in Christ. You are living in Christ. You are believing in Christ. You are living and you are walking in Christ continually, every day, every week. The grace of God is flowing into your life. And because of that, whosoever abideth in him sinneth not. Whosoever sinneth has not seen him, and he needs to see him, neither known him. The people that are still sinning, lying is there, adultery is there, fornication is there, deception is there, telling lies in the market is still there, and violence is still there, fighting is still there, anger is still there, bitterness is still there, malice is still there, cheating is still there, stealing is still there, drunkenness is still there, and smoking is still there. Whosoever is doing that, you need to see Christ. You have not seen him yet. You need to know Christ. You don't know him yet. When you know Christ, all those things will pass away. When you see Christ, you know Christ, what the Lord will do for you is he will take your sins, your transgression, your iniquity, he will take everything away.
1: Little
0: children, let no man deceive you.
1: Now
0: what does that mean? It's telling us that if you don't have something, and somebody said, don't worry, you have it already, it's deceiving you. If somebody is saying, you're all right, when you still have sin, when you still have wrong deed, when you still have all those, it's deceiving you. Don't let anybody deceive you. You know, if you allow them to deceive you, what will happen is, what you ought to have, you will not press forward and have. You will not move on in Christ and receive. And yet it's made available for you. The price of redemption has been paid. And the power for righteousness is available. And when you allow them to deceive you, and you are not able to press forth to have what you ought to have, then you are the loser. That's why it says, little children, let no man deceive you. He that doeth righteousness is righteous, even as he is righteous. The Lord wants to come into your life and bring up the power of righteousness to work effectively in your life.
1: Me yokpo me me dike me de claw me blow. 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Me manka do kiklawe we de ma. 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
0: In verse 8, he that committed sin is of the devil, for the devil sinned from the beginning.
1: Afortunately, toto e wa e wa yina legba dewe e joso na legba ko wa yina doso wa wa wenu.
0: You need to think about this. Who do you want to belong to?
1: Adura le epo menu to ehie jura ye.
0: If you belong to God, if you belong to Jesus, a lot of blessings will be flowing into your life.
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0: You will not belong to the devil.
1: Amana ile gba to ma.
0: If anybody belongs to the devil, bad things, calamity, oppression, darkness, evil power will be working operating in his life.
1: Endo mere ile gba to onu yina kale loko me biale poto awosie pa so le po yina to teme dimo lo gbesan to we popo lo ya do ne.
0: When temptation comes to you to commit sin, remember, he that committed sin is of the devil. The devil is saying, do this and become my slave. Do this and become my property. Do this and come into my cage. And already the price of redemption has been paid for you. And the power for righteousness is in your life. You'll say no. You have the right, you have the power to say no to the devil. When you say no to the devil, then you will not live in sin. And then all the works of the devil will be totally destroyed in your life in Jesus' name. Each sin somebody accepts to go into will tie the rope of the devil around you another time. Another sin will tie another rope. Another sin will tie another rope. And if you are sinning, the devil is binding you up and tying you up and roping you up. Eventually you become like a helpless slave in the cage of the devil. Anytime he wants to put sickness on you, you are in his cage. He gives you sickness, bad luck, and curse, and yoke, and evil thing. He gives to you. And then he sells you into the hands of the witches and wizards and saying, go and torment him. He's inside my cage. But if you say no to the devil, you receive the Lord Jesus as your personal savior. The price of redemption has been paid, and the power for righteousness is working in your life. Then you become free. And when the devil comes and say, no, you cannot put that sickness on me again. You cannot put that evil sin again on me because I am free. You'll be free in Jesus' name.
1: You know, ni adore pepe mere ko ehwe na do wa ina se ina ho na osin ina adore bo kan do gbesan to go ina adore pe le mebo kan na wa ina kan de bo ina to ina sisin do ina sisin do ina do kan la 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I must know why you know.
0: For this purpose, the Son of God was manifested. that he might destroy the works of the devil. Whosoever is born of God does not commit sin. A true child of God is a serious minded, sober person.
1: He
0: values his salvation, his redemption more than any other. He doesn't play with sin. He doesn't joke with lie. He doesn't play with hypocrisy. My friend, isn't that a lie? I was only playing. A child of God does not play with the property of the devil. Does not play with lying. Lying belongs to the devil. Hypocrisy belongs to the devil. Sin belongs to the devil. A child of God does not come near any property of the devil. Whosoever is born of God does not commit sin, for his seed remaineth in him, and he cannot sin because he is born of God.
1: Number 1, the price of redemption.
0: Number 2, the power of righteousness. Number 3, the promise of reaping in the new covenant. You see, as you come to the new covenant, there are lots of promises in the new covenant.
1: And
0: that's why you read in Hebrews chapter 8, verse 6.
1: But
0: now, as he obtained a more excellent ministry, by how much also is the mediator of a better covenant, which was established upon better promises?
1: You
0: find here everything concerning the new covenant is going higher and greater and better and richer and brighter. Everything is just escalating and going up and up and up.
1: Anamo nunde kwekwe de zeda ido aleyome eyaga edo yeye buraga esanya enya dokunoboso klobao nulepo yerwa.
0: It talks about a more excellent ministry.
1: And
0: it calls it a better covenant. And it tells us that this covenant is established upon better promises. There is a particular principle that works in this new covenant. It is a principle of sowing and reaping. And for those of us who are now coming to enjoy the benefits of the new covenant, the principle of sowing and reaping comes into our lives.
1: Na mi o le de wa na lo si ga du ale e ko yin ale yi oto e ko ale odidopo gbigbe to po wa gbesan mi to le me.
0: In 2 Corinthians chapter 9 verse 6.
1: Collecting our thought as she na afo to chiro po to.
0: 2 Corinthians chapter 9 verse 6.
1: Collecting our thought as she na afo to chiro
0: po. But this I say, that he which soweth sparingly shall also reap sparingly, and he which soweth bountifully shall also reap bountifully.
1: He's
0: telling us that in this new covenant, why is it that all these promises are for everybody? Everybody can get healed. Everybody can get saved. Everybody can get sanctified. Everybody can get promotion. Everybody can have answers to their prayers. Why is it that some people, even though you are in the new covenant, I am in the new covenant, he is the new covenant, she is the new covenant, and yet our blessings are different? Why do some people have greater blessings, other people have smaller blessings. Why?
1: Ewa to di dura mi to aleyo me do. Ete to pa gbeju oton, eyin agbe to re kologbo po, azan epo agbe to re poto e, okunle ga agbe to re poto e, dona agbe to re poto e, o sedo agbe to re poto e, o agbe to re po patapata e do dona po seze, yo po po me opo.
0: Eta
1: to
0: me
1: le tin bo, ye to wegba o do alelo me.
0: Why some boys eat some people are in the new covenant and they are barely living. They're living from hand to mouth. And it doesn't appear they have great blessing and great privilege upon their life. Why? Some people are just enjoying and they're swimming and they're drinking the blessing of God. Every day opens like this. Blessing. In the night, blessing. In the job, blessing. In the church, blessing. In their family, blessing. And we're in the same kingdom of God and we're in the same new covenant and these other people are just barely living and they can scarcely get all the promises and the riches of the covenant of God. Tell me why.
1: Ewa to di dora mi to firo ete to mi me po tin do ha ta ru po me bo me dile to me cheche yele we po ina to duno ina to no bi o we alo ina tena me vule po ya po egbe so egbe nepo we file pede to dona ye to je gbon dona ye wa so dona to agun me dona ete we so bo me dile to ti lo bo le po dona we yin
0: ete we so sowing and reaping
1: ayon we so ali o di do po gbe to po to we so
0: this year will be different.
1: I
0: said this year will be different. Because you are getting a secret in your life right now. You are understanding that the more you sow, the more you are going to reap. The higher you sow, the higher you are going to reap. The greater you sow, and the greater you are going to reap. And when you sow bountifully, the promise of the Lord is, you will reap bountifully of the blessings of the Lord in your life this year in Jesus' name.
1: Na atekomoro nugbo achilo ko idori ara o tinve ni adosu gege anagbon sugbe suge ni adope vile anagbe pevile moro kulega ni adosu gege mo di dora yodo wiwa ndo pagbe jiwa o to ko dora yodo na su gege lo gbesan mi to ko me to Jesu e come.
0: Every man according as he purposes in his heart, so let him give, not grudgingly nor of necessity, for God loveth a cheerful giver.
1: Medo popo dile lelo I have to medo me gbarina eko ronronpo ka bi wuron yen medo batito na jiwa yin won lanu na meto o me hunhun na.
0: Everything you give to God, be cheerful about it.
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0: Give your time to God. Give your time cheerfully, not grudgingly. You worship the Lord, worship joyfully and cheerfully. Your witness and you are talking to other people about Christ, do it happily and joyfully. What a great privilege it is that the Lord has made you one of his servants. You are giving money, you are paying your tithe, you are paying your offering. Give it joyfully, cheerfully, because God loves a cheerful giver.
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0: This year we have discovered the secret of blessing.
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1: Anaza achiri.
0: Blessings will multiply in your life.
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0: If you want that blessing, give me good amen.
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0: Malachi chapter 3 verse 10.
1: Malachi ota ton afueto an o.
0: You know, there are some people, whenever you read Malachi chapter 3 verse 10,
1: I'm a meditating. Wele pepe nde ria Malachi tato afueto an o.
0: It's like Malachi chapter 3 verse 10 makes them feel inconvenient.
1: Aye no, Malachi zin wele tato afueto an o emro ke kome wele to ho.
0: Because they do not understand the principle of sowing and reaping.
1: Na ye mama alio di dopo kwekwe topo. Ye mama dona.
0: And it is, if you look at these verses, we're going to read now, you will see the promise of reaping in the new covenant.
1: Look at verse
0: 10. Bring ye all the tithes into the storehouse. How much of the tithes are we to bring to the storehouse?
1: Oh.
0: Now, let me ask you something. If I give my interpreter my tithes and I say, please, my brother, pay it for me in the church. And my brother said, my district needs, an amount of money. See the amount of money the pastor has given me, and he has not given the money that he needs to give to my district. He has not given that to me. And then the pastor has said, I should give this as tithes when I get to the church. I know what I will do. Then if my interpreter is, for illustration, is a good man, you're a good man, Brother Solomon. Now, my interpreter then takes a part of that tithe. He's not stealing it for himself. He says, I'm going to spend it on my district. And I gave him that he should give it into the storehouse at the headquarters church. And my interpreter, he took part of that money and he paid only part at the headquarters. And then he spends the rest in his own district. Is he faithful? No. It says, bring ye all the tithes into the storehouse. People make their district church poor. That's why they do not allow the blessings of God to flow to the members of the district church. They are not faithful. That's the reason why a leader that we're all praying for, a leader that is not stealing, is not smoking, is not committing adultery, is not committing fornication, is a real child of God, but is trying to use worldly wisdom in doing the work of God. They give the tithes in the district church and they say, take this to the headquarters church. You people, you know how to give tithes to the headquarters church. I'm going to take everything there, and we need to buy land, and we need to build this, and we need to build that. All right, I know what I will do. And then we'll take a part of it and then give to the building committee in the local district church and bring the rest to the headquarters. You are a thief, because we should bring that tithe into the storehouse. There's only one storehouse, not storehouses, into the storehouse, and that there may be meat in my house, and prove me now herewith, says the Lord of hosts, if I will not open the windows of heaven and pour you out a blessing, that there shall not be room enough to receive it. This year is going to be your blessing.
1: Amen. 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
0: This year, God will open the windows of heaven.
1: Okwe, me, jua, na, unfleche,
0: he will pour out blessing upon every one of us in Jesus' name. Verse 11, and I will rebuke the devourer for your sake. And he shall not destroy the fruit of your ground. Neither shall your vine cast her fruit before the time in the field, says the Lord of hosts. And all nations shall call you blessed. All nations shall call you blessed. For ye shall be a delightsome land, says the Lord of hosts. As I was preparing the message and God gave me these passages and I was praying, I said, Lord, I'm praying for the people to have more cars. I didn't think about if they have more cars. How about car park? Because now that, you know, as we are, we're even having difficulty with car park. And God said, I should just go ahead and keep on praying for you. Now, when I pray for car, I need to now increase my prayer. Now, you know what I'm praying for now? I'm praying for more car parks. Because the Lord is going to bless you abundantly this year in Jesus' name.
1: Moto to ray bo wa po mat do fi mi abe ohun do re you are wa ro yen ma di re ma di blow yen no ko de mo ko den ka so de mo ko do you are wa ro yen do ko e yon de do dane un wa to de ko na ite na e ko yo hun fi mi na be be hun le do so so gege en la ti you are na do na mi so so gege do ko me to jesus e come
0: this year you will not borrow, you will lend to other people.
1: O ko e me amanya anaro yan na ko tale we
0: all these people kicking you like a football, go out of here. You want to increase the house rent this year, you will build your own. Agai chapter 2 verse 18. Consider now, from this day and upward, from the 24th and 20th day of the ninth month, even from the day that the foundation of the Lord's temple was laid, consider it.

0: applicable to us in deeper life today.
1: We have
0: a major project, not only for Lagos nationally and for the whole of Africa. What major project is that? Thank you. God bless you. The Lord is saying in verse 19, is the seed yet in the barn? Yea, as yet the vine and the fig tree and the pomegranate and the olive tree has not brought forth. The Lord says, don't worry, from this day that you cheerfully give until you complete this project of the Lord's temple, from this day I will bless you. The Lord is saying, don't worry about your own local area. This is a project that is for every one of us, Nigeria, Africa, everybody together. Don't walk by fear. Walk by faith. As you give cheerfully, you give your time, you give your money, you give your tithes and offering, or maybe you want to give a little of cement or wood or iron or whatever. It says, from this day, I will bless you. The blessings of God will multiply in your life and in your family and in your church, in your ministry. In Jesus' name.
1: We're ready for the covenant blessing.
0: I
1: said we're ready for the covenant blessing. Why don't you rise up and tell the Lord, Lord, I have come today. This year is going to be different.
0: A
1: year of blessing. A year of righteousness. A year of power. A year of authority. A year of deliverance. A year of dominion. A year of miracle. A year of abundance in my life. Open your mouth and pray. What you sow is what you reap. What you ask is what you get. What you pray for is what you receive. Open your mouth and tell the Lord. A special covenant service for you. And the blessings of the Lord will be upon your life. Open up your life for God's blessing.
0: And
1: the precious promises in the new covenant come and flow into your life. Can I hear you pray? Can I hear you pray? Can I hear you pray? Are you allow heaven to hear you pray? How serious are you in wanting the blessing of God? How serious are you in demanding the blessing of God? How much of the blessing of God you want upon your life in this new year? Open up your mouth, open up your heart, open up your spirit and pray unto the Lord. A year of blessing. A year of covenant. A year of protection. A year of provision. A year of abundance from the Lord. This is your chance to receive from the Lord. This is your chance to cheerfully give to the Lord. And then happily receive from the Lord. Pray. Prayer has power. Prayer will bring blessing to your life. Prayer will enrich your life. Prayer will bless your family. Prayer will pour the blessing of heaven upon your household. Jesus' name we pray. Can I have a good amen?

0: Already you understand that it's all those who are in Christ that receive the benefits of the new covenant. Those who understand the price of redemption has been paid for them. And
1: you
0: know that you come into Christ. You run away from Satan. You repent of your sin. You come to the Lord Jesus Christ and receive him as your Lord and Savior. Those are the people that come into Christ. And when you are in Christ, then the blessings of God be flowing into your life.
1: And
0: bow and eyes closed, I'm giving the opportunity now to the people that want to come into Christ.
1: And
0: you know that you have the guilt and condemnation of sin, and you want to come to the Lord Jesus as your Savior, as your Lord.
1: Raise
0: up your hand, I'm looking for you. You want the blessing of God to flow into your life, but you know you are still outside Christ, you have not repented of your sin. You want Jesus to be your Savior, to forgive your sin.
1: You
0: raise up your hand, I want to see that hand. Whether you are inside or you are outside, just raise up your hand. You need this particular blessing of salvation, redemption in your life. Thank you very much. Those who are raising up their hands, can you come to the front of the hall where you are?
1: You're
0: raising up your hand. You want Jesus to be your Savior. You want Jesus to be your Redeemer. You want Jesus to get you in so that you will be in Christ. And the blessings of Christ of redemption will flow into your life. You come to the front of the hall where you are. The Lord will forgive you. The Lord will change your life. The Lord will transform your life.
1: Just come
0: into the front of the hall where you are. You're in this hall over here. Come to the front of the hall. You're outside. Find a way to come in, because this is very important, that brings you into Christ. And the blessings of redemption of the new covenant will come into your life. If you're in this choir hall here, step nearer, step further here. I don't want you far away. You're coming to Christ. You are outside, you want to come to Christ, you want to be in Christ, the new creature in Christ, and for the price of redemption to be effective in your life, come in, we're waiting for you. Men, women, here is blessing waiting for you. Come for your blessing. You get saved, you get redeemed. A change will come in your life, and then all the promises of God will become wonderful in your life.
1: So no po yon po ofidi dona jua ototi to sisa ogbeza metome. 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
0: Our coordinators and women coordinators and zonal leaders and women reps, why don't you come out with them so you'll be able to help them eventually after the end of the service.
1: Yon lese no konto lelo se no konto kave me da gwe jide no konto le no konto etezo mi mato jede na mi ndo go alona e to go pligo do.
0: All those of you that have come out, just raise up your hand. That means I surrender to Jesus. I give my life to Jesus.
1: Mi me koto je gbole sa ze alo to do aga njo yede na okuno njo
0: I don't belong to Satan anymore. I belong to Jesus from today.
1: Ye masai satai to reba so egbe do
0: all my idols I forsake, all my
2: judge you, and all the evil things have been, I forsake. I belong to Jesus from today. All the adultery, all the fornication, all the evil things have been in. I surrender. I don't want to do them again. I come into Christ. I believe I am saved, and Jesus has received me right now.
1: I pray for you now.
2: Father, in the name of Jesus,
1: we thank you
2: for all these people that have come to Christ. I pray, Lord, as they surrender their lives to you, receive them, forgive them in Jesus' name. I pray the power of sin will be broken away from their lives. And the strength of sin will be weakened in their lives in Jesus' name. Forgive them all the sins they have committed in the past. Wash them and make them clean of that by the blood of Jesus in Jesus' name. I pray that the power of righteousness will begin to work in every one of their lives right now in Jesus'
1: name.
2: A new life, a new strength, a new understanding will come into every one of them right now. We thank you because we know you have answered. Jesus' name we pray. And everybody said, thank you very much. Coordinators, please hold on for a moment. Let's pray for everybody, and when we release the church, then we'll quickly deal with them.
1: We'll
2: bring our covenant papers along with us.
1: Year
2: of blessing. Year of abundance. Year of righteousness. And it's a year of holiness too. And it's a year of happiness. And the blessings of the Lord will be abundant in every one of our lives this year in Jesus' name. Just raise them up. That's your request before the Lord. And after we are praying, don't throw the paper away, because this year you'll be marking them. God has done this. God has done this. God has done this. And then when you have marked everything, even the ones you forgot to ask, God will do for you in Jesus' name. Father, in the name of Jesus, we thank you because of the covenant you are making with us. We know there are greater, higher, better promises in the new covenant. And we come to enjoy the benefits of the new covenant. I pray that, Lord, you will answer the prayer of everyone here today in Jesus' name. All the good things your people are asking from you, the requests they are making, which they have written down, others have not written them down, all those requests you will grant to everyone in Jesus' name. Open the windows of heaven for your people this year. Shower your blessings upon your people this year. Remove bad luck away from them. Break all their yoke. Remove the power of the tyrant of the enemy in their lives in Jesus' name. All their bondage, all their affliction, cancel them in Jesus' name. Remove every oppression, every affliction away from every life this year in Jesus' name. Jesus' name. Set all your people free. Deliver all your people. Give them dominion, authority, and power. For those who are looking to you to get married, let this year be the year of breakthrough for them. Those who are married and they are asking for children this year, give them the miracle children in Jesus' name. Those who have been living in debt in the past, I pray you cancel the debt. They will not be borrowers this year, they will be lenders in Jesus'
0: name.
2: And as your people are faithful to you in sowing, in giving their offering, their tithes and everything, multiply what they give and pay them back abundantly in Jesus' name. Make this year a year of blessing.
0: That
2: if they're counting blessings, they'll never stop counting. Even their neighbors will see. Their enemies will see. That this year for them is the year of their breakthrough. Confirm the blessing upon every life in Jesus' name. We thank you because we know you have answered. In Jesus' name we pray. And everybody said, praise the Lord.
0: Let's
2: hear your love.
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4: Well, stand up to pray.
5: I greet
4: God in heaven. We thank you for this worship service today. We thank you because we know you gathered us together so you can prepare us for heaven. Lord, we're asking at this very time that your word will be made clear, made plain to every heart in Jesus' name. We pray, Lord, that the new birth, salvation from sin, salvation through Christ, which you have provided for us on the cross of Calvary. Lord, we pray you make it very clear, very plain to every one of us as we come today in Jesus' name. And we're asking, Lord, that this experience will be the experience of everyone as we come and pray and believe on you in Jesus' name. Lord, we pray your spirit will so paint the picture. Explain the word. Make the path, make the road very clear, very plain. And that our hearts will respond by the stirring up and the inspiration of your spirit. And then you lead us in the right direction so that we can have this indispensable experience even from you today in Jesus' name. We're asking, Lord, the evidence of that experience. The change of character in that experience. The transformation of life. in that experience to make it very noticeable.
5: Adadiona me o gbe ton to gbonu mi mo lo dari ni hun. Pregede ran mi.
4: Very clear.
5: Eni hohun gbangba.
4: Very plain.
5: Eni tindo novo.
4: Visible to everyone around us in Jesus' name.
5: Eni yi mi mo ran me ko bo me to ya ke mi ton le to Jesus si n ko me.
4: That whatever we do not have this indispensable experience, we will possess.
5: And
4: we'll be able to have the assurance from the Spirit of God that this is what you have done. And we'll live the life that will bring glory to you.
5: We
4: thank you because we know you have answered. In Jesus' name we pray. Thank you, you can have your seat. We're looking at John chapter 3. We're reading from verse 3. In verse 3, it says, Jesus answered and said unto him, verily, verily, I say unto you, except a man be born again, he cannot see the kingdom of God.
5: Afatoto Jesu so gbonbo do han edomo nugo nugo we yen do han we adafo ye bogbetoji ewo ma so gamo aholudu diwe yewe ton.
4: Here the Lord Jesus Christ tells us that the most important experience you can have in life is being born again.
5: Opilewe okuno Jesu dona mi do onu mi mo yan wa pe pa o eje gbe to sin ga mo to gbe mi we ndo eni mo foji.
4: He emphasizes that same experience in verse 5.
5: Edo dovodo eto gato afo eto atoto me.
4: Verily, verily, I say unto you, except a man be born of water and of the Spirit, he cannot enter into the kingdom of God.
5: Lugbonugbo we yen do han we adafo ye yi o si po gbigbo ko to ji gbeto ewo ma so gan bio aholudu jiwe yewe tome.
4: That which is born of the flesh is flesh, and that which is born of the Spirit is Spirit.
5: Ehe ye jigbo agbasa dari agbasara we. Ehe ye jigbo gbigbo dari gbigbo we.
4: Marvel not that I say unto thee, I said unto thee, ye must be born again.
5: Afofo we bro, na yen do han we do, ye maso gano ma fok betoji wutu.
4: Emphasizing how necessary, the Lord said, you must be born again.
5: Do, bo so fo do eton, e yi vive, okun do tata we yi, ado na mo fok.
4: Now this was a ruler of the Jews. This was one of the religious people in the hierarchy of the people of Israel.
5: As high
4: as he was in position,
5: as high
4: as he was in authority, as great as he was in religion, the Lord said, you know, religion cannot take you to heaven. All the good works, religious activities will not take you to heaven. Then he said, marvel not, I'm saying unto you, you must be born again. Then in verse 8, the wind blows where it listeth, and thou hearest the sound thereof, but canst not see whence it cometh, and whither it goeth. So is everyone that is born of the Spirit.
5: It
4: says when the wind is blowing, you will not see the wind itself. But you will see the impact and the effect. You will see the power of that wind as it moves everything
6: Arab.
5: Anamo nu yi wa hu ran je on loton we nu eto nu le hun ato adusi to ipo mi opo.
6: It says the same thing. The new birth is spiritual.
5: Edo modo polo e jiji yoyo igbigbo ton do ni e.
6: And the new birth is of the spirit.
5: So jiji yoyo to gbigbo dari we.
6: You cannot see the spirit.
5: Amasiga mo gbigbo.
6: But you can see the effect and the power and the influence of the moving of that spirit upon the life of the one who has been turned away from the flesh unto the spirit.
5: Jigba kin ga mo azon wa eton onu yu wa gbigbo loton do mede pepe kojo ede ni e boko di oso wa lo agbasara ton me le na do tin ga wa nto gbesan ton me.
6: To say so is everyone that is born of the spirit.
5: Ewa do mo we mede pepe ye jigbon gbigbo dari.
6: Matthew chapter 18 verse 3.
5: Matthew tapotonu kwaton apoeto atopo.
6: In Matthew chapter 18 verse 3.
5: Tapotonu kwaton Matthew tapoeto atopo.
6: And said, verily, that's the word again.
5: Bodomo nugbo weyen do oholo sori emo.
6: This is important.
5: Ehe wo yi vivegbawo.
6: Verily, certainly, assuredly, I say unto you, except ye be converted and become as little children, ye cannot enter into the kingdom of heaven.
5: Godomo nugbo en do hawe adoso gbo mi dogo hawe do adapo mi wule diyo bo taidi oyopo fuwe mi wule masiga biyo aholudu diwe aholudu ronto me gba lo
6: de pepe me gba. Except there is a change.
5: Edo adapo di diyo tin.
6: The change that is so visible.
5: Di diyo hevi mi mokbregede.
6: As to make a difference between light and darkness.
5: The leo bobi gotindo zivruko hingopo chechendo.
6: And it says, except that conversion takes place, none of us can enter into the kingdom of God.
5: Ewa do adavo, didiyo ne uwa johwe, odeto mime matin esi, gabiyo aholu du jia otomegba.
6: In 2 Peter chapter 1, verses 10 and 11.
5: Peter, we thought that tita, apo eto a okodo uru okoto.
6: Wherefore the rather, brethren, give diligence to make your calling and your election sure. For if ye do these things, it shall never fail, it shall never fall.
5: Edo ene utu meme sunu emi mini he oyiromi ton ego girigiri ehe mi ule ma na to si gan brika bi jayi.
6: For so an entrance shall be ministered unto you abundantly into the everlasting kingdom of our Lord and Savior Jesus Christ.
5: Na mowe ena he ye doto idopo ojuro ton dopo wan to Christi Jesu metondi.
6: Again he's telling us we also have an entrance into the kingdom of heaven. There are things to have.
5: Edo na do sin ga do mo ten do bi o aholudu oran ton me nde le tin mi do na tin do we.
6: There's Christ to believe.
5: Kisi tin na do yi se.
6: There's a life to be changed.
5: Ogbesan meto do na di o.
6: There is a conversion experience to have.
5: Onu mimo odidi o nu mimo ton do na tin ti ogbesan mi
6: ton me. There's a life of Christ to follow. If we're going to enter into that kingdom, the kingdom of God.
5: Ogbesa Christi tondo na yin apajire mi na hodo indo mi juro na do sin gan to bi a holudu ona totan lome.
6: This morning we're considering the subject essential entry qualification for God's kingdom.
5: Eh apon re mi to pipon yuben magon matindo onu mi mo na do bi a holudu jiwe e totan me.
6: Entry qualification for God's kingdom.
5: Vive magoma tindo onumimo nadobia holudu
6: dia some message that you must have.
5: Eh wato di dodo eh gan
6: yo nado message that you must experience if you're going to get into the kingdom of God.
5: Eh to di dodo yedo natindo nu e indo ajuro nadobia holudu ona totome.
6: Essential entry qualification for God's kingdom.
5: Vive magoma Matindo onumimo nadobia holudu je otome.
6: Non-negotiable entry qualification for God's kingdom.
5: Ahidina mede matin adodi ahina nadobia holudu je otome.
6: I divide the message to three parts. Number one, the revelation of necessary conversion.
7: atondi e ma ye olodo o vive gaga o voji o na do mbi o na
8: to revelation. That's the reason why the Jews did not understand.
7: O so hiyawe o so hiya vive na do bi a hodu je o ton we so mo ju ma mo to na.
8: You cannot know this by your natural knowledge.
7: Onyo e o pon gbe to ton ma sin ga mo do na hewo.
8: Revelation of necessary conversion.
7: O so hiya dada vive je don.
8: Number 2, the rejection of nominal Christians.
7: Aweto wey big beda yi agunme ito mi to ye meto
8: le. The rejection of nominal Christians.
7: Big beda yi agunme ito mi to ye meto le.
8: Number 3, the righteousness of new creatures.
7: Atoto wey dodo gijodi yoyoton.
8: Number 1, the revelation of necessary conversion.
7: Tita wey o so hiya mi mo voji yoyoton.
8: The revelation of necessary conversion.
7: O so hiya o voji yoyoton.
8: This is something you must have.
7: Ehe wenunde adonatindo.
8: This is something not only to have, not only to experience, this is something you must preserve.
7: Ehe wey nunde emaindo nado tindo echokre nado mo echokre adonayi ura.
8: In John chapter 3, I'm reading from verse 3 again.
7: Johannes we taton apoeto atonto kurado kodogo.
8: Jesus answered and said unto him, verily, verily, I say unto thee, except a man be born again.
7: Jesus grumbo dohren do. Nugbo nungbo we yen dohren we. Adapo yevo ugbeto ji.
8: That means then, this is the qualification we ought to have.
7: Ehe wa de tanando. Onwe heme jeye jedo minitindo we.
8: Except a man be born again, he cannot enter, he cannot see the kingdom of God.
7: Edo adapo yevo ugbeto ji. Ewa maso gamon. Ema tesin gambia ahorudu onotome.
8: The kingdom of God is a spiritual kingdom.
7: Ahorudu jeye.
8: The kingdom of God is an eternal kingdom. If you're going to get into that kingdom, Jesus said, except a man be born again, he cannot see the kingdom of God.
7: Aholudu jiwe yeweto, aholudu madoko dowe. Jesu wado inda jiro nadobi aholudu e melo. 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
8: He might have been expecting, don't you know the Ten Commandments? If you will keep the Ten Commandments, you'll get to the kingdom of God. But Jesus didn't say any of those things.
7: Aihae tondo na o notedo, se a woji do indo betoji, se a wo. Ena bi aholudu jeyo temwa jigba. Jesus do ene le de ma wazo.
8: How about you?
7: Na we ye wa tedo.
8: How do you live?
7: Na no no do.
8: What is your trust, your faith, your confidence built on?
7: Ete ti we ye gba dodo, ete go we yi se to ene tedo ganti.
8: You are a member of a good church, wonderful. There is more than that to get to the kingdom of God.
7: Ah, agun eyan wa pe gba o meno yi. Eno yan wa pe se gba ehu gamo na do bi oro.
8: You have some good words. Some good things you do. And other people say, you did this for me and that blessed me.
7: As in God has not dagbe anowa, but many bullets on the kundo hill, dagbe we are one ami when dotting do he wo.
8: That helped me.
7: And it's a gualo nami de awa.
8: That turned everything around in my life.
7: No dea one ami we dion le, kodo dagbe jinami to bete.
8: Because you're a good man, a merciful woman.
7: Kabi eni no yo do, that will leblan no, that now with dagbe watowe.
8: And you're a gentle fellow, and you think that will get you to the kingdom of God. That's exactly what this law, the Jews was expecting.
7: You want to pick power do, now with that, they were talk, but soon if you pato. I want to know when I hear we are to my day because don't you guys
8: say that you have even come. Of all the Pharisees, others will not come, but you have come.
7: No, now Pharisee they put it to go to Gunde for the matter. I'm not yet.
8: Isn't that a commendation on your part? Yes, it was, but that will not get you to the kingdom of God.
7: Be ene ma indagbe ye do to go die the more much in law master sing a hewe be all.
8: It says, except a man be born again, he cannot see the kingdom of God.
7: E wa do adabo ye bo gbeto ji e wo ma so gambio aholudu ona to megba.
8: That's why he was saying, how can a man be born again?
7: Ene utu e wa do dododo na gan we gbeto sin gan mo fo ji lodo gan dia.
8: He had been born already.
7: Ye ko ji do gbe mema.
8: How can he be born again?
7: Na so we na so wa mo fo ji do.
8: Will he enter the second time into his mother and so be born?
7: Ena gbe so wa bi o ya e to me hura.
8: Jesus said, there are two kinds of birth.
7: Jesus wado, Gigi, awe umewe timbo.
8: There is
6: the birth after the flesh.
7: Jijide ti to agbasara godo.
6: There is a birth after the spirit.
7: Jijide ti to gbigbogodo.
6: When you are born the first time, you are born of the flesh.
7: When we ye jiwe ratitane, ye jiwe kredi beto agbasara no.
6: There's nothing wrong in that. Being born of the flesh allows you to live in this world.
7: Nunde manyina to enemene, ye de jiwe di beto na tewe na dono ayong be emite.
6: You cannot be in this kingdom of the world except you are born of the flesh.
7: Amasigano ayong be emite adabo ye jiwe agbasa dadi we.
6: But there is another birth to be born of the spirit.
7: Shiba jiji depo de ti.
6: To be born of the spirit, that means that it's the Holy Spirit that will get involved. But you are born of the spirit to be able to live in the kingdom which is to come. That's why he said in verse 5, Jesus answered, "Verily, verily, I say unto thee, except a man be born of water."
7: Jesus wa done that part. Under that, Jesus grumbled, "Don't do numbo numbo we yendo hawe."
6: The water here is not the water of baptism. This is the water of the word. That is the word of God reveals to you that you are a sinner. The word of God reveals to you that God is love. You are born of the word and of the spirit. It says, except a man be born of water and of the spirit. It's not just the word. The Holy Spirit must have his own part to do. In that experience, before you are born again, the spirit of God must play its own part before you. That's why it's very good that we're listening to the word of God. It's wonderful that you come to the church like this so that you can hear the word of God, learn the word of God, study the word of God.
7: How
6: else shall we be washed by the word? It's not enough just to say, "I've heard the word." You know, there are people that come to our church here and they can hear all the message. And they are happy with the message. They turn the pages of the Bible with us and we read together. When it comes to the time to pray, so as to have the operation of the Spirit of God in our lives, that's not the area.
7: Enye wa je o te o de to me mi fo ye o ho bo bi gbo ni do sin ga do mu azan etan ene wo mo so du ye ba.
6: But do you know, you cannot be born again without the operation of the word in cooperation with the operation and the activity of the Spirit of God. What a revelation this is, that this is a necessary operation of the Spirit of God. This is a necessary transformation, conversion by the Spirit of God, if we're going to get into the kingdom of God. In Matthew chapter 18, verse 3. And he said, "Verily I say unto you, except ye be converted and become as little children, ye shall not enter into the kingdom of heaven."
7: Budamo, nubo we yen dohami, adabo miule diabo taidi yokpovu le miule masogabia holdu notome bon a lot de pepe meba.
6: Which means then the conversion experience is so important.
7: E de tanado o vajito numi mome e vivebo.
6: It's not negotiable when you're thinking about the qualification to be able to enter into the kingdom of God.
7: Emma in de no zedak bajibo no de ahina. Nato de possessor go into our neto quaho do jail to Dari Nato Bieme.
6: Acts chapter 3, I'm reading from verse 19.
7: O walotato, apoeton for tonuquene.
6: Repent ye therefore. And be converted.
7: Ene utu mini nepojo yeri to pamiji.
6: Is it you are to get to heaven? Repent ye therefore and be converted.
7: Be amode jehe na do bi orundo minepojo na ene utu na yeri to
6: diomi. Are you asking for the one single solitary qualification so that you'll be able to get to the kingdom of God? Repent ye therefore and be converted.
7: Inda watu kikase do nundo pote ga we jehe beto na do si ga do bi ahorudu jehe utome.
6: That your sins may be blotted out when the time of refreshing shall come from the presence of the Lord. In verse 26, unto you forth, God, having raised up his son Jesus, sent him to bless you in turning away every one of you from his iniquities.
7: Apo gbanu kwene were na jiwe ye we ze Jesu vie ton tite mi wule we de we e de hi ahan na dodo na mi podo na do singa di oko na mi do koro po mi toson nyira do we ton le me.
6: In fact, it even tells us, if you were born again before and then you went back into sin.
7: Ete so podo na mi do ida ko mo fo jida ibo e wa jodo wa di oso nyira do to me.
6: If you were saved before and then you yielded to temptation, you fell away from the experience that you had.
7: He
6: says there's still something that is very important for you, that conversion. You must experience it again. Without having this conversion as an ongoing, inward and yet visible experience in your life, you will not be able to get into the kingdom. In James chapter 5, verses 19 and 20.
7: Jacob ta ton apoeton for tonuquene kodoko.
6: Brethren, if any of you,
7: Memesunwe, eh, de pepe to me,
6: Nigerians, if any of you, that any of you will be a Nigerian.
7: Eta utu ema dodo, Nigeria mi, eh, de pepe to me.
6: What if I say Africans, if any of you, that any of you will be an African.
7: In the water, did the may you beg you, Amy? In the deep way to me, in the tandem, may you beg you, see what I want.
6: Any of you, that's a brother, that's a sister.
7: Memesun wemi, eyi mede pepe, ehele yi memesun
6: gobe yonoko. If any of you do err from the truth, and one convert him, let him know that he which converteth the sinner from the error of his way shall save his soul from death, and shall hide a multitude of sins.
7: Memesun wemi, eyi o mede peke bua lison nubo meto mime, bo o mede so hego, bo ewa he nyo e nyo edo, ewa he e he, o nyina dono doko goson alibubwe ton le me, na mwen ane don doko son okume, po na son vura o nyina yasusu.
6: That's why this experience is so important.
7: No de zon, o nume mwen e don vive bo yi dadanie.
6: And it is not just that we had it before. If you have lost it, and now you live as every other person in life, and you conduct your life like people who have never known the Lord,
7: the
6: lie, your lie. You steal. They are into prostitution, you are into prostitution. They smoke to destroy the temple of God, their body. You smoke to destroy the temple of God, your body.
7: Yele no nu siga na to he temple je o ton pere ira su o to siga nu nu to temple je o ton he pere ma.
6: And you are not conscious of God.
7: Tu we ma so so we na ji we ye we ba.
6: They do things as if God does not exist.
7: E wa ta idi de ji we ye we de ma se do tin lo nu kun tu
6: me. Because of the pressure and the pleasure of the flesh, You've gone back into sin.
7: Na ojuro gbigbere agbasara to e fogudo juwe akobiyo nyira dome.
6: Then you will come back now as a sinner.
7: Din anawa leko go wa kededi o nyira dono.
6: You are asking for restoration.
7: Ato bibio na o free goni e.
6: And you are asking for conversion again.
7: Aso to bibio na o voji hurado podo goni e.
6: Titus chapter 3, I'm reading from verse 4.
7: Titus in weta ton apo eto ene.
6: Titus chapter 3, verse 4.
7: O ta ton titu ton apo eto ene.
6: But after that the kindness and the love of God our Savior toward man appeared. By works of righteousness which we have done, but according to his mercy, he saved us by the washing of regeneration and renewing of the Holy Ghost.
7: Ema yibon azon dodo tome e mi ko wa dariba chiba. 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Amo o vwaji si hoto
6: vre. The washing of regeneration.
7: Na dosi nga kromi son hwen do.
6: When it says generate. When you generate something, you produce something.
7: When we henzun je yoyo, henje yoyo si ho gbene.
6: When you regenerate, that means to produce it again.
7: Edo hodo indo a hende wa yoyo me ene dendo abon lo basito yoyo me.
6: Yes, I was born once, and I came into this generation.
7: Dai unko mo voji wado pon so wa hende yoyo me.
6: Now I am born again, and I come now into another generation. I'm regenerated.
7: Dai di unko wa mo voji unko wa so hemi ubio o wedo o yoyo de me ntido wedo yoyo me.
6: Verse 5. That by the washing of regeneration and renewing of the Holy Ghost.
7: Edai dogbon hinhe de yoyo gbigbo wiwe toto dare.
6: He renews our lives.
7: Eno hegbe mi ton wa yoyo me.
6: It turns us around. It changes our lives.
7: Eno dio adana mi bo soro dio gbe mi ton sin yoyo.
6: That being justified by his grace. That's how it happens. We're justified by his grace. According to the hope of eternal life.
7: Eh, ko so tu wena mi, but dodo dari. Ye ko su wena mi wena yo so hemi bi o gbe mado podo me.
6: What is somebody does not accept this salvation?
7: Beni do gunrun de wado, emi ma najuro hun e ga e welo.
6: What if somebody although coming to church will come every time religiously?
7: Beni do gunrun de tin yonu kabisun bo, we popo nu wona wa mi sa e po mi po do fi.
6: But it doesn't have this experience of regeneration. What if you just keep coming to church and you are turning over a new leaf? What if you're coming to church and you have removed your jewelry? What if you are just coming to church and you have changed your dressing? What if you are coming to church and you have the Sunday scripture booklet? What if you are just coming to church attending retreat? What if you are just coming to church and you cannot tell the time where you knelt down or you stood up and you confessed your sins to God and then the Spirit of God got hold of you?
7: Na mi ndo oko to agun ewabo amasin ga funi kabirin kabido asande kabi ofide ajikrojibo hode na voji na hunre gabo gbigbo je o to dio iha to ewe.
6: I made a definite change in your life.
7: Bo gbigbo je o to ko ba si didio ipe kan to gbe
6: sote me. You cannot tell the time.
7: Amasin ga ndo wenu lo.
6: You cannot tell the day.
7: Amasin ga ndo asalo.
6: You cannot tell the place where you are this conversion experience. That's why it says in Hebrews chapter 2. I'm reading from verse
7: 3.
6: Hebrews chapter 2, verse 3. How shall we escape if we neglect so great salvation?
7: Ota we apoye to ato na we mi ule na hongado enyi mi gbeko hunre gan da o di e nkoto ko.
6: You reject, you may not even reject it.
7: E ma dodo mi gbe ma tesin ga gbe asin ga go ma gbe.
6: You may say
9: I believe it's true. I know we must be born again. Only I don't have time for that now. I'll just keep on coming. At least this is my church. I never miss any service. I'm doing the best I can. How shall we escape if we neglect so great salvation, which at the first began to be spoken by the Lord, and was confirmed unto us by them that heard him?
10: Now when me ule na hogado, eyin mi be ko hunre gada odie nko togo ehe ye ko dido so owewe wonu po okuno me bo ye ko so odo dido ehran mi so ye ko seto oluwe tomelede.
9: The rejection of nominal Christians.
10: Ehe mi bi agokun awe to me gbigbe ko agunme ito mo mole to
9: dare of nominal Christians.
10: Bibeko agunme ito tatale togo.
9: Who are nominal Christians, by the way?
10: Menlega weyin agunme ito tatanu le.
9: Let me take that word nominal.
10: Agunme itatakune.
9: Those who just have the name.
10: Yo me ye kado yin kodo tako.
9: They just have the title.
10: Ye kaze indo ejipo.
9: They are nominal Christians. They are Christians by name. They are not Christians by nature.
10: Christiani agunme ito tatakunle ye kaze Christiani si inkona ye ye mo yi idokbondi diyo
9: todani. They are not Christians by a supernatural experience that happened in their lives. They are nominal Christians.
10: Ye mo yi Christiani idokbondi diyo adatoson onwa gawak beza eto meshigba ye kaye agunme ito Christiani tatakunwe.
9: In John chapter 2, reading from verse 23.
10: Johanu sin weta we apo eto konu kwaton.
9: Now, when he was in Jerusalem at the Passover, in the feast day, many believed in his name when they saw the miracles which he did.
10: When we naeti to Jerusalem to juwa yikon to o hungwe zangbe o mesusu yise to nye tome when we naye mo o hiya ee basi.
9: But Jesus did not commit himself unto them, because he knew all men. The people that believe in miracles. The ruler that came to Jesus by night, he believed in miracles. He wasn't born again. Except you are born again, you cannot get into the kingdom of God.
10: Adabo ye bo yeji amasinga bi a horudu je o to me gba wa de pepeji.
9: And so it's not enough. You see, these people, they saw the miracles which he did, and he says, yes, we believe. What do you believe?
10: Enema o pe mele ye ma so ja wu ye wa ye wa da mi ye we se ete we aye se.
9: That is a great miracle worker. That's not salvation.
10: That
9: Jesus heals today, that's not salvation.
10: That
9: God is mighty and powerful, that's not salvation.
10: Salvation
9: is an experience in your heart that happens to you. And then you believe that Jesus Christ, the Son of God, is your Savior. And that Jesus Christ was sent to save you, to take all your sins away. It is that experience of Christ, when you believe on him, taking all your sins away, that's what is called salvation. And it says many believed on him when they saw his miracles. But then it says, but Jesus did not commit himself unto them, because he knew all men, and needed not that any should testify of man, for he knew what was in man. He knew there was still sin in them. They had not been born again. They were nominal Christians. You see, they are nominal Christians like that. They believe in healing, no salvation. They believe in miracles, No change of life, no change of heart.
10: Ye yi se da zon ja ule me e ma yi di diwa yi ha ye toto yi ma yi hunen gan yi hatan.
9: They believe that every mountain can be moved when you fast and pray. That's not salvation.
10: Adogbo ye da oso de pepe singa yi hun adona yi don bra no bo ho de. E ne ma ko yi hunen gan.
9: Matthew chapter 7 verse 21.
10: Matthew ta chiawe apo eto konukuru opo.
9: Matthew chapter 7 verse 21.
10: O ta chiawe Matthew to apo eto konukuru opo to.
9: Not everyone that says unto me, Lord, Lord, shall enter into the kingdom of heaven.
10: Ema yi me de pepe he yuromi okruno okruno wena biyo aholudu o noto tomekba.
9: Again, the Lord Jesus Christ is saying,
10: Radokuro go okruno Jesu to hoda dovi.
9: There are nominal Christians, they are Christians by name.
10: Christian ni agume ito tatari le timbo Christian si yiko yika se doko.
9: But he that doeth the will of my Father, which is in heaven.
10: Adafo ewo ewa ojuro toche tinto nometo.
9: You see, when you have salvation, it makes you to do something. When you have salvation, it makes you to act in a different way. When you have this salvation, it makes you to think in a peculiar way. Because you know what's important for you now is heaven. Jesus said, there are many people that are saying, Lord, Lord, but they are nominal, they are superficial, they are not for real, they are counterfeit.
10: And now to where Jesus wrote a message where to hear the Okuro Kuro, she back better by your way, better tatako, yematin now,
9: and it says, not everyone that says unto me, Lord, Lord, shall enter into the kingdom of heaven, but he that doeth the will of my Father.
10: Ewado, ema yo mende pepe yurami okruno kuno wenabio aholudo no tomba adabo ewa ewa ujro toche tinto nometon.
9: Not the will of society.
10: Ema yo jro toton.
9: Not the will of self.
10: Ema yo jro medeton.
9: Not the will of Satan.
10: Ema yo jro sataniton.
9: What shows that we know the Lord? What shows that we're children of God? That we have the nature of God?
10: Ete gawe do yado minyo okruno minyo vidye oton. Jijo
9: and it says in verse 22, many will say to me in that day, Lord, Lord, they know his name, Lord, Lord, have we not prophesied in thy name? And in thy name I've cast out devils. And in thy name I've done many wonderful works. How would you refer to these people? Who go out in the name of the Lord. And they try to tell other people if you are suffering. And you have the oppression, the attack, the affliction of evil spirit. We can use the name of Jesus to cast those evil spirits out. Will you not say those who are Christians going to heaven?
10: But
9: they're nominal Christians who can do that.
10: Christian,
9: how would you understand this? Somebody that rises up in the name of the Lord and he gives prophecy.
10: Now we
9: Balaam prophesied to you, he even prophesied about the coming Christ. But you know, the heart is the matter. It's not the prophecy.
10: It's
9: telling people this and this.
10: To
9: make all the details of the prophecy of the coming of the Lord. I know all the references and speak convincingly. Christ is coming again. That's not salvation.
10: Well,
9: it's all right. We should not be ignorant. But
6: But just having the knowledge of prophecy of the coming of the Lord doesn't take us to heaven.
7: Na do sin ga tin do oyun e wewe ton eyan wa pe. Sigba na do to oyun e to kere ma owura o na gego wa okuro ton ni ma
6: yun re da. Lord, have we not prophesied in your name?
7: Le no do kuno kuno be mi wule ma ko do dada yin to yin to mi we.
6: And in your name we have cast out devils.
7: O da to yin to mi mi ko yan o bi le je gbonu.
6: And in your name we have done many wonderful works.
7: O da to yin to mi mi ko wa zo huuran na susu
6: te. Then will I profess unto them, I never knew you.
7: When anywhere you now you be, and I mean don't you man you
6: people who have never been born again, Jesus said, you cast out devils.
7: Yo me mako mo vajile Jesus do you know ya ovi jagbonu.
6: Who heal the sea?
7: You know he has some boname.
6: Nominal Christians will not get to heaven.
7: Agume ito mo mole man a je orogba.
6: It takes a change in the heart, a transformation in the heart.
7: Ena dudo meleni tindo didira ihaton ogbe diyo.
6: In 2 Kings chapter 17 from verse 33.
7: 2
6: Kings chapter 17 verse
7: 33.
6: They feared the Lord and served their own gods.
7: Yeto obudisi okuno boto yewe yeto titisen.
6: When you read the first line, wouldn't you have thought, these are the people of God? No. You must read everything.
7: Eh yeah, here what it taught around o meje o ton re la la o ya pore ko je do.
6: They feared the Lord and served their own gods after the manner of the nations whom they carried away from thence.
7: Yeto budisi okuno bo soto yewe yeto titile

0: secretly,
1: you are committing adultery before you came to the church.
0: Secretly, you
1: are following after a prostitution.
0: Secretly,
1: after you raise up your hand,
0: after
1: you are baptized in water,
0: after
1: you started taking Holy Communion, after you joined the workers,
0: church or any other church,
1: you're still doing what you were doing before. That's nominal Christianity.
0: You were
1: into fornication before, and now you say, I raised up my hand, I came forward, I filled the paper, I go to the house fellowship, I even become a worker, I become a leader in the church.
0: And you're
1: still doing after your former manners. There you are. That's nominal Christianity.
0: But agbepe koto we wa kededi o wa lo ho we nto Christiani agume ito tata po unle.
1: You were fighting before, getting angry and violent.
0: Nda yeri ano wa funda I bogo no de dua di bono jegro la ima.
1: Why?
0: And
1: being cruel to your husband, and now you say, I came to the Lord, now I fear God.
0: Now you read the Bible,
1: now you've been baptized in
0: water, you're
1: still beating your wife,
0: and you're
1: still cruel to your husband.
0: That's
1: nominal Christianity.
0: Yesu gbepo ogro jedo asuto eko Christiani agun.
1: The rejection of nominal Christians.
0: It
1: says in
0: number
1: 34, unto this day, they do after their former manners.
0: It says
1: they fear not the Lord, neither do they after their statutes.
0: Edo, ye ma dibusi oku nokba mowe ye ma soto
1: wiwa kededi after their ordinances, after the commandment which the Lord commanded the children of Jacob, whom he named Israel.
0: Kededi o sendu ayi ye tonle tonba kavi kededi acheda ayi ye tonle kavi kededi o sen kavi kededi o peride o kuno jabuto.
1: They did not hearken, but they did after their former manner.
0: Apoeto kanle chogan ye matuntua ehran chigba ye to wiwa kededi o wa lo ye to hohoto.
1: 41. So these nations feared the Lord and served the graven images.
0: If you're
1: still serving idols secretly, having traditional religion secretly, depending on satanic magical power secretly, and still going to the people that are using the powers of darkness to solve some of your problems secretly.
0: And
1: you're a nominal Christian.
0: Says
1: they serve their graven images, but their children and their children's children, as did their father, so do they unto this day.
0: And
1: the Pharisees said something like that. Matthew chapter
0: 23.
1: In Matthew chapter 23, we're reading from verse 28.
0: Matthew takonuku aton apoeto gbanwe aweto.
1: Matthew chapter 23 verse 28.
0: Matthew takonuku aton apoeto gbanwe awe.
1: Even so, ye also outwardly appear righteous unto men.
0: Yedo mowe mi wule gaso awuhiya to gbonu han gbetole do di dodono.
1: That's nominal Christianity.

0: appear outwardly righteous. But it says in that verse 28, but within ye are full of hypocrisy and iniquity. Those are nominal Christians that outwardly they appear righteous, but inwardly they're full of hypocrisy and they're full of sin.
1: So I also yak better no kumen ole yes do a chakredi Christian it dagbe shibato ho yetome ye gona o yina do do to
0: Revelation chapter 21 verse 27.
1: Oso yata konu kunoko apo etok bae we
0: at Revelation chapter 21 verse 27.
1: Ota konu kuropo oso yata apo etok bae we aton.
0: And there shall in no wise enter into it. Enter into that holy city any sin that defileth, neither whatsoever walketh abomination or maketh a lie, but they which are written in the Lamb's Book of Life.
1: Enye boso yi to de pepe onu e no he o mefru mato na bi e megba ka fi e wo he no basi osunu wale do ka fi e no basi osun le wi ran ye ton le dope owe ne gbo fu loton dare.
0: The rejection of nominal Christians.
1: Bigbe ko agun me ito Christiani tatale ton dare.
0: What then show we have?
1: Eto e mi wa mo galo.
0: So that by his grace and by the revelation of the word of God, what shall we have? So we'll be able to get to the kingdom of God, get to the kingdom of heaven. The righteousness of new creatures. The righteousness of new creatures. In 2 Corinthians chapter 5, verse 17. Therefore, if any man be in Christ, is a new creature. God has not changed. Jesus, our Savior and Redeemer, has not changed. The Holy Spirit has not changed. The Word of God, the revelation of what it means to be born again has not changed.
1: Oh, jiwe to you, so here, do here deminamo, regato mako dio.
0: Therefore, if any man be in Christ, is a new creature, then it says, old things are passed away, and behold, all things have become new.
1: Enewutu, enyo medetin to krisime, o medida yoyo dewe, yeko he onule po jeyi juwayi, boda yego, onule po ko lezun yoyo.
0: Verse 21, he has made him to be sin for us, the sin offering for us, who knew no sin, that we might be made the righteousness of God in him.
1: Apo konu kuro kona eko he eko basi ewo manaso nyo nyina do de pepe na do singado yi o nyina do na mi na iye ni do singado yi mi do basi o to do die
0: with us. If we're truly born again,
1: and
0: if we expect to see God on the final day and expect to get to heaven, number one, forgiveness of sins.
1: In the middle do todi do do mina mo jiwe ya udo kodo wo in the middle so gbe me no tita we in the ojona me o yina do ton.
0: Number two, freedom from sins.
1: Aweto mere kanu jese so yina do gro.
0: Number three, the fruit of the spirit.
1: Atonto sise bigbo ton le.
0: Number one, forgiveness of sin.
1: Tita ojona o yina mi to ton.
0: Acts chapter 26. I'm reading from verse 18.
1: O wa lo tagba iwe ene apo etan.
0: In Acts chapter 26 verse 18.
1: O wa lo tagba iwe ene apo etan fo tonu kun atan.
0: To open their eyes. That's why I have revelation.
1: Na do hunukun na ye ene ile na do tin do
0: mo. And to turn them from darkness to light, and from the power of Satan unto God, that they may receive forgiveness of sins.
1: Nado le ye so zivru me do yin home. Kodo son kuhon satan ito me do jiwe yewede na enin do singado dona o yina ye toto le ton.
0: Luke chapter 7 verse 48. In Luke chapter 7 verse 48. And he said unto her, thy sins are forgiven. She wasn't the one saying, I think my sins are forgiven. Christ said unto her, thy sins are forgiven. Number one, what you realize when you actually become a new creature in Christ, forgiveness of sin. Number two, freedom from sin.
1: Aweto merekan jeson nyinadosi.
0: In John chapter 8 verse 32.
1: Johano ta chiaton apoeto gbanuku awe.
0: And you shall know the truth, and the truth shall make you free.
1: Me ule naso nyo nubo, nubolo naso hemije, merekanu.
0: In verse 36, the Son therefore shall make you free. You shall be free indeed. That's what we call salvation. That's what is called conversion. If you are not free from the sins that held you in bondage before, then that's no salvation. If you are not free from the activities of the flesh, the sensuality, the pornography that held you in captivity before, if you are not free from that, there's no, you are not going to save yet.
1: Photo meme anopo ebrawe do gaja yina do to yinbo abako trusa lo yito mewe abako mo voji yinye ma.
0: Salvation is freedom from sin.
1: Munega wa yin mereka nu jese son yina do si.
0: In John chapter 5 verse 14.
1: Johano ta aton apo eton wiene.
0: John chapter 5 verse 14.
1: When that way Johano ta aton apo eton wiene.
0: Afterward Jesus findeth him in the temple and said unto him, behold, thou art made whole. Sin no more, lest it was sin come unto thee.
1: Yes, wa mu e to temple me to godo. Bodo han do. Aso wa yina do babro. Onu e yina we ne ka jodo gowe.
0: Sin no more.
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0: Commit no more adultery. Commit no more fornication.
1: Aso de ayo. Aso loga babro.
0: Let us see that the grace of God that brings salvation has come to you.
1: Dike me poni mondo ojo mi oje oto ihenwe gawa ko wa yero sume.
0: And that grace of God has turned your life around. Lie no more. That's the evidence of salvation.
1: Ojo mi Olorun ko so odi ogbe san to e asosodo la lo brabo enewe yin okunu ohun re galoto.
0: Sin no more, lest it was sin come unto you.
1: Aso wa o yinra babro eyinra we ni ka so wa ogowe.
0: John chapter 8, I'm reading from verse 11.
1: Otati ato Johano to apo eton wuropo.
0: John chapter 8, reading from verse 11.
1: Johano tati ato apo eton wuropo to.
0: And she said, no man, Lord. And Jesus said unto her, neither do I condemn thee. Go and sin no more.
1: Ewa sodomo medema okuno. Jesu sodomo mowe nyema sogbre wedo eba yi sotifiye yi aso wa yinado babro.
0: That's salvation. That's conversion.
1: Unegani e? Didiani e?
0: In 1 Corinthians chapter 15 verse 34.
1: Corinthians tita tapoton apo eton banukwene.
0: Awake to righteousness and sin no more.
1: This
0: freedom from sin. Number one, the forgiveness of sin. You know why some people are asking for forgiveness every week? Because there's no freedom. The
1: said
0: they came to the Lord before, and then they told the Lord to forgive them. And then they say, well, if if we confess our sins, he's faithful and just to forgive us and to cleanse us from all unrighteousness.
1: Yes, following
0: prayer time again, asking for forgiveness. If you were free, you'll not be sinning and sinning and sinning and asking for forgiveness every time.
1: Lying
0: and asking for forgiveness every time.
1: Number
0: one, there is forgiveness. Number two, there is freedom.
1: In
0: verse 34, awake to righteousness and sin not. For some have not the knowledge of God. I speak this to your shame. It tells us in 1 John chapter 3 verse 5. And you know that he was manifested to take away our sins. And in him is no sin.
1: Miule nyedo, ewo kosoa uhiya na dode onyina mi tolese. Kodo onyina dode masotin de ewo me.
0: If a thief is still a thief, there's no conversion.
1: Eya joto, besono ya joto, dead yoma.
0: If a rogue is still a rogue, there's no conversion.
1: A dogboto, besono ya dogboto, enema yin wenegane.
0: If a liar is still a liar, there's no conversion.
1: Ey lalo no, besono yin lalo no jawe, eba komo.
0: If an adulterer is an adulterer, there is no conversion.
1: Version.
0: And a quarrelsome lady is still a quarrelsome lady, there is no conversion. If there is conversion, there will be a change. You know that he was manifested to take away our sins, and in him is no sin. Whosoever abideth in him sinneth not. That's a freedom. That's a salvation. That's a change of heart, the change of life, the change of character. Whosoever sinneth has not seen him, neither known him. Look at the people you are living with. And look at the things they do. What testimony can you give about your wife in all honesty? What testimony can you give about your husband in all honesty? What testimony can you give about your children in all honesty? What testimonies can our children give about us who are parents in all honesty? They live with us. They know us. Do they see us still living in sin? Maybe you'll cover it up cleverly. What testimony can your conscience bear concerning your life? It says, whosoever sinneth has not seen him, neither known him. Little children, let no man deceive you. He that doeth righteousness is righteous, even as he is righteous. He that committeth sin is of the devil, whosoever that is. We may not see, we may not know, the other disciples didn't know when Satan entered into Judas Iscariot. And everything he did was motivated by Satan. Every act he produced was engineered by Satan.
1: The
0: other disciples didn't know. They didn't even understand what Jesus told him, that thing you do it quickly. They didn't understand.
1: No quadra matemo dona de Jesus de aurado one yaubo where do me when yema modona de
0: that committed sin. It's of the devil. For the devil seen it from the beginning. For this purpose, the Son of God was manifested that he might destroy the works of the devil. When Christ comes into our lives, he destroys the works of the devil. Adultery is the work of the devil. He destroys it.
1: In the Christ in Motembia Homitome, in of Vazon leg baton sudo, Galila Zon leg baton, in of Vazudo so Homitome.
0: You remember, except a man be born again, he cannot see the kingdom of God.
1: Afriho Bino, Adabo Yebok Betaji, Ewamasi Gamma Holudu,
0: whoever is born of God does not commit sin.
1: Mende Pepe, Jibo Jiwe, Darimono Wanyana.
0: Verily, verily, I say unto you, he must be born again.
1: And when you
0: are born again, whosoever is born of God does not commit sin. For his seed remains in him, and he cannot sin because is born of God.
1: Na okun eto nono ewa mewutu ewa ma soso gan wa yan na jiwe yewe we na jiwe yewe dewe
0: e te toso the meaning in him cannot say because is born of God.
1: Okun eto mere ye de toso na jiwe yewe de mewe ye de toso wutu.
0: In 1 John chapter 5, I'm reading from verse 4.
1: Johanu tita ta ton apo eto ene.
0: For whatsoever is born of God overcometh the world, and this is the victory that overcometh the world, even our faith.
1: Na mende pepe ye de toso jiwe yewe me de bahwa ayinho ton e so we awon agba ye do mo ayinho bo yite dali.
0: John chapter 5 verse 18.
1: Johanu tita ta ton apo eto fo ton okun aton.
0: That whosoever is born of God sinneth not.
1: When you are born
0: again, number one, there is forgiveness of sins. Number two, there's freedom from sin. Number three, there's the fruit of the Spirit. Galatians chapter 5 verse 22. Galatians chapter 5 verse 22. But the fruit of the Spirit is love, joy, peace, long-suffering, gentleness, goodness, faith, meekness, temperance. Against such there is no law.
1: And they that are Christ's have crucified
0: the flesh for their affections and the lusts.
1: Yeye yin Christ ton le ko pe agbasara do satigo po ojuro ayeha ye toto po po won atutun agbasato po.
0: They are now in Christ.
1: Yo me wa ti do Christ me dile.
0: Verse 19, adultery no more.
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0: Fornication no more.
1: Ayodide ma so timba.
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0: Strife, fighting, no more.
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0: Such like, no more.
1: Gbeza lalo to masotimba.
0: They that are Christ have crucified the flesh with the affections and the lusts.
1: Ye Christi tole kokwe agbasa e tole do satigo. Po jura eha ye totopo watutu agbasopo.
0: In the Spirit, let us also walk in the Spirit.
1: Eyin mi ule ti to gbe to gbigbo me mi bogbo mi ni na to zorin si to gbigbo me ga.
0: These are the people that eventually that will get into the kingdom of God.
1: Ye lewe me le do podo wenu ye na bi ahorudu na totolo meri.
0: The Lord has assured us to get into the kingdom We must be born again.
1: Akuro ko wa hezu yinyu ena mi tite mbedo wepo minado bi ahodu jere tomelo mido na mo voji.
0: And when you are born again, the evidence will be there.
1: Indo nungu aso mo voji betole kwa na mo kuwe to jame.
0: Chapter 2, reading from verse 11.
1: Titus weta we apoeton uroko.
0: Titus chapter 2, verse 11. For the grace of God that bringeth salvation has appeared to all men.
1: Titus ta we apoeton uroko to na ojomio jie uto ehen wunega wakoso auhiya omekoko.
0: The grace of God that brings salvation is available today unto everyone. And for you to get to the kingdom of God, you need this grace.
1: It's
0: a grace that turns us away from being nominal Christians and then we become real Christ-like converted Christians.
1: Teaching
0: us that denying ungodliness and worldly lusts, we should live soberly, righteously, and godly in this present world. Looking for that blessed hope and the glorious appearing of the great God and our Savior Jesus Christ.
1: Boto nukundo dodo odona nolo podo awuso hiya gigo jiwe yewe mi toto daho ton podo Jesu Christi wenga to mi toko.
0: Because he gave himself for us that he might redeem us from all iniquity.
1: Mehejo edena mi wutu na enido free mi son unyira le kome.
0: Then it says purifying unto himself a peculiar people zealous of good works.
1: Bosokromi wezun omevo. Ana ede vivenu doto azon dagbetole.
0: Today we have known today from the very words of Jesus Christ, the conversion experience is necessary for us to get into the kingdom of God.
1: Nwe mi so prote gbe ko hun hiya mi son onu Jesu lo su tome dede. Do wepo mi le ndo singa do bi a holudu no totolo me ta dawe yin na do mo boji.
0: Being a nominal Christian is not enough. We must have the real experience.
1: And
0: today, the Lord is able to do it for every one of us.
1: And whosoever
0: shall call on the name of the Lord shall be saved. We're going to rise up. We're going to think, everyone, about our lives. About our experiences. About what we think we have got. Whether we are following the path of righteousness or not. Whether Christ has become formed within us. Christ in you, the hope of glory. Let the Spirit of God search you. Let the Spirit of God reveal to you. Let the Spirit of God give you the real truth about yourself. Are you actually born again? Have you known the Lord? Are you just a nominal Christian? A superficial Christian? Only baptized in water, but no change of life. Only baptized in water, but not free from the works of the flesh. Whosoever is born of God does not commit sin. For his seed remaineth in him. And he cannot sin because he is born of God. We know that whosoever is born of God sinneth not. Whosoever is born of God overcomes the world.
1: Mede pepe ejigbo jiwe yewe dari gba won ayin otan.
0: And this is a victory that overcomes the world, even our faith.
1: Eh we so yin awon gba mi tan e gba won ayin tan yedo yi se mi tan.
0: If you are truly born again, there will be forgiveness of sin, the testimonies in your heart.
1: In the nubo we yemo boji ojona yina do tonati bigbo je to na so to
0: ku we da ya na we. Again, there is freedom from sin.
1: In the nubo we amo boji mere kanu je pete pete na tin so yina do me.
0: Evidence is in your life.
1: Okunu e to na so ton do gbe sa to
0: me. Christ who died for you on the cross of Calvary.
1: Ana ye po ha Christ e kuna we do sati Calvary to jibo.
0: Receive him as your Savior and Lord. And believe that by the power of his presence living within
1: you,
0: the victorious life.
1: Then you'll
0: be able to say, blessed be the name of the Lord.
1: Who
0: grants us the victory through our Lord Jesus Christ.
1: May now walk by me, don't go through me to Jesus Christ, darling.
0: Praise the Lord. It's great joy to be with you today. And this is the greatest day of your life. And God is going to make you have a discovery. That discovery will change your life. It will change your family. And you are set for all-round success for the rest of your life. Tonight, you'll never be the same again in Jesus' name. Tell your neighbor, I'm going to experience wonder. Today is a wonderful day in my life. I will never be the same again. Amen. Let's close our eyes for prayer. Heavenly Father, we thank you. We bless your name because we know you are mighty God. We have come here tonight because we have appointment with you. And we know everyone here tonight will experience your wonder in Jesus' name. We pray, Lord, the supernatural will begin to happen now. As your word goes forth, your power will go forth. Your strength and might will go forth. Healings, miracles, deliverances, dominion, victory for everyone. Confirm it, O Lord.
1: Hello, do
0: in Jesus' name we pray.
1: Jesus, come
0: thank you very much. God bless every one of you. Tonight, I want to talk to you and then pray with you.
1: We're
0: looking at the word of God on the wonder of the name of Jesus. The wonder of the name of Jesus. In Isaiah chapter 9, verse 6. For unto us a child is born, unto us a son is given, and the government shall be upon his shoulder, And his name shall be called Wonderful, Counselor, the Mighty God, the Everlasting Father, the Prince of Peace.
1: Na yeji obi de ran mi yeso na obi sunu de ran mi ahoruru na so tin to abo etoji ye na so na yuredo oyin etondo jawo ho na meto jiwe yewe hohono oto ma dopodo ahobi jijo oto
0: unto us a child is born.
1: Na yeji obi de ran mi
0: and people will be wondering what kind of child will this be.
1: Betole na to ihare pon obi na ngoto tewe he na yin
0: and before their wonders have a revelation and a realization, we're told, unto us a son is given.
1: Wepo obo ojawu ye tonado wa ye otindo so yapo numimo eto podo hana miwe ye na obi tunu e ran.
0: And before they could tell this son or this child that became a son, then we're told of what will happen.
1: Wepo edo dodo obie ewo eye na jihrami ye ko do onu na jogbo edali.
0: And it says the government shall be upon a shoulder.
1: Ewado ahorudu eto na tin to abotoji.
0: And then you begin to wonder now, this individual, a child, a son, a governor, a ruler, who could this be?
1: Anato nina kwa tifiedo, ovie, ovisunwe, aholulo, akrunolo, jaulo, menangototewe na tewanyiga.
0: Then we're told his name shall be called Wonderful, Wonder of Wonders.
1: Yes.
0: That a child, a son, a governor, a ruler will take the government of the world upon his shoulders.
1: Yekodo o yeko eto na yi jawu, o jawu, jawu leton, aholu, aholu leton, do o aholu dueton, na so tinto, abo eto ji.
0: And then we are told he will be Counselor, he will be Mighty God, he will be the Everlasting Father, and he will be the Prince of Peace.
1: Yes, odo enanyi oho na meto jawo na aholu jijo na oto madopodo ahofi jijo oto.
0: And this verse of scripture is talking about no one else but the Lord Jesus Christ.
1: Bible po eso to di dodo o mende bode ma so tin adabo Jesus Christ cho.
0: When Jesus came, you know the way he came, his conception was a wonder, his birth was a wonder, and the protection in infancy, that was a wonder.
1: De Jesu wa Jesu yan de wa gboma oho mimo eto yin jawo jiji eto yin jawo opi beta yi wrapo yi sedo eto ko jawo.
0: When eventually he came to the water of baptism, what happened there was a wonder. Other people have been baptized in River Jordan before Jesus showed up. Immediately was baptized coming out of the water. The heavens opened up. The voice of the Father spoke. And then the Holy Ghost came up on him. What a wonder.
1: De ewa yalo, ewa na doa basin. Do o to jodani toto. Mele bole o kono basin do to jodani toto la yi. Chigba wenu e jewu o to jilo. E basi bo. O no hundo nufu. Big bo jye o to jete. O to so do o son waga. De wa ya jawu e topo do huwun e topo. Jawu e kokore e ponyi.
0: He went to the wilderness and the devil tempted him. The result of the temptation was a wonder. And then the angels came and ministered unto him. All a wonder. He came out of that wilderness of temptation. And then he came in the power of the Holy Ghost.
1: It was a friend. Boso yo zubo me. 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Poko lek po ja uwe.
0: He showed up in the temple. And they opened the Bible. Even the opening of the Bible was a wonder, because immediately they opened the Bible, they found a place where it was written of him.
1: They eto so friend ewa apo ewa o dipa ewa o pa me boto friend boto yehun bible hin bible hun hin tata lo su jawe na o pie yehun tita jenu.
0: The spirit of the Lord is upon me, and he has anointed me to preach the gospel. the good news, the glad tidings unto the poor, and to bring deliverance to the captives, and the opening of the eyes to the blind. He closed the book. They were all looking at him.
1: Bigbo okuno to tin do jie. Na do wa devison na wa mamono le. 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
0: And he said, wonder of wonders, this day is this scripture fulfilled in your ears.
1: E wa dodo. Jawu o jawu le ton. Egbe ewe o wewewe yi didi to to.
0: And then from there he went out. Everywhere he went in the power of the Spirit of God. What had never happened before in the ministry of Elijah, Elisha, David, Daniel, and the rest of them, blind eyes began to open and they wondered.
1: Onwe makono jola ido Davidson, Elijah, Elisha, Daniel, David.
0: And
1: then
0: they rose up, started walking, and they wandered. And he walked on the sea, and they wandered. And he turned water to wine, and they wandered. And then he fed 5,000 and more with just a little piece of meal, and they wandered. And his life and ministry was a wonder.
1: Second one, let's just Jawe, mo wa ezi zoni to toji Jawe. Eso na ndudu gbe ton po ton hugamo Jawe poto akara topo we bi awopo Jawe e nkan ton ma ko joda yi we pe do wa.
0: And then he was crucified. What a wonder. My God, why have you forsaken me? The greatest of all wonder.
1: Yeso pe do satigo Jawe heima okrunochi okrunochi ete utu ye do gbe kogo e Jawu o Jawu le tori.
0: And there was a thief crucified by his side, and while he was still suffering, and the thief said, remember me when you come into your kingdom. Wonder of wonders, today you'll be with me in paradise.
1: Ajoto de something boy ye do ati goda dai to me de egbe to ya ji ajoto lodo pin mi mo ni do aja horudu to me jawu jawu le tondo egbe ewe yen na pepo ye kodo paradise ri.
0: And then he died and he was buried. And then, you know, the soldiers were there. The guards were there. And they put a big stone on the tomb. On the third day, power came from heaven. Rolled away the stone without the assistance of human hand. What a wonder. And then he rose triumphantly.
1: De yalo eku boyedi bo awon pipepo awon ganle po be ozanu bo be do yodo etoji e ma na do pon sugba angeli je o to je fren matin alogogbe totondo azan totogbe e pon o pipo gigoton jawu jawu leton e pon bo sodu gato awon okupo yodo.
0: And as he rose up, all the soldiers fell to the ground. That's a great wonder.
1: De so polo awon pipepo awon ganle po.
0: And then he appeared to his own disciples. All the doors were locked. And while they locked the doors, then he appeared before them and said, peace be unto you. What a great wonder.
1: And then he appeared before them
0: and said, on earth, the disciples were before him, and he was addressing them. All of a sudden, the force of gravity that acts on anything that goes up, that must always come down, lost its power on this Son of God, and he was going up like this. What a wonder!
1: As I go to the sand, I bagi fi no pronto tele tindo no kweto de ko tindo semedo don de pepe is a draga don awa odo to who want dao jao tome jau jau leton eto yi boto agayi jau nankoto teso we he wo minasodo.
0: And the heavens received him out of their sight, and he went to sit down at the right hand of majesty on high. What a wonder!
1: De eto yi onoke alo yi yeso yi do gigo me boy yi wo isi eto adusilo gigo gato me jawu o jawu leton.
0: Two angels appeared and said, ye men of Galilee, why stand ye here gazing up into heaven? The same Jesus whom you have seen going up, the appearance of those two angels giving us the testimony about Christ that went up, who is coming again. Watch a wonder.
1: The yellow angel we saw here, Bodo Omi Sunu Galilee to me. Etakpong emite do Jesu do kohelo. Eh ya gaena besole ko gowa. I was so yangeli away to lay a dog bomb in the Jesu do kohelo. De ye egbesoko egoja raweto. Jau, jau let or ye.
0: And then at the end, at the close of the day, at the close of time, at the end of history, this same Jesus will come in like manner. Watch a wonder.
1: Do opodo asaton, do podo wenu leton, do podo nu le poton Jesu do poelo, nagbeso le kogowadwa lokwa do poloji demi mwedo, na we jau, jau le koton yidodo le.
0: From the beginning, what I'm telling you is this, from the beginning of the conception of Jesus Christ to the consummation of the coming of Christ, from that time until the time to come, everything will be a wonder.
1: Lude nkodo dido na we son bibe wenu indo son ho bimo eto po jije ton wenu bon kakabo aza ge jesu na son le kogowa onule po son wenu ka je wibo wenu eto ja udodo we na yi.
0: And if you hook up with this wonder working Christ, your life will become a wonder. Every day will become a wonder. Your sleeping and waking will be a wonder. Your walking will be a wonder. Your success will be a wonder. Your happiness and joy will be a wonder. Your children will be a wonder. And your business, the wonder working power of God will touch your business.
1: Yes, I can was in the papo do Jesu epo undanawe ogbesan to enayi jawo aimimro to enayi jawo pipo to enayi jawo obi to enayi jawo asan to enayi jawo ogbesan to enayi jawo ajo to enayi jawo ogbesan to elepo nayi jawo dodo to gbesan to elepo me.
0: You know, as you hook on with Jesus, number one, there will be the wonder of salvation.
1: They anasin they will do papo Jesu po tita enayi jawo ohunregatan.
0: You know, in your life, as you come to Christ, as we talk about Christ that works wonders, and then you say, yes, this is what I want. Number one, there will be the wonder of salvation. Number two, there will be the wonder of supernatural healing.
1: They anasi they will talk papo Jesu po ananyu edo ogbesa cheriema de akomo ogbesa to de tedo poto nyina do po anado mowe Jesu unke aloyi do nyina do no weyi ogbesa chendo do na diyo wetita enanawe jawu hunegato.
0: And if you're here tonight and you link up with Christ, because this Christ is the origin of wonder, is the perpetrator of wonder, is the creator of wonder, is the producer of wonder, is the one that makes wonder to penetrate into your life. As you come tonight and you link up with Christ, number one, the wonder of salvation. Number two, the wonder of supernatural healing.
1: They are what to we jaye na do sindo papo do Jesu po ena wa jawu to gbesa to me o jawu asan egboton o jawu tun lo teton podo na we jawu na we dundonu ado dawu le poton ena wa titan o jawu hunre gaton awe to o jawu asan egboton podo mere kan je po.
0: If you are blind, your eyes will open.
1: If you are
0: lame, you'll rise up and walk.
1: If you are
0: tied up and bound up, the Lord will loose you and release
1: you. Number three,
0: the wonder of supernatural deliverance and dominion.
1: Every power
0: of Satan in your life will be broken. All the power of evil spirit in your life will be totally destroyed. There will be the experience of the power of supernatural deliverance and dominion. Number four, there will be in your life the wonder of total freedom. You wake up in the morning, you're free. You go to your place of work, you're free.
1: You
0: go to the village, you are free. You come back, you are free.
1: January
0: to December, you are free. The wonder of of total freedom. You'll be free from sin. You'll be free from sickness. You'll be free from satanic attack.
1: Any arrow
0: of the devil, any curse of the enemy, you will be totally free.
1: You
0: see, many people don't understand that Jesus is a wonder. And when you link up with Jesus, when you hook up with Jesus, you become a wonder yourself. And you see why you have come at this time is that there will be a connection between you and heaven. There will be a connection between you and this wonder we're talking about. And from this very night, you will be a wonder to everybody that looks at you.
1: As the gamon unde so ato awa to grey me window. Yes undo sindo papo to jaw loko anindo tindo kodo papo jaw loko boy yelasuna dewe anwa lesu jaw do mele po dena no po we men.
0: Number 5, there will be the wonder of abundant life.
1: Atoto we o jaw bemado kodo.
0: You know many people are living from hand to mouth. And there is no abundance in their lives. And they are almost living, almost dying. They are living at the edge of life. It's like poverty has visited them and poverty has taken residence in their house.
1: O mesu suwe ti bo nado modu siya wuna ye wa ti to o te on he to agbag boto mamodome eta ido o he o yite ye to brebu go yik beza ye to brebu o kwe to ye to brebu.
0: But today, as you link up with this Jesus we are talking about, there will be the wonder of abundant life.
1: Chigbate egbe de anando sin de we do popo Jesu e hodo mi te anamo oja o susu gege to yi.
0: You know what Jesus said? He said, the thief cometh not but for to steal and to kill and to destroy, but I am come that you might have life, and that you might have life more abundantly, and you will have it tonight.
1: Ayonde Jesu do ajo to mono wa adabo nado jajo bodo vasudo chigba yen wa na mi le ndo tin do gbe ye do na do tin do gbe susu gege ogbe susu gege ni anaso tin do eto wejaye eto Jesu sin come.
0: Then number 6, the wonder of supernatural power. That when you come and you link up with Christ, no other power will be able to conquer you anymore. You will be on top of every circumstance, every situation in your life.
1: And
0: then number 7, the wonder of heavenly inheritance. When you close your eyes in death, and when you go to the regions beyond, then Jesus will be standing to welcome you, and then forever and ever.
1: You will be with the Lord
0: in heaven. You'll be singing with angels. You'll be living with the Almighty God. And then you will look at yourself and you will wonder at yourself. Me of all people, I am in heaven. I am in the company of angels, in the company of saints, and I'm there to live forever. The wonder of heavenly inheritance.
1: Anything to wrong, anything to fune po dangeli lepo, anating to fune po mewure po po Jesu po winenualu. Ana bread we pondo nye in koton tinto wrong. Nye jawu e inado tindo wrong. Anawati po kuno po bunato bueno to du kakado yi.
0: And I pray this mighty working power of the Lord that produces wonder in our lives will come to your life today.
1: As
0: you surrender your life to the Lord and you say, Lord, all I am asking is I want to be a wonder in this world. A wonder to my enemies, a wonder to my friends, a wonder to my family, a wonder everywhere.
1: Everything you
0: ever desired in your life that is good, all that will come to your life when you link up and you hook up with Jesus Christ. And you become a wonder. It will happen tonight.
1: Oh no, dagbe depe pe anaya e hadeji na dore to beto me ena yi na we boy analesu ja udodo to agwa to me we ja ye ganwe ena so yi na we te.
0: But God needs your cooperation.
1: Amo diye udogbe dopo to we.
0: We're coming now back to Isaiah chapter 9.
1: Oso wale gwa Isaiah si we ta chi ene to me.
0: Unto us a child is born.
1: Na yeji ovide rami.
0: I've told you already that Isaiah was talking about Jesus Christ.
1: Nkodana we daido Isaiah to dido dogbo Jesu hodari.
0: He was born in Bethlehem. But why was he born?
1: Yeji to Bethlehem etewezon edoji.
0: You know, there are people that sit here in Africa and they don't understand that Jesus Christ was born for us.
1: Merele ti do me yu gbegie ye ma so mo donado mi ule utu ganwe ye do ji Jesu e.
0: They will say unto them the Jews, unto them the whites, unto them the other people a child is born.
1: Ye na no dodo ye de homedo na jule podo na yovole uwe ye ji ovi lohna.
0: But the moment you come to realization that this is for you, for God so loved the world.
1: Well, amaz na egbe awa mo donado ehe ye to ga we tina na jiwe ye we yi wana ayi hon le
0: se place a part of the world. Is your stage a part of the world?
1: Be ototo etido ayihon mele epomeya oto yeto tido emeya.
0: For God so loved the world that he gave his only begotten son, that whosoever believes in him shall not perish but have everlasting life.
1: Na jiwe yewe yin wana ayihon somo bo na ovide to eto dokwa kanhami na mede pepe de yi se manado donchi bando tindo gbema dokodo.
0: Unto us a child is born.
1: Yeji ovide rami.
0: What if a child is born in the natural way in your family, and the child is brought from the maternity to the house, and the father falls his hand, he will not receive the child that is born.
1: Be na mini dodo okwegbe to eme gawe ovilo tosolu bo de eyi doto bo ye jiso doto bo ye he gojason doto baba to na hwa loda logodo ma na yi ovinewo.
0: And the mother even falls the hands, I will not receive the child that is born. And then all the children, the other children in the family there, they will not receive the child that is born. That will be unnatural.
1: Ene ido iya itolo suwa hwa lo prabodo nye man ake aloyo viewo no vide kule kuhi alo prabodo nye man ake aloyo viewo ene na yeo jijo nyena katon emanyo.
0: That will be unreasonable. That will be unrealistic. When Christ is given to you, it will be unnatural that you don't stretch forth your hand of faith and receive him.
1: Emana ye onu enyo ena ta edido me si opoma wazan me mado nunyu e wenwe ye na ovile na webe agbe na doke alwe bodo yo.
0: Unto us a child is born.
1: Na yeji ovide rami.
0: And the natural thing to do,
1: onwe yon adowa,
0: is to stretch forth your hand and receive that child, because unto us a child is born.
1: When ado dra lobo ke aloyo vilo na yedo na yeji ovide rami.
0: The Lord Jesus Christ was born because of you.
1: Okuno Jesu e yeji na yeton wutu
0: to become a wonder in your life.
1: Then
0: the reasonable thing to do, the expected thing to do, is to say, praise the Lord unto us, a child is born. And that child, Jesus Christ, is presented to you now. And then you stretch forth your hand, you embrace him.
1: Now, Ovila, Jesus Christ, yeto zizehrawe diana drala to ebona ze ovine ebona.
0: Because a child is born.
1: Then
0: he goes on, unto us a son is given.
1: Would
0: you know that all the blessings of heaven, they are in Christ? All the rest of mind and the peace of mind that you're looking for, you find in Christ. That's why he said, come unto me, all ye that labor and are heavy laden, and I will give you rest. There is no rest of mind outside Christ. There is no peace of your soul outside Christ.

0: you drink will ever satisfy you.
1: Samati do Christime, ahagosoa de pepe asigan nude mati esiga hepeko beton wanawe.
0: Have you ever wondered why people go from woman to woman? What are they looking for? Satisfaction.
1: Akowamo donadi nunde zombo soon de ledro toson yon de deboro yon de bode debote. Eta diwe ete opeko.
0: Why then are they not satisfied with one woman? They have to go to another woman.
1: Eta we zombo yon do komo dono kwe ebo etoro do yon debo di pe.
0: And they're not satisfied. They have to go to another woman. Ye, and they're not satisfied.
1: Ye yon de de ma so pena ye yesoro di debo le so ibo.
0: And they have to go to another woman. And they are not satisfied. Never. Because satisfaction is found in Christ.
1: Have
0: you ever wondered why people run after money, money, money, money every time? They want satisfaction. If I can only get all the money I need in my life, I will be satisfied. Why then, they've got some money now, they've got thousands, not satisfied, they've got hundreds of thousands, they're not satisfied, they are not satisfied, they've got a million, they are not satisfied, and they've got billion, they are not satisfied. Why? Because satisfaction can never be found outside Christ.
1: Ete utuwe ye to amo akwe de emoti ye mo foton le foton donu foton pe komati ye mo foton foton donu swade emati bo pe komati ye mo million le emakpe kona ye mo billion yili emakpe kona ye pe kode pode mati do bonu adabu awa Christi Jesu me.
0: Come unto me, all ye that labor and are heavy laden, and I will give you rest.
1: Mi wade mi eto tukra jebo ye do agmakpe pen.
0: Satisfaction, joy, and tonight that is your day. Unto us a son is given.
1: Na yeji ovide ran mi.
0: What if the son is given to you and it comes with all joy?
1: Be na mi ndodo ye gan ye panoko boze ovido na boy wa po aya
0: dijepo.
1: Ko be hun po
0: satisfaction.
1: Podo pe ko po
0: rest.
1: Ogboje
0: peace.
1: Jijo
0: with everything heaven can ever provide.
1: Bo nu le po e o no do ta lo na doze na we po.
0: And then you do not accept him.
1: But awa
0: what good can a gift do in your life until you receive the gift? What good can anything do in your life until you receive that thing? The same thing Jesus Christ has been given to you as a gift from heaven. The means by which we have life is in Christ. And Christ is giving to you and to me. And the Lord is saying, unto us a son is given. How do we know whether in the real sense I have received Christ or not? You have received Christ or not?
1: Now we may not bother you bangba. Do boya nyeko ke aloi Christi kaviye ako ke aloi Christi.
0: Look at it. It says, and the government shall be upon his shoulder.
1: Bof edo. Aholu do na soti to abueto ji.
0: What does a government do?
1: Ete ganwe aholu no wa.
0: A government controls.
1: Aholu no gokona nu.
0: You know we have a government in our country.
1: Ayendo me ti do aholu du to oto me to me.
0: A government will control the resources of the land.
1: Aholu we no gokona o ta tonu dagbeda igbaje.
0: Will control all the administrative sections in the land.
1: E we no gokona ti tonu dagbede igbajile.
0: Now the government shall be upon a shoulder.
1: Tialo aholu du na so tin do aboye toji.
0: Now what if in our state here we have the government?
1: Na mi ndodo to mi to me fi mi tin do aholu de.
0: And then we also have another state nearby, they also have a government.

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1: 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And the government of another state in the southwest is also trying to control here. We say, what kind of government is this?
0: But
1: there'll be confusion.
0: But otogande photo owe iho te don so to iha kan na do wa che kogo na onun dagbe ti da igba rin toto minando aholu na nkan toto ibewuru na ti ma.
1: You know many people that say they have accepted Jesus. The question is it only Jesus Christ that has the control of your life?
0: Mesusu eno dona mi to gun le me gbe gbedo ye ko yi krisi foka se na wa indo be Jesu chokerewe to kogona le po to gbeza to emeya.
1: Or are you controlled on the one hand by tradition?
0: Gabi jijo oto ototo eso to kogona we.
1: Controlled on the other hand by Satan.
0: Awa devoji satani to gandu to awa deji.
1: Controlled on the other hand by evil spirit.
0: Bigbo mawele sodu awa de ye to kogona.
1: Controlled on the other hand by society. Controlled on the other hand by other powers. And then there's confusion in your life. You want to go this way. Who holds the control of your life? What the Lord is telling you is to prove that you have accepted him. Until you, a child is born. Unto you, a son is given. Is that tonight you will turn your life to the control of Christ?
0: Na ye ji obi de ran mi ran ye we ye na obi sunu de ran ye na di o gbe sa to do we ja ye to bona di e da lo me na Christi.
1: What does that mean? What it means simply is this: the government of your life shall be upon his shoulder.
0: Etene de tana nu ebo awude we ma nu de di dogan we ndo aholudu eto na tito abo eto ji.
1: He will be responsible for directing you and for leading you in the path that you ought to walk.
0: Ewo we na iko gonato ogadu to na do gokona we gwa li jedo ani gbonleji.
1: And that if you are accepting of the Son of God in your life,
0: en yeso ke aloyi kredi obi je o to do gbeza to ime,
1: you will not be under control of Christ and tradition.
0: Ama nothing do kogona Christ ipodo oto oto oto
1: gabo. You will not be under the control of Christ and idols.
0: Ama nothing do kogona Christi to podo fudu po checheba.
1: You will not be under the control of Christ and occultism.
0: Ema nai Christi podo boko wena to kogona we.
1: You will not be under the control of Christ and worldly pleasure. Christ and Christ alone will be the controller. You will not be under the control of Christ and worldly pleasure. Christ and Christ alone will be the controller and the strength and the power of your life.
0: Ema nai Christ ipodo ayihon po wena to kogona we. Ema nai Christ ipodo openu ayihon to po chigba Christ chokere uwena yogan kogona to alido ya meto to edo nule ekpo de ti do gbeza to ile ekpo me.
1: That the government of your life will be upon his shoulder. That's when you raise up your hand.
0: Do aholu due to na tin do abo to eji wenenu ana se alo to eda galo.
1: And you are taking a decision and you are making up your mind. The government of your life shall be upon his shoulder.
0: Awa magbe alo na do magbe na uwodo aholudu eto na tito aboto eji.
1: And then it says, when that happens, great wonder in your life. The moment you turn your life to Jesus, wonders will begin.
0: Ewa do indo ene wajo oja una wa beto gbesa to ihakudo po de ase gbesa to na Jesu ja una beto gbesa to mi alo.
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1: 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The satisfaction that has come to me, I wonder.
0: Opeko de wa wa na mi de nwo e no dabra de na mi.
1: The victory that I enjoy now, I wonder.
0: Awon agba esi gbendun te di bi enu dabra de na mi.
1: The happiness that has come to me, I wonder.
0: O me hunhun de to wi wa na mi de wo e dabra de na mi.
1: How my enemies have been conquered and they even turn to become my friends and they're looking for my favor, I wonder.
0: De ke to chele nko te wa du to ejido bo ye wa tonukun dagbe se didi ene so enu dabra de na mi ma.
1: When I pray, because I'm a child of God now and I've given my life to the Lord Jesus Christ, before I stop praying, before I end the prayer, he has given me the answer already, I wonder.
0: In don wa to de ho di bi na nko se gbe so che na Jesu ko so leso bi je o ton we po na dodo de te che lole o si okoro wa te ji de no dabra da o de na mi.
1: When you give your life to the Lord, you become a wonder.
0: En ye se gbe se to na okuru no ana wa leso
1: da o. That's why it says in that verse, and his name shall be called, what word is that? Wonderful.
0: Ene utuwe edo dodo. 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
1: My beloved sister there, if you receive Christ tonight, you will get back home. Your husband will look at you and will say, something has happened to you. Wonderful.
0: Memenyonu che jawe. 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
1: My brother over there, as you receive Christ tonight, something will happen to you.
0: Memesunu che do frene de anado yi jesu to wejaye. 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
1: I said something will happen to you. It will put joy on your face. A smile on your face. You know, you've been going about before, sad, sorrowful, unhappy, angry with everybody, bitter with life, but now you receive Christ. And then your wife will look at you as you're coming. He will see the glory of Christ to you.
0: You'll
1: see the beauty of Christ on you. And the first word that will come out of the mouth of your wife will be, my husband, as I'm looking at you, I don't know what to say. All I can say is, wonderful.
0: De ena pon oku to eji ena do asuche. De to pipo we de matenyon de singa papa jire tondo. Shigba nde to mi mole po weye te jawo.
1: And then your children will say, mama, papa, where did you go? What happened to you?
0: Obito ele na kenu wando tatai. Iyai. Pite gami irai.
1: And then your children will be saying, hey, other children come. Come and see daddy. Come and see mommy. And then as they look at you, all your children will shout, wonderful.
0: Obito ele na to jegbundo mrajo hagbeto hei. 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Jawo.
1: I was in one of the cities in the southwest.
0: And then
1: this child, already growing up to be a young lady. But she was born paralyzed. And she started using crutches early in life. And she went to school. Well, her first day in school, she went to the school with crutches. And she was wumbling and wumbling and trying to move with crutches. And then she finished the first class in crutches, second class in crutches, and then third class in crutches. have been on crutches all her life in the school.
0: Eko hiya owe ho tita poto popo owe ha we to popo atoto popo eko do poza do beza tole pome.
1: And then we were having the crusade like this.
0: But me wa tido pri bangbadi engoto.
1: In fact, it was a Wednesday, and as they came together on that Wednesday, I presented to them Wonder Working Jesus.
0: Ndido azaga gbedi engoto we eh ude wa do hiya ye do pri oto do ja o Jesus do hiya ye.
1: Everybody say Wonder Working Jesus.
0: Then
1: I said, now we're going to pray. And then we prayed. And I said, if you're lame, rise up and walk. If you're blind, open your eyes and see. And many miracles happened. That child went back home. And then 10 minutes after getting back home, she threw the crutches away and began to walk.
0: As a child, susu devil, I went to. Ofide wa so go iwe pe podo po to po e ma wo ga o gan ihonu ko a o we gogo do de je we pe be se po drabo che sonrin sin.
1: Since she got to that school, she always entered the school. Everybody knew her, the lady with the crutches.
0: De ekono iwe o melai ye ko ta odo yin ni do obi nyonu opono re to ni eja ni mo.
1: And then she got her portmanteau without any crutches at all. She entered into the gates of the school.
0: Bo de wa to we o melai di ese we owe po to.
1: Walking like a real lady. And then they saw her and they started gathering together.
0: But they
1: came from here, they came from there, they came from everywhere. Who is this? Who is this?
0: Oh,
1: who is this? Who is this? And everybody began. Wonderful. Where did you go? Wonderful. What happened to you? Wonderful. And then they go to the class. And then she sat majestically on her desk. And everybody said, wonderful. And then the teacher did not know anything because the teacher, you know, was just coming, and the teacher entered into the class. And as the students were going to greet the teacher, here this lady stood up and walked. And then the teacher said, watch, wonderful.
0: And then
1: the
0: teacher said,
1: day, and then she came out of her class. All the other classes now, they were hearing story. They said, let me go and see wonderful.
0: There you are, poor way others, and

0: most grateful for this privilege to be in your presence at this hour. We ask as we lift up our voice in praise and worship, you will receive us and bless us in Jesus' name. Thank you, Heavenly Father.
1: Me dupe na wuto
0: ulonto. 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
1: Jesu da ho sin komewe mi ho deti.

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O Tommy Dukwena, Mina, George, Nados or Gadu now with me would the day Mina Donalu, Anadona, Mina Tole, Po. 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
2: Shall I rise up to prayer?
3: Many follow Gemitoji now, then.
2: I want you to commit yourself to the Lord in the service of today. That you'll be open to the word of God. Now the Lord will speak to your heart directly. And whatever the Lord speaks to you, by His grace, you receive by faith. And this word will mix with faith in your heart. And it will produce good work in your heart. So that the blessing that comes along with the word will be yours today. And for the rest of your life. Heavenly Father, we thank you very much for our service. Thank you because we know you are present mightily here. Lord Jesus, we will welcome you here. We rejoice in your presence. We have the assurance that as you have said, we two or three are gathered in your name, then you are in their midst and we know you are here today. We're praying, Lord, you'll stretch forth your hand. Bless everyone in Jesus' name. Spirit of the living God, we thank you for being present in our service today. We pray, Lord, your power and might will be felt all through this service in Jesus'
3: name.
2: We pray that you make us carriers and possessors of your blessing. And then from this place we'll reach out to other people and then we'll touch them with the hand of blessing in Jesus' name. And for new brothers and sisters who have just come in, and they are now with us not only in the church but in the kingdom, Lord, it will be a great time of service for them in Jesus' name. Bless them and bless us too. Make us partakers of the supernatural power of the Lord.
3: In
2: Jesus' mighty name we pray. You can be seated today. We're having something very special. Especially because I don't know since last this is the time you have had this last. We're talking about the blessing of growing in scriptural giving. The blessing of growing in scriptural giving. There's a lot in that sentence, in that message, in that title, the topic of the message I told you just now. Number one is giving. Number two is scriptural giving. And number three is growing in scriptural giving. And then the blessing that comes along giving to the Lord in a scriptural way. Growth is both
4: desired and demanded in life.
3: No, when do I go? Ebio can be a deto. Oh,
4: any baby comes into the family.
3: I'm on. They are doing well, man.
4: And the parents' desire grows.
3: But megitole yejiro we wenda ga.
4: A man has just started a business.
3: No, your pa wude work, but mele debe ajole po.
4: And he expects growth.
3: But men debe yejiro wenda ga na ajolo.
4: A person has come into the Christian life, into the fold.
3: Betole wa Christian ise ubezame wa po mega.
4: And is desiring and wanting spiritual growth.
3: E wa yejiro wenda ga bigba meton.
4: Or we have just started a new district somewhere, a new ministry somewhere, and we want growth.
3: Or
4: it is your family there and you want growth. Or there is a particular dream the Lord has given to you. And you've seen the beginning, the commencement of that dream. And if there is anything you want, you want growth in the fulfillment and revelation of the hand of God in that dream. We want growth. And God has made adequate provision for growth. But if we're going to grow, number one, there must be growth in knowledge and understanding.
3: And
4: growth in knowledge and understanding.
3: We
4: to your family, for example. Your family, if you don't have any better knowledge about family life,
3: then
4: you are 10 years ago, it'll just be like 10 years ago. Because it is the growth. In knowledge and understanding of what the family is, that's how you are going to grow. Number two, in love and fellowship. Number three, in wisdom and maturity. Number four, growth in service and worship. It means that in your service to the Lord, there is growth. Number five, in purity and power. Number six, in spiritual strength and endurance. Then number seven, in discipleship and giving. Without that growth in wisdom and maturity, you will not grow in giving. What I mean is, let's say for example, you were earning about 5,000 naira maybe 5 years ago. And then when they say you want to worship the Lord with your tithe and offering, you raise up 10 naira.
3: No, no,
4: then you give.
3: But
4: and then when you are now earning 7,000 naira,
3: no,
4: then you say tithe and offering, you raise up the same 10 naira.
3: But you are done
4: now. And then you have now got a more, and you are now earning about 15,000 naira every month. You raise up the same 10 naira.
3: Even though
4: you are having more money, but you don't grow in understanding, you don't grow in knowledge, you don't grow in love.
3: And
4: because you don't grow in love, it's the same 100 naira you'll be raising up every time. It is the growth in knowledge and understanding that makes you grow in giving. And let me show you some people that they kept growing. And as they kept growing, then the Lord made them greater and greater.
3: De ye tindo ale kan no ko wonda ga jiwa re be do ki klo bo ki klo deji deje.
4: In Genesis chapter 24 verses 34 and 35.
3: Genesis ta konukun ene afueton gbanukun ko gban atoto po.
4: And he said, I am Abraham's servant, and the Lord has blessed my master greatly, and he's become great.
3: E wo sodomo devi Abraham to eye okuro sodona okuro ti talala e wo so lezo mekiklo e so mekiklo.
4: And he has given him flocks and herds and silver and gold and men servants and maid servants and camels and asses.
3: E so na le gbo e po oyin po po fataka po po sika po po devi sun le po po devi yon le po po kan klo so po awon le po kele kele le po.
4: That's talking about Abraham.
3: Ere to hoda dogbo Abraham dali.
4: Great.
3: Elahu meki klo talala.
4: Have you noticed that Abraham kept on growing and growing and growing in giving?
3: Be akpe akpa yegoro Abraham edino lo kombo kwe kwe kwe kwe kwe.
4: And because was growing in giving.
3: Na eto kwe kwe to ni na me uto.
4: Then you will see the comment here.
3: Anamo kwe la to fe.
4: That the Lord bless my master greatly is become great.
3: No, okuno dona devite Abraham besala u mekiklo.
4: I want you to look at another man. It's in First Chronicles chapter 11 verse 9.
3: Gba mado mere bo kiyana we tanugbo titan ota uropo afado chi eni to me were.
4: So David waxed greater and greater, for the Lord of hosts was with him.
3: David sato kiklo bo sato susudeje na okuno awon paleton ti pepo.
4: This man also David, he just kept on giving.
3: David, that way lo egbe dinorukon, edinorukon ni na jawe.
4: And he didn't even charge the people of Israel for his services.
3: E matedona Israel vile ropo lewe minana na sisese uto.
4: When he killed Goliath for them, how much did he earn?
3: When I Goliath ina ye ete akwa ni mo ebi oye
4: to. What position did he have?
3: O tete wa eko tindoro weranu.
4: And what reward was he given? Nothing.
3: A lete wa eko ine nunde pepe yema ine.
4: He only had the persecution of Saul.
3: Homeke Saul to kada wa etindo.
4: But all the same, he kept on giving.
3: Gancho ekba etindo nukon bodo nina, bodo nina.
4: And when it came time to build the temple, the tabernacle for Israel,
3: wena jirewa wa nadodo goho temple dena Israel.
4: He provided and gave. And
3: e wule auda ye nadoso na.
4: This man, because he was a man dedicated to giving.
3: That way, he na yo mede de de lofo na dosi kano na.
4: This dedication to giving.
3: Mede de lofo na dosi kano na.
4: Then we are told here that he became greater and greater.
3: You are doing it to fill up 8 years of kiklo, but not kiklo.
4: And that's why the Bible says it is more blessed to give than to receive.
3: And now to a Bible, donano ho na ni na hoga na domo ye.
4: Acts of the Apostles chapter 20 verse 35.
3: Walo utako afueto gba toto.
4: I have showed you all things, how that so laboring ye ought to support the weak.
3: Ye ko ye onule pokiyami doto azon.
4: And to remember the words of the Lord Jesus, how he said, it is more blessed to give than to receive.
3: Na mesia unale kporo na doro fle oko Jesu okuro ton lele ewo lo so dodomo na do na me do yin donano ho na do moye.
4: You see, when you keep on giving and giving and giving,
3: nendo atindo ko bodo ni na,
4: it makes the blessings of God to overflow in your life.
3: E na re dona jiwa oto na lo so gege to gbesa to me,
4: and the blessings will overflow.
3: Donala ena sa so.
4: I said the blessings will overflow. The blessing of growing in scriptural giving.
3: Divide
4: the message to three parts. Number one, God's promise to gracious givers. The people that give without any complaint. The people that give without looking back. The people that give without reservation. God's promise to gracious givers.
3: What
4: about you? godly pattern of guided giving.
3: Ogwa weto aliojiwe aweto na do gokona.
4: Godly pattern for guided giving.
3: Jijori jiwe aweto to aliodoki aglame to niname.
4: Number three, growing prosperity for great givers.
3: Ogwa toto wewe to yoname to niname.
4: Growing prosperity for great givers.
3: Wewe to yoname to niname to daoleme.
4: Let's come back to number one.
3: Ogo tita.
4: And I want you to notice all these verses of scriptures that we're going to read. And if you want the blessing of God in your life, get into the scriptures. And get into obedience to the scriptures. And the blessings are going to be abundant in your life. I said the blessings will be abundant in your life. I said the blessings will be abundant in your life. You know, you need to give me an amen that will bring the rain of blessing down upon your family. You need to give me an amen that will expand your market. You need to give me an amen that the prosperity you have, your prosperity will be as large as your amen. God's promise to gracious givers. Luke chapter 6 verse 38. Give, and it shall be given unto you. Good measure. Pressed now, shaking together, running over, shall men give into your bosom.
3: Mina ome, yenasa nami, ojira dagberagbe, zindodo, he ye wandokwa, he gofla, weyena jirado, akonu miton.
4: For with the same measure that ye meet with that, it shall be measured to you again.
3: Na ojira dokwa, he mido jire, weyena ido, jire aklami.
4: Give, and it shall be given unto you.
3: Mina me.
4: Then it says, what will be given to you will be good measure.
3: Then
4: it tells us, it's what we sow that we reap. It's what we give that will come back to us.
3: And
4: for even in little things, it is what you sow that you reap. And it is what you give that will be given to you. You know, sometimes you might be in your family, for example. You're a lady, you're a woman, and you're married, and you want a smile from your husband. But you have a frown on your face. Give, and it shall be given to you. You give what you desire. And it is what you desire that will be given back to you. But when you are standing before the mirror, and then you are looking at the mirror, then you see somebody in the mirror. That's your picture right there. And then you frown your face and you tell the fellow in the mirror, smile at me if you want a smile.
3: But
4: that one in the mirror will never smile except you smile yourself. If you need a smile, you smile. If you need joy, you give joy. If you need strength, you give strength. If you need help, you give help. If you need money, give money. Because it is what you give that will be given back to you. And how many people stand before the mirror of the world and they stand there with a plastic face?
3: Because
4: they don't
3: ton nukume nyirapo.
4: A stony face.
3: Nukume dali zanuton.
4: A frowning face.
3: Nukume deko nyirakbao.
4: An angry face.
3: Nukume de to homegbleme adime.
4: And just standing there, they send the word, should give them a smiling face.
3: Bo wa no teto fina bolido ayon also ne yiname nukume de inuke koton.
4: The world is like a mirror.
3: Ayon taide mekpo.
4: And it is what you give that will be given back to you.
3: No de anna wa enaso inahla we.
4: Your customers, they're like mirror.
3: Men no konwa siwe nele yetaide mekpo no de.
4: It is what you give that they'll give back to you.
3: No ya yijo wa enahla we ga.
4: Your friends, they're like a mirror.
3: Hoto tore nele yetaide mekpo no de.
4: And the brothers and sisters here, they're like mirrors. If you give them a frown, you'll get a frown back.
3: Memeso ko me yonwe la ko yetaide mekpo no ne ayi nukume nyina na ye nukume nyina ada moto ye.
4: And it shall be given unto you.
3: Men name yenaso na la mega.
4: When you give a smile, when you give love, when you give a helping hand.
3: When are you not nokeko? When are you not alogo alogo?
4: And when you give money to God,
3: when are you not kwala jiwe
4: oto? It is that will be given back unto you.
3: In lawe yenaye boyela wega.
4: In Psalm 37 verse 3.
3: Samo tagba tonu kwa we afoeto aton.
4: Psalm 37 verse 3.
3: Samo ziwe tagba tonu kwa we afoeto aton. Translate.
4: Trust in the Lord and do good, so shall thou dwell in the land, and verily thou shalt be fed.
3: Dotu.
4: You must do something.
3: Adona wanude.
4: In verse 4, delight thyself also in the Lord, and he shall give thee the desires of thine heart. Commit thy way unto the Lord. Trust also in him, and he shall bring it to pass.
3: And
4: the way God brings it to pass is that you yourself, you'll be giving out something. And that's the promise of God, that if you trust in the Lord, he'll give you the desires of your heart. If you trust in the Lord, and you're not just trusting in the money. You know, there are people that trust in the money, they wouldn't even spend the money. They will not spend the money for church. They will not spend the money for any project in the church. They will not spend the money on their wife. They will not spend the money on their children. They will not spend the money piling it up. Even though they are hungry, they will not buy food. Even though they are naked, they will not buy clothes. They
3: have
4: the money piles up. That's what gives them joy. Psalm 112, I'm reading from verse 1. Praise ye the Lord. Blessed is the man that feareth the Lord, that delighteth greatly in his commandments. It doesn't say that delighteth slowly. That delighteth moderately. When the Lord gives us his command, and that's your delight. And that's your joy. And that makes you happy. In verse 2, his seed shall be mighty upon the earth. You want that to happen to you? It will happen. I said it will happen. The generation of the upright shall be blessed. Wealth and riches shall be in his house.
3: Mark
4: that in your Bible. Because that's what God said he will give you. That's what God said will be fulfilled in your life.
3: His
4: righteousness endureth forever. Unto the upright there arises light in the darkness. He is gracious and full of compassion and righteous. When he has any material sin, he hears that the church is having a project, and this project is to glorify God and minister to the need of not only the local church, not only all the churches in Lagos here at the headquarters, to the churches all over the nation,
3: and
4: to the churches all over Africa, at the headquarters of Deeper Life, because of that, he said, I'm going to be gracious. I am going to be generous. Because I know this is the chance for me. Then he tells us in verse 5, a good man showeth favor and lendeth, he giveth. He will guide his affairs with discretion. Surely it shall not be moved forever. The righteous shall be in everlasting remembrance. The righteous shall be in everlasting remembrance. He shall not be afraid of evil tidings. His heart is fixed, trusting in the Lord. And that means, you know, there are some people, they're shaky. When we are unstable, not steady, not steadfast, not fixed, then there's no blessing. At the time, some people hear about the Bagada project, the headquarters project. You know, they will say, yes, I'm going to do this, and they can do it. But then after about two months, then the fire, the vision, the desire goes now in them, and then their hearts are not fixed. They vowed, they pledged, they promised, but there was no fixing in their heart. But when people are shaky like that, unstable like that, the blessing does not flow. They shall not be afraid until he sees desire upon his enemies. What that is saying is that God will be an enemy to your enemies. And then, if they want to hinder your prosperity and blessing, God is going to push all those enemies aside. He has given to the poor. His righteousness endureth forever. His horn shall be exalted with honor. Am I reading promises for you? They will be yours in Jesus' name. In Proverbs chapter 3, I'm reading from verse 5. Trust in the Lord with all thine heart. Lean not unto thine own understanding. Before you give, pray. Maybe you have ₦1,000,000. And then you will say, give. I say, okay, what am I going to give? I'll give 50,000. Don't lean on your understanding. Go and pray. And say, God, this is a project of a lifetime. What can I do? What do you want me to do? And what it is you are telling me, Lord Jesus, here we are. If you want this money and you were physically here, naturally here, and this project for your honor and for the salvation of people, not only over here in the whole nation. If you and this amount of money I'm having now, Lord Jesus, what will you give?
3: That's
4: guided giving. Don't lean upon your understanding. Verse 6. In all thy ways acknowledge him, and he shall direct thy paths. Be not wise in thine own eyes. Fear the Lord and depart from evil. Malachi chapter 3. We're reading from verse 8.
3: Malachi, otaton, nde miyoriyazon afwado chiatoto.
4: Malachi chapter 3, verse 8.
3: Malachi, otaton, afwado chiatoto.
4: Will he rob God? Yet ye have robbed me. But ye say, wherein have we robbed thee? In tithes and offering.
3: Big betode na jajodo jiwawe gancho miule jajodo mi sigba mi to yudomo eteme miule jajodo te to madu awotole po afonina le.
4: You see, there are people that just say, thank God I pay my tithes and offering.
3: Merile tiro ndokwa na jiwawe na madu awotepo nina jepo.
4: Really, do you?
3: Nugbo tode be ana.
4: Look up here.
3: Mwami fibo.
4: A tithe is 1/10 of your income.
3: Amo madu awoye nunde ki aleto ezi mi madu awo.
4: If you are earning in your place of work 40,000 naira a month, a tithe is 4,000. Offering is not there yet. The tithe is 1/10. You know, every time you come, let's say you come to Sunday worship. Now is the time to worship the Lord with tithes and offering. And you're earning 40,000 naira a month. And one Sunday, raise up your offering, you raise up 100 naira. The following Sunday, raise up your offering 100 naira. The following Sunday, raise up your offering and 100 naira, because you are not growing, you don't understand. You're not growing in knowledge and understanding. Then the fourth Sunday of the month, raise it up 100. And then if there are 5 Sundays in that month, offering 100, making 500. And then Monday, maybe you bring 20 naira or 50 naira, or you forgot because you are coming from work. And then on Thursday, raise up something, you are raising about 30 or 40. When you add everything together, maybe you have 700 naira that you have given. In the month, out of 40,000, it's 4,000 that is tithes.
3: And
4: you are still to add more to that for the offering.
3: And you
4: have not even paid for project yet.
3: That's
4: what the Lord is saying. He said, you have robbed
3: me.
4: In verse 9, ye are cursed with a curse, for ye have robbed me, even this whole nation.
3: And
4: now, are we going to remedy that? Can the blessing come back? I'm telling you, speedily the blessing will come back.
3: Now, I mean,
4: I said it will come back. In verse 10, bring ye all the tithes. Not a part of it. Bring ye all the tithes into the storehouse, that there may be meat in mine house. And prove me now herewith, says the Lord of hosts. If I will not open you the windows of heaven and pour you out a blessing, that there shall not be room enough to receive it. Say that with me. God will pour out a blessing that there shall not be room enough to receive it, to be faithful to God. This is what I must do. One tenth is this amount. And when I'm coming, I bring that. And it is more blessed to give than to receive. Haggai chapter 2, looking at verse 6. For thus says the Lord of hosts, yet once, it is a little while, and I will shake the heavens and the earth, and the sea, and the dry land. And I will shake all nations. And the desire of all nations shall come. And I will fill this house with glory, says the Lord of hosts. The silver is mine. And the gold is mine, says the Lord of hosts. The glory of this latter house shall be greater than of the former. This Bagada building that we're going to have, many people have been saved in the old building. Many people have been healed in the old building. Many people have gone from that place like the gate of heaven. Some of them, they're already in heaven. But this new one we're building, the glory of the latter house, shall be greater than that of the former, says the Lord of hosts. In this place will I give peace, says the Lord of hosts. Let's look at that same Haggai chapter 2 from verse 15. And now I pray you consider from this day and upward, from the upon before, a stone was laid upon a stone in the temple of the Lord.
3: tie to temple okuro to me.
4: Now if you go to Gbagada,
3: ne ai Gbagada,
4: this very month is when we're starting the piling.
3: O swe me mejuma se dondo lo kora to daye.
4: Already that have been contracted out.
3: Ye te ko sena so ito da ho le ba ko yi.
4: And there's a lot of piling that we need there.
3: No so so la ti bo na lo singa se da ido fine.
4: This time that the stone is to be laid, the pipes are to be laid.
3: O jre me de juma se sanu de do sanu je.
4: Since those days were in verse 16.
3: So this was now 20 for the Kurupoto.
4: When one came to an heap of 20 measures, there were but 10.
3: That
4: is, they were not being blessed because they were stingy. They were holding away from the Lord. When one came to the press part for to draw out 50 vessels out of the press, there were but only 20.
3: When na mede sawa je oven joko nado na nado don gogo kande awo je gboro oko kere weti to fine.
4: I smote you with blasting and with mildew and with the hail in all the labors of your hands.
3: Ye ye oko igbedo home podo po ovajije po po.
4: Yet ye turned not unto me, says the Lord. Consider now, from this day and upward. That's the day they were laying the foundation. From this day and upward, from the 4th and 20th day of the 9th month, even from the day that the foundation of the Lord's temple was laid, consider it.
3: So azan regbe polo ran no konson azan konoko eneto o so ti eneto lo to me so azan regbe ye do dondon temple okuro tonton mere
4: siege in the barn, ye as yet the vine and the fig tree and the pomegranate and the olive tree has not brought forth from this day, I will bless you.
3: Be o kupa sote to ozi kome moe o venti lo po voti lo po pomegranate lo po po ati olivie to lo po reje ko reje gbolwa marenge gbolwa gba so asai gbewe yena donami.
4: If we will turn around and say,
3: endo mi ola na leko,
4: we have not been faithful in the past.
3: Damo ma ko inu gbe roje wa ime.
4: But now from this day, we're going to be faithful. And we're going to respond to the word of the Lord. Our giving from now on will be guided by the scripture. Then God says, from this day, I will bless you. I come to point number 2. Godly pattern for guided giving. Godly pattern for guided giving. Here is where you now need to have growth in knowledge and growth in understanding and growth in maturity and growth in worship and growth in purity and power. When you have the proper understanding and you grow, then your giving will be guided. Let's look at Matthew chapter 6, verse 1.
3: Matthew,
4: take heed that ye do not your arms before men to be seen of them. Otherwise, ye have no reward of your Father which is in heaven. Therefore, when thou doest thine arms, do not sound a trumpet before thee, as the hypocrites do in the synagogues and in the streets, that they may have glory of men. Verily I say unto you, they have their reward.
3: Hey, mommy, Martin, do I lay a for a wait or a new to win a year while a blood in a toy? A cool point to no conto a blow delay. Yanu atra no wado to synagogue yet a poor to Aliobo Jena Yenitoe, Gego, so better see.
4: But when thou doest arms, let not thy left hand know what thy right hand doest, that thine arms may be in secret, and thy father which seeth in secret shall reward thee openly.
3: Afua toto shigba wena riewa leblan nina adike amiolo toyo onuke adusilo toye towa blo na leblan nina toye niti nuglo ototo esamonu nuglo na sasua hoi towe.
4: And many people, they have a partial understanding of this passage. Anytime I am giving anything to God and to anybody, the left hand must not know what my right hand is doing. And their interpretation of that is, if the husband is going to give tithes in the church, the wife must not know.
3: Amo, otadena yeto edo nunde asujuani asujuana madu auto agume asimadura yoe.
4: The understanding is, if the wife is going to give tithes of her money, the husband must not know.
3: Ototo yeto edo endo asujuana madu auto ala adu agume asueto madura motona.
4: If the leaders are going to give, that the members must not know.
3: Donendo no kontrol ajuana do agovila madura motona.
4: And if the members are giving, the leader must not know what I'm giving.
3: The endo agovila to nina. The ete no kontrol madura yon wendo nina.
4: That's not what it says.
3: Sigba tadena la madiene.
4: This is talking about arms.
3: Eh, to hold a look on a lot dali.
4: It's not talking about tithes and offering.
3: Eh, ma to hold a look on madura ko ina ko dali.
4: That he is to see a beggar on the street. What the Pharisees will do is to blow a trumpet and call people, come and see me. I'm a good man. I'm a great man. I am giving something to this beggar. Were it not for me, this beggar will die of hunger. Come and see what I'm giving him. That's what Jesus said. When you are giving alms to the poor, when you are giving alms to help the helpless, don't blow any trumpet. And don't allow people to know that this is what you are doing for the poor people.
3: But
4: when I'm giving to Jesus, am I giving alms to Jesus? Answer me. Is Jesus a beggar? When I'm giving my tithe to the Almighty God, is Almighty God a beggar? Am I giving alms to God? When you are giving alms, your left hand will not know what your right hand is doing. But when you are giving to Jesus, and when you are giving to God, you're not giving alms, and you're not seeking the glory of men. You're giving because you're so excited and happy. God is my Father. Jesus is my Savior. See what he has done for me. Of course, I'm going to give to God everything that I have. Now, when the people gave to Jesus in those days, in Luke chapter 8, we're reading verse 3. Luke chapter 8, verse 3. And Joanna, the wife of Susa, Herod's steward, and Susanna and many others which ministered unto him of their substance.
3: Afo atoto Joanna asikuza honkonse elo de ton Susanna po omesoro devo la po eto devison wa glan son onu yeto le men.
4: They knew because they gave to Jesus.
3: Na yeto ni na la Jesu.
4: And they gave it joyfully.
3: Yeso na po aya jije po.
4: And they gave it guided by scripture.
3: And
4: because when they were giving to Jesus, they were not giving alms. You don't give alms to Jesus. Your tithe is not alms, it's the right of the Almighty God. For example, it says when you pray, you enter into your closet. And then you shut your door and you pray. You pray to your Father which is in secret. Does that mean we must not pray in church because no door is shut? Does that mean we cannot pray in the bus and when you know you want to go on a journey, you bend your head, you want to, of course you can pray. But how about when you are praying your house, shut the door, that's your house, that's when you are praying in your house. And the same Jesus that talked about that prayer, shutting the door, he was at Lazarus' tomb. In the public, he lifted up his face to the Lord and he prayed. The point is, we must grow in our knowledge. And grow in our understanding. And grow in our love for God. And grow in our fellowship to the Lord. And grow in revelation, the revelation of the Word of God. You've seen over here, Joanna. And you have seen Susanna and many others. They ministered to the Lord Jesus of their substance and people knew about it. John chapter 12, I'm reading from verse 3. Then took Mary a pouch of ointment, very costly, and anointed the feet of Jesus and wiped his feet with her hair.
3: Maria ye o jireka no sisa na

0: thing. And it was done to Jesus publicly. And we're told the name of the person that poured this on him. And when you're doing something for Jesus, you cannot always do it in secret. And say, my left hand will not know what my right hand is doing. Sometimes there'll be a Judas Iscariot there to oppose you. Don't mind those Judas Iscariots. After all, they're the betrayers. And then we're told in verse 6 days, he said, not that he cared for the poor, but because he was a thief. And add the bag and bear what was therein. You know, the people that actually want to steal, they say, are you giving Jesus publicly? Now everybody knows the amount and we cannot take out of it. Why don't you give it secretly and then it passes to the bag and then I can fumble with it and take what I want and release what I want to release. Because they do not have the love of God in their hearts. And then Jesus said, let her alone. She's doing this for me publicly. Let her alone. How about when you said we shouldn't give our hands for the left hand not to know what the right hand is doing? I'm not a beggar on the street and I'm not receiving alms. I am the Lord and the Master. And she's doing this for me as one of the saved people. Let her alone. Against the day of my burying, as she kept this. Acts chapter 4 verse 36. And Joseph, who was by the apostles' son, was so named Barnabas, which is being interpreted the son of a consolation. A Levite and of the country of Cyprus, having land, sold each and brought the money and laid each where.
1: So when the leve to me clip to le etindo aegbade esaboyi akwa eto wa boboeda ido fite
0: at the apostles' feet.
1: For apostle let her go.
0: Why is it this man brought you directly to the apostles?
1: It is me apostle let the
0: because this is not arms. It's been given to God. And when we have a project in the church, we want to build the church. And then we want to know whether the sin is complete or not. We say it will cost this amount. And our district has been given this amount to pay for the project. And then our leader, the coordinator there, the local pastor there, will say, now believers, we're having believers meeting. This is our project. And we need this. If you can give, 1 million, come to this side. You're going to give 500, come to this side. You're going to give 100,000, come to this side. And then somebody like Judas Iscariot, they will say, why are they doing it like this? I am going to give, but I will not allow the coordinator or the pastor to know what I'm going to give. What's the matter? You don't grow in the understanding of the word of God. When we are having projects, we are not giving

0: to God,
1: for
0: giving alms to the pastor,
1: for
0: giving alms to anybody,
1: we're
0: doing this to do the work of God.
1: And
0: if you can give, then you go there.
1: And
0: then when you write the paper, I'll give 1 million naira. You'll write your name.
1: You'll
0: write your address. Why? Because when we collect all those papers, and we're going to add everything together, when we add it together, we want to be sure we have now got everything. Because the pipes, they cost a specific amount of money. And the cement we're going to use will cost a specific amount of money. And when we add everything, you will say, yes, praise the Lord. Everything is alright. But when we say everything is right, that's just paper. That's just pledge. That's just vow. And if you forget and you are not redeeming your pledge, because we have your name, we have your address, maybe you are just forgetting, then we knock at your door. We say, this is what you said you are going to give to God. If we don't monitor it like that, the people that will just write some things on paper, they throw the paper to us, but the paper is not money.
1: And
0: therefore, because it's not available, we're not able to do the project properly. But you see over here, you see the way they did it. Peter knew that Barnabas pledged this. And Barnabas sold the land and he brought the money. Acts chapter 5 verse 1. But a certain man named Ananias with Sapphira, his wife, sold a possession and kept back part of the price. His wife also being privy to it in the knowledge of it privately, and brought a certain part and laid it at the apostle's feet. No secrecy here. Everything was
1: played.
0: But Peter said, Ananias, why has Satan filled thine heart to lie to the Holy Ghost and to keep back part of the price of the land?
1: Afuato tochi gba Peter domo Anania. Etel to a satan go airato emen na do clock big bawe kwa na do de adade wraso akwe aigbalotome.
0: Ah, look at this.
1: Ah, confibo kwebo.
0: Peter didn't say, well, it's between him and God. No, this is pledge.
1: Peter maro eh. Eti do wapo jiwa kujeje lala upagbedo eh.
0: You pledge that you're going to sell the land.
1: Ah, do upagbedo anasa.
0: Barnabas has done it.
1: Barnabas ko wa e.
0: And Barnabas gave testimony.
1: Barnabas,
0: and the apostle said, yes, we know his witness, his record is true.
1: Amo apostle mo
0: then Ananias also said, I'm going to do the same thing. That's your pledge.
1: Ananias,
0: and then Peter said in verse 4, whilst it remained, was it not thine own?
1: Were
0: you not the one that made the pledge?
1: Why
0: didn't you redeem the pledge?
1: And
0: after it was sold, was it not in thy
1: power? Why hast
0: thou conceived this sin in thine heart?
1: Thou hast
0: not lied unto men, but unto God.
1: You get
0: the point I'm making. The point is this: godly pattern. There's nothing secret
1: here. You
0: want to give to God. If you have the money, you have the millions, you
1: give. If you have
0: 100,000, then you
1: give.
0: If yours is just 50,000, then you
1: give.
0: But it is something you are giving.
1: It is,
0: this is not right and left hand matter.
1: This is
0: something we are following the Bible, the word of God. For alms to the poor. Left hand must not know what the right hand is doing. That's alms for the poor. But for projects in the church. And for taking care of the needs in the church financially. And for paying your tithes. There is no right and left hand matter there. This is your responsibility. 2 Timothy chapter 1 verse 16. The Lord give mercy unto the house of Onesiphorus. For he oft refreshed me. And was not ashamed of my chain. But when he was in Rome, he sought me out very diligently and found me. The Lord grant unto him that he may find mercy of the Lord in that day. And in how many things he ministered unto me at Ephesus, thou knowest very well. Every gift he gave me, you know it very well. That that's the word of God. Philippians chapter 4 verse 15. Now ye Philippians know also that in the beginning of the gospel, when I departed from Macedonia, no church communicated with me as concerning giving and receiving, but ye only.
1: But
0: even in Thessalonica, ye sent once and again unto my necessities. Not because I desire a gift, but I desire fruit that may abound to your
1: account.
0: You know, there may be some people that are saying, why is the pastor preaching like this? Not because I desire anything from you, because that project is God's project, it will be done. I said it will be done. I desire that you will do something that will abound in your account in heaven. That God will say, this is what you are giving. And what you are giving, he will multiply a hundredfold. Give it back to you in Jesus' name.
1: To Jesus' name. Amen.
0: You know, if you know about the African White Crusade, did you know about that?
1: I know Crusade. May we go to the Bible? I'm a donor.
0: I said, did you know about the African White Crusade?
1: Under Crusade, your whole bank battle. Let me go to dogma Africa. Be a donor.
0: Now, before we got to that place,
1: wepo me do je tela me do.
0: I'm not living there.
1: Nyemano no to amo fi ilo.
0: The church in Port Harcourt, they decided they'll build a house, almost a mansion, for me there.
1: Amo agun eti to pata Port Harcourt ye do yin agba oko de da ina mi to fi ne.
0: And then when I got to Port Harcourt before, I never saw any house like, you know, I just lived there, you know where they put me.
1: Amo when I Port Harcourt da ma omo komo kan to de fi de ese mi do fi ne wa. No.
0: But this time that they built a separate place,
1: she gba fi ojire me ye gba oko dede fun mi.
0: I asked the overseer there, I said, what are you doing?
1: Mo wa kan bi o ego ya imateze onu control etewade.
0: I'm only here for crusade. How is it that you have built all this? He said, well, we know you are growing older.
1: Amo edo nugo ma wa fe un wa fi na crusade ko eta do edo mi yoro ado we when bo we when.
0: And we don't want you to just live in any ramshackle place.
1: Mi ma so jo are no fi gbanjo tatade.
0: That's why the Lord laid on our hearts and we built it. But you know, as we came to that crusade, the first day, to be able to tell the governor that, well, we are here in your state, I just went to greet him, a courtesy call.
1: Amo na zati tan odora ai matani nu koto governor ro meti do fe on ye fine na dosi kan dogbe.
0: In the evening, he sent one of their ministers there.
1: Do gbadanu edo ekoye unu koto eto devizo wa to ropo ran.
0: And the River State donated 10 million to Deeper Life, just like that.
1: Oh, River State, not 10 million. Deeper Life, no more. Boom.
0: Not only that, we finished that crusade. And when we finished the crusade, I called the security people there and I said, security people, you have been so wonderful. Give everything to the Lord. And I said, come together here. I just prayed for, I said, bye-bye, God bless you. When I left, the state house sent the wife of the state governor sent to the pastor there and said,
1: "Amo, we nan trofine meye asie koi aimate no kototo edo merla."
0: All those security people that work when your pastor was here, they did a good job. Let them come to the state house. We're going to give every one of them job. And then when we were there, there was somebody, a luxurious bus, long, but this kind of bus that you take from Lagos to, you know, to the east. Somebody gave that and said, during this crusade, you want to take people, your instruments, your equipment from this place to the crusade field. Get this bus and use, and they use the bus. After we finished the crusade, came back to Lagos. The pastor said, thank you very much for the bus. You can take it back. The pastor said, I don't need it again. I give it to the church. And it is not ended yet. Then, you know, when I was there, they were having the kind of a vehicle I used here, this kind of Jeep car, Lexus it was. And over there, this one is even inferior to that. And somebody in that place said, in the convoy of the pastor, I want you to please take this vehicle and use for the few days it'll be here. And the pastor said, thank you very much. And then when I finished, I came back to Lagos and the pastor said. Brother, thank you very much. The crusade is over. The pastor has gone back. Have your Lexus back. The fellow said now it's now for the church. Now see the blessing of God upon them. Just because they gave. See the blessing that came upon them. Blessing coming from the state government. Blessing coming for the employment of the security. Blessing coming from everybody. That's why I said, your own time of blessing has come. And your own time of abundance has come. And anywhere you are hearing this message, it is a start to respond. When you respond properly, and Paul the Apostle said, you Philippians, it's because I want something in your account. That's why I'm telling you this, so that you'll be able to give to God and your account in heaven will be wonderful. I said your account in heaven will be wonderful. You see, there was nothing secret there. He said that leader gave this, that coordinator gave this, that zonal leader gave this, that women rep gave this, that overseer gave this, that overseer's wife gave this. They knew. And they knew, they rejoiced together because with all their hearts they gave willingly. When we do that, will there be any blessing? Tell me out loud, will there be any blessing? Point number 3, growing prosperity for great givers. Growing prosperity for great givers. Just saying in your heart there, I wish I had much money, then I will be a great giver. But I don't have much. Look at what we mean by great givers. In Mark chapter 12, from verse 41. And Jesus sat over against the treasury and beheld how the people cast money into the treasury. And many that were rich cast in much. That's good. That's great. Those are great givers too. They were rich. And because they were rich, they cast in much. And there was a certain poor widow, and she threw in 2 mites, which make a farthing. And he called unto him his disciples and says unto them, verily I say unto you that this poor widow has cast more in than all they have cast into the treasury. All they did cast in of their abundance, but she of her want did cast in all that she had, even all her living.
1: Na ye o mekpo wa to didran do e meson adokun soso ye to me se gba e wo son matindo e to me e ye onoke e ti do lepo dran e mekpo ro gbe gbe menu e to lepo.
0: That's a great giver.
1: Ni na to da ho lo ne.
0: This is what I'm giving. For this project, that's all right. Because Jesus pointed it out. And then when you do it like that, you're going to be blessed. Great, great givers. 2 Corinthians chapter 9, reading from verse
1: 8.
0: For this I say, he which soweth sparingly shall reap also sparingly. And he which soweth bountifully shall reap bountifully. That's how the prosperity comes. That's how the provision of the Lord comes. That's how wealth and riches will come to your life. Every man, according as he purposes in his heart, so let him give, not grudgingly or of necessity, for God loveth what kind of giver? Cheerful giver. Then it says in verse 8, and God is able to make all grace abound toward you. That
1: ye
0: always having all sufficiency in all things may abound unto every good work. Proverbs chapter 3, verses 9 and
1: 10.
0: Honor the Lord with thy substance, and with the first fruits of all thine increase. So shall thy barns be filled with plenty.
1: Ye onu to edo gbogbe na okuno to epo ro so sise tita su de yi to le epo me mo wa si wa to na gona susu gege agba to na gona veran yoyo.
0: And thy presses burst out. That means your bag will not be able to contain what you are going to have.
1: Agba to na gona veran yoyo ne do ya saki to marape godo renwe atin do le epo.
0: Your account will not be able to contain what you will have.
1: Ndo kanta to ede adoro bankire marape godo rende atin do le epo.
0: It will burst out with new wine.
1: Let's
0: come back to Malachi chapter 3. We're looking at verse 10. It says, bring ye all the tithes into the storehouse. If you are earning 30,000 a month, 3,000, that's the tithe.
1: Edo me he madua utoro kwete wabio agmakolome. Edo mo atindo nala foto gmato kavi.
0: All the time.
1: U ene lore bikula kwata.
0: If you are earning 25, 2,500 is the tithe.
1: Endo nala o foto kwato adu. Nala foto awe.
0: And the practice you have been doing before,
1: but, hey,
0: when you know you're earning maybe 100,000, and then you just bring like 1,000, then you raise it up, and you drop it in the bag. You're not bringing all the
1: time.
0: But the Lord is telling you that if you are really going to be faithful to the Lord, a tithe is one tenth of what you have. And that's apart from the pledge we're making. The pledge, you make something. That you say, I want to be a responsible member of this church. And that is our project together, and we're doing it. I said we're doing it. You'll be faithful in your tithe, you'll be faithful in the project. Bring ye all the tithes into the storehouse, that there may be meat in mine house, and prove me now herewith, says the Lord of hosts. If I will not open the windows of heaven and pour you out a blessing, that there shall not be room enough to receive it. And I will rebuke the devourer for your sakes. And he shall not destroy the fruits of your ground. Neither shall your vine cast a fruit before the time in the fields, says the Lord of hosts. And all the nations shall call you blessed.
1: Give
0: me a good amen there. For ye shall be a delightsome land, says the Lord of
1: host.
0: I see you are too busy and you are doing and you are managing the work in the world. And you cannot come into the church and do the work of God. The Lord is asking not only for your money, he's asking for your ability.
1: It's
0: asking for your profession.
1: It's
0: asking for everything you need. We're going to give it to the Lord in Jesus' name. The Lord bless them so much, they give too much. And then in the houses, they also have too much. You are going to have too much. Your tithe is until the end of your life. As you keep on earning money, then you keep on giving. And the blessing of the Lord will never stop in your life. In 2 Chronicles chapter 31, I'm reading from verse 5. And as soon as the commandment came abroad, immediately, the children of Israel brought in abundance the first fruits of corn and wine and oil and honey and of all the increase of the field.
1: And the
0: tithes of all things, they brought in abundantly. The tithes of all things brought they in abundantly. And concerning the children of Israel and Judah that dwelt in the cities of Judah, they also brought in the tithe of oxen. And the tithes of sheep, and the tithes of the holy things, which were consecrated unto the Lord their God, and laid them by heaps. In the third month, they began to lay the foundation of the heaps and finished them in the seventh month, when Hezekiah and the princes came and saw the heaps, they blessed the Lord and his people Israel. In verse 9, then Hezekiah questioned there were the priests and the Levites concerning the heaps, and Azariah the chief priest of the house of Zadok answered him and said, since the people began to bring their offerings into the house of the Lord, we have had enough to eat. And have left plenty, for the Lord has blessed his people. The Lord has blessed his people. When we give according to God's prescription, the Lord will bless his people. That which is led is this great storm. That which is led is this great storm. The time has come for you. A time of blessing. A time of prosperity. And it's in your hand. The way has been shown. The path has been made clear. Give, and it shall be given unto you. A good measure. Press now, shaking together, running over, shall be put into your bosom. For with the same measure that she made, it shall be measured to you again. Let's rise up and commit ourselves to the Lord. This is the time of our breakthrough. The Lord told us at the beginning of the year, he was giving us the master key. And here is the key in your hand now. If you want to be prospered, here is the key. If you want to have abundance of the Lord, here is the key. If you want the blessing of the Lord without measure, beyond measure, here is the key. If you want your house to be overflowing with the blessings of the Lord, here is the key. If you want to watch greater and greater, here is the key that you are taking your decision now. You're not going to be unstable. You're going to be stable. You're going to be steady. The way is open for you. For the Lord himself to make you great. The way is open for you now. For you to give. And then your back will burst with the plenty that the Lord is going to give. Bring all the tithe to the storehouse. And then the Lord will bless you for it. Make your pledge. Make it known. So that if you are slow about redeeming the pledge, then your leader in the church will be able to remind you, here is the pledge you made. And there is nothing to hide about that. There's nothing to be proud about that. It's your duty, it's your responsibility. And as you do your duty, the Lord will bless you abundantly.

0: Nípa ọkúlọ́ náà.
1: Let's find our place as we pray together. Thank you very much.
0: Iná fọ́nà fọ́ mi tó jí wọlé mi tó dẹ̀ kótó pọ̀ mi wà ní gbáwó.
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0: Mi ní mí ọ̀run kún mi tán ná òdẹ.
1: A great God in heaven, we thank you for our Bible study. Thank you for the great day you have given us to come to your word once again.
0: Ju ẹ̀mí tán dáhó tó ná mi dúpẹ́ náà. 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
1: Thank you, Lord, because you have given us the breath of life, so that as we come, keeping us alive physically, and then so that we can be alive spiritually. As we come, Lord, we pray that you minister your word of life to everyone in Jesus' name.
0: Mi dúpẹ́ náà mi náà klagbẹ́ tó dé mi náà mi dé mi tó ní náà mi náà mi tó nù gbẹ́. 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
0: Mi tó dẹ́kọ̀ òkúrọ̀ dọ̀ má jóná sí.
1: That the grace to be obedient to your word you give to every heart, every life in Jesus' name.
0: Let through
1: this word we become stabilized in the things of the Lord.
0: That all
1: the shifting and all the falling and rising. Sin, you cancel from our lives in Jesus' name.
0: No, I did na jai to gbe na so fun to so ene le po anade se son gbezan mi ton me to Jesu yin ko me.
1: That a personal, spiritual, eternal life will be strengthened by the study.
0: No, gbezan mi ton ire gbogbo mi ton mi de ton ina iho ron na to Jesu yin ko me.
1: Then will be an encouragement to all the people to lead them to higher ground in the things of the Lord in Jesus.
0: Jesus' name. Prepare your
1: people for the
0: rapture. So that,
1: Lord, as we study, it will not be in vain.
0: And
1: when we meet at the feet of Jesus on that final day, we'll say, the study of your word has profited and benefited us.
0: When I'm not clever for Jesus to go to Azak, put on Bimanda, or people who go to it on Ali Bezamita.
1: Do it for us, Lord, even much more than we can ask.
0: Basina Mio Kulokoguan, Rebio Mitelosu.
1: In Jesus' name we pray.
0: Jesu ni come mi kodete.
1: We come to our study once again. We're coming to the concluding study in the Sermon on the Mount.
0: Mi wa okpon mi tokon egbe wo mi wa fi fodonu o yeho soji ton.
1: We're reading from Matthew chapter 5 verse 1.
0: Matthew taton afoton titan.
1: And seeing the multitudes, he went up into a mountain, and when he was set, his disciples came unto him, and he opened his mouth and taught them.
0: When I magunda hole ere osoji aga gudona esiyi nukloto eton lewa ede eke onueto boklo ye domo.
1: And is the teaching you have in Matthew chapter 5, Matthew chapter 6, and Matthew chapter 7? That's what is called the Sermon on the Mount.
0: Yeho de atindo to Matthew ta tonto ta chiropo topo ta shawe topo me we yodo yeho osoji ton.
1: And the Lord has revealed quite a lot in all these verses of scripture.
0: No susu ekunso do riami so we for hileme.
1: In the opening verse of the teaching itself, it talks about the kingdom.
0: Bibe okunlo ton edo dokuna mi to gba akodulo dali.
1: It tells us in Matthew chapter 5 verse 3, blessed are the poor in spirit, for theirs is the kingdom of heaven.
0: And
1: as he continues, he keeps on talking about the kingdom.
0: Because
1: the goal of the message is to be able to get everyone out of the kingdom kingdom of darkness into the kingdom of light. That's why you find the Lord Jesus Christ speaking, emphasizing repeatedly the kingdom of God or the kingdom of heaven. And he wants us to concentrate, to focus, to center, zero in our attention on that kingdom. In fact, he wants us to brush every other sin aside, or to use another language, he wants us to take every other sin in life with loose
0: hands.
1: And then hold firmly the things pertaining to the kingdom of God. As you look at Matthew chapter 6, reading from verse 33, you'll find that same emphasis, but seek ye first the kingdom of God and his righteousness, and all these things shall be added unto you.
0: Matthew tatro pa fo gbanu ko aton ton se gba mi din aholu lu jiwe awe ton po dodo eton po we onu epo lewe ina do gogran mi nuzindo nujilo
1: de. It says you put first things first. By the way, there are people that use that language. They talk about putting first things first, but they're not thinking like Christ. The first thing, what's that? The kingdom of God and his righteousness. And then it says, after that, all these things shall be added unto you. As he brings the message of the sermon to a conclusion, he still talks about the kingdom. And he says it will be the greatest loss of your life if you missed the kingdom. And then he described the people that will miss the kingdom. He tells us in verse 21 of chapter 7, not everyone that says unto me, Lord, Lord, shall enter into the kingdom of heaven, but he that doeth the will of my Father which is in heaven. I want you to underline the word doers. The church, I don't mean a local church, and I don't mean a denominational church. I don't mean this church alone, the church at large. Talks about
0: belief.
1: Believe. The evangelical church, the Pentecostal church, the universal church. We talk about belief. Unfortunately, some people in the church at large, that's where they stop. But Jesus said it goes beyond believing, even when you believe with the heart. That you need to put what you believe into demonstration. That's why it says, not everyone that says unto me, Lord, Lord, shall enter into the kingdom of heaven, but he that, what's the word? Doeth
0: ebe zo mbe do na mi do e ma yin mede pepe ke yiro mi okruno okruno when I be a holdo lonto mengba adavo e wa ite wa e wa juro o toche tin to lometo.
1: It says those are the people that will get to the kingdom of God.
0: Ero me na bi a holdo lonto to podo le die.
1: Many will say to me in that day, Lord, Lord, have we not prophesied in thy name? Now they are talking about the activities within the kingdom.
0: O me su su e na do gla mi to asene gbedo okruno okruno be mi ule makodo dala igbo yin to we me ye do khoro do gbo nu iwa ye tun le to
1: akun to me. It's talking about obedience in the kingdom.
0: Kisi to khoro do gbo tolu si se to akodu lo me.
1: See, there are people that put all their emphasis on activities and programs and whatever it is in the kingdom.
0: Menele timbo na ze nu nu wa ye ton ayika ye tun le podo azo yi wa ji to agun le me to akodu lo me.
1: Working for the kingdom.
0: Na to azo na akolu du lo.
1: Working for the Lord.
0: Na to azo na oklo no.
1: Being exercised in the operations and the activities of the kingdom.
0: Ye jona na no iziza to nu wa akolu du lo to me.
1: And they do not think about doing and living and walking and obeying the laws of the king.
0: Ye ma so le ndogbon yi ba si yi he wa yi se fun yin o se akolu lo to ye ma so yi ne wa se.
1: And so these people, many will say unto me in that day, Lord, Lord, have we not prophesied in thy name, and in thy name have cast out devils, and in thy name have done many wonderful works? Then and then will I profess unto them, I never knew you, depart from me, ye that work iniquity.
0: O mesusu na dogla mi to azene gbedo okluno okluno be mi le makodo na igbo yin to we me porogbon oyin to we me mi ko yan legba le je gbonun poro yin to we me mi wa azogun ronno sosote we ninu eyin na igbe ran ye do yin ma yan mi gbede mi ton so de mi aso yin la kan wa to.
1: That's what brings the message actually to a close, to a conclusion.
0: Ewe nu ekan ye okoro wa divonu.
1: The Lord Jesus Christ now comes to verse 24. It says, therefore, that's what therefore means, because of what I just told you now.
0: Afo konun ko ene to ene otu ko gbe ne to otu to dra mi lo mondo nu eko do na mi dai ne to otu.
1: That many will come to me in that day and they will say, were we not very active in the operations of the activities of the kingdom? And then I will say unto them, I never knew you.
0: No mesu sulewa na wa de bra no be mi ma yin nu aya zon wa to nu yi wa to to a holu lo me to gbe ne gbo na lu na do ran e do yen ma yo mi.
1: Therefore, whosoever heareth these sayings of mine and doeth them, that's the word again, I will liken him to a wise man which built his house upon a rock, and the rain descended, and the floods came, and the winds blew, and beat upon that house, and it fell not, for it was founded upon a rock.
0: Afa konun ko ene ene utu mede pepe rese ho chele bo so basi ye kholo de wado podogo ye na jira ye do gbe tonu yun e to de go re gba oko e ton do soji wonu na ji kun ja bo asi sale ro bo bo je won leyin bo ko je kholo ji e ma ja ina ye do edo oseji utu.
1: That's not the end. And everyone that hears these sayings of mine and doeth them not.
0: En ma ipo do amo me de pepe so se ho chele bo ma so basi ye.
1: The people that rest their confidence in hearing.
0: Ye me gboje bo se o to do si se ji po unle.
1: The people that rest their confidence in reading.
0: Ye ze adogbi gbo eton do lo ki ki ajile chokedele.
1: The people that rest their hope on knowing, I know his will.
0: Ye ze adogbo eton do engonyo ojo eton jile chokedele.
1: The people that reach and stop there.
0: Me no kia blondo alo te no te do finele.
1: Those who just stay on knowing it in the head but not doing it with their lives.
0: Ye no te do ogbe ye nyu to taka ye ton le mesigba ye no kia bi basi me to gbe san ye ton mele.
1: Verse 26. And everyone that heareth these sayings of mine and doeth them not shall be likened unto a foolish man. That's a witchy word, a foolish man. Understand what Jesus had said about calling somebody a fool. You understand, this must be witchy. And not to call him a fool when he can still make reparation, restoration, when he can still have a remedy, but to call him a fool at the end of life, at the beginning of eternity, that's a witchy word. Everyone that heard these sayings of mine and doeth them not shall be likened unto a foolish man which built his house upon the sand, and the rain descended. And the rain
0: descended.
1: The rain will come, the winds will blow, the persecution will come, the temptations will come. Or you build your house on the sand, the same persecutions will come. And the same temptations and trials will come. Whether you are here or there doesn't mean that problems will not arise. Problems arise everywhere. Build your house on the rock. In verse 27, and the rain descended, and the floods came, and the winds blew, and beat upon that house, and it fell. And great, that's what great in Rajam means, irreparable. And great was the fall of it. And it came to pass when Jesus had ended these sayings, the people were astonished, they were amazed at his doctrine. And he taught them as one having authority and not as the scribes. In these final verses of the sermon, the Lord is calling us to be wise unto salvation. In indeed, this is the goal of the whole of the scriptures and the goal of every message from the word. If you're a preacher, every time we preach, we must lead people to decide for heaven. And if they're not ready, then to help them to understand what decisions to make. And then to take the first step on their way to heaven. That's the goal of preaching. Multitudes of people have heard this great message from Christ, the Savior of the world. The Lord had revealed God's requirement for the blessed life. It was a great privilege to hear the truth of the kingdom from Christ himself, but Christ now makes us to understand. Here in the world, even from Christ, the Lord of glory, is not enough. There must be a proper response to the message that we have heard. And I want you, praise the Lord, for those of us who have been coming consistently as we have gone through all these messages. And maybe you are saying, praise the Lord, I didn't miss a single study.
0: Praise the Lord.
1: Praise the Lord.
0: no mi wa fi vonu kun le ton ba ma gbo de pepe go.
1: I will have to praise the Lord because he kept you healthy.
0: Mi na pa okun na na we jijo ho.
1: Kept you sound.
0: E na we no eni.
1: Kept you focused.
0: E na we no
1: eni. And you kept on coming every Monday, every week as we went through this great sermon on the mount.
0: E sa yo ni ba to wa to atasan gbe le po de po de po to ye ho so e to ji.
1: But now I need you, you know, tell you that you've done well in coming. You've done well in hearing. Are you doing well in doing and obeying and practicing what you've
0: heard?
1: Are you more humble today than you were before we started? Are you more meek today as a result of the study than the time we started? Are you purer today? Pure in heart. Only the pure in heart shall see the Lord. Are you purer today than before we began?
0: Yes,
1: righteousness today greater than the righteousness before you started the study. And it says that when you see your brother has offended you, what you have to do is you have to go to him and reconcile with him.
0: It's
1: good to hear. It's good to come as you have come. But are we practicing the word?
0: And
1: it tells us not to swear. And you add all these studies, are things better today? Do you use only wonderful language, truthful language, honest language, even today, but more than you did before? Are
0: then
1: it says, when your neighbor forces you to go 1 mile, go with him to end. Are you like that today? Are you enduring today?
0: Nino, kento to Ronaldo imali dopo yawe beg begbe agbe puta kolo.
1: If anybody asks you for anything that you have, you should not restrain or restrict. You should give him. Are you doing that today?
0: Ni mele biyonde beta siwe ne beg begbe agbe puto mo agbe ajonuna meto kavi gueno.
1: Says be perfect, even as your Father which is in heaven is perfect. Are you going step by step and after the Lord Jesus Christ in that life of perfection?

0: glory of men in whatever you do. Are you better in your prayer line today than before? We studied that.
1: Kavi gigo beto to let diate beg bezan detweto ekmo degbe uga jenukona zre mimbe okmo.
0: That you are not to attract attention, and when you fast, you will just you wash your face and then you anoint yourself so that you will not appear unto men to fast. Are you doing that today?
1: Doni atonu bla amadi kemele ni yue ananla obla sa misala.
0: Are we in religion for show?
1: In
0: religion for demonstration?
1: In
0: religion for public praise?
1: And it
0: tells us how to pray, our Father which art in heaven. Are we following that pattern today? That's what the Lord is asking us.
1: And
0: then he says that you have a single eye. That means you have a pure motive. Are you like that today? Since we studied that, it's not just to hear, but it is to put it into practice. And to say, yes, Lord, I thank you for what I learned. Then he says, take no thought for your life. Are you free from anxiety today? Are you free from worry today? Are you free from the fear of man today? Than you were, more than you were at the beginning of the study.
1: Then
0: Deity say, judge not. Are we doing that today? You see, it is the practice that matters. It's not just that I've been coming, but what have you been doing? How is your life? You're following after the Lord. How is it better today than what it was? Give that which is holy unto the dogs. Neither throw your pearls before this one. Let's be torn around and rend you, and then what you have given them becomes useless.
1: Are
0: you still going to other people, prophet, their man of God, their man of prayer, their prayer warrior, their pray for me?
1: Has the
0: study of the word of God changed you? He shows us the straight gate and the broad way, and then he tells us entering through that straight gate, that's the small gate, and you walk in the narrow way. Are you walking the narrow way today, or are you walking the broad way?
1: Are
0: you having given yourself latitude so that whatever you want, you still do? And then it says, beware of false prophets that come to you in sheep's clothing. It says, you'll know them by their fruits. Are you more careful today in the books you read, religious books you read, religious gatherings that you go? Are you more careful today of all these false prophets that are throwing their leaflets and their cassettes and their tapes unto you? Are you more careful today of all these false prophets? Are you the one that is still propagating their false doctrine for them? How have you taken to heart everything the Lord has been teaching us? That's why the Lord said it is not just to hear. The wise woman is the one that will look at this and will say, yes, I'm going to practice the word of God. And since you heard Jesus say, not everyone that says unto me, Lord, Lord, shall get into the kingdom of heaven.
1: Let us say,

0: Jesu lukuno suda mlondo Eme melekpele da okuno okuno Kona biyo akolodu oloto me
1: How did you understand that?
0: Na moduna yo elodo
1: Do you think that all the churches are the same?
0: Bia lendo agulekpo indo polo
1: Whether I'm here or in another church It doesn't matter Did you hear what Jesus said?
0: Nito file o ta gulevo me o Ema wande kpekpe Bia sinu elodo Jesu te do file
1: Now the Lord is saying He has given you the word now
0: Kulondo
1: And you are to then pattern your life after those words he has given you so that on the final day it will not just be I heard. I learned. I knew. I studied. I was regular at the study. The Lord will be asking you, what did you do? With what you heard. Or did it just come in one ear and then went out the other ear? That's why the Lord in this conclusion is calling us and is saying, do it.
0: Kaviato wiwa bo toto do kono sebere boto aweto meluto ewesumo kloto di dolmondo yiye basi emena don se chokede
1: learn it practice it
0: proe boso yiye bi basi me
1: learn it live by it it is in that living by the word of God that makes us to have the reward and the profit the benefit of hearing the word of God on the final day
0: pro bo yi basi bodo gbegun dalieto Tomorrow me ene na remi na do mo ale na do mo lukundagbe je o ton to asan po do ton gbe
1: and as Jesus brings everything to a conclusion he divides all the people that heard he divides everybody to two groups
0: these
1: two groups of people are classified as wise or foolish
0: the
1: two groups have some similarity among them. They both hear the word of God. Not only that, number two, they both know the way of salvation as revealed by Christ. Number three, they build a house of spiritual life after hearing God's word. Number four, they both build a sink that their houses will stand and will stand the tests and the trials of life. Not only that, number five, the outward appearances of their spiritual houses look alike. These similarities are superficial. The houses look all right. The one for the wise and the one for the foolish until the rain descended. Until the winds blew. Until the storm came. Until the waves beat upon those two houses, they look alike. It's like we are doing well and they are doing well. Both the foolish and the wise looks like they are the same. It is when the storm comes, you'll know the difference between them. The difference is actually determine the strength and the quality of our spiritual lives. House as its foundation on the rock. The other with no foundation is built upon the sand. One group of hearers obey the word of repentance and the word of righteousness. The other group, they do nothing. The wise man receives grace to live live in obedience to God's word. The foolish man merely hears the word without living in obedience to that word. The wise man will rejoice throughout eternity, while the foolish will weep and cry and suffer throughout eternity. I pray you'll be wise. As we come to this study tonight, I divide to three parts. Number one, the foundation of loving obedience to Christ's word. The foundation of loving obedience to Christ's word. Number two, the foolishness of living without obedience to Christ's word. Number three, the failure of listeners who observed Christ's wisdom. Let's come to number one, the foundation of loving obedience to Christ's word. I'm reading Matthew chapter 7, verses 24 and 25. Therefore, whosoever, I'm sure you understand that whosoever is very important. God is not a respecter of persons. And it's not a respecter of position. And it's not a respecter of personality. And it's not a respecter of your profession. And it's not a respecter of your title. It is the whosoever, the word of God, the laws of God are for everyone. And it says, whosoever heareth these sayings of mine and doeth them, he's doing them in the present tense. He's doing them whatever the challenge of life may be. In the day and in the night, he doeth. At the time of prosperity and adversity, he doeth. In the time of health and sickness, he doeth. And in the time with friends or foes, he doeth. In the time of joy and in the time of sadness, he doeth. You know, there are some people, their Christianity fluctuates. When they are happy, they do. When they are sad, they don't do. When the world is smiling, they are smiling at them. Then they are so happy, the world is smiling at them. And then they do, they obey. And when the world is frowning at them, persecuting them, opposing them, then they don't do. And it appears everybody is contributing to help them pay their house rent and pay their bills and do this and do that. Then they are happy and then they come to church and they do. But when it appears that the funds are drying up, then they withdraw and they cannot do the will of God anymore.
0: Then
1: they withdraw
0: When
1: the church gives them opportunity of ministry, position,
0: they do. And then they say,
1: I believe in God. I'm going to be obedient to the word of God. If the church withdraws that opportunity of ministry and service, then they don't do.
0: You see all
1: those people that are fluctuating in the obedience of the Lord, their motive for obeying the Lord is not the glory of God. Their motive is just their personal selfish ambition. But if you really love the Lord, it doesn't matter what is happening. It doesn't matter up or down. On the mountaintop or in the valley, we're friends or we're foes, in the day, in the night. Prosperity or adversity, sickness or health, you do the will of God. That's why it says, and doeth them, I will liken him unto a wise man which built his house upon a rock. Luke chapter 6, verse 47. Whosoever cometh to me and heareth my sayings and doeth them. What that means is that every time you hear the word of God, you go back to your family, and whatever is not actually straightening out before, you now straighten it out according to the word. Every time you hear the word of God, you look at your attitude, and everything in your attitude that is not according to the word of God, you straighten everything out. Every time you hear the word of God, you go back to your place of work, and then whatever you have been doing in that place of work which is not according to the word, you straighten everything out. You hear and you do. And the more you hear, the more you do. And you allow what you hear to affect every part of your life. Whosoever cometh to me and heareth my sayings and doeth them, I will show you to whom he is like. It's like a man which built an house and did deep.
0: They
1: found people that they don't even dig at all. All they do is raise up their hands and they crusade. That's all they
0: do.
1: They don't dig into their heart and see the depths of corruption, defilement, sin.
0: Before
1: they can lay that foundation, you dig deep so you can have real total repentance.
0: He's
1: digging deep and he laid the foundation upon a rock. And when the flood arose and the stream beat vehemently upon that house and could not shake it, for it was founded upon a rock.
0: When na ozogo asista zizi bakondo hologo emasoga wine na yekodo edo oseji utu.
1: Now, so you think about the foundation that Jesus spoke about. You know, many people, the only thing they know about foundation is that Jesus is the foundation. That's right. But it's more than that. church. Christ is a foundation. Let's see where that is in 1 Corinthians chapter 3, verse 11. All the foundation can no man lay than that is laid, which is Jesus Christ. But you know what the Lord is telling us? He's saying, yes, I am the foundation and the word. I'm speaking to you. Obedience to that word is the foundation of the Christian life. I'm speaking to you about repentance. Obedience to that word of repentance, that's foundation. I speak to you about righteousness. Obedience to the word of Christ on righteousness, that's the foundation of your Christian life. And I speak to you about holiness and sanctification and obedience to that word, that's the foundation. And it speaks to us about restitution. Obedience to that word of Christ, restitution, that is the foundation that the Lord Jesus is talking about.
0: Let's
1: look at 2 Timothy chapter 2, verse 19. Nevertheless, the foundation of God standeth sure, having the seal, the Lord knoweth them that are his, and let everyone that nameth the name of Christ depart from iniquity.
0: In
1: Hebrews chapter 6 verse
0: 1,
1: therefore, leaving the principles of the doctrine of Christ, let us go unto perfection, not laying again the foundation of repentance and from dead works and of faith to God.
0: We
1: have to lay that foundation if we're going to move on in a Christian life, living a life of righteousness.
0: First
1: Timothy chapter 6, we're looking at verse 17. Charge them that are rich in this world that they be not high minded nor trust in certain riches.
0: They
1: be not high minded because of the possession you have. Not high minded because of what you have in your bank account. Not to be high-minded, nor trust in uncertain riches, but in the living God who giveth us richly all things to enjoy, that they be rich in good works, ready to distribute, willing to communicate.
0: No, ye, no, ye goblo, ye so do to do a doko emanote goblo, atavdo jiwa ugbe no gomere na onu popo mi susugege na do dugbe na onu yeto.
1: Ready to communicate, to touch other people's lives positively. What's that? That's a foundation. Laying up in store for themselves a good foundation against the time to come, that they may lay hold on life eternal.
0: Jana, you don't get your bed, no going your bed, no bone, no bone.
1: So the Lord then is telling us it's very important. Lay the foundation of your life on the words of the Lord Jesus Christ. In Colossians chapter 3, verse 16, verse 17. Let the word of Christ dwell in you richly. What does that mean? It says that don't be spiritually anemic. Don't be spiritually weak. Don't have a weakened stamina. Taking the word of God like you're taking the food. Let the word of Christ dwell in you richly, so that like the blood fills your veins. If anybody pinches you at all, it is a word that comes out. Let the words of Christ dwell in you richly. And then it says, in all wisdom, teaching and admonishing one another in the psalms and hymns and spiritual songs, singing with grace in your hearts to the Lord. Then it says, whatsoever ye do in word or deed, do all in the name of the Lord Jesus, giving thanks to the Father by him. Word will do it and will obey it in Jesus' name. That's where wisdom is. Our wisdom begins with hearing the word of God with a purposeful heart to obey. There is no wisdom in hearing and not doing. Hearing about repentance, not doing it. Hearing about believing and not doing it. Hearing about entering into the kingdom of God and not doing it. Hearing about hungering and thirsting after righteousness and not even paying attention to it. That's no wisdom. But when you're pure in heart and you walk in the light, glorifying God in all that we do, that is our wisdom. The wise builder builds on a strong foundation that will withstand all the storms of life. Christ is the foundation of the Christian life. Yet, we need to remember that Christ himself refers to the foundation as obedience to the word of God. Obedience to the words of Christ, a gracious life of godliness, is the unassailable foundation of the wise builder whose house will stand until eternity.
0: True
1: wisdom consists in building a spiritual house on the rock. Jesus Christ making the building firm and strong by having our motives, our tempers, our lives conformed to the word of God.
0: Leaning
1: on nothing else but his grace to enable us with power, with authority to be able to do everything he has called us to do. We come to point number 2. Matthew chapter 7, reading from verse 26.
0: 27.
1: And everyone that heareth these sayings of mine and doeth them not.
0: That's
1: in the present tense. You see, there are many people that will refer to their past experience in Christ. And you'll say, at this particular year, I was born again. Remember my consecration of many years ago. And
0: they
1: will say, those were the good old days. I did the will of God. I obeyed the will of God. In fact, many people were looking at me as if I was a peculiar, strange person.
0: But
1: you know, the Lord doesn't care about what it was in the past. He's asking, what do you do today?
0: Doeth
1: them not. It is not the activity of the past. Doeth them not. In the present day, I remember my humility of the past. How about today? I remember my submission of the past. How about today? I remember my sacrifice of the past. How about today?
0: If
1: somebody wants to tell you and remind you, see what you did 10 years ago. See the way you were humble 5 years ago. And see the way you are so committed about 11 years ago. If you say, I don't know the kind of grace I had at that time, I cannot tell.
0: Today,
1: I don't think I can do that. There you are. If your past is greater than the present, you are not out of the race.
0: In
1: verse 26, everyone that heareth these sayings of mine and doeth present tense and doeth them not. How many of us were so submissive to the will of God in the past? You were going to do something and you put a lot of money into that thing ignorantly. And then somebody just came and said, what are you doing? Do you remember this verse of scripture? Immediately he opened the scriptures to you and say, I didn't know that before, I stopped it. All the money you have invested into that thing, I don't care. Doing the will of God is number one in my life. But today, can you do that? Today, you have not even expended so much money. You're just getting started. And somebody came and he said, look at the Bible, look at the word of God. Oh, I didn't know that before, but you know it now. It's too late. I'm still going to know what I'm going to do. Today, you want to do something and somebody says, look at the Bible. I don't say, please, don't disturb my peace. I have made up my mind. I want to do this thing. God will just have to forgive me if this thing is wrong. I cannot go back from it now. There you are. You're not doing the will of God. You cannot in a prompt way right there cut off that thing and say, now I know it's not the will of God. Good night, goodbye. I cannot put my hand in that thing again. That's what the Lord is saying. It's present tense obedience to the word of God. Whosoever, everyone that heareth these sayings of mine and doeth them not, shall be likened unto a foolish man which built his house upon the sand. And the rain descended, and the floods came, and the winds blew, and beat upon that house, and it fell, and great was the fall of it. Luke chapter 6, verse 49. But he that heareth and doeth not. Notice it's always in the present tense. It's not what you did in the past. You know, some people, when they take a wrong step and they do something wrong, and then you challenge them. Or maybe you discipline them. Oh, they will say, they didn't even look at what I did in the past. All these years, look at what I've done. And I don't think anybody has any faithfulness comparable to mine. It's true, I've done this one wrong, but look at what I did in the past. It's not what you did in the past. What you do today in the present tense.
0: Don't
1: say he that heareth and doeth not. It's like a man that without a foundation built an house upon the earth, against which the stream did beat vehemently, and immediately it fell, and the ruin of that house was great, irreparable, and without remedy. The Lord is telling us then that what's important is not just hearing, but doing the will of God.
0: As
1: our nation, this country, and any other country in Africa and beyond Africa, many more and more people are hearing the word of God in this nation and in many other nations. But how many are keeping and doing or obeying what they hear? He who reads or hears the word of God, but does not ask and receive grace from God to conform his life to that word, is like a fool whose foolishness will stink him throughout eternity. Knowing and learning of Christ's righteousness. Knowing and learning of Christ's sacrifice and atonement, while we do not pray to conform to his word in our daily lives, is terrible self-deception. Let it be observed and seriously considered that it is not the man who hears or professes to believe at these things of Christ, but he who doeth, that is the man who consistently obeys the word of God, that will be blessed of God.
0: Many people
1: suppose that obedience to the word of Christ this is unnecessary as long as we believe on him. There are some people in the church, I mean the church at large, their doctrine is only believe. How about my life? Just believe. How about what I do? Just believe. But Jesus, the Lord, the King, the Savior, he tells us in this message of the kingdom, he says, only believing is not enough. Do it. Have the grace of God in your life that you'll practice, you'll do what the Lord Himself has commanded. Some people think that that's not necessary anymore, but they are wrong because Jesus is right.
0: I said
1: Jesus is right. The gospel of grace was brought to us by Christ to liberate us from sinning and from disobedience, to lead us in the way of obedience to our Heavenly Father. The Christian profession that has no foundation of repentance, no foundation of faith, no foundation of obedience, no foundation of righteousness will not stand the waves of trial and temptation on earth, neither will it stand the storm of judgment and wrath on that final day.
0: That's
1: why it's so important that we will obey the word of God. God will give you grace. And the number one thing in your life, priority of your life, will be hearing the word and doing, obeying, practicing what you hear. In Proverbs chapter 1, I'm reading from verse 24. Because I have called and you refused, I have stretched out my hand and no man regarded.
0: But
1: he hath set at naught all my counsel and would none of my reproof. I also will laugh at your calamity, I will mock when your fear cometh. When your fear cometh as desolation, and your destruction cometh as a whirlwind, when distress and anguish cometh upon you, then they shall call upon me, but I will not answer. They shall seek me early, but they shall not find me, for that they hated knowledge and did not choose the fear of the Lord. First John chapter 3 verse 10. In this, the children of God are manifest and the children of the devil. Two groups of people, two classes of people, two camps of people. It says, whosoever doeth not righteousness is not of God, neither he that loveth not his brother. For this is the message that she had from the beginning, that we should love one another. Not as Cain, who was of that wicked one, and slew his brother, and wherefore slew he him? Because his own works were evil and his brother's righteous. Marvel not, my brethren, if the world hates you. You know that we are passed from death to life because we love the brethren. He that loveth not his brother abideth in death. Whosoever hated his brother is a murderer, and ye know that no murderer has eternal life abiding in him. Sin is being righteous. In Hebrews chapter 12, I'm reading from verse 14. Follow peace with all men, and holiness without which no man shall see the Lord. Then he tells us, looking diligently, lest any man fail of the grace of God, lest any root of bitterness springing up trouble you, and thereby many be defiled.
0: In verse 16,
1: lest there be any fornicator or profane person as Esau, who for one morsel of meat sold his birthright.
0: You know
1: that afterward, when he would have inherited the blessing, he was rejected, for he found no place of repentance, though he sought it carefully with tears. In Luke chapter 12, we're reading from verse 46. The Lord of that servant will come in a day when he looketh not for him. It's very dangerous to live your life without thinking about the rapture. How will this thing I'm going to do affect me on the day of rapture, on the day of resurrection? In verse 46, the Lord of that servant will come in a day when he looketh not for him, and in an hour when he is not aware, and will cut him asunder, and will appoint him his portion with the unbelievers. And that servant which knew his Lord's will, and prepared not himself, neither did his will, shall be beaten with many stripes.
0: Verse 48.
1: But he that knew not and did commit things worthy of stripes shall be beaten with few stripes.
0: But me manu let all look
1: For unto whomsoever much is given, of him shall much be required. And to whom men have committed much, of him they will ask the more. Well, the emphasis doers of the Lord is that we should not be hearers only, we should be doers of the word. The grace to do it. The determination, discipline, diligence to do it. I pray the Lord will give to every one of us. We come to point number three now. In point number three, we're talking about the failure of the listeners who only observed Christ's wisdom. We're looking at Matthew chapter 7 and we're reading from verse 28 to verse 29. And it came to pass when Jesus had ended these sayings, the people were astonished at his doctrine. For he taught them as one having authority and not as the scribes. It says the people were surprised. If you look at Mark chapter 1, verse 21, verse 22. And they went into Capernaum, and straightway on the Sabbath day he entered into the synagogue and taught, and they were astonished at his doctrine, even in the synagogue. He taught them as one that had authority and not as the scribes. In Matthew chapter 22 verse 22, it says when they had heard these words, they marveled and they left him and went their way. In verse 33, and when the multitude heard this, they were astonished at his doctrine. Well, he had shown them the way into the kingdom of God. That surprised them. He had pierced their consciences with the sharp sword of the Spirit. And the word of God never searched them like that before, and never probed them like that before. And then they began to think about all the things they have done in their religious lives, and everything crumbled to the ground.
0: His
1: teaching had awakened them and brought them to the point of decision. What will they do? Will they walk in the narrow way, or will they persist in the broad way? They had heard what they had never heard from their religious leaders. They felt the authority and the power in his word. His explanations were persuasive. His statements were piercing. His illustrations were practical and pertinent. His conclusion was arresting and thought-provoking. His conduct demanded, commanded respect and attention. His whole approach was compelling and it demanded their decision. There was no frivolous allusion. There was no traditional inference. There was no quotation from any inspired writers. There was no fable from heathen philosophers. The whole sermon was pure, profound, and powerful. It was amazingly simple in its presentation and yet so astonishingly sublime in its his precepts. That's why they were surprised. That's why they were amazed, astonished as to what Jesus Christ taught, as to how Jesus Christ taught. In Matthew chapter 7, verse 28 and 29. And it came to pass when Jesus had ended these things, the people were astonished at his doctrine. For he taught them as one having authority and not as the scribes. But the question is, what is
0: said?
1: Did he repent? These people that were surprised, what was their reaction? In Luke chapter 4, I'm reading from verse 22. And all bear him witness and wondered at the gracious words which proceeded out of his mouth. And he said, is not this Joseph's son? Can you imagine that? And that's all they could say.
0: Yo, me poso de kuno ni awuso to ye jina oho jomyo ton e to tito sonu e ton me ye todo mo e ma we o vi Joseph uton de amunwe me ma pacha we me ye zikan dole e podi e.
1: And said unto them, ye will surely say unto me, this Proverbs physician, heal thyself, whatsoever ye have, we have heard done in Capernaum, do also here in thy country.
0: And
1: he said, verily I say unto you, no prophet is accepted in his own country. All day that were in the synagogue, when they had these, were filled with wrath. He began to apply the words to them. He began to show them how dirty and defiled they were. In verse 29, and rose up and thrust him out of the city and led him unto the brow of the hill whereon the city was built, that they might cast him down headlong. Look at that attitude. It says they were amazed in verse 22. Yet their amazement did not lead them to repentance. Luke chapter 11, I'm reading from verse 27. And it came to pass as he spake these words, a certain woman of the company lifted up her voice and said unto him, blessed is the womb that bear thee and the paths that thou hast
0: sought.
1: And then she said, your mother must be a great, special, blessed woman. But Jesus said, yea, rather blessed are they that hear the word of God and keep it. In Acts chapter 13, I'm reading from verse 40 and verse 41. Beware therefore, lest that come upon you, which is spoken in the prophets, behold, ye despisers, and wonder and perish. You see, there are people that will be amazed, surprised, and then they'll wonder. And yet all the wonder will not lead them to salvation but to perdition.
0: siba jawele epo mana ahezo elevodo ko atabo viva me
1: will not lead them unto righteousness but unto more rebellion
0: eman gokole bi ododo me atabo do atete ti me to vive me
1: for I walk in wonder in your days a work which ye shall in no wise believe though a man declare it unto you
0: na yen wa zon to azan me to me azan emi mana yi se gbalode pepe me yin gbeto tredo odo eto nla mi
1: I pray that you will not be our lord
0: o khode emrai mi ma bi to
1: Christ spoke to them and speaking to us today with the authority of a king
0: Christ do khona ye eto khona mi leto pe ga kredi an kholu
1: he taught as one inspired from above as a teacher sent from God and says the people were astonished
0: e do kho e pro me di me me tun do gbin gbonu poto so ji aga so ba wo ji gbeto le po
1: it was a great comment that they were astonished but a grave crime that led them to condemnation that they were astonished and nothing more
0: kho do da kho e yi do ya vo vo ye si gba eyin onira do da kho na ye na eyin ba le vojo utu
1: did they immediately repent of all their sins did they mourn for their sins the spiritual hunger drive them to seek righteousness by faith did they become purer in heart as to so that they can see God on the final day yes astonished I pray that your own astonishment will lead you to go through the strait gate
0: will
1: lead you to walk with Christ in the narrow way and then the astonishment you have as you study all these things blessed are your eyes for what you see

0: The Lord has shown us the way into life, and He wants us to take that way into life. Now we've had the word of God, we need the grace. Don't we need grace? We need the grace to be obedient to the word of God. That's why we're going to stand up and we're going to pray that God will grant us the grace not to be hearers of the word only, but to be doers of the word. Let's talk to the Lord in prayer.
1: We've
0: had quite a lot today, as you have been hearing every time. Don't be a foolish man. Don't be a foolish woman. Don't be a foolish girl. Don't be a foolish boy. Whosoever hears these sayings of mine and doeth them not, likening him unto a foolish man. That built his house without a foundation on the sand. And the rain descended. And the floods came. And the rain came. And the waves beat upon the house, and it fell, and great was the ruin of it. The wise hear the word, receive grace from the Lord, and do it. And do it consistently until we see the Lord face to face.
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3: Let us pray.
4: Migbo, mini hode.
3: Father, we thank you very much for this day of worship. Thank you because when He said unto us that we shall come to the house of the Lord, we are glad because we know that you are going to bless us.
4: We're
3: praying, O Lord, as we get together today around your word, your spirit will speak to every heart in Jesus' name. We pray that nobody will come here and go back the same and without your blessing in Jesus' name. We pray, O Lord, that our hearts will be open. Our understanding will be enlightened. And your spirit will take the word and apply it to every heart in Jesus' name. We're asking, O Lord, that your word will have a definite effect and influence upon every heart, turn us around, and make a definite change and transformation in every life in Jesus' name. Give us that commitment, that consecration, that loyalty and faithfulness. So that till the very end, we'll continue to serve you without going back on our commitment in Jesus'
4: name.
3: Thank you, Lord, for the answer. In Jesus' name, we pray. In Matthew chapter 24, I'm reading verses 12 and
4: 13.
3: And because iniquity shall abound, the love of many shall wax cold. But he that shall endure unto the end the same shall be saved. Here are the words of Jesus Christ Himself, our Lord and Savior. And He gave us an indication that at the end of the world will be approaching. that there will be the growing cold of the love of professors of religion. And yet it

0: Answers, not everybody will go back. There are those who will endure till the end, be loyal to the Lord until the very end. And he says, those are the people that will be saved. And as Jesus Christ the Lord said so. Peter the Apostle, he emphasized the same thing.
1: Peter Apostle
0: in 1 Peter chapter 1, reading there in verse 13.
1: Peter Tita Uta Tita, he has one for we are.
0: Wherefore, gather up the loins of your mind, be sober, and hope to the end for the grace that is to be brought unto you at the revelation of Jesus Christ.
1: Enel to me black by jaw to me toto gigi, me who.
0: It's saying, starting now, that's something. But it's when you run the race to the finish line, that's when you are going to be with the Lord eventually. Therefore it says, hope till the very end. Keep on moving on, keep on living as a disciple or to live until the very end.
1: Gather
0: up the loins of your mind. It's referring to the attitude of the people in those days. They generally wore a flowing gown. And if they wanted to do a strenuous work, they'll gather together all the various flabby areas or parts of the garment. I use a belt and buckle to tidy everything so that they will be smart for the work they needed to do. It's like somebody on motorcycle today wearing this flowing garment. If he really wants to ride well, he gathers everything together, talks everything in. Gather up the loins of your mind and then be sober and hope to the very end for that grace that shall be brought unto you at the revelation, the coming of the Lord.
1: Then
0: he talks to them as members of the family of God. In verse 14, as obedient children, not fashioning yourselves according to the former laws in your ignorance, but as he which has called you is holy, so be ye holy in all manner of conversation, because it's written, be ye holy, for I am holy. Calling the people, he was still telling them anything that will really help us as we see the end approaching.
1: Revelation
0: chapter 2, reading verses 25 and 26. But that which ye have already, hold fast till I come.
1: You're
0: asking, how long will my commitment be? It says, until I come. That which you have already, you have salvation, hold it fast. You have sanctification, hold it fast. Are you baptized in the Holy Ghost? Hold it fast. Have you got the doctrines of the Bible? What you have already, hold it fast until I come. Then in verse 26, he that overcometh and keepeth my words unto the end. It's something to start, and it's another thing to finish. It's something to begin very well. It's another thing for you to keep on running the race. But it says, he that overcometh, the flesh is going to fight against the conviction. And Satan is going to fight your commitment. He that overcometh. Are you endeavoring to overcome your flesh? He that overcometh and keepeth my works unto the end. It's nothing to work for God, it's something. But that work the Lord has placed in your hand, that you keep it until the very end.
1: It
0: says, it is him to him I will give power over, he'll give a power. Here we find there are many people that start in the race of life and they start well. But their fuel runs out before they finish the race.
1: There
0: are some Christians that begin very high. And they are ready to take on anyone and anything. And their consecrations appear even higher than the consecrations we appear to have read in the Bible. But then, although they may start and begin very high, they finish very low. And very soon they slow down. Very soon the commitment is no more there. Very soon there's no loyalty anymore. Very soon they're not thinking about heaven, thinking about God anymore. At the beginning, they seem to be promising. Before they get to the end, they are compromising. That's why I want to look at the life of Gideon today. Look at the beginning and look at the middle and look at the end and see what became of Gideon. I'm talking to you on lifetime commitment and loyalty to God. Lifetime commitment and loyalty to God. Our commitment and loyalty to God shall continue to the very end. Point number one, conversion and call by the Savior. Conversion and call by the Savior. In Judges chapter 6, we're looking at it from verse 12. Here it says, and the angel of the Lord appeared unto him and said unto him, Lord, the Lord is with thee, thou mighty man of valor. Here the encouragement came. The Lord was calling Gideon. You see, there are many people that are called salvation and service at the same time. They are called to the conversion experience and they are commissioned to the work of the Lord at the same time. Here we are told that Gideon, he received this visitation from heaven. And then from verse 14, and the Lord looked upon him, and he said, go in this thy mind, and thou shalt save Israel from the hand of the Midianites. Have I not sent thee? And he said unto him, O my Lord, wherewith shall I save Israel? Behold, my family is poor in Manasseh, and I'm the least in my father's house. And the Lord said unto him, surely I will be with thee, and thou shalt smite the Midianite as one man.
1: There
0: we find the call of Gideon. The Lord called him. He had the responsibility, a work for him to do. In the same way, the Lord is calling you. He calls you to salvation. Come unto me, all ye that labor and are heavy laden, I will give you rest. As soon as you give your life to the Lord, He calls you to service. He says, go and tell them what good thing the Lord has done for you. And you begin to publicize how Christ saves. You begin to tell them how debt you can be forgiven. And the work of God has started already. You may not be called by any name, and yet you are responding to the call of God upon your life. That's why everything you do, in every place where you may go, you do it as unto the Lord. You're not doing it as unto man, because it's not man that called you. Then we will see what the Lord told him to do in that same chapter. In verse 25. And it came to pass the same night that the Lord said unto him, that take thy father's young bullock, even the second bullock of 7 years old, and throw down the altar of Baal that thy father has, and cut down the groove that is by it.
1: Eso wa joto zando pone mewe okuno do hendo yisu yinyisu ototo eto yedo yisu awe okwe aweta okwe chawe meto bo ho ho ho agba baliton eheto ototo tindo le ayi bo san achela
0: build an altar to the Lord thy God upon the top of this rock in the ordered place, and take the second bullock and offer a burnt sacrifice with the wood of the grove which thou shalt cut down.
1: And then in verse 27,
0: then Gideon took 10 men of his servants and did as the Lord had said unto him.
1: When we Gideon Yisunu si awo, so me si eto leme, bo wado le ukuno ko doho hendo.
0: And so it was, because he feared his father's household and the men of the city, that he could not do it by the day, that he did it by night.
1: And
0: the Lord wanted him to cancel and destroy idolatry. Because the Lord was calling into the high position. And that high position demanded that it will be the Lord and the Lord alone that he will serve. He will show his allegiance to the Lord, his faithfulness to the Lord, by obeying what the Lord had called him to do. And he was not the only one. You'll find in the Bible that God will not have a rival.
1: He's
0: not going to have a part of a commitment. He wants to have everything. And if he has called you, he's telling you that every idol must be taken away out of your life. It means the totality of your heart you offer unto the Lord. And there's nobody to compete with the Lord concerning anything you have in your life. In 1 Kings chapter 15, verse 12. And he took away the Sodomites out of the land and removed all the idols that his fathers had made.
1: Ewo be sodominu le jagbonu so igbaloji bo so de bo ti o e oto etan ko ba sile po se.
0: Here we find another individual Esau.
1: Fila mi mo mere vote die Asa.
0: And this Esau, what he did when God called him.
1: Oro Asa eto e wa we na si we ire.
0: And God gave him encouragement. By the prophet that he sent to him, he said he took the sodomites away. If there is a sodomy in your life, that is, if you have been a sodomite or a lesbian and you have been defiling yourself in any way, you'll take that away.
1: You repent
0: of all that. And if you've been serving idol, if you've been in occultism, you'll take that away to you. You do not want anything in your life or to still be competing with the demands of the Lord in your life. In 2 Chronicles chapter 19 verse 3, nevertheless there are good things found in thee, in that thou hast taken away the groves out of the land and has prepared thine heart to seek God. When you want to serve the Lord and you are hearing the call of God to salvation, that's what you do.
1: But when I
0: everything that is smacking of idolatry, anything that is related to occultism, anything that is related to traditional religion, you take everything away. You say that was in the Old Testament. Does the Lord require the same thing in the New Testament? Oh yes, that's what we find in the pages of the New Testament too. In Acts of the Apostles chapter 15 verse 28 and verse 29, for it seemed good to the Holy Ghost and to us to lay upon you no greater burden than these necessary things.
1: Na eyo to bi nuku bi gba we ton me boya to nuku mi ton me ga mara do do agban ekro
0: wu ba de mi that he abstain from meat offered to idols.
1: Afoko aton nuku ni do mini jago so la ye lo savora bo ti ole kan.
0: Not even that you will not worship idols alone, you destroy all the idols.
1: Amen. Do mara se vodu ni le de pepe ba sugba na va vodu ni sudo.
0: And if there are meats sacrificed to idols, you will not use them. You abstain from meat, from food offered to idols, and from blood. And from being strangled, because in those days they were strangled the animal they wanted to offer to the idols. And then they were told, now you say you are born again, now you say you are children of God, you will abstain from all those things. And from fornication. Fornication in every form. That defiles your flesh. From which, if ye keep yourselves, ye shall do well, fear ye well.
1: So
0: you'll find then in the watch of God that as we are responding to the call of God, anything that is, you know, it's been uppermost in your heart, and you see that that thing is competing with the Lord in your life, it's becoming an idol, whatever it is. Then you have to get rid of it if you want the Lord to be the real Lord indeed, to be the Lord of your life. It may be money that becomes an idol.
1: It may be your
0: job that becomes an idol.
1: It may
0: be clothing that becomes an idol.
1: It may be
0: jewelry that becomes an
1: idol.
0: Whatever it is, it may be wanting to travel overseas and join this and join that, that becomes an idol. It may be your child that becomes an idol. You will not have anything to be an idol in your life. God will be number one. In 1 Timothy chapter 6, reading there from verse 9. But they that will be rich fall into temptation and a snare. That is the people that take money as an idol. They want it, they talk about it, they plan about it. Trouble for it. They will sacrifice for it. They will miss fellowship for it. They will even sacrifice their family. They want to be rich at all costs. And they are counting the millionaires in the country. And they say before long, I ought to be one of the millionaires. I can do it. My, you know, uncle did it. And so and so doesn't have more talent than I have. If they are millionaires, I can make it. That doesn't become an idol in your life.
1: They
0: that will be rich fall into temptation and a snare, into many foolish and artful laws, which draw men in destruction and perdition.
1: For
0: the love of money is the root of all evil, which while some coveted after, they have erred from the faith and pierced themselves through with many sorrows.
1: In verse 11,
0: but that man of God flee these things. Don't allow money to be your God. Don't allow business to take over and take the place of God in your life. We're told in Colossians chapter 3, reading from verse 5 and verse
1: 6.
0: Mortify, that means put to death. Mortify therefore your members which are upon the earth. Fornication, that's it again. The boyfriend, the girlfriend, the man friend, or the woman friend. Not being satisfied with your wife alone. Or you are not married yet, and you are going about, and you are touching this and touching that. Fornication, mortify it. Uncleanness,
1: we
0: don't need affection, evil concupiscence, and the covetousness, which is idolatry. You're looking at the cars other people are riding. You covet it. The jobs other people are having. Or the house other people are living in. Opportunities and scholarships and whatever other people have, you will not sleep at night. Once you hear that so and so has got this,
1: when I see the
0: and that covetousness becomes idolatry. Why is covetousness idolatry? Because that sin is sitting on the throne of your heart. And if we talk only about holiness and going to heaven, and about the second coming of the Lord, that doesn't interest you. And if you hear there's another place where they're telling them how to become millionaires, that's where you run to. Covetousness is idolatry.
1: In verse
0: 6, for which things sake, the wrath of God comes on the children of disobedience. That's why, when you are responding to the call of God, you realize you cannot serve God and money at the same time. It means that you are yielding yourself to the Lord. You are saying that you will take the only place and the first place in your life. In Matthew chapter 6, verse 24. No man can serve two masters, for either he will hate the one and love the other, or else he will hold to the one and despise the other. Ye cannot serve God and mammon.
1: Mende maso gase ukunu awegba adavwegbe wana ode boyin wana aweto kavi ye mayin mo e juawuna ode bogbeko aweto go miure maso gase juwepo mamo ni popa.
0: That is, you cannot serve God and have any other thing to be an idol at the same time in your life.
1: Ene do yara maso gase juwepo ato tito ndevo e imbochi ato kbeza to meto jero kpola me.
0: In 1 John chapter 5 verse 21.
1: Johanu tita afuaton
0: little children themselves from idols. That's what a Gideon did.
1: Where Gideon was here,
0: he had the call of the Lord. And then the Lord told him, there will be no rival in your life. If I'm going to use you, therefore, take those idols and destroy them. And he did. He responded to the call of God and he started following after the Lord. I come to point number two, consecration and consent. In service. Consecration and concentration in service. When the Lord called him, he concentrated on just that one thing. He wasn't scattering all his efforts about. He concentrated on the call that the Lord had given him. And he consecrated all his talent, all his skill, everything that he had unto the service of the Lord that the Lord had called him to.
1: We're
0: now in Judges chapter 7. In verse 7. And the Lord said unto Gideon, by the 300 men that laughed, will I save you and deliver the Midianites into thine hand? And let all the other people go, every man, unto his own place. The thing that happened just before this verse is that the Spirit of God came upon Gideon. He blew the trumpet and quite a number of people came. And eventually there were many people, 32,000 people. And the Lord saw them. He knew their heart. He knew that although they were present physically, not all of them were willing to consecrate everything and be totally committed unto the service of the Lord. So he said,
1: Gideon,
0: all these people that are with you, there are too many. There are people that are afraid. Afraid of their stomach. Afraid of what if we go and we don't come back. Afraid of what may happen to their family as they go to the battle for the Lord. Afraid for their own lives. They are afraid of the future. And they are not going to concentrate on the job they are going for. Therefore, announce to them, anyone that's afraid, let him go back home. And 22,000 went back home. Remaining 10,000. And you will see that the 10,000, they will not even be enough. And then God said, Gideon, there's still too many. Lest the people of Israel should say, by our own skill, our own power, our own hand, we have been able to defeat the Midianites.
1: Now, may Israel turn back to God.
0: Bring them to the riverside. I'll test them, and then they got there. And when they got there, some of the people knelt down.
1: Bro, hey, wow, toto, you na te ekpo. Bro, we na iwa jo toto lo. They let you better me. Ye jo koli.
0: And drank very well. Only 300 lapped as a dog or lap the water.
1: But ye nu silo gaji better for we kande kaweko. But ye ye dido.
0: And then God says, set aside these 300. By these 300 that show the sign of consecration and the sign of concentration.
1: But you know, better.
0: Looking ahead onto the task I've given them. And the present pleasure was not important to them. It was a goal. It was what the Lord was calling them for. And then they went. And Gideon himself was as consecrated as the people. In verse 9, and it came to pass, the same night, that the Lord said unto him, arise, get thee down unto the host, for I have delivered it unto thine hand.
1: In
0: verse 17, he said unto them, look on me, and do likewise. And behold, when I come to the outside of the camp, it shall be as I do, so shall ye do.
1: He said,
0: I'm going to be an example. And I'm going to be so consecrated to the Lord. I'm sure if all of you will do as I am going to do, there will be victory. And those people too, they kept on looking at Gideon. And whatever he did, they were going to do because they knew that was a secret of the victory. Isn't that what the Lord is calling us to? Is he not telling us, don't look to the other side? In the other church, that's how they are doing it. That's not the answer. And I read a particular book, and in that book, this is how those people and that church of that generation, that's not your example. He says there's a Gideon that he has given you. That Gideon himself, he ought to consecrate everything that he has unto the Lord. And then in verse 18, when I blow with the trumpet, I and all that are with me, then blow ye the trumpet also on every side of all the camp, and say the sword of the Lord and of Gideon. And then in verse 21, and they stood every man in his place round about the camp, and all the host ran and cried and fled.
1: And
0: you see, when they concentrated on the work, that's how the Lord gave them victory. J.I. Packer, one theologian, he gave an illustration.
1: Just like
0: history anecdote, we call it.
1: It
0: said a little wristwatch was saying that I don't want to just serve one individual. I want to be more popular. Looks at the big band, that is the big clock up there. That when everybody is passing, they'll be looking at that scene.
1: But when
0: everybody will see the time. He says that is where I want to be. I want to serve this congregation and serve this congregation and serve that. I want to serve the whole world. And eventually they lifted up by small string, that wristwatch, and they lifted it up and lifted it up and lifted it up until it came to the place of the big band. That is of the big clock, and then people looked up. The owner looked up. He says, my watch, where are you? I cannot see you again. And then the theologian said, his exaltation became his annihilation. That means because he was exalted so high now, then he went out of service. Because they cannot see it anymore. Many people, they want to rise and rise and rise. I don't want to be in that small group. I don't want to be in that small area. They don't want to concentrate in the place where God has called them. Because of that, they exalt themselves. And they say, you see, praise the Lord, I'm no more, in one location now. No more bondage anymore. I am free now. I move over here. I move over there. If the farmer did that and didn't concentrate on his farm, he'll not be able to feed the nation. If the tailor did that and didn't concentrate on sewing in his shop, he'll not be able to clothe the people. If the cleaner did that and is here and there, he'll not be able to get anything done. There is consecration and there is concentration. Of course, the other people that don't understand throw aspersions on you and ridicule you and say he's restricted, he doesn't go out. Concentrate on the work the Lord has given you to do. In Numbers chapter 14, verse 24. But my servant Caleb, because he had another spirit with him and has followed me fully, not me so heartedly. He will I bring unto the land whereinto he went, and his seed shall possess it. When you are not with the mind of the other people, that I say, no, we cannot do it now. And we don't think we can make it. And it's too tough. Of course it's tough. Of course the Christian life is not a bed of roses. Of course the Lord Jesus even said, you meet persecution, there will be suffering. But he says, he that endures to the very end, the same shall be saved. You'll see other people, you'll find other people in the community, they say, we are born again too.
1: We go to
0: a gospel church too.
1: And when that
0: go to even Pentecostal church too. And ours is not as strict as that. And in fact, we have liberty in our place. And then you're looking at what they're saying, and you're wondering, am I not punishing myself? Why all this consecration? Why all this holiness? Why all this restitution? Well, that's what the Lord has called you to. If Gideon looked at the people at this time, you see all the 22,000 that went back, he too would have gone back. If he looked at the 10,000 less, 300, he too would have gone back.
1: But
0: he was looking at the one that has called him. That's what the Lord is telling you to do. As we go on the journey on this race to heaven, you hear many things. It says dazzling sights you will see. And many sounds you will hear. But it says, Master, my Lord Jesus, stay by me.
1: In 2 Kings chapter 23,
0: reading there in verse 3, and the king stood by a pillar and made a covenant before the Lord to walk after the Lord. And to keep his commandments and his testimony and his statutes with all their heart and with all their soul, to perform the words of this covenant that were written in this book. And all the people stood to the covenant. Those people made a vow. The vow was they were going to be obedient to the word of God. As it is written, so are they going to live. As the word of God had emphasized, that's exactly how they were going to live. The same thing we have read in the Old Testament is what we find in the New Testament. That we must keep on looking unto the Lord Jesus Christ. It's the same way the Lord is telling us, Gideon is gone now, but then Jesus Christ is still there and he's always there. He is a model. He is a perfect example. And that's what the Lord is also calling you to. In Hebrews chapter 12 verse 1. It says, wherefore, seeing we are also compassed about with so great a cloud of witnesses, let us lay aside every weight and a sin that so easily beset us, and let us run with patience the race that is set before us.
1: It
0: says, we're running a race. Other people started, they were not able to finish. You know why they were not able to finish? The things that confront you now is the thing that confronted them.
1: They
0: were committed at the beginning. Their imagination, their strategy, their plan, their business, their family, everything, they committed to the Lord at the beginning. But as time went on, and then they were growing in the Lord and growing in the scriptures, they became familiar with the scriptures, they became familiar with the Lord, they became familiar with the ways of the Lord. And they knew that, well, as we were consecrated before, it shouldn't have been so strict like that. The Lord will excuse that and excuse this. This will not matter at all. This will not matter at all. In fact, we know Christians who have traveled and they still remain Christians. We know Christians who have gone into business and they still remain Christians. We know Christians who use these things and they are still Christians. We know Christians who paint and palm and use jewelry and they are still Christians. And in fact, they speak in tongues and they have the power and the dynamite of God in their lives. We know other denominations. In the past, they didn't know that denomination. All they knew was a call of God upon their life. But now, it says, the weight that does so easily come upon us, every weight you lay it aside. And then the sin that so easily besets us, the sin of the flesh, and the sin that many people will excuse, you lay them aside so that you'll be able to run the race with patience, with perseverance. That what patience in original means, steadfastness, perseverance, endurance. You run that race with patience, the race that is set before you. And then in verse 2, looking unto Jesus. If you look unto Jesus, a lot of things will just evaporate out of your life. If you are looking unto Jesus, a lot of things you have done, a lot of things you are doing today, a lot of things you might do tomorrow, which you will never do. And so it says, looking unto Jesus, the author and the finisher of our faith, who for the joy that was set before him, he endured the cross, despising the shame, and he sat down on the right hand of the throne of God.
1: That's
0: what the Lord is calling us to now. He's telling us that we need to keep on looking at Jesus. If you look at people, you are going to excuse yourself. If you look at people, you are going to say, I've consecrated too much to the Lord. If you look at people, you are going to say, but they are going to the same heaven. And we're in the same church. And we're serving the Lord together. And they don't take it as strictly as I take it. They take it easy. If they take it easy, what's my problem? Why am I taking it like this? Your problem is you are looking at the people. And not everybody that started well is going to finish well. Your problem is the people you are looking at, you don't know their record with God. But looking unto Jesus, the author and the finisher of our faith, for the joy that was set before him, he endured the cross. Even he went to die on that cross.
1: But he sat
0: down now on the right hand of the Father. Philippians chapter 3, reading there from verse 7. But what things were gained to me, those I counted loss for Christ. Yea, doubtless, and I count all things even now but loss for the excellency of the knowledge of Christ Jesus my Lord, for whom I have suffered the loss of all things, and do count them I counted them in the past, but that's not enough. I'm counting them now, even as dung, that I may win Christ.
1: And
0: then in verse 13 it tells us, brethren, I count not myself to have apprehended all those things that he didn't get into his head. Even with all that has been done, I do not count myself to have apprehended, but this one thing I do, forgetting those things which are behind, and reaching forth to those things which are before, in front of me. I press toward the mark for the prize of the high calling of God in Christ Jesus. If that was his attitude, what's your own attitude? In the word of God, we find what we're supposed to do. The consecration we're supposed to manifest, and the concentration on the work of God, on whatever the Lord has committed into our hands, what we're to do. In Romans chapter 12, verses 1 and 2. So I beseech you therefore, brethren, by the mercies of God, because of the mercies, because of the grace, because of the love, because of the goodness of God to you, because he gave you salvation which you didn't merit, and he gave you sanctification which you didn't merit, and you are baptized in the Holy Ghost and you didn't merit that, because of the healing and the blessings and the miracles that he has given you, because of the family he has given you, when you came you had nothing. It appeared you are not going to make anything in life. All that he gave you without your merit, who knew you before? Who knew that you'll ever make anything? Can't you bear testimony with me when your parents look at you and they say, ah, God is wonderful? We didn't know you could be anything. But look at what you are now, all by the grace of God. It says by those mercies of God, by the mercies of God, that he presents your bodies now. They tell us the body doesn't matter in the worship of God. They tell us we can punch holes in our ears and put earrings there, and put attachment in our ear, and put the painting and everything. They tell us God doesn't worry about the body, that's all external. But then the word of God says that you present your body as a living sacrifice, holy, acceptable unto God, which is your reasonable service. And then be not conformed to this world. You know what that means? You know what the world looks like? You know how the world imagines things? You know the world, when you see them in their form, fear, in their parties, in their feasts? You know the world when you see them in politics? You know the world when you see them on the ground, on the football field? You know the world when you see them in their pollutions and their practices? You know the world when you see the world in all the things that the Bible calls worldliness? You know each. It says, be not conformed to this world.
1: You're
0: not bringing the world into your dressing, into naming ceremony, into marriage, into wedding, into reception, into anything.
1: You're
0: not bringing the world in, you're the finding out every time the Lord has called you. And as you look at the church today, and you look at yourself today, if you have been here 15 years ago, if you have been here 20 years ago, look back, you can call back the picture in your mind, you can call back what you saw then, in the obedience to Scripture, the commitment to Scripture. You can call back if you attended wedding 20 years ago. If you attended any naming ceremony 20 years ago. If you attended retreat 20 years, you can look back. And you can look at it now. And even though the Lord has told us over and over and over, be not conformed to this world, you can look at the church around you. You can look at the appearance of all those people in their churches. You can get into the very homes and houses and look at the lives of the people. And look at what they have there, and then you can think back 50 years ago, 10 years ago.

0: leading
1: a text in each of the passages we're looking at. I come to point number 3, compromise and corruption after success. This man Gideon became successful. The Lord blessed him. The Lord used him. But eventually in his success, here is what happened. And this is what happens to many people. In Judges chapter 8 from verse 20. And Gideon said unto them, I would desire a request of you, that ye would give me every man the earrings of his
0: prey.
1: For they had golden earrings. Why? Because they were Ishmaelites, not Israelites. And then it says, and they answered, we will willingly give them, and they spread a garment, and did cast therein every man the earring of his prey.
0: Yes, Brohoda, Mulanana, Mulana Joe, Po Jopo, Yes, Dre Avode, Bobe, Dra, Dome, Sunundo, Potomenu, Obanwe Toto, Le.
1: And the weight of the golden earrings that he requested was 1,700 shekels of gold.
0: O Jessica Tomenu, Tole, Le, Lo, Ebioto, Leni, Tekeli, Sika Fortiato.
1: Besides the ornaments and the collars and the purple ring. Image that was on the kings of Midian. And then it says, and beside the chains that were about their camel's neck. And Gideon in verse 27 made an effort thereof and put it in his city, even in Ophrah.
0: Gideon is
1: and all Israel went, thither, a warring after it, which him became a snare unto Gideon and to his house. See the man that destroyed idol at the beginning. Raising up idol, idol of earrings at the end. See the fellow that preached total commitment and conversion transformation at the beginning, going back to the ways of the Gentiles. But can we point to Gideon alone? Can you not point to people in the short history of this church? Have you not seen people that stood here in this same pulpit? And they preached against worldliness. And they will pray and cry and move the whole church to pray and cry. Have you not found people around you that even said, if that will be, pray, that God will take you away from this world if you are the one that will change the standard of the word of God? Have we not found them like Gideon? They started well in the spirit, they are finishing up in the flesh. And now they are telling us no sanctification, no holiness again. And if they mention the sanctification, it is adjusted, it is modeled up. And it remains nothing really of the sanctification of the Bible. You see the worldliness there. You see the cosmetics there. You see everything there. It's not only in Lagos. Go to the States. And you'll find people that were in our retreats before. And they preach this word of

0: God, and it appeared there was no other preacher. And then, in fact, some of them, one of them told me, excuse me, please. Let me talk to you as family of God. He told me himself, he said, sir, that that's in the good old days. That's when things were going on fine. That's when he stood on the word of God. That's when he preached the word of God like we ought to preach it. And we sent him to the state. And then he said, sir, I'm happy to tell you that people are saying you are Kumuyi number two. They called him Kumuyi number two. But eventually now he went away. He left the pulpit of deeper life. He started another thing. Worldliness came in, dancing came in, drumming came in. He still lost me in the flesh. He still lost me in the, you know, when we talk of love in the normal way. When I went to their state, sometimes last year, he made attempt to see me. He said, I'm still your son. I looked at him, I said, you are my son. Is anybody my son who doesn't believe restitution? Who doesn't believe sanctification? Who is anybody my son who brings in the drumming and the dancing and the worldliness into his new church? Is anybody my son? Who this word of God? We gathered around it. We centered everything on it. We chewed it. We swallowed it. We stood upon it.
1: And
0: he called you Kumuyi number two. Now, I don't know what to call you. Are you still my son? He said, yes, I'm still your son. And I couldn't talk much. I said, well, if I want to see you, I will send for you. How could I send for him? Because every time I see him, it's like I should be crying. They have muddled up the word. They have taken Jesus away. They have taken sanctification away. They have taken the thing that called us, the thing that made the people of the world to point to us.
1: That's
0: a special church. The thing that made the people to say, they said, we know one church in town. Even Muslims will say, go to deeper life if you want real religion. Even Abbalis will say, go to deeper life if you want real religion. If you want the real power of God without any hypocrisy, go to deeper life. In fact, there are people that say nobody invited them. They slept like this, and God said, you want to worship me? You want to get to heaven? There's only one place I can direct you
1: there.
0: And then they didn't know the way. And then they got into a vehicle. And then it was calling, you know, a bagada bagada. And he said, where is that? They said, it's deeper life. And then when he got over there and he saw the church, he began to cry. He said, God, you love me. You want me to get to heaven. You showed this place to me. And then he was in the congregation there. And little me, you know, I took the word of God. I began to speak. And then he said, it's what like they told me about that man, and then he cried, he got saved and he's in the church. Maybe you are the one now. And then the Lord called you and said, sit down there till you die, till I come back, let me meet you
1: there.
0: Let me meet you on the word of God, like Gideon. What has become of the Bible in your hand? Rise up and let us pray. Are you changing it? Compromise is coming in. Corruption is coming in. Worldliness is coming in. The dressing of the world is coming in. The attitude of the people is coming in. Stealing is coming in. Fraud is coming in. Immorality is coming in. Telling lies against God about the will of God. Everything is coming in. You stood on the word of God before. You were walking well before. You were standing well before. Who has bewitched you that you will not continue in the way of righteousness God called you
1: to?
0: God brought you here. You know your consecration years gone by. You know how you totally gave yourself to the Lord years gone by. Why have you changed? We have not got to the end of the journey yet. We're still moving on. Why don't you retrace your step and come back to where the Lord is calling you and say, Lord, I'm going to follow you till the end. And I'm going to keep the standard of the word of God. He that will endure till the very end, the same shall be saved.

0: Let us pray.
1: Father, we thank you for the Bible study tonight.
0: We bless
1: your name because you have kept us alive to see
0: of where
1: we are going to spend eternity as your children.
0: We pray,
1: Lord, as we study about this great holy heavenly city of Jerusalem, New Jerusalem. We pray you prepare us as we are preparing the city for us in Jesus' name.
0: We're
1: asking, Lord, you open our eyes of understanding so we can behold and see glorious things, great bright things awaiting your children in Jesus' name. We're asking, Lord, that while we're here this day of preparation for the coming kingdom, for the future,
0: we'll
1: pray, Lord, help us not to leave any stone unturned, but we will be fully prepared for that glory above in Jesus' name. Whatever may still be in any of our lives that will hinder us from getting to that place, remove it even tonight in Jesus' name. Be glorified in our lives. And as you prepare us, you pray that you use us to prepare other people too.
0: For
1: that glorious city up above. Be with us as we study tonight. In Jesus' name we pray. We come back to our study of the book of Revelation. We're already in chapter 21. Why don't you turn to verse 1 of Revelation chapter 21. And I saw a new heaven and a new earth, for the first heaven and the first earth were passed away, and there was no more sea. That gives us the introduction to that coming city that the Lord himself is preparing for his own. And John said in verse 1, I, John, I saw the holy city, the new Jerusalem, coming down from God out of heaven, prepared as a bride adorned for her husband.
0: John said, Johanu somo oto wiwe lo Jerusalem yoyo to tejesan olome jason jiwa odeke ye wule awo na de asiye yodeke ye do achona.
1: That the Lord himself is preparing for his own. But then as we're going to look at it today, it goes inside. And he wants to look at the city from the inside today. In this vision, the Apostle John saw the holy city. This is the heavenly city, a place, number one, of happiness without sorrow. Different from this world. Desirable above this world. Number two, it's going to be a place of life without death. And there shall be no more death, neither sorrow nor crying. Neither shall there be any more pain, for the former things are passed away. Not only that, number three, it's going to be a place of contentment without crying. You see, in this world, world in which we live, sometimes you might feel that you have enough. And you are contented and satisfied with what you have. But just a few moments after that, there's going to be crying. Or sighing. Or sorrow.
0: Or
1: sadness.
0: Or
1: pain.
0: Or
1: sickness. Then number four, it's going to be a place of pleasure without pain. Number five, it's going to be a place of fellowship without separation. How many times we are having fellowship in this world? And it may be that something will take the person we're fellowshipping away from us. It may be even the death that will take him away. And then we have the bereavement, and you have fellowship, but there's separation. But in that place, when you come there, it will be fellowship without separation. Number six, it's going to be a place of satisfaction without disappointment. Number seven, it's going to be a place of gladness without sadness. Number eight, a place of perpetual health without sickness or weakness. And here John now describes from the inside. What he had described from the outside in the previous passage, which I read to you now. Then he goes inside the gate right now. And then as he goes inside the gate and he walks in the streets of gold, he describes everything for us. I'm reading the passage you are studying today now from verse 9. And there came unto me one of the seven angels, which had the seven vials full of the seven last plagues, and talked with me, saying, come hither, and I will show thee the bride, the Lamb's wife.
0: And
1: he carried me away in the spirit to a great and high mountain, so he could see it very well, and showed me that great city, the holy Jerusalem, descending out of heaven from God, having the glory of God.
0: Jerusalem, we wait to take Jason, Olome Jason, Jew, Etindo, Gigo, Jew,
1: and a light was like unto a stone, most precious.
0: Sister, Eto Tadio say, a quagrin tonde,
1: even like a jasper stone, clear as crystal.
0: Yedo Tadio say, jasper liton, a way the crystalli,
1: and at a wall great and high.
0: Esatindo, Doka, Dahoreji,
1: at 12 gates, and at the gate 12, at the gates 12 angels, and names written thereon, which are the names of the 12 tribes of the children of Israel.
0: Bosatindo Hongbo Weawe, To Hongbo Leje Angalish.
1: On the east three gates, on the north three gates, on the south three gates, and on the west three gates, and the wall of the city had 12 foundations, and in them the names of the 12 apostles of the Lamb. And he that talked with me had a golden reed to measure the
0: city,
1: and the gates thereof, and the wall thereof, and and the city lies 4 score.
0: Oto da holo somlo in sozen.
1: And the lens is as large as a breast.
0: O ada eneleme ote eto soklo de gbigbolo eto.
1: And he measured the city was the reed 12,000 furlongs. The lens and the breast and the height of each are equal.
0: Eso yo fa podo jira oto da holo eni awagba foton wea oji jira stade ton ote po gbigbolo.
1: And he measured the wall thereof.
0: Eso jira doko etonga.
1: And 144 cubits.
0: Eso yen awagba kan ton ko.
1: According to the measure of a man, that is of the angel.
0: Ela enekere jejira gbeto ton enewe anga ilo.
1: And the building of the wall of each was of jasper.
0: Di do doko etoto sotari jasper jasperly.
1: And the city was pure gold, like unto clear glass.
0: Oto da oro so yin sika dagberagbe dodo tairi meponu.
1: And the foundations of the wall of the city were garnished, that is beautified, with all manner of precious stones.
0: E monukun gbegede yesa yo se hunko apage nton dodo achora dodo doko oto da oro ton.
1: The first foundation was jasper.
0: Dodo titan yin jasperly.
1: The second sapphire.
0: Aweto yin safeli.
1: The third a chalcedony.
0: Atonto yin chalcedony.
1: The fourth an emerald.
0: Eneto yin emeraldi.
1: The fifth sardonyx.
0: Atonto yin sardoniki.
1: The sixth sardius.
0: Chiropoto yin saldiu.
1: The seventh chrysolite.
0: Yin aweto yin chrysoliti.
1: And the eighth beryl.
0: Ye atonto belili.
1: The ninth a topaz.
0: Yin neto topazi.
1: The tenth a chrysoprasus.
0: Aweto yin chrysopasu.
1: And the 11th a jacinth.
0: We do poto jakitu.
1: The 12th an amethyst.
0: We are waiter amatisco.
1: And the 12 gates were 12 pearls.
0: Ongbo we are wele so ye pali we are we.
1: Every several gate was of one pearl.
0: Ongbo dokpo ye pali dokpo.
1: And the street of the city was pure gold, as it were transparent glass.
0: To homelio oto da holo ton so ye se kadagbelagbe dodo tai de meporo ke.
1: And I saw no temple therein. For the Lord God Almighty and the Lamb are the temple of it.
0: And the
1: city had no need of the sun, neither of the moon, to shine in it. For the glory of God is light in it, and the Lamb is the light thereof.
0: And the
1: nations of them which are saved shall walk in the light of it. And the kings of the earth do bring their glory and honor into it. And the gates of it shall not be shut at all by day. For there shall be no night there. And they shall bring the glory and honor of the nations into it. And there shall in no wise enter into it anything that defileth. Neither whatsoever worketh abomination or maketh a lie, but they which are written in the Lamb's book of life. And that's the vision that John the beloved saw. It's like the curtain is drawn aside for us to see a glimpse of our eternal city. This is a place which God has prepared for all who love him and who worship him in spirit and in truth. What we're looking at today is a dwelling place of all saints of all ages. In Isaiah chapter 64, verse 4. For since the beginning of the world, men have not touch, nor perceive by the ear, neither as I seen, O God, beside thee, what he has prepared for him that waited for him.
0: Nason wa wenu ayoto beto mako se mo oto mako bla bla e mono ko mako so mo jiwe awede to godo to eke ko bla awuda ina yeke no te pon ele.
1: The question is, who are his own?
0: Ho kambi ore men lewa ye ton le.
1: Those who have turned away from sin.
0: Ye le koso ina do men lewa ma.
1: Those are the people, they delight in God and God delights in them.
0: Ye so asa hen ho men wuji abo ji ozi ho me so hun do ego le ma.
1: Actually, that's exactly what Jesus Christ said. In John chapter 14, and I'm reading to you from verse 1. John chapter 14, reading from verse
0: 1.
1: Let not your heart be troubled. Ye believe in God, believe also in me. In my Father's house are many mansions. If it were not so, I would have told you, I go to prepare a place for you.
0: And
1: then the beautiful thing is in verse 3. It says, and if I go and prepare a place for you, I will come again and receive you unto myself, so that where I am, there ye may be also.
0: Nuyon wa pe ti nde me lo ti do afo atonto eyin yi bo wule awo tere ton da ina mi yen na so le gbo so reme idede na ofi eyin ti te fina mi lo sura na no ga.
1: And then as Paul the apostle eventually came to know the Lord,
0: ewa poro won Paul apostle wa yan oku na,
1: and he was called and he began to have revelation of this thing that we're talking about. Then he began to say himself,
0: amo de ye yiro e be wa je so ki anu e ke re
1: in 1 Corinthians chapter 2 verse 9. 1 Corinthians chapter 2 verse
0: 9.
1: It tells us, but as it is written, I has not seen, nor ear heard, neither have entered into the heart of man the things which God has prepared for them that love him.
0: Edo sigba dile ye wula edo no ko mako mo oto mako se mo e mako bi ai ga gbeto to me onoke ji awule awu etona ye ke yin wa ne le.
1: No matter where you have traveled to in the world, you've never heard about this.
0: Fide pepe de ata oto won ito ai home amako se kon dale.
1: This has never entered into the heart of man, the glorious thing that the Lord is preparing for his own. Actually, that will remind you that we are just strangers in this world. Heaven is our home. It tells us in Hebrews chapter 11. I'm reading from verse 10. For he looked for a city which has foundation, whose builder and maker is God.
0: Na eto nokondo oto dahode ketindo dodo ewa kesa do ebosa base we jiwe yewe.
1: He's talking about Abraham.
0: Eto hoda doko Abraham udali.
1: And then he tells us in verse 13, these all died in faith.
0: Ewa dramida fweto we auto yeme kila ku akuto yiseme.
1: Not having received the promises, but having seen them afar of and were persuaded of them and embraced them and confessed that they were strangers and pilgrims on the earth.
0: Boma ko mo pagbe loye sigba iye ko mo eto agarun bobo ebo soyu e to yede me bo so jire gbe na ye bo igbe to jono we yin lo to we kisizon le ai ho eto me.
1: Have you realized that yourself today?
0: Me ye mo ke na de we to gbe
1: that you are just a stranger here.
0: Jono le we aye
1: and that you are just a pilgrim here. And you're just passing through. And then it says in verse 14, for they that say such things declare plainly that they seek a country. And truly, if they had been mindful of that country from whence they came out, they might have had opportunity to have returned.
0: For we are
1: But now they desire a better country, that is an heavenly, wherefore God is not ashamed to be called their
0: God.
1: For he has prepared for them a city. That's the city we're looking at today. The New Jerusalem. The abode of God. And the abode of the people of God. We are already citizens there. In 1 Peter chapter 2 verse 11. Dearly beloved, I beseech you, as strangers and pilgrims, abstain from fleshly lusts which war against the soul. But we are citizens of heaven already, if you are born again. In Philippians chapter 3, I'm reading from verse 20. Philippians 3, verse 20. For our conversation is in heaven. And that actually is saying our citizenship is in heaven. From whence also we look for the Savior, the Lord Jesus Christ, who shall change our vile body, that it may be fashioned like unto his glorious body, according to the working whereby he is able even to subdue all things unto himself.
0: So ofie mi o le gato nokundo le gato Jesu Christi okuno meke na do agbasa uwe mitondo yoyo na yeni do base de agbasa gigo eto tokala de ku gloso re edo tindo sogan yero na do gbawa onopopoto nla ede.
1: If we are citizens of heaven
0: and o mi la interview loto
1: and we're strangers and pilgrims here, what are we doing here then?
0: Wo mi gbejinu boye jona to fie te wa.
1: Well, we're still here because we have a work to do. In 2 Corinthians chapter 5, I'm reading verse 20. 2 Corinthians chapter 5, verse 20. It says, now then, we are ambassadors for Christ, as though God did beseech you by us. We pray you, we're begging you, we're pleading with you in Christ's